your boy's work.

0: the apostles, the people of God, the elect, even the converts gather together to pray. 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The yoke breaks, the devourer rebuked and tormented. 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
4: Freedom, the Lord has done it. Freedom, the Lord has done it. Freedom, the Lord has done it. FTPP Eradia Yewie. Me pacho to say, I believe by the grace of God, you are doing well, and so as the family. By the mercies of God, we are also doing fantastic. Yami adom, yen so ye hon ye ewa ha. Yeni freedom asofo. Yeni freedom, ame busye ni na. We are all doing fantastic by the mercies of God. Yami adom wa, ye my moment of laughter. Jumedina ye no August, any September. Asani Edruso. And you media yanyeno Augusta, Yabayen was September. Christo Yadomwa, 22nd to 25th of September. Yashasye Ebenada, Ukwada, Yawada, any Ifiada all night. Yame Yadomwa, a ye Bosumiya ye Remiye, 22nd to 25th, na yesane eshe asibim. A ye my moment of laughter. Me Siriam Reno and in here. Many of us, since we started January to this time, you have been going through a lot of stuff. What koniema be brebemo? If you tell me a minimum say Ubusa won't say it me crano, mempaya mi boini, asoria mi kui, nyami wuti mpuni, nyami wuti me kadibia say if there is a man to pray, there is a God to answer. Nyame, sometime me kadibia say. Se unnim ni yia wa wi abedwin se woni ho nyaso se unnim nyame a unnim wo se da na no the book of John kind say I know my sheep and my sheep also knows me nyakopon ye adomo a ye on the 22nd of September e de ba bepem 25th of November September sorry e ye sa 4 days way ye de ba be ye my moment of laughter from Tuesday to Friday. Tuesday no e ye nwumre ye be na nwumre na Wednesday so ye na nwumre. Na Thursday so yaye no anopa. Na Friday yaye no all night.
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4: ebe ye 22nd and the first day of the program. 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
2: All roads lead to La Paz Race Course, the Rasta Park. 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
6: Weakness in prayer has made kings become beggars, and beggars are riding on horses. According to scripture, 1 Peter chapter 4 verse 7 says, the end of the world is coming soon. Therefore, be earnest and disciplined in prayer. For this reason, Freedom Time Praying Partner, FTPP, is inviting all to join this power-packed prayer program every Sunday, Monday, Tuesday, and Wednesday midnight, 12 p.m. on... This power-packed program is being led by Reverend Bernard Owusu Ansah.
7: Everything in you that attract evil people,
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6: Don't forget that the fervent prayer of a righteous man availeth much. 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
10: The Lord has done it!
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0: God has done it. Depart over to say, I believe by the grace of God, you are doing fantastic. I am also doing extremely fantastic by the mercies of God. My God, how was your day today? And then I would done it to say, I believe by the mercies of God, your day was blessed, just as myself. Yes, we are getting prepared for next week, my moment of laughter. Yeah, you know, just to be a blessing to a lot of people. But quick one, let me do this. Maybe today happens to be your first time. We are called Freedom Time Praying Partners, FTPP. Whenever it is on Tuesday midnight like this, all we do is we lead prayer, we pray massively. Your bomb you to So if today happens to be your very first time, I want to say congratulations. The reason is that Empire dear Mekadibia Ayo Empire Ushiampai Bo baby, you need to embrace it. You need to claim it. You need to love it. And you bibia. The reason is Empabobit Majwe for Hamo. Empabobit Majwe for Musumo. Empabobit Majwe for Simo. Empabobit Majwe for Manimo. A bit me you were free. O Bonnie Fonshi and one up on Bonnie Biatin and Anno Babo Kai. Momon Pai de Biane da Mumbramo. Momon Pai and a man couldn't sue him. Jereze. Who did in your Pempai Bono? A bayer ding passe. Obit me a consul woman, obit me a quaman yibim. Nemo Mujidini a one Pempai Bono. Nasa bin Prediasa. Ibi a one enam Banchere Bachere. Men announcing a guy. Was one enam Bachere Bachere. That's one another number. On Sunday, who do you want? And on the BBA to me, yo. Name him, say, who to me ever don't pie bo? Now, Obe Tim Pai Basse. Now, who say, I dear we dear, there be mamma from Kunya me and him. They were simply a metaka, me say, so what do I dear Jack Crom for Enyara? They can be him, what do I dear Jack Crom for Enyara? Because Crom for no, only be we are there. And as who said, just said your money. On one of the Fadia, what the idea of Hashan is. It's what the nation is, I know. Of five the year, of five the year, of five the year, of five the year, of five the year, of five the year, of five the year, of five the year, of five the year, of five the year, of five the year, of five the year, of five the year, of five the year, of five the year, of five the year, of five the year, of five the year, of five the year, of five Never won a ton of so now or no and obey ye. Ah, and I don't know. Was it now or no and obey ye? It's your dinner, you must sing, I mean, sing, I mean, ye. Your dinner, what you sing, I mean, sing, I mean, ye. Your dinner, bravo, sing, I mean, sing, I mean, ye. Your dinner, coin to same sing, I mean, sing, I mean, ye. Your dinner, sick as same, sing, I mean, sing, I mean, ye. Your dinner, was same, sing, I mean, sing, I mean, ye. Your dinner, bravo, and a certain thing, I mean, sing, I mean, ye. Bia would the server then some son of Babu Nikayo or see for one quine. Say you who answer. Who say what you interview? One quine or say commit your ways unto the hands of the Lord. For one quine, see who answer. We are not saying, never found a ton or so. We are no bitch, no say, if we say or no. It is only Yarin in Asher, this as a Radimayare. Doctor, see me kidney. 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
5: 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Light TV, so suggest you at what then they were. 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Oh, Jesus. Oh, Jesus.

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0: 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Mobile do baby, I am Ojai. I am Unche ni ye mayai. And a Joy Prime TV, and so your demo live for Joy Prime TV, and a Angel TV, and a GH1 TV. The TV I'm abodin na your demo sisi ya obi ebe bompai. Everybody is gonna pray. Timpa cho join ibi ai. Nampaya di mekadi bi au. Me say adi aya ne depa ya odi a bompai na juwe na daya hwese di usida. Ah. Mbai at the dow. Obo so sunsun me sisi wo so. Me pa cho sa demo live for vision. 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Facebook on so sir Facebook on so would you boy Original FTPP. We are not the Lord has done it. Ashim. Original FTPP. The Lord has done it.
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0: Demo life. 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They say TikTok. 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Ija demo TikTok. 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Ize yansu yaba baby ya. 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First nanki yechiku. Sisi yechi yakata. Nyamiya Domwa next week. The whole Accra is coming to La Paz. Some of me say next week. And Krenina Obia Eba Hifa. La Paz Race Course. From me say next week, Tuesday Nyumre. Wednesday Nyumre. And a year Thursday Anopa. And a Fiada all night. Obia Eba La Paz. Obia Eba La Paz Race Course. Obia Dinanichle La Paz Race Course. Obia Eba La Paz Race Course. And next week, na my moment of laughter. Me Sidi Emre. What's one chair? What junior chair? Na Obia Dinani Echre a Honumbi. Brebi Nebeye Kama Papa. Obi Fremi Free. Yes, yeah, Free Baby, a Libo. Because Mr. Seed was a papa, a quite well one. A libuna can also open you a quite well one, and yes, of you to all. Nam says, ah, Madame Cassa was soon your two baby was a share. Eva, could you voboda? Was a papa, your number 7 yeba next week. Was he a by young co? Bibusana said, now why not come freedom? So what does more kind was he? Papa, so for my many testimonies were lovely, or see me sister be a one in a ma four. Or move a libo ever program be no person to quine. Or my ya and fa. Nukunu America. And why ya send a yin in a baby bonfa. No so
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0: Yanisofu could be bumped with TV so your friend Bernard. Freedom for it won your nibi. And also in his sister nearby. Or see, Daniel son is standing by near your program. Christmas in the moon. Lions conference, no so baby. Better have been for this one, Uncle Anthony. I'm a kind sister, no so pa. Or see, you raffy full from the moon. An American embassy from Mamuko and your mom will be a visa. Was one in the menu, Mamuko, damn, Miss Mikru, hobby. On a crowd of Otto or Kamiko, say, Mikru of Virginia, oh papa. And some best time, call home, my baby. Now, my sisters will be some back home. That's what my chairman. A little before. Oh, me almost a papa, but another Ben Abbey Bobby program. Now, said yet, yes, I said, can't wait here. A genuine bemo. I also, I mean, yes, I said, play Becoho. because me nimple ye adwuma wo tem ye fen sey ay kotoka ko libo etim pam chon odia mumumla mumumla na me sra mo pam mumla ay betra ka musa ni ay hin ko divo aboda mumla mumla nya me fam mumla. Oh Yehovah, next week, I can't wait for next week. It will be very powerful. Otene fie be me ya brebi. Brebi na brebi nya me tumi be na dwuma. Brebi brebi brebi, you will love it. It's going to be very powerful. So far let's patch up promo ni mama na. Ye nhwe my moment of laughter promo na. And ye be bomb your party say last week. That is say enra. Tiana would do a video to. Yes, ye bo promo no. Catch will be who Facebook. I beg you in the name of God, share the link. Just keep sharing to be a blessing. Catch on say and may share me person will be a bomb pioneer. Share fat tagging crawford. Share the link. Just share. Just keep sharing it. Keep sharing it to everyone. When they ask you why are you tagging me, tell them that because I want you to pray.
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0: on Messenger, on WhatsApp, on Instagram. Please share the link. Yeah, freedom man, every one of you share the link tonight and let us be a blessing. Let us be a me. Start here and I'm a share 20 times. The camp I won't go my message will be another 20 times. Share what you share and a mummy and share your man and morso. Near more will be known to me, mom pie and a GY. You mean shroud no city. Some of my trouble, promo, mammy. 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

0: the apostles, the people of God, the elect, even the converts gather together to pray. 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The Charismatic Anointing Ministry, in collaboration with the Freedom Time Prayer Partners, present My Moment of Laughter.
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2: Freedom, the Lord has done it. Freedom, the Lord has done it. Freedom, the Lord has done it. FTPP, Eradia Yewie. Me Pacho, to say, I believe by the grace of God, you are doing well, and so as the family. By the mercies of God, we are also doing fantastic. Nyame Adom, yensu yehun ye ewa ha. Yeni freedom asofo. Yeni freedom, amebusye nyina. We are all doing fantastic by the mercies of God. Nyame Adomwa, eye My Moment of Laughter. Jumedina ye no August and September. Asani Edruso. E Jumedia Yanyeno Augusta. Yebeyen was September. Christo Yasemba FM 2nd to 25th of September. Yeshasye Epenada Ukwada Yawada any ifiada all night. Nyameya Domwa a ye bosumiya ye remiye 22nd to 25th. Na yesane eshe asibim. Eye My Moment of Laughter. Me, Siriam Reno, and in here. Many of us, since we started January to this time, you have been going through a lot of stuff. What koniema be brave? You do tell me a minimum, say Ubusa, who say, it's a mecrano, mempaya mi boini, a sorry, a miku, yami uti impuni, yami uti. 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Tuesday no e ye nwumre ye be na nwumre na Wednesday so ye na nwumre. Na Thursday so yaye no anopa. Na Friday yaye no all night. Me pa cho Tuesday no ebe ye 22nd and the first day of the program. And oba o anointing oil aya fabra. Isaiah 10:27. O see because of the anointing the yoke shall be broken. Nyame ya domo a eno ye Tuesday na ye 22nd no anwumre. And na eye Wednesday no eno so so eye 23rd and also oba me pa cho aya fa ensu bra. Ensu eye nkwa water signify life. 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
2: amaye life. 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
2: 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And God bless you. 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Bye-bye.
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0: That is your next prayer, baby. I will be a piano bomb by Gia Modena, Gia Modena, Gia Modena, Gia Modena, Gia Modena, Gia Modena, pray for the strength. Yes, Gia Modena, Gia Modena. You need it, you need it, you need it. Somebody, you need it. Yes, pray for the strength, pray for the strength.
1: I am the Lord of the Lord.

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2: Jesus Christ.
1: Yesterday we read a certain scripture about Daniel chapter number 6, reading from the verse number 16. So if you can put it there for me, Daniel 6 verse 16. And that is the anchor scripture for the week. My God. So the king gave the command, and they brought Daniel and cast him into the den of lions.
3: Asempa FM
1: spoke, saying to Daniel, your God whom you serve continually, he will deliver you. Forgive me the verse number 17, please. Also, then a stone was brought and laid on the mouth of the den, and the king sealed it with his own signet ring, and with the signet of his lots, that the purpose concerning Daniel might not be changed.
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1: 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Just said ya be ya and sisa me kra me won hene no madwene nkosasa ko wo bu mra so e mra wo bu so ne say ya en konso me me bu so en wo so onso no be so nyame foforo ne say nyame na wo ka no onje o ma ye hwe. My God. 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My God. Na me dear baby, me dey cry and say, "Em ya see any time." And embassy e bon pipe ba. Bible say na ohini ni bi gina. Amena na no no team. Can say Daniel, Daniel. Na said you seek for Daniel kwa na me dey no so for. Onye so friend Daniel, Daniel. O say Daniel, Daniel. O
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1: Because na ohini ni wedi kan at say, "Akwa no anwu." Nana. Hwe. Kohei in yatan in sebon wada almost what doma than latest foam Chinese foam then over pine china ya dear yashimu what doma yet is a foam no da almost it was in a new Kenya information when you say I was spiritual informant and I'm no bubble bomb baby I'm the main information near the accord it would think naha or who be a spiritual informant or would you can command the book a year first or any diaries. They are commanded that I'm who say, Akwan Wenwo. What you say? It's Barbara's war. He didn't draw no team, no said Daniel, Daniel, or Surusu Yankupon Akua, Yankupon with Timiajuana. What does my Daniel kind? And then you swan a backup or say, oh, or Hene Yankwada.
2: Hallelujah.
1: Sofo, it's you. What you know what he says, Sofo, not you him. And Kao had Daniel, no one in a one in Yanka. Who are you on Wajon and the bodyguards in Anicha? What done you at the terminal? One in the million, one in Yanka. As what's now in the Sanana, as one you know, Hundi and Nasome one question to Nana Wu Yanka. Sana, what time for Bayawate? Mr. Sana, what time for Baya? You will free some oil, Dino, over when the new guy just.

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Go ahead and share the link. Share the link for me. We are lifting up the first prayer topic. 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So what came free? Daniel chapter 6, 1 coming up. There was a communication about Daniel. 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Yo, share the link for me, pacho. 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Idini ye original. FTPP. Original FTPP. And I said, but Bernardo Swansa. Bernardo Swansa. I will Facebook. Bernardo Swansa. Bernardo Swansa. I will Facebook. Me patron, ube ti mi soso ako Instagram. Instagram, edini your original FTPP. Edini wo Facebook, na nwana wo Instagram. Original FTPP. Patron, kwa TikTok is here. Eja demu dendende wo TikTok. Yeah, eja tuya tuwa. I want soso aye FTPP prayers. What your TikTok no bo FTPP prayers. FTPP prayers for TikTok. FTPP prayers. And what TikTok? I think part your YouTube so audio, but the Lord has done it. The Lord has done it with YouTube. But the Lord has done it with YouTube. The Lord has done it with YouTube. I feel you rumu den den den. Me patro tien ye mami. There was communication around Daniel. 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
1: crash. You say if you are live on Facebook, medical catch us and Janan Wadeng. I'll be very happy if you can share the link. If you can share the link. Share the link. Yes, share the link. Share, let us be a blessing. Afi Yanko, you call the next prayer topic. 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Yashaw said be two mebusu and sosa. 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Oh, Bowa. Oh, Bowada. Oh, Bowada. Oh, Bowa. Oboa, oboa. So yes, it could be
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1: Men do don. You call the next prayer. If you can share the link for me, I'll be very happy. Yami adma yawa da we ye prayer section ke siye power la pass. 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This coming Thursday is going to be powerful, just like last week. It's going to be very powerful. Please share the link for me. You call the next prayer topic. Share link, you know. Mubin timi mompaye, Ms. Rawai. Share link, you know. Go ahead and share the link. Go ahead and share the link. Go ahead and share the link. Somebody share the link, share the link, share the link.

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1: asemba FE.
0: Yesu de mo ya domi mo nyuma bi. O da mi tumi mo ya sai mapam ya. Thank you, Holy Ghost. Yami Adamwa next week. And then I watch Pepe Penny Ebeshe 4 days fasting and prayers. And I say, I will pass Race Course Park. And so it's going to be very powerful. Very, very powerful. The year program, yes, start FTP people for Nana. The year program, I'm in Kuana Mijinam. May ye Tuesday, Wednesday, Thursday, Friday. Program in Minim Dintinya Messi Bernard, Una Wienina. Timina may year 4 days. And Yasam Ketuao, baby, to be very powerful. Very, very powerful. Okay. So far, let's patch us up, Prum Mame. You are your boss umpire, we see professional killers and demonic kidnappers. Professional killers and demonic kidnappers. 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Ozo fo, do you know the meaning of kidnapping? You see, when they kidnap you, ozo fo, they demand something, me boy.
2: Yes.
0: Without demands, or without a ransom, there will be no kidnapping. Meaning that they will kidnap you for a reason. Momu bebre sa wa wadi en obi age. Kidnap warrior no. The Bible says professional killers and demonic kidnappers. We are beba ho. My young mo promo ni mi. Ifi a memi a beba sa ampa ibo we. Mo amu kum me say. Sa ufi e phone itri mo di a on yet mi di usho obia wo obia wo ye professional on wanyang onye mistakeu. Osi wo kum wa on.
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0: Osi wa on tonfum. Wo be show asi a on tonfum. We will finish all my who say yes, we did. We will be collect pa professional killers and demonic kidnappers. What do you more promoting? Yami Adam and Nesu Nija, them so from Bachobo Promo. 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I can't wait to pray this prayer.

0: the apostles, the people of God, the elect, even the converts gather together to pray. 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
0: My Moment of Laughter.
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3: Freedom, the Lord has done it. Freedom, the Lord has done it. Freedom, the Lord has done it. FTPP, Eradia Yewie. Me pacho way to say, I believe by the grace of God, you are doing well, and so as the family. By the mercies of God, we are also doing fantastic. Nyame adom, yen so yen hon ye ewa ha. Yeni freedom asofo, yeni freedom ame busye nyina. We are all doing fantastic by the mercies of God. Nyame adom wa, eye My Moment of Laughter. Jumedina ye yeno August, any September. Asani Edruso. Eye jumedia ya yeno Augusta. Yebeyen was September. Christo Yadomwa, 22nd to 25th of September. Yeshasye Ebenada, Ukwada, Yawada, any if
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3: Yame Yadomwa, Eye Bosumiya Ye Remiye, 22nd to 25th. Na Yesani Eshe Asibim. Eye My Moment of Laughter. Me Siriam Reno Eninye. Many of us, since we started January to this time, you have been going through a lot of stuff. 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Tuesday no e ye nwumre ye be na nwumre na Wednesday so ye na nwumre. Na Thursday so yaye no anopa. Na Friday yaye no all night. Me pa cho Tuesday no ebe ye 22nd and the first day of the program. And oba o anointing oil aya fabra. Isaiah 10:27. O see because of the anointing the yoke shall be broken. Nyame ya domo a eno ye Tuesday na ye 22nd no anwumre. And na eye Wednesday no eno so so eye 23rd and also oba me pa cho aya fa ensu bra. Ensu eye nkwa water signify life. Ye de bebo mpaya sre enkwa e de amaye ho. Ye mu bebre ho no mu a obeso de na obi ne wo da. 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Obeso de na wo didi. Ne ema basabasa. Che ensu no ye de bebo mpaye na nyame nnam so e de deliverance amaye life. E na Nyakopon ye adom a ade che ne ya wa da. Eye 24th no a 24th of September no a me pa cho.
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2: All roads lead to La Paz Race Course, the Rasta Park. 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Your season of weeping is over.
3: My God. Okay. Afi, why are you ready? Nyame yaduma program we aye next week. Pranye, nefa hun beshim. Nyame yaduma Tuesday no, aye next week Tuesday. Mema rin fin pacho woba fa oyo bra. Isaiah 10:27. Because of the anointing oil, yoke shall be destroyed. Was running thing kun ye na be papa.
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3: Tuesday and a Wednesday and also you so ya fen so bra ukwadano. In swojina homan kwa. Water signify life. Ye din sube bompaya slen kwa. And what ye Wednesday the deliverance be ye jumanya sem ketwa. And a Thursday no sube ye apple. Wodia o se wanya apo no kwa na nya fruit bi afabra se ye banana se ye watermelon se ye orange but orange dia ne mfa nya fasting eto dia fabra na Friday na ye be ye no all night kesia no to hemu a next week Friday aye all night kesia pa e wo Race Course Park ne so eno so ya fa communion wine ne bra wine na ye timi di obi timi nom na ne compayera obi timi nom na cancer dwane ye bomb egu so obi timi 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

0: 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I declare by the anointing of God, you are free. 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
1: Jesus.
0: Yesu de mo wobe ya ye ni yi.
1: Amen.
0: Your family will call you the blessed one.
1: Amen.
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1: Amen.
0: Ewo Yesu de mo.
1: Amen.
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0: Debra, this is what you and lift your voice and talk.
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0: Father, we thank you for answering our prayer in the name of Jesus Christ, the Son of the Living God. Amen. Let me do this. So Pastor Bernard, I want to give my life to Christ. The best gift you can give to yourself is a gift of Christ. Can you put your hands on your chest? Quickly say this after me. Declare, say, Dear Lord, I know I am a sinner.
1: I know I'm a sinner.
0: Forgive me of all my heart.
1: Forgive me of all my sins.
0: Forgive me of all my sins.
1: Forgive me of all my sins.
0: Write my name.
1: Write my name
0: in the book of life.
1: In the book of life.
0: I repent.
1: I repent.
0: And I accept.
1: And I accept
0: your Son Jesus.
1: Your Son Jesus
0: as my Lord.
1: As my Lord
0: and my personal Savior.
1: And my personal Savior.
0: Lord, I thank you.
1: Lord, I thank you
0: for saving my life. In Jesus' name.
1: In Jesus' name.
0: Amen.
1: Amen. Amen.
0: This is Freedom Time Praying Partners, FTPP. Wednesday. Very powerful prayer that you will really want to pray, and it will really be a blessing too. So don't forget to join us tomorrow and pray with us. The reason is that it will really be a wonderful blessing that you will need it. We'll be here. Ti Kristo ya do maya na wa bomo ding na wode wo fi die na sa to he bi mama mi wai na ya bompae e be yin shura pa dia man wai ti Kristo ya adomo a o chana na jo 12 now dia toa e na ya wada no pa ye be ya sori kese e wo la pass race course park in eso ye be ye ne Thursday bi anti ya brebi e na pa chu fear that we all the branches will be meeting. It is a last week in a Kamapa. This coming Friday, Tamafomu Bishia Ewo Uninku Park. Aye ifiada by 7 o'clock in Yumre. Na Yeshia Watama, Community 1, Uninku Park. Ruben Tema, Shama, and Nina Sefoya Brebi. And a Kumasan Suya Baby Shia Wo. Aye. Cassiewood Village. Yes, Cassiewood Village. Yes, Cassiewood Village. Once you offer Cassiewood, as a the Oba Wood Village now, we say we be see JP Filling Station. JP Filling Station, hona. We dey busa say me cool freedom, ye better freedom, hona, bra. And then yame ya domo swa kaswa. And you Kumasi you fear that we use.
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0: Best at 9, Tia Brebu Kumasi. 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And I am a Domonsoa, a Fiada Casua for Yabisha Friday. A war Casua. Nursing quarters one, also drew Casua Krunwa. No one for nursing quarters car with your Casame Gongomi Junction. Gongomi Junction Hona, Sasikasian at the Gongomi Honano.

0: 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Number 2 on Abu say, I saw that case where your boss structure can see a freedom for now. 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
0: 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My first second number we encounter Mount Patrogy. 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

0: the apostles, the people of God, the elect, even the converts gather together to pray. The possession of the oppressed is reddishing. The yoke breaks, the devourer rebuked and tormented. Chains of affliction dismantled.
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4: Freedom, the Lord has done it. Freedom, the Lord has done it. Freedom, the Lord has done it. FTPP, Eradia Yewie. Me Pacho, to say, I believe by the grace of God, you are doing well, and so as the family. By the mercies of God, we are also doing fantastic. Nyame adom, yen so yen hon ye ewa ha, yen freedom asofo, yen freedom ame busye nyina, we are all doing fantastic by the mercies of God. Nyame adom wa, eye My Moment of Laughter, Jumedina ye yeno August, any September. Asani Edruso. Eye Jumedia ya yeno Augusta. Yebeyen was September. Christo ya domwa 22nd to 25th of September. Yeshasye Ebenada, Ukuada, Yawada, any Ifiada all night. Yame ya domwa, eye Bosumiya ye remiye 22nd to 25th. Na yesani eshe asibim. Eye My Moment of Laughter. Me Siriam Reno and in here. Many of us, since we started January to this time, you have been going through a lot of stuff. What koniema be brebu? You do tell me a minim say Ubusa won say it mecrano mempaya mi boy ni asoria miku nyami uti mpuni nyami uti me kadibia say if there is a man to pray, there is a God to answer. Nyame, sometime me kadibia say. Se unim ni yia wa wia bedwin se woni ho nanso se unim nyame a unim wo se da nanu the book of John kai no say I know my sheep and my sheep also knows me nyakopon ye adomo a ye on the 22nd of September e de babe pim 25th of November September sorry e ye sa 4 days we ye de babe ye My Moment of Laughter from Tuesday to Friday. Tuesday no e ye nwumre ye be na nwumre na Wednesday so ye na nwumre. Na Thursday so yayeno anopa. Na Friday yayeno on
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4: But Tuesday no ebe ye 22nd and the first day of the program. 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
2: Freedom, the Lord has done it. Freedom, the Lord has done it. Freedom, the Lord has done it. FTPP, Eradia Yewie. Me Pacho, to say, I believe by the grace of God, you are doing well, and so as the family. By the mercies of God, we are also doing fantastic. Yami Adom, Yensu Yehu Ye Ewaha, Yeni Freedom Asofo, Yeni Freedom Amebusu Yenina, we are all doing fantastic by the mercies of God. Yami Adomwa, my moment of laughter. Jumedina yeno August and September. Asani Edruso. E Jumedia yeno Augusta. Yabeyeno September. Christo Yadomwa 22nd to 25th of September. Yeshasye Ebenada Ukwada Yawada any ifiada all night. Yame Yadomwa Eye Bosumiya Yeremiye 22nd to 25th. Na yesane eshe asibim.
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2: laughter. Me Siriam Reno and in here. Many of us, since we started January to this time, you have been going through a lot of stuff. What koniema be brave? You do tell me a minimum say Ubusan won't say it me crano, mempaya me boy ni asoria me kui nyami wuti mpuni nyami wuti me kadibia say if there is a man to pray, there is a God to answer. Nyame, sometime me kadibia say. 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Tuesday no e ye nwumre ye be na nwumre na Wednesday so ye na nwumre. Na Thursday so yaye no anopa. Na Friday yaye no all night. Me pacho Tuesday no ebe ye 22nd and the first day of the program. And oh ba o anointing oil aya fabra. Isaiah 10:27. 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
2: 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Bye-bye.
4: 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Your
5: freedom, the Lord has done it. Weakness in prayer has made kings become beggars, and beggars are riding on horses. According to scripture, 1 Peter chapter 4 verse 7 says, the end of the world is coming soon. Therefore, be earnest and disciplined in prayer. For this reason, Freedom Time Praying Partner, FTPP, is inviting all to join this power-packed prayer program every Sunday, Monday, Tuesday, and Wednesday midnight, 12 p.m. on... 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

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Yada wasia ensada. Baby, I would be a finny baby, I would be a bedroom. Yet I was here and sadder. Yen so a dear and ye fee and in pen so out the bedroom. Yet I was here and sadder. Everybody, yet I was say, Tinin in pie boy a more day. A yen no my baby in that year for Nina, that was say. My Ghana, and I was say. Yen ye busia, and I was say. Yen ye any a mad, I was say. And ye kuni a mada wasi, yeni ye nananum da wasi, yeni ya safu mada wasi, eradi yada wasi, yada wasi, yada wasi, yada wasi, yada wasi. Una washe ye and so a boy ho bain. Ain't ye radi yada wasi. Ma yan in a busia, Chris Ama Obin in a busia. 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I'm a savine and in a busia. Everybody, that was it. Everybody, that was it. Yasida. And yet, I am you to eat. 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

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Everybody for just 2 minutes. Everybody say no. 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

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We send in on WhatsApp. Emma yaya yen sabeka. We send in on SMS yen sabeka. 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Eye 0244-744-204 and I say 053-94-33-128 0244-744-204 send you prayer request Fabra. 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
0: Amen.
1: 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Or Tinian Empire way more than a four sign out as a free. And why did we want Pire Emma Grace Lamty? 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
1: 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China, a better I am pie boy so 0244 744 204 053 94 33 128. 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

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John chapter 1 said, without him was not anything made that was made. And I woke up and said, I bet that in Nipenti won't go to Nefeni in Amano. 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And Faso Ben Albina. And I'll pay, I then a baby, I will be a womb year one on our own fast dam ready. So Timmy took quite be drassum dream. Now, yeah, was set a year one a warra. The patch of Sajuni who be Sajuni who be what? Say, yo, set a year one a war. The Quaura, me Tyson, India, yeah, me can't, India, yeah. One ma wakwa and crawford the one dear bishia won quem. Ya washery won cran way. Miss Roya Kai nefasida, nefenunya me radi. Ne wunu say ye were radi bakope. Ne nim ne chi ubi any ho. Aha eya asempamre. Utie on asempa 94.7. Midin e de pastor Emmanuel Ejay.

Mrs. Sanope will be back come for no account for Rade. Yes, Edema Boon Sam Kama Kama. Hey, what you say? Koto Erade Unyankopon or Nunkwa and a sorry no.

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Ma every minute and every second on this platform counts in the name of Jesus, so that our ears will not be wasted. Our time will not be wasted. Oh, speak to us by the Holy Spirit in Jesus' name.

Listen me now, watch your program. Me really fi kura na man kakura. I have dedicated it for this gospel. It's with a loved one and say, see you tomorrow. Musician. Tomorrow comes, but he may be gone. Bernice Ofer. Friend has left. Menina da. But I enjoy, I admire her from afar. 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So don't just change. 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Stop fighting for your church. I am fighting for my church. I'm fighting for my church. Fight for Jesus. The one who died and arose on the third day and seated at the right hand of God. Defend him. No, no cry. I'm fancy kind here to Christos. 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Kese ke viasina embrace a true Christianity. 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And there were hope. Name of a dia. A ya bia, yes, befe diana say. And before you know it, a tretre. Is it easy to climb? And therefore, the guy went on top of the tree in his quest to seek Jesus. And you say, now what's your. Was it yes, bompire, kakrakura, no, I just see a power show. 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

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Jesus Christ? Life is so short. Yesu esi yudafuwa wajinu edie no se. 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So you see my brother. 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Or had that you sue a nation. Honor, so no, the warm year, and mine. The Abraham and a sharp amnasi. Ain't he one must sinny be, and I hear ready Jesus Christ free. In the better Sammy, no, Cassa, yes, O Cassa Waco Israel, or Muni, yes, you are right. And the Christianity rate will Israel could have been 3%. And my name, young mama. So, unti yana ya kai wo Bible no won. 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John chapter 1 over verse baby no was oba onu ani diem na won wa ye ne die no anyi no John chapter 1 verse 11. Enti jiu ni isi wanyi Yesu ni ane wanwa and they say so you see my brother. Now we dear, fortunately, na Jew will be abejiedi. And Jesus answered him. One life to live on earth, so remember your. So Jesus said to the Jewish. So you see, my brother, but life is so short. Who had believed in him? If you abide in my word, you are truly my disciples. Creator, while you have Samutna Minsemu Ampa Namuye Meshiafu Sem Minsemu Mutnemua. 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

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Or say, Enna, mo ye messia for. Don't let the devil light you. Remember, God loves. Let medica catch us in Yame, or me yeno, as a boom, as a boom, as a boom, or will be boomer as a fubacon, nor the one mark of heaven. Say, Amen, Croft, wa. 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
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After all, they say you can force the horse to the riverside, but you can't force it to drink. 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Remember God loves you. 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Na, Opa said, would join a political party, you win him, and don't hide behind Christianity, and go Rimuna, and Crofwa, and Cassa, Wabe John Party, we be a say, and I see. 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And the one who said, Mumbe, bring Yamiam, when he moved Guassi. Say, Casa Cramundi Minkasabio. She. Remember God loves you. 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I want to abide in your word. I want to abide in your word. Lord, I want to abide. I want to abide in you. And I want to abide in your word. I want to abide in your word. Me say na what you read here. Masheda semene Bernice Ofer. I dedicate my program to her. Eradia freno. Ni din kura won ti send crop for bo. First day na na se. On the boss anyum we. May her soul rest in peace. Me pesa obumpae kachere rade se Lord, I want to abide in your word. I want you to sit down quietly. Trasidin kakra.
ebehunu awurade foforo no ye call retreat ye call conferences ye say alone with God ye tie nyame asem no usoku in the word say ye say alone with God ebia ne ye call camp alone with God no ubia won kasa ubia I meditate dream na wo dream nyame asem na ebaaye no your friend alone with God your friend meditation hour that is what I want you to do Lord I pray for the sick this morning I pray in the name of Jesus that they will be healed any sick person that is hearing my voice I pray in Jesus name for you that you will be healed this morning me bom paye ma o se yare biara ani udi esie no madome 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Hear me and hear me well. Get well in the name of Jesus of Nazareth. 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In the name of Jesus of Nazareth. The fact is, I no pay utie me no. Sunsun boni biye di wechi. Me sorry tia sa sunsun wo Yesu dimo. 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In the name of Jesus, get well. And he wants the best for you. In the name of Jesus. And pay me slavery, I didn't slap any mouth. I ask for the Lord's visitation for you. May the Lord protect you. May he keep you under the shadow of his hands. Under the shadow of his wings. In the mighty name of Jesus. Psalm 121 verse 8 says that the Lord will keep you from all evil. This morning, may the Lord keep you from all evil. Yes, may the Lord keep you from all evil. May he keep you from all forms of accidents.
May he keep you from the power of death. May he keep you from sickness and diseases. May he keep you from poverty. May he deliver you. Eradinyi wum fini suje die bonia wumpem. 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A radian shep were different any womu basso. Ya asimbia maho. Wo Jesus Christo demo. And there near here will be a rawon sanka radian fam emao. 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Na winya a jumanye. Me pompaya ma wo Jesus Christo demo se eradi emo brohu en toso. May the mercies of the Lord locate you this morning in the name of Jesus. May the mercies of the Lord, where we are training college, may the mercies of the Lord, where we are nursing training, may the mercies of the Lord locate you this morning in the name of Jesus of Nazareth. May the Lord give you divine connection. Divine connection. Divine connection. Be divinely connected this morning, this week. May you be connected in the name of Jesus. May you hear some good news in the name of Jesus of Nazareth. Oh, Spirit of the living God, speak, speak this morning in the name of Jesus. In the name of Jesus. May you help us today.

0: 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Benny's Affair. 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F 1 week fasting and prayer, and I'm making a saying 1 week starting Monday, maybe Friday. Theme I is God is my judge. Theme none word you, God is my judge. 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Why? Ibacho lawyers beti me I can be a man. But judge ewo the final say. For they say that the Intimi Jackery. Anthony Intimi Jackery. Tony. AGN Enterprise. Intimi Jackery, share me with Facebook. No, say papa. Good morning. Good morning to you too. Intimi Jackery, AGN Enterprise. It was Zungu Junction. 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See, you don't know what you are saying. Me was in me, and you will be in the car on what I'm telling me. I listen to you, Nina Mede Oto Makumasu. But me catch you say. Say, any person may see so, me yes, I may buono kakran wa fremia and sma or kafa wuno. That is also nene ye fine idea of your own ye wono. When was that? The two are daddy. So they have seen you now, they call by, oh, brother, sister. Brother, sister, man of God. Send wo yemi huwa juma. But I couldn't any parent to mean contain you. The person had to call me and ask me. Sir, a dear neck or so, a woony nipper assume a symptom. No, so she ain't coming. He ain't cost so. He's my colleague, you know. He's my colleague. We work together. I said, Daddy, we are mobile. Was it A, B, C, D about you? But that didn't show why I mean, who knows? I'm saying, yes, any of whom be afa. Any public me a trust some at all so I sell crab, but wouldn't be. And you know, now what you a program, I mean, a friend of God is my judge. God! God is my charge. Omega, your praise we declare. The heavens are God is my judge. I won't grab a tabi bree. The skies are broken. Okay, mami, ya wo chan tro etu Joseph Uso. The nations are Spotify, Mrs. Spotify. Wayin Kawa. So Joseph Niebesi NC. Joseph Inyashi. 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Now a friend Joseph. Come to my chambers. 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Enti wani Joseph. And then be chambers. Be paper me there. Be paper me chambers. Open nina ye bidi binti. O good Joseph would be an issue dosho. O good Joseph would be an issue dosho. 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Joseph sima enye you. 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Daddy be a wolf yashaman, but would ye, what do I come if he send a year and new? I mean, if you're Joseph's our friend, no, Joseph, no, I am ours, if you're any question anymore. And you are, you know, and I'm a friend, man. Frema Bra, Frema Joa, dear Bay, any pants or dear, oh, Joe, bra. Joseph's no, yante timisa. Debbie. What's a woman? Either you do it, and I'm a mere de what true. Hey, Obia, yet you have some at all. So, I'm a wakoda a fiasse. May the Lord be your judge. Why? May the Lord be your judge. Already on Kawasama, already on Niwa. wasam ma ah na watwe we on krom me da wasi na watwe we erade ni wasam ma asem biara obi di afte tare wo enye no kure obi wo ha ne dia ne se ne bia o ka ho asem 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I have overpowered him. I've taken his glove. This is his glove. I'm saying, where is he? I say, yeah, where ye good. Where ye good. The train or hine bear if he was a munchen. Uncle Penny be a ubi as I'm in Joseph with Jania Cote. A cofano. In a court. When ya justice. In a cotum. Ish. Somebody say God is my judge. Yeah, did Joseph work out to me? Odura efiasi wone nyame se mede uba training. Inti efiasi akura wone senior prefect ya waha. Daku odenya ne yena ni colleague prisoners nibi. Wamu mienu wamu sisi wodin din aden boy aden dia na si. Wamu si chale enya kura au. Was a dear Nancy. We see me so Diana says, was ah, oh, die dear, and yet I can't answer. Oh, Henny Baby, you are cooking will be troubled. Your glory, oh, I couldn't so can't, dear, so I can't answer. Oh, Henny be you know, as I got to a wage muscle. Now, so walk on a sue year coming, or no, or call a sue year coming, or call ya when you be dear 2 years. No one kind, Joseph. Ba Awurade kai Joseph ekwan ye nyame fa so ekai no no enkwala enkwala we num so daye no ya wo kirase no wanya hwe o ba dafo tie me sa daye Joseph ekirase no wanya hwe amfiri mu and sometimes ye nyame dwuma ya ne ye ni abre na ye hwe me ne ho ahwani ne ho ahwani to wase nyame be connect wo ama wo kwa kire Joseph bi dayase. A honorable who said God is indeed a judge. Joseph Pharaoh Asudaya on Tiasia that will be answered on Tiasia. Loving and true. Nanania Brenewo. A honor kwaba akwansi. Hey, Nana Makai, no, Wakai, dear, was Makai, me bonny. A dear assembly was it. Your glory. Yeah, that prison was near near Kwebi Nedaho. Nah, yes, yeah, sis, Pharaoh, ye Potiphar, ye and a ma, and I'm Potiphar, ye sooner, but Nakwano, Messi, Akwano, anointing, anointing, anointing, anointing. I know as he was a Munkuinumra. A queen by ye pa Joseph Betchre da ye yase. Or in a seven sanko prison view. Ye do man ta dear fair fair. Or in a say, you are my nest of kin. Oh my God. Ma Yanam Busam Jose, ain't he? Sa, mamia. Maya de Joseph Cotumun. Ye ye Joseph, ya fe ye lifting on. Na otiasi ana ontiasi me me question back on number 2. Glory. How did she feel? This morning, may Jehovah God be your judge. Ewurade enye wo judge. Unsa assembly bi wa ekokot wa etimi chekakra. And I pray for somebody. May the Lord give you justice. Luke chapter 18, Jesus said, Okunafobi eko judge bi wose please give me justice. Anope, it is my prayer that God will give you justice. Now what you may say, ye bompaye and God will give us justice. Nyame obeti wa sebo ama wo. Ebi nmu ha obeka chio say you are acquitted and discharged. Mumu bi wo ha mu case no it will be discontinued. It will be discontinued. Minim judicial terms, but mumu bi wo ha yebeka chio say you are acquitted and discharged. Obi wo ha a suru be filing nolly prosequa amount. This morning, may the Lord give you a nolly prosequa. Ya titi watcha, diabia titi watcha, a wo atiti watcha, e kunu awarisa. E wo yesu Christo dimu yesu abem, se oma ubi be a friend a nolly prosequa. Obi wo ha, na watchu e rade mano, acquitted. And discharge. Okay, sino, yet twas you. May this be your story in the name of Jesus. I love you so much with him. And Midibinti, Midubisi Hantem, Midiane, Reverend Emmanuel AJ, the number is 020-566-4120. 020-566-4120. I said today somebody is acquitted and discharged. Mami Fawzi, Yami Adam, Mami Kao say, such a software groovy. Yes, so, Ubevdi, pa.
1: Papa.
0: Hey, ain't you know what day for him? Ubevdi, we.
1: Mama Josephine 80.
0: Ah, okay.
1: So, Mommy Josephine.
0: Ah.
1: Praise God.
0: Hallelujah.
1: Christ has seen you in town.
0: In town.
1: Yonkudo.
0: Biakuye.
1: Say you call praise be kakra.
0: Krong krong.
1: Me ready. You call praise be.
0: I see. I see. You call singing by now.
1: Me call no more pamome. But, nanya.
0: Niakoye, yeah, never a pamome.
1: No, almost me say. And you know, but Papa, you won't say, I have a story.
0: I see,
1: I have a story. When we talk about singing, I'm not part,
0: and then we,
1: yeah,
0: and you, you were not,
1: yeah, yeah. Me, I was the one that when they are doing rehearsals, I will be the one that they will take off. Ye be safe him, cause me say nyom me name ye.
0: Ye can say ye do.
1: Na me the number.
0: As a crunchy head, jang.
1: No, say no. Unka ho, but the rejected stone. And then ye. When we stand doing worship ministry now, yami enyo nyam sani.
0: Say hong krong krong be muasa na ya.
1: Sanity. So everything about me is the Holy Spirit. Ye ma ye hong kwan say nyami hong krong krong and fire so. Enye ne juma.
0: Amen. Enti obevdi ende.
1: Ende.
0: Enti wo nshisha ene say.
1: Ende, in fact, onse yo project every year biya yeye.
0: Okay.
1: On a birthday project nti.
0: Okay.
1: Dinner ya register ewa bemun ye Kwabena Nkrumah Ministry Foundation.
0: Okay.
1: So it is all about bringing hope to the hopeless, light to the lost. So that is all that we do nti. Ye the two adofunu menu na nia omodibe blessing you know yen so e dia blessing
0: okay.
1: Other people
0: okay
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1: to what
0: e dey near my sana we here
1: all about education
0: educational materials
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0: books
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0: Because educational, you know, or visit naoko. It depends, pencils, bags, books.
1: 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Bia, for education. Akolana wuni neno, or a future farmer. Or future designer. 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
0: Now, watch me program, you know, I'm a dedicated man.

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What shall I render unto

Good morning, Asempa 94.7. We bless God for the gift of life. This morning is a beautiful morning and it's a blessing morning. Anope yinshira, anopa unyankupon waye. So I need to bless God. Today is a day that I will never forget. And ne da mi re infida. And ne ye mawoda. Today is my eighth day. Tie unyankupon fa feba kunka unfiwo. So obi biara menini celebrate birthday ene emi mamuni na happy birthday nyame aduma so my senior brother Mr. Kwekusom will be celebrating his birthday, so happy birthday in advance. God richly bless you. Psalm 34 as we enter into the throne of grace. Papa Labi, Prophet Labi, Nyangu Ponshira, Papa, Prophet Labi, God richly bless you. Traveling Light Chapel International, Papa, baby, Biaobia, no, Mitra, Opuse, God richly bless you for the support and for blessing the ministry. God richly bless you so much, Nyangu Ponshira. But Obi, a Bible, no call. Psalm 34, make and short, near call, say. I will bless the Lord at all time. His praise shall continually be in my mouth. My soul shall make her boast in the Lord. The humble shall hear thereof and be glad. Training say, oh, magnify the Lord with me and let it exalt his name together. This morning I have the minister, my own brother, my everything, my pastor, and today is very packed and I have a suffer doctor K. Dogbeto in the building that you pray for me, you pray for the celebrant, and let's give praise to Jesus. Osofo Gifford Frank, the seasoned minister, let's move into the throne of worship. Let's move.

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0: leave me alone with you. 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
0: Bless us this morning. Oh. As we end up with this.
1: Congratulations.
0: Thank you.
1: Radishra, Papa, Akwe, Madiana Mao. It's a powerful thing. So we have to thank God. I must say thank you, Lord. Ready, that was it. I swear, name is here. What it? This morning, as we celebrate the humble servant, I think the whole media house in Ghana, you are the only humble servants. The rest are media personality, but you are the humble servant. So, congratulations, Minia, my boss, Bakupe, humble servant. So, there is something in there. 1 Corinthians chapter 15 from 57 58 says that 57 says, but thank be to God for which he gave us the victory through our Lord Jesus Christ. Humble servant, we can't celebrate the victory today. So we are saying, we praise God. Yet the radia say, send a special happy birthday to our only humble servant. Your media personality, preacher, pastor, including me. But we are not humble servants. You are the only one. May the Lord bless you.
0: Bless you.
1: Underline, humble servant.
0: Amen.
1: Now, when you read the same 1 Corinthians chapter 15, 58, say, therefore, my dear brethren, or my dear humble servant, be ye steadfast and movable, always bounding in the Lord, bounding in the work of the Lord. For much, as ye know that your labor is not in vain in the Lord. That's why we are saying, ak benya denemau, ready that was say. Because ojumani nina that you are doing for the Lord, it will never been in vain. Ready will bless you. God will bless your generation. So may you live long. Finally, before I end and pray with you, the same 1 Corinthians chapter 16, verse 9 says, 1 Corinthians 16, verse 9, the Bible says, Paul said, for a great door and effective has been opened unto me, but there are many opposers, many adversaries. Many are known, my boss, humble servant, in your ministry from beginning to end, as you celebrate your birthday, if you have any opposition in life, may the Lord break those opposition for you, that you move forward. The next year, we'll celebrate it in a grand star. With my dear brother, the musician, the organist, all of us are saying happy birthday to you.
0: Amen.
1: May the Lord bless you.
0: Amen.
1: May God continue to open many doors for you that you can preach and even stand. Even coming here every day, that be a yeshra. May the Lord bless you. And happy birthday.
0: Amen.
1: May you live long in the name of our Lord and Savior, Jesus Christ. Amen,
0: amen.
1: And amen.
0: Amen.
1: Ready, shrub, baby, why?
0: You
1: don't see. Akbelo.

0: All right. Good.
1: I see.
0: Fine, Papa.
1: Father
0: Nyaminshra, what?
1: Zion Prince of Yahweh Assembly.
0: Adenta, yeah, station.
1: So, my brother,
0: I know the place very well.
1: God richly bless you.
0: Father, I will call you this morning.
1: God bless you.
0: Another assignment. Why?
1: God bless you.

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0: birthday to happy birthday to my best my daughter, my everything, Dickness Jifa Kranti, Mrs. from your husband, student minister, Desmond Kranti. Jifa, Radin Shrao, na on your kasiye, na edda wa kuma sunyi nano, Yehoa, Emma Embre, mu ye ni adoye, indi wechi, ewo nyamie ja oba, eno unkunkun dimu, amen and amen. 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Also, happy birthday to their son, Dr. David Van Segbefia, who works at Legon Hospital. The Lord bless you and make you great. Neda wakuma sunyi nano, Eradima Embremo, Ewo Jesus Christ Dimo, amen and amen. So this is for my wife, Florence, F and M. They are saying that happy birthday to my husband and my spiritual head, humble servant Kwabena Krofi of Asempa FM. Today being your birthday, I pray for God's blessing upon your life. May you encounter God's grace, peace, joy, and everything from the children, Ohima, Nana Jua, Akosye Sidua, and Lady Florence Akrofi. The Lord bless you and make you great. Nieda makuma suno se radim fan dome.
1: Amen.
0: With Jesus Christ again. So, Willie, I hand over.
2: Papa, and your birthday be I in chasu.
0: Okay.
2: Nay and celebrate you. 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And see, you perceive two happy birthday, Emma. Aha. 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One journey, Abra, you're two happy birthday, Emma, your papa, and you're celebrating it.

0: God richly bless you so much. I really appreciate the love and everything. 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Happy birthday go to Miss Emilia Edu. Miss Emilia Edu. Eradin Shirao. Na onye okesie neda wakuma su nyina no ewrade ma embremu yie ni adoye endi wachi. In fact, I'm so grateful for everything. The Lord bless you once again and make you great in Jesus mighty name. Amen. Osofo, in seconds, what are you saying?
1: Yeda ewrade ase once again. This morning I want to encourage my new district, Ashama New Life Seventh-day Adventist Church, the Middle East Seventh Adventist Church.
0: There's a special. You go on, go.
1: Seventh Adventist Church. This evening, I'm coming down there for a midweek prayer. Then at Ashama North, we are all meeting in Abesha from Paibo, midweek prayer. And then the community 22, there will be midweek prayer. So yeah, you know, Abesha, Radish Ramo. Yeah, the same thing, Adenta is all the churches too.
0: Yeah, me, Shira, Papa.
1: All right.
0: In your chira, 30 seconds.
2: Happy birthday to you.
0: Yeah, that's my sister and my my niece. They are singing for me.
1: All right.
0: God richly. God. Amen. Amen. Amen. Amen. Amen. You are Shraupa.
2: Amen.
0: That's any baby. Okay. So God richly bless you. This is how we end the curtains down. Asempa 94.7. Asempa Sports News as 6 on the line. God richly bless you. I love you all.

0: Bonosia, Ahaya Sempa, 94.7 FM, and then so a Tridium Pong, Asai, I and Nadia de Bum, Wama Adipa Achie, and Aya and Nadia September, Bosmer Nedia Tosu, Edu, and Sina, I just 16 September. 2020 yes, six and aye Ukwada Wednesday. Yes, konya I nay as some passports news at six. Ya did so in Sakai Nano at the Bremo and ne Ukwada no pay. And so I would wa ya team pano na posu na posu be any say. The Ghana Football Association and Roko Piemwa Pram Prama or mu etumi ada ye kota ya kamwasama kamwasam no etire se lunch in chenchencheno etumi ekoso. 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Semino in Chemu Apa. Yabako Kuromu, Ewa, and Semfu Frobudia, Nelson Ne Uko Piemu, Ewa, Cote d'Ivoire, Black Maidens, Omo, any a year, Borkana Fasua, Guru Kensia, Koso, Ewa, a year, Wafu B, Eno, and Maiwana Asia Kano. Ghana for Edin Kunimina coach. I did it, Charles Sanson. And so Edin some out to draw a coach. Jordan Adakwa. Edin some out to draw a hoa. And also Yabdi and Chiminano air premo. Way any and some are a more de a full from BI. Yabakon confirm my so. Na Osha Andra matches I would do a tour jano so. Yadimu and Chimu and the resort I would do a tour jano so. It to me a premo. Okay, come for another pay more to me. Kane, meeting area, pet nego comments are the Dortman or Sabu for a Eric Essia Dubwe D. Keduan Ankasa and Samono in Chemuno Ankasanum. Answer not your best Sanumono who shall a nay and Tintan Cassiano so YouTube. Na aye Joel Fascinistic and a new amount who you ever Asampa 94.7 on YouTube. Nan Samuno in Fonya would do in also with to me and with your echo.
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0: And 10 times you shall summon us and not an opedia near Remo Ewa Juvenia Cassandra, a torture Ewa Pram Pram, not a Yasam Ketokra. A sense a Ghana Football Association Penny for Koshiamua, na Ushani Patch and Trench Copia Manas Enika. Na she nan is a year quota, a nay gun of what can was a maca was a maca was a mono, Nelson Penifosha, Nadia Tosu a in Siano or more to me eternity. Na I would read an arsenal and a penny or shabble bosso or mine moon. A year cat Edris Mokroku etchem said, I fear the area strong cocra. Na or my shabuk in a year papa, pa. Ni nana said, but a year said a news room said, court football na a nay yababoro and a yakuso ya ye nano, and yes, be a young crew, a year trophies. And ye pass ye bachi no mum ye sha kwen se ye pen ya player sa omegira omuna su ye papa pa entene un se timi abwa na se bi akofa omo omanyi na ye di akwadwe trophy se ho enkyemu a lunch na so di kan opanika se ket edusimu okreku edutu dwano enie
2: Coast birthday. As we launch another exciting season of Coast football, we must remind ourselves that competitions such as this are not only about winning trophies. They are about discovering talent, developing character, and creating pathways for our young footballers to fulfill their footballing potential. That is why the Ghana Football Association, like I said earlier, has established our elite national academies as an important part of our national talent development pathway. Through these academies, we are providing the most promising young talents emerging from our talent ID program with access to advanced football training, high performance facilities, and highly qualified coaching personnel. But our vision goes beyond football. We believe that the development of a young footballer must be holistic. Our elite academies therefore place equal importance on academic education, personal development, and football excellence.
0: Ghana Football Association President Kat Edris Mokraku Odinkai Edu Tutra Nasa Nei Ye Nebekaya Enchakra and His Excellency John Dramani Mahama President Edema Omai Konkro Ghana Asia Eye Bobo Kwaudo 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Edwin Simokraku.
2: That singular decision by the KGL Foundation and the KGL Group has brought us to where we are. That singular decision to invest in the very foundation of the Ghanaian game is the result or is the reason why after five consecutive times we are here again to launch a new course season. And in saying this, let me say a big thank you very much to our president, President John Dramani Mahama, for speaking about COVID. That singular decision placed a huge spotlight on what I have been preaching before I was given the chance to serve football, fixing the fundamentals of football. Our president spent time to speak about coast football. I'm sure in his dream, the Almighty God may have told him that the FA had planned a grand launch of our coast
3: football,
2: which was fixed. And I'm sure that in his dream, the Almighty God was telling him, Bojidi, and wait for the special day. Because he would definitely hear
3: our FM.
2: Ghana would again be reminded that for 6 years running, we have not only resurrected coast football, we have not only invested and continue to invest in coast football, but we have also introduced a lot of coast-related competitions than ever before. Wow.
0: Nese ebi esi ta mabra so de maye ewo koti mu editwo mu eno etia ye Kent Edwin Simokraku odi tu dwana oto anensam no so ene ne o kiremu se botaye pa esi omani so afie no hasebia koti dwumedie ye omaka ho asami enye sebia lunch na course wo horo omo omo bobo nkuwa wo ye won kofo bi ho abo no obodu bebia na wagai na hyehya wo due ehoho no emu odeye pa ye ntie kirema odi maye.
2: We want to produce young men and women who are not only capable of competing at the highest level of the football game, but who are also prepared for life beyond the football pitch. The program is designed for boys and girls who have completed junior high school, successfully passed the basic education certification examination, and demonstrated potential in football. It is a 3-year comprehensive development program combining academic education with elite football training. In the time past, we used to call this academicals. In case you have forgotten, academicals is back. Players attend affiliated schools within their respective regions whilst receiving specialized footballing coaching and development designed to prepare them for the demands of the modern game. I am proud that this initiative is already making an impact across the country. At present, we have 3 operational elite academies serving different parts of our country, Ghana. I've already spoken about the Bolgatanga Senior High School in the northern region, in the Upper East region, the Prempeh College in the Middle Belt, and the Achimota School in the Southern Setter. Together, these 3 academies currently have 155 young footballers. We are not
0: anti ano aye jwede kasia course nti prempre de Ghana hano uremu ewo coach clubs e oha eye 859 active eye coach tibsa uremu ewo Asante Mountain mu a eho ene coach no eye tibsu do so e pa 245 clubs 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Region 50, Eastern Region 26, Upper East 15, Upper West 11, Volta 10. 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
4: for course well you are bringing back the nostalgic feeling and every young generation and I think the son generation and every football player started admiration for football through course football now course football no interestingly no you see say it coincided with community football the growing up no in Jamestown Colego no man probi were used to the canizing babies the noble race the Assad man you calling babies and all those kind of things. It's very very interesting and then promoting competition and competitive rivalry within communities and among communities that was one in Kiyama the interest in football became very very solid
3: a separate FM
4: it led to the unearthing of talent within the area in your area you know somebody say if you let me just use calling as an example calling the that players like Godwin Atram like Kings you need those kind of boys right now you live in the area with them, they are going to play football you become so inspired that you go when they're also playing they know their communities behind them people from Jamestown Choco and all the rest me and you babies and then this team in Kolegono the young team where Asamoajan and the rest played it was full of nostalgia the talents were brought up very well and then even if you look at the nature of the game the pitches they played on the support the kind of rivalry it kind of toughened the boys
0: Enti ma place no kura no ho din a che so free court mu no obo premier league na so yan national collab a o janna so de nene apra fred e papo e kasle moti se obo e asamoja din na asamojan ene nei o 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washing in and court in the kahubio. It may be a term the koso Ghana for trouble nasu for in a court no a shiny di pa Asamoajan.
5: I'm very, very happy to be part of the court season 26-2027. Honestly, when I was appointed as the ambassador of coast football and the whole of the national teams, I was very, very happy. And the only thing I always tell President is, President, I want to work. When it comes to juvenile football, when it comes to coast football, and that was what made me who I am. Our time, we were ready. We were even ready before going to Europe, all thanks to juvenile football. And we became very, very confident due to juvenile football team because our time, you can see a lot of fans very, very close to the field. When you hear the insults, you hear the insults. Yes, that is somewhere you can hear that over there. You know, there were thousands of people who come to watch us. So even coming to the professional level, we were ready for all these things. That is why sometimes in my time, you hear criticisms and a lot of things. People even ask questions. People even see me and they say, how do you do it? How do you contain all this pressure, all these insults and everything? It's all part of it. It's all part of it. So honestly, I'm very, very happy to be part of this event. Coast football is the foundation of Ghana football.
0: And no, a baby jet to come on, also Eddie Etuja. Now, Yantua, so our National Sports Authority, I saw ye. Tian Sankanisa, and they are mind me, you know, at your bedtime, Kana. So we are a cross sports stadium, Mababaji, now 2027. I've come qualified Sebek Tojano, or more Abebe, you su a year, Jumediano, I will crumha. Now, NSC Director General, Yo Ampof Ankra, NHMs, oh, in Kratari, Diapa, Somalia, and Afri, Niger, for Omo Diapa, Aches, Omo, Kwai, say, Omo. So, it bet to me, Aja to Nebbi Pia, it to me, Akosunti, and Redia, and also Apa, na the woman said, Somalia, for women, so more group, Akani, a woman in Ghana, El Group C, a Yakana, Cote d'Ivoire, Gambia, in Tacobana Sadia, no more matches in home and away, Nano, or Mabot Nina, El Krumha, and I saw Maimu, near Sarah and Shiano, and also ACTA, the Yentia in Chimua, Yao and Pofu Ankra, Bran Kratano, Ebino, or Dituja.
6: All right, the Nigerian Football Federation, they've written to the GFA requesting to use the Accra Sports Stadium, Somalia, home and away. So Ghana will play in Somalia and they wish to play their home match. Both matches will be played at Accra, home and away. So that's what the FA has communicated. So we need to prepare for those matches. On the 24th of September, the Black Stars will be in Bwake. And at the same time, they shall be here against Lesotho. So we're preparing for that. So it's more of collaboration, partnership, support, you know, for CAF's request through or Somalia's request and Niger's request through Confederation of African Football and the Ghana Football Association. Yeah.

0: next game, Black Matings, Echi Burkina Faso, Echamu, Ekano, Enaya, Omo, Entumi, Antimu, Ejekra. Na Bibia Bari, UNS, head coach, Adidi Joan, and Adakwa, Edinis of Eddie Tuja. Na all Casano, no Chemu say, Ghana, no, already no, ya qualified at that. Aye, Kopium, oh, White Cup, no, and a 17 of Morocco. And to any Nania who says, yeah, yes, sir, be a Ghana, ya qua, ya be Jenna Sopa.
1: A very good game, and nice game for my girls. We are here to prepare the team for the World Cup, so every match is preparation match for Ghana, so we are happy. We have started in a good note, and we are hoping that we are going to end up in a good note. We are happy to be here. You saw our team, how they play. We have all-round team. Every department of our team is good. We always wanted to do something that will help the team, not individual play. So you can see from the fact that we play as collective play. So that's our motivation, and we are going to continue with whatever we are doing. We started it from the qualifiers. We won so many matches. We can score goals at any time, but we want to continue here so that when we get there, we can do the same. We used to score more goals when we were playing the qualifiers, and we have about 3 or 4 players in U20 that went to Poland, and they are back. They are not in the team, so we have quality all the time, and we are happy to have them all the time.
0: I know I am summer coach Joe Nana Adakwa, head coach of the Black Marines of Ghana. At the Twitter, na ye training to with Fiona Feso, Yasha Manon Sam Kakrana Fe, Papa Maestrabetuasuno, Ye Remu Awa, a year and a Dakar. 2026 Youth Olympica, and no ebetumi apaso na Evans Yabua, and then the Yapamo send the Oye Chef de Mission, Apino Bashato Tuno Bibia, Koso, na Uromudia, Ghana Olympic Committee, no, Mr. Evans Yabua, Sire Treasure, or did some etuja, and we say, yeah, any dear Nisuinano, Wachimu Edi Amaye.
2: Our mandate is just two fronts, to be able to build up teams, to be able to represent the country at the highest global level of sport, which is the Olympic Games. So there's a Youth Olympic Games, Ghana has made multiple representation every 4 years. It's about carrying the nation together and making the athletes that each of these national federations own to be able to represent the country at that global level. Again, we are also the Commonwealth Games Association, which is the mandate of all the 74 countries in the Commonwealth. So that speaks volumes in terms of making sure that the Commonwealth sport is deeply represented across all of this. And sport is so big globally now, and we are fortunate to champion that era.
0: And no, I am summer or the Etuja, Yen Tufani and Conqua for my Sutu. Andrew Majis, Etuja La Liga, Spain, Rayo Vallecano 2, Espanyol 1, Deportivo Alaves 0, Valencia 1, Arche, and Sutra Fima, Real Madrid, Eco Chamo 3-2, and their resort a buyer, Uko England, yeah, EFL Cup, no rank 3, Mice Basel, West Ham 2, Fulham, Eco Chamo, which I said 3-2, Muka away, and we need a fefe, Asna, Eco away, Eco Shave, sit down 4-2, Liverpool. Poo, Echi, Totiam, and we feel born 3-1, and we have resort a Toja. Ya don't some of any matches. I basso, Eric, said, Woody, Eddie, details, Rina, a path for news. I would do Rinano, or Betty, our son of AC, Coba, Barcelona, and the boy, Racing Santada. I'm an honest summer, a more than a detainano, Eric, is said, Woody Bar, or Nina, a Bremaha. And I'm a demo ACL. I send passports news at source, between your pair, Nego Comesa, the Dortman. So I bred your brasso. Sydney, Papa Maestro, or no, Anna, on the Sika, Yacheso, Yachasikana. Now we sumo. The ultimate sports shoe, Etwaso, Makramo.
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4: Oko try any and put him now with this Sikabono. Bemen, I will see Swam Maham. 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
0: a Semen, I would deal
4: when I'm sir. 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
5: bi ultimate sports show
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2: Wake up, champions. It's time for the ultimate sports show with one and only Papa Maestro, the Supremo, the King of the Morning,
1: bringing
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4: George F.E., a former vice president of the F.E., the ABC and say, winning football, we experience a progress of work for normalization committee.
3: Track
4: and assessing the city amount.
5: No comment.
4: From time, I'm saying, you must say, Ebepe, na I can't make a cray. Now, I'm going to do baby, you know. What George F.E., saying, who normalization?
5: No comment.
4: And the first time, when you have the opportunity, you have a Juma, oh my, say, what football people, and I say, feel, say, a Juma, in young so many.
5: No comment.
4: George, the OED has a who be now bow, a be a doctor and a usuno, and has a fear of victimization. It wouldn't mean children.
5: When we're Japanese team, a barracks boy, Zongo boy, Australia.
4: And then, mama opportunity, young boy, send a who normalization, Edmano.
5: No comment.
4: Four capabilities all bar on that committee, no. And also, who is saying?
5: No comment.
6: Competition, I ever organize it.
4: Mm-hmm.
6: Who have Balua Abba?
4: Yeah.
6: Back and forth, so I'm in the intimate organizer here. I'm mad, as I said last week.
4: Yeah.
6: Are you telling me, sir, George, do your opinion or something away now? Is that what you're telling us?
4: Okay.
5: No, Jojo. No comment.
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0: In the name of Jesus, let us pray. Father, please walk with us through the bad times as well as the good. May we be heard and understood from the suburbs to the hood. May you judge us by our hearts and not by our mistakes. And see that we get a breakthrough, however long that it takes. May you fill that void in our souls that will lay our fears to rest. Because there's no way we can live for Jesus when we're living in the flesh. So I pray that you allow our spirits to be born, grow strong, move on, know right from wrong. 1 John chapter 2, verse 15. Do not love the world or anything in the world. And we know what that means. But listen, we know the distance we need to be away from fire to keep it missing. That doesn't mean we'll listen. Lord, you take care of fools and babies. You teach women to honor their men and men respect their ladies. But lately, so many of us have gone astray, doing wrong for so long that we've forgotten the way. Please bring us back home, instill in us the word, which is our backbone, which is children that act grown. There is so much that we're entitled to, yet we receive so little. Because in this time of spiritual warfare, we're comfortable in the middle. So I pray that you open our eyes, give us the anointing to recognize the devil and his lies. If we keep our actions wise, our prayers sincere, our heads to the sky, you will diminish our fears. In Jesus' mighty name we have prayed. Amen and amen.
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Yabrena Swan Payatina Sim, a team of able producers at Daruma, and Komahu do the Edika, the Editia, the Wasawatia, the Enchiramuno, and Wachre, Yade Benwo, live on radio, live on Wasam Power 94.7. Samson here live, Asida 105.9. Ewa Takurade, Ewa Takurade, and Jia Chacha Takurade for you now. On the internet, and so, yeah, live on the YouTube.

baby out to me, come baby out to me, especially those in the diaspora. The church, I'm gonna say, Tony Brennano, keep the faith and trust in us. A bar good year, Munsama. Yanni had a reference point, you know, the headquarters of Ghana Sports, you know, Yanni, a Hana Ghana Casa, a Hana Ghana Tier, it's in our Shubia in the Achille. Internal pay, why privilege? Now, yeah. Yes, so yeah, a privilege to have you on board. Tell us today. Exclusive thing, no. To media so and I had the Asia Ewa Asempa 94.7. And I know what cash and so now with the Amami. Yeah, Nikan Fast said that my production team no more and magic in

0: International, Nanama Usua, Joel, and Afi, Kesipane Echo, Eddie Ama, Samuel Kwadadi Renchi, and Opemi Renfri, Professor E.K. Wallace, Kobe Stone. And I feel woman, a can winna. I don't pay woman, Saddam B. And I'll pay Atrasia, and then Nelson Diano Eddie Asia.
1: We are the headquarters of
0: Minin or Binkwaku Andy.
1: We are the Marco
0: Ghana's Maestro. I'm your Supremacy. And I'll pay Matrasia. Ledger in Supremacy. Yeah, then them coming in Eddie Asia. As I am midweek edition of the Ultimate Sports Show. Today, Wednesday, the 16th day of September, the year 2020. Six day of our Lord, and I'll pay Atrasia. Yadi and Neukudi and also Eddie Asiao, as a midweek edition of the Ultimate Sports Show.

kwa chire enwa ye nkoma na enna ye san atoa so efa eye course nkoma no kwan ya ye befa so ama ye course no ye course league no aye attractive na excitement no.

0: host league like before. And yet to us, not yet in common. Then they are the case study. And say, Enra, our pram pram, the Ghana Football Association, and launched the 2026 season of the Coast League. And then, yeah, as in Kuma, you can't attend what you are. Under this administration, we and a toso maku maku and sien, a year season since sien, Yabo League, our Ghana. 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the Coast League, you know, in here.
1: We want to produce young men and women who are not only capable of competing at the highest level of the football game, but who are also prepared for life beyond the football pitch. The program is designed for boys and girls who have completed junior high school, successfully passed the basic education certification examination, and demonstrated potential in football. It is a three-year comprehensive development program combining academic education with elite football training. In the time past, we used to call this academicals. In case you have forgotten, academicals is back. Players attend affiliated schools within their respective regions whilst receiving specialized footballing coaching and development designed to prepare them for the demands of the modern game. I am proud that this initiative is already making an impact across the country. At present, we have three operational elite academies serving different parts of our country, Ghana. I've already spoken about the Bolgatanga Senior High School in the Northern Region, in the Upper East Region, the Prempe College in the Middle Belt, and the Achimota School in the Southern Setter. Together, these three academies currently have 155 young footballers. We are not...
0: We are in Komoribia Enra, the president of the Ghana Football Association, Kurt Simeon Okraku, the Emaena, na wa launch in mu enchiche mu na
1: see. Coast birthday. As we launch another exciting season of Coast football, we must remind ourselves that competitions such as this are not only about winning trophies. They are about discovering talent, developing character, and creating pathways for our young footballers to fulfill their footballing potential. That is why the Ghana Football Association, like I said earlier, has established our elite national academies as an important part of our national talent development pathway. Through these academies, we are providing the most promising young talents emerging from our talent ID program with access to advanced football training, high performance facilities, and highly qualified coaching personnel. But our vision goes beyond football. We believe that the development of a young footballer must be holistic. Our elite academies therefore place equal importance on academic education, personal development, and football excellence. You saw, or you can see here, presence of my brother. We want to produce young men and women who are not only capable of competing at the highest level of the football game, but who are also prepared for life beyond the football pitch. The program is designed for boys and girls who have completed junior high school, successfully passed the basic education certification examination, and demonstrated potential in football. It is a three-year comprehensive development program combining academic education with elite football training. In the time past, we used to call this academicals. In case you have forgotten, academicals is back. Players attend affiliated schools within their respective regions whilst receiving specialized footballing coaching and development designed to prepare them for the demands of the modern game. I am proud that this initiative is already making an impact across the country. At present, we have three operational elite academies serving different parts of our country, Ghana. I've already spoken about the Bolgatanga Senior High School in the Northern Region, in the Upper East Region, the Prempe College in the Middle Belt, and the Achimota School in the Southern Setter. Together, these three academies currently have 155 young footballers. We are not...
0: Okay, and Cat Simeon Okraku and Eddie and Chemu Bibrina Eddie my we say KGL the sponsorship packages and the awards Bibrinano Eddie Ama deserving players umbitimi are selling in the Coast League. But Baku came Tiway Nano President of the Republic Kasai Anu ye kakre bi chiniti woman.
2: That singular decision by the KGL Foundation and the KGL Group has brought us to where we are. That singular decision to invest in the very foundation of the Ghanaian game is the result, or is the reason why, after five consecutive times, we are here again to launch a new cold season. And in saying this, let me say a big thank you very much to our President John.

0: 6 years running, we have not only resurrected Coast football, we have not only invested and continue to invest in Coast football, but we have also introduced a lot of Coast related competitions than ever before.
1: Okay, Simeon Okaku Ede Ebai. And young common ya say a BM Yepa with him say a yadia first and a nabo pa bo pa no so yadia num town pa ubukus na bobo pa ubukus na bobo pa se si baby ebedri sabo pa system in yano a yadia ye jai edia tour and no dan chan the academy system because so when he structured they said the kindin wa dance ye sponsorship ebem dia not just ebe fight the academy system. And also so I'll pay ye betu ye boasi na ye room ye pa na ye hwem fa so a na academy no edeba ene ensunsan so bonia na academy no so edema ye nam se ofa akoda no 14 13 we ha na odi na twapo no akoton 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kwaku president editudwa ene na this said, you know, say our Coast club owners are struggling. You want to play a 90 minutes game on a pitch and you have to pay between 650 and 1500 Ghana Cedi. Our appeal is very simple. We appreciate the investment in constructing the AstroTurf pitches, but we want Coast clubs to use these facilities for free. Where are a statement up? The president of the FA and they are to a binding him said minister and Fanton also AstroTurf say yeah chrome ha be bia be fa bia ye be bokos e match also ni ye 650 Ghana copim 1500 ye Ghana cedis say 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and a pay a which median so anything Ayana wakano now no media man come on they say what ten in any every Africa and I'm say players no me no a kind I am she share no with digina a park in the snow woman so when she be da and tina media may ball a year 10 9 against 11 there's a net a hard grandpa they say now the focus is 10 to win it again the Ghana Premier League na e kwan be so no mafa wo 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course Somalia I requested say ye Accra Sports Stadium new home and away games between Ghana bi a ha no bono Samson na Niger and so unya approve anti won so so e be bono ha enti ye na de Ghana ye anya 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midweek edition of the Ultimate Sports Show and I edi a brewery. Me did my show me corner makofoku akata mobile forum edia bana fiwia. Yet what no na yedi di change na dia toso. Kwakuma tie.
2: Papa good morning.
1: Bibi aboko.
2: Yami adumu.
1: Oh yeah. Emra ako pram pram na.
2: And there be manko pram pram. Manko pram pram.
1: Yeah.
2: And justice in the court, my manko.
1: Justice in the court, pram.
2: Yeah, justice.
1: Oh, okay, fantastic. Yeah. But I hope say BBA come.
2: Oh, yeah, BBA there, BBA fine. BBA them come. Yeah. Nah. And some.

0: 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Na eno and I bet you says how you made a big creative but more than 3,000 jobs ever gonna have. I just
1: and a begum so and a gana mebunun so enye biade ayo and so el honmo way a story ewo pay three internal pay se wunye duma ya wunye duma bia ya
2: koswana
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2: ai ai enye Charlie, but you see, a new man be wa. Me view say, eh, who here? Because then I know flood in here, eh, hiti ye. Na ya ti team no my inspection man so baby a day waste you know and blockade the water waste baby a kiosk waste you know and mention into me can and this pension dear. And what me pay for the coin?
1: Pay for the coin. Say we block, we hanwa. We
2: stop. We buy for baby. And baby offer any di koko me be bana. Baby na school akora anu akuvu.
1: That's true.
2: Baby na we akoye. Enti do baby a decision so edini. But one take is a bold ones now. Be how man. Why but na na ensure for
1: asanto.
2: Yes. Oh, abai ne toye we un. Toye oyen so yes. Kasa. Enti decisions e more deep.
1: Enti ano ayen koma eno so aba na uko pay 6 year. NDC will use fake news for 2028 elections. Why not say? Why would take what the headline where? Why? Yura Alexander Afenyo Makin. And what this handsome way.
2: Or Saberima.
1: Or Saberima.
2: Or Saberima.
1: Yeah. And what this handsome way and so atuja. Na story where the minim Sanya Wajini ebe yeah. Na was say over 53,000 teenage pregnancies recorded in 7 months.
2: Over
1: 53,000 teenage pregnancies recorded in 7 months.
2: I know you survey in the whole of Ghana, that's a particular region.
1: So almost 7 months.
2: Seven months.
1: The
2: whole of Ghana, you know. Teenage.
1: Teenage pregnancies.
2: Then kwada womo and womo fiswa womo bo
1: yeah.
2: When zobe yomo no, when zobe kum no. Then kwada ni a teenager so, but woman na anyenyem zan kwada ni na behene biya. 45, 50, 65, 70, 85, 90, 95. Because kwada na ban. There's a one training age in front of
1: I'm caught to make a choice of me.
2: I don't like small boys.
1: I've not dated anybody at my age before.
2: I don't like small boys. I don't like, I like responsible men. And you know, sir, I'm a man, man. I'm a man, I'm a man, I'm a man, I'm a man, I'm a man, I'm a man, I'm a man, I'm a man, I'm a man. 17, 18, 19, 20. Imagine. Forty-one, forty-two, forty-three. Now,
1: And yes, I'm Ketwao. Na Ghana Health Service.
2: Yes, I'm saying.
1: And no more survey. And no more chimney pass. Who average ya? Oh, Nessa Busumi Biano. You recorded 7,300 cases.
2: Okay.
1: Busumi Bia. 7,300 cases. Na uchi chemua. Or say, figure an idiot. A Maya, a woman between the age of 10 to 14. On so bubo age in swing term the way mount.
2: Okay.
1: Omo mu folly between the age of 10 to 14. No. Omo 1,501. 1,501. A girls between the ages of 10 and 14.
2: And omo eden.
1: Omo ka omo a teenage pregnant omo anyim no
2: 10 to 14.
1: 10 to 14. Omo 1,501.
2: Cheche mu ye bra.
1: Eno ano no. Omo 1,501. And no, a mebunwa, one more war between 10 and 14.
2: Chale.
1: And between but 15 to 19 for oh, between 15 to 19 for no chichemwa, and no, you 15.2%.
2: Okay,
1: and you're more maybe between 15 to 19.
2: Yes,
1: and between 18 to 19 for no, so I'm here between 28.2%.
2: Yeah.
1: And between 15 17 for no, and you 8.1%. I
2: 8.1%.
1: Mm.
2: 45, 46,
1: 47 for no. Am I ya way moon a year come as him? Yes, so more mutia woo na so now a muni muma, a more muni, say, with no formal education for
2: okay.
1: Oh, with okay. No formal education for no. Only a 34.3%.
2: Omodosu. Okay.
1: Don't know, it's a school now, one idea. Jina fama me jina fama me si ya
2: masum na toda uti a ya stories ni bi ni adre na me ni papa no ko e no ma me 20 cedis e no ma me 30 cedis just say en seven
1: of yeah basa back page e no papa e hon sem en so abetodwa e wo ko akata mu o se women's premier super cup returns in September and no e wo hado mu e no se Sterling admit dangerous driving after crash and also aba betodwa en so e wo ha GFM Mia G Holdings explore long term sports nutrition partnership. And it comes with a picture with opinion etiquette Edwin Simeon Okreku, one Japanese multinational Mia G Holding Company Limited for and sign is a long term agreement here. And also Kratia and Opey Wobuchi and so Eddie Maya Ewo Honmo. Na ne Krakramono would we need HM Ewo adumonline.com Papa no pay. Was same minority demands breakdown of nearly 50 million Ghana cedis spent on Ghanaian evacuation from South Africa.
2: Sounds like naba.
1: I'm so much a chase can
2: I'm so me boa kunta.
1: Me boa kunta.
2: Then you need taxpayers money.
1: Man, say ni na.
2: And he said, "Laxas ne require." Yes, he said taxpayers money. We ne yeah. And also he taxpayers money. And he will be calling see me boa kunta.
1: He
2: requires one.
1: Na oya chochiro ni dia meme mi se we mi fa we ngia o na mam wa dwin kire o se 64.7% of Ghanaians say double track system has lowered SHS educational quality.
2: Double track no,
1: yeah, double track no. 64.7% of Ghanaians I'm say double track na mebo
2: amwa o
1: amwa
2: 64 no ye beti my eye part of the 64 na
1: and then say mudi twem na dada
2: yeah
1: and then say twem o double track ye twem
2: but then e ha ntri ma majority of Ghanaians
1: na maybe say una we teacher ni una wa kira de pen na maybe say
2: oh man folly within the double track to function them how
1: a function properly there. And you fancy why?
2: Oh, no, you're bending. Government policy. I also said, no, but yeah.
1: Okay.
2: Well, dear,
1: no, dear, no, dear,
2: dear,
1: dear, dear, dear,
2: dear,
1: dear, dear, dear, dear, dear, dear, dear, dear, dear, dear, dear, dear, dear, dear, dear, dear, dear, dear, dear, dear, dear, dear, dear, dear, dear, dear, dear, dear, dear, dear, dear, dear, dear, 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
1: You size. I will phone the answer. I will phone the answer. I will phone.
0: Oh.
2: Our phone is a BBC. You who say one crack on a day.
1: Ukrana, who names the edgy on Yaguma or the idea of your son, baby.
0: Ukrano, a
1: Majima so, Majima so, Missa.
0: Meba, and Ukrana, you protected by the constitution of this republic.
1: I'm not
0: say akwada what 10 years. Then maybe any who kwans so
1: there.
0: Baba. Baba. Ubi any who kwans so far. Into sa be man. Say yem fan say ne maame kura na entity ni ya. Emrem kura no. You don't have that right so be kakofa no. 10 years.
2: Na sa. Baba wo for na asudi da wo so because nyankopon boy ho baba. Baba mi twa kon ma ye ka bom ya mewu. It is our phone and a grand quality. Apart from say, I'm running potato.
1: Embraya someone okay. Mister say, may or may as I almost sense when I was half for my education. Almost so many say, Embraya is missing.
0: Only for my education, then ran so after 10 years, sir. And ran considers only for my education.
1: Because I do, so many factors.
0: Oh, nobody. Because our 4 year, one, what do I go to school? 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
1: chale. 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
0: Me chira diye wu village baby. 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
2: yes,
1: but what wo hwe idea we are most of this in Ukraine I'm from crank to him
2: it is still there who can go so cause
1: e wo e wo e wo na
0: Matias e wo
1: ma me ne dem say papa e kakra wedding say
2: o su su na tigo kwa abinya kakra ba
1: ko ye ade ma no
2: go teacher ni no pra pra o kwa abinya kakra
0: say wo ye shade no emra ni so no mu dia ni wo so but emra ni so no mu a emra no mfa won say wo bibi e wo nsem e wo kura na se wo dia se emra ni no bedi. And to win a year can you know? Ah, now say cases will be with you, Crassia. Nancy, I could bore him.
2: I feel
0: me ba UCC, may your sex and domestic violence, may as a cause. May your woman in society as a cause. What do you say? May be head teacher. And to say,
2: YP, Wouldn't call I exercise.
0: And trick is in that. My theater. What do you say? Okay. Guidance and counseling is
2: happening.
0: And a practical example.
1: So, that's
2: a yes.
1: What, bro? Hey, I mean, I didn't do
2: that. I'm ready.
0: When I went to Agri, that time, no, 2013. No, 2010. I mean, we were in school 2010. You posted me call Agri. 2010 and 2013, that 3 years
2: period.
0: Agri Memorial. Say, wouldn't you name in Tam Engua? We are teaching them. She has seen. The setup and the lifetime and Nyoma just a Koso. I say,
2: you're a political issue.
1: And look at us, no, I'm sorry. Oh, my brother,
2: I'm not going to be
0: able to do it. I'm not going to be able to do it. 16 years.
3: Mary did the full report by the Ghana Health Service there, but I don't know my recommendations and advice. Omunso edema. Omu the survey number. Omu church the age category of girls are. Omu afole victim to all some of these things. So whether you croak it to Omu, croak a CMU, anyone could be. But what is the way forward? Yeah. I mean, what kind of message, education? The society, the community, na yin na ye woman. A day na ye na ye ye. Say a bad breast and no more way. Because Omu figure noa, 7 months, and cry 53,000
1: a day.
3: And prewinsen seven and then say who you had
0: the with him the NTS someone is surprising. Say your baby is here examination. Unzo omo emma kwaima your friend is saying and kwada um co school a woman yin yina a
3: betray.
0: Yes, sign my crime will be a Oko school, maybe I will be a 2 months, and I say, and in the back. Until you are years, I mean, you know, commanding for Bano or Koba.
3: No, yeah,
0: I didn't know, I yet.
3: I said, Jatum. Yeah, in a punishment, you all said, one, my own tra. Oh, indeed, we need some sort of education and clarity.
0: Mr. Otin says it's not true. I don't know which one Mr. Otin is talking about.
3: Mr. Otin, I'm saying you're true.
0: I say it's not true.
2: Maybe I hear because a bimu new education, a former education, and ABI or
3: percentage, you know how.
2: Maybe I'm not.
0: Yeah, I look at your crane, you
3: Because last week, and I'm here this week.
0: Oh, yeah,
3: I'm here.
2: I'm here.
0: Your special event, I'll say celebrate.
2: Okay.
0: It's
2: me. And I'm very good. Saturday.
0: And I'm here. Okay, I'm here for education, information, entertainment. They do baby, and now ya bobo home socially now. Ya kaka ya hona fi bibia ayakama. Now the stage is set. Young father, you know, Emra. Kwa kusha sema me. Na yanya no 7-5. Yanya ni 10 minutes each na fi young queen. Yanko.
3: Yeah, Papa, medasi na enu ana ya desa mkomo we ina ebay. Of course. Uche event and record so ewo pram pram. Nam speeches are hodwa eko koko so you know aza ema ye huse asamoja ema ye huse was I ambassador de ba coast football no awojijide ma ambassador for national teams ambassador for coast football ne enu 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launch of the 2026-2027 Coast League. Na ohwe nsema hood of course e do baby no na so on a lighter note no ekuti anyum ba ku bi nsu betwe mu ho music interlude bi be fam mfimfini
0: ku kra na anyum be ya
3: oh street crown shatawale wonyum bi e fam street crown on my head
1: yeah.
3: I'm staying real. Every scars are bad. Every wounds will heal. They can't break me and they will never will. Street count on my head. I'm made of steel. And also be firm. Henry introduced to every president. I'm firm. I'm so, they can't break me and they will never will. I'm made of steel. Per the FA president speech yesterday, Emeyenya the clarity said, this is the fifth time or the sixth time a you're launching Coast League Okrumwa. It is never true. That comment by His Excellency John Dramani Mahama, now an unfortunate comment. But you can't blame the president. What you say? No, the people who are omudia good de chino. No, me are fully aware of San Shemudia.
0: And the minister na any briefing ni yam.
3: And no sooner mean him say president. Na ye part of a dear the minister ni ye fully aware the president was coming to say. And now the president seek consultation from the ministry. And so a dear we know what yet ye wanna monitor. And now president no was just led by, you know, that normal Komai Wall Street, this is what I say. See, coast football in Koye. And then, ma, as somebody, or you're passionate and concerned about the situation, you know, Emma need to make that statement. And you submit to me our hope.
0: Okay.
3: What I say? In T, what do you, Yama, no cry, no, and slide in a unco. President, so Adiba Kwanye very important. And then he said, the FA president acknowledged the fact, he said, being it true or not true, that statement by His Excellency John Dramani Mahama was I this Coast League now by spotlight in again.
0: Yeah, and this time a very huge
3: absolutely
0: launch.
3: Yes, in T. Oma Kwakwe, Ama, he said, and then Oma launch that Oma Ye, you know, Abishia at a very good time in one. Papa, a month when you are a day, about that baby did Yane Adenechi and answer, and in a Saba who beam. Into a see a yen yen yen yen yen yen yen yen yen yen yen yen yen yen yen yen yen yen yen yen yen all these 5 years, Coast League, what has been the contributing factor of the Coast League? What has been the ripple effect? How good and the Coast League for the past 5 years in Anu are benefiting in an saying party football? No?
0: Okay.
3: Because the Coast football is in Nimuno, the rationale behind Coast football is first and foremost to discover, and then number two, the utmost way to develop Anamibwa.
0: President Chim, the vision of the core system.
3: Okay.
4: We want to produce young men and women who are not only capable of competing at the highest level of the football game, but who are also prepared for life beyond the football pitch. The program is designed for boys and girls who have completed junior high school, successfully passed the basic education certification examination, and demonstrated Limited Potential in Football. It is a 3-year comprehensive development program combining academic education with elite football training. In the time past, we used to call this Academicals. In case you have forgotten, Academicals is back. Players attend affiliated schools within their respective regions whilst receiving specialized footballing coaching and development designed to prepare them for the demands of the modern game. I am proud that this initiative is already making an impact across the country. At present, we have 3 operational elite academies serving different parts of our country, Ghana. I've already spoken about the Bolgatanga Senior High School in the Northern Region, in the Upper East Region, the Prempeh College in the Middle Belt, and the Achimota School in the Southern Setter. Together, these 3 academies currently have 155 young footballers. We are not...
0: Okay. And the President, I'm here with the vision of the coach league. No?
3: Papa, the president during his speech, you know, signed it to just say, "Omo a committee and asoma allocate about 1.5 million Ghana cedis ewura sanoma omo ye ni na. Nte ya die bia e fene ni ye den, eni wo hu ye pa
0: for 6 consecutive seasons."
3: Absolutely.
0: Omo eni aba.
3: But me de ni say, "Papa, into office we are the papa for 5, we are the papa for 5 years. And ye nte hu hwe wo kroma." And the one Kesekwa communication team are not proud of trumpeting something that is good that for the past 5 years. And Omon trumpeting will come me yehu nyeko. The president himself, who has the general oversight of idea cost will come habia. Eya de paye popular biano. Oh, me jina hona. Or the two just said, as I don't know, most in the trust, I don't know, Munyan year, you discover baby, you discover baby, Mibwa. President Kasa, Mumfam Rana Munyan year, Munyan year, you discover day, you discover him, Anamibwa. But the football people so chess, so my idea here for the past 5 years, you.
0: That's a Munyan year, huh?
3: Number 1 omo ye niye, number 2 so my ye nso ada nso we din omo nkasa nkasa no a omo have
0: omo ton ye.
3: Thank you. Omo what the responsibility so me ton ye nso omo nso ton ade ni ye.
0: Don't let us lose sight of the statement that President make here. But say our coach club owners are the ultimate sports. You want to play a 90 minutes game on a pitch and you have to pay between 650 and 1500 Ghana cedis. Our appeal is very simple. We appreciate the investment in constructing the AstroTurf or pitches, but we want Coles clubs to use these facilities for free. This is also another statement that must be.
3: I know. What kaya? What to ma me say? Me share Coles League in
5: the ultimate sports show.
3: Kaya me di e church umuni na ano. Baby, I me di baby and say, a collective effort and I say. We are all responsible of making sure, if indeed we want to revive the coast football, we are all responsible. Say, you be buama coast football no agent in aso. And I'm citing examples in the chair. I say, and now me no work say, you be buama coast football. Now none of him for any traditional leaders. Ebe can be say coast football ne go. Forgetting said they are also part of the reason coast football go. Reasons being that, and they are go prama na da was asse na nke boss ball. A bay in Crawford community no.
0: Yeah,
3: the be filling station.
0: Oh, baby, now
3: you are torn your sisters. And then in you now came for no. What can I know him for for the end? Then you come to the politicians. Politicians, yeah. Muna ebi wo mu nsam no omo so akwoje jeje nsase ne bi e dia ya astroturfs astroturf mu ana mu ka se e be serve the purpose of making
5: sure sports
3: enyo me ko ye coast football ni coast teams dia within the community
0: yeah.
3: And na yi dia park no na coast team no o community no si so akai no ye de ko ya astroturf no ye different in service
0: ya commercializing
3: ya commercializing ye so ni ska ye man access bi enti adena dia papa no ko ya me ni ni. If indeed we can bring the coast football back on track for it to become popular, attractive, na ebe servo ne purpose and kasa dia. Enkoma no enye top hanku a.
0: Okay.
3: Enye enkoma ebe hia kura se efefo no kura no be ko parliament to address the floor or so am call the floor of parliament. Also am seeking approval from the Speaker of Parliament so that we can have one-on-one conversation with the parliamentarians in wa almost no make be one within the communities
0: parliament
3: we
0: dey call kekasa
3: o nse na make us obesi
0: o mu hia wa on be free
3: and so obesi
0: you do bibia ko ja the select committee
3: na make we to me dey ko na me dey am for time am trophy dey ko na dey na o me dey ko o ba to me dey rural parliament o na sem hia ni yeye ko sugba na national issue a ye ntumi fa nko me dey am o jene le ko so the trophy ko rural parliament
0: what dey call parliament
3: ah o dey ko Ano kwa kwa si suruho kwa ma players ni kwa trenta suruho Yewe amerekudu katayimu Omu ode omu uwea parlamentu Omu kwa trenta suruho kwa hebi Nye kwa suno omu suwa parlamentu Inti asemi ya Especially when the president himself has acknowledged say we have challenge in the court system President kasembi Then this time make a president Edwin Simeon Okeke He made mention of coaching Ewo course adi wim Osanko a coaching See, you've been here quality coaches. In fact, you've been here good coaches. Mama drive for this particular policy here with their bay. Papa, the coaches in Ekofan were here. Ekofan were
6: here.
3: So, what? They are good. Papa, how are good and now?
0: They be saying, who's a coach, no?
3: Mm-hmm.
0: I think say you know certified coaches because most of the coaches you know yeah PE teachers will be your coach community or madam for coach you talk coach
3: coach
0: coach coach I'm not certificate
3: but I'm a coach come on come on papa media me feel say a collective responsibility. The starting point in this conversation is how we can get access to the good pitches now. And I buy moon paid in four invest ya ye no ne ye nya access no
0: okay
3: who no say me feel say I say the starting point
0: mate kwaku me say ba kim kaninja na wote ni kan na ye Ishak dey this message by I was live beyond football for the past 6 years how many young Ghanaians have been produced successfully from that initiative can we name just two players from the initiative now playing for the Black Stars or the local Black Stars Papa, we are not kids anymore. If we can't see, at least we can hear from Ishak in Dubai. But Ishak, the fact that the last 6 years, Yabo League season, course of Kroman, just Chinchina, Chelsea, Baku, Kobo, Black Stars, 6 years. Chinchina!
3: No,
0: no, no, I said
3: Black Stars.
0: I said the last 6 years, you know, you who say I produce any Ghanaian for the Black Stars or the local Black Stars. And internet, the ball we know, what's a president? I see the initiative is like, yeah, developing Quran, even beyond football. Beyond football. And teams, you know, all players, you know, will be a Black Stars, and to two more coaches are CCS or Cobo Black Stars. And they're saying, you be good, you listen to me.
3: Baba, but no, but Okasa, I mean, so many on your dream of Fabi. Fabi, I mean, on your dream, say. We had the pool of talent every president mentioned the number of players are almost just one follow within the system.
0: I was
3: saying, yeah, Bakum, you know, I walk on through for the past 6 years. Yeah,
0: no, but my son called catch him national under 17 and I be under 20. No, young who say the last 6 years, yeah, will be our book course. I am friend a junior national team, but who book course now at 13 years, yeah, the 6 years you can't be saying,
3: and 19.
6: Blasters.
0: No, about Blasters.
3: My cousin, 19-year-old play Blasters.
0: Now, local player, I didn't know how many years.
3: Ah!
0: Baby, so the local player saying the call, yeah.
3: What's
0: that? Saying the call,
3: Blasters. Yes, I will change the conversation.
0: No, me change it.
3: We change the conversation, no.
0: Me person just say, local Blasters. Local Blasters, yeah.
3: Local player said the call. Yeah, the back on the call. Back on our 33 years. And you know, how many years? You can't juvenile football. Calabria, Nchi. Ube tumia ka, asemiye ye kenye bia linki Calabria, Nchi. Calabria, Nchi is a typical academy product. And you can clearly see, say, that pathway. That developmental system of film, about work up now, say, over 20 years of work up.
0: Calibrate you are Mukusu Kuma.
3: And I mean, can you say, this academic system, you know, pay work up out. Hey, the same thing as who you coach football, you hey, development here. Yeah.
0: And after 6 years, you still coach player, but Black Stars. That's your session.
3: I mean,
0: I'm referring to the state under the
3: we have to see, or see a movie, or see a movie, or see a
0: movie, or see a movie. I also obey the national under 17, the national under 20, the national under 23. That should be the focus. Okay. And my both course, just 4 years, 5 years, and coming, enter into the Black Stars. That one, a near realistic target. What do you say? Because I know 14. And after 4 years, no, I was saying, who will graduationally under 17, another under 20 African Cup qualifiers. Okay, yeah, so some product, where boy, where product of the last 2 years course, now boy, you know, any other buy. But what say? Will be into me more Black Stars. But me a very huge target.
3: But it is also a system. I mean, if you say, because 29-year-old players say more switch we ebe boma ye national team mo ina ba no bia meboye if you say you come back to the players if you say developmentally no you walk it through the pathway no properly they integrate you among the basroa ebe boa. I agree with you say or say you to ebu integrate you well
0: exactly
3: from under 17 20
0: exactly. Who 17.
3: Say, oh need a ko and they imagine 2026 coach player of the year need a ko under 17 or friend the 17 you see need a ko 3 years ago no she say we're under 20
0: exactly my point.
3: You can't run course football for 5 or 2, 6 years. No, you won't be able to. No, and also, me not sure say you better design.
0: Well, that one you have to find out whether the last 5 years you who goes play a beer, what burning him, and now say you boy are women in a wash away. We can find out. Mm. But don't forget, weekend the idea the Division One League is starting, and interesting conversation. Apart from that one, there's a story building about a man for an inch and uncle. Wouldn't him say uncle for be a candidate be a bar? We dem catch him na and you maybe
1: a candidate for
0: I want be contest for the GFA presidential
1: candidate
0: I will peer seven previous why ready to pay
1: to pay what
0: because
2: oh dear man we tell you then and then I will
0: debi say nipa no green light in my
2: father
0: no pay catch am say chale I don't am say atom
1: sir
0: atom
2: I mean nipa no cry confused
0: ama nipa no ne problem ne say why are you ready to pay football people so are you ready to chop the money what you say but as many as they chop that person is ready to pay oh chale
2: no matter what the amount
1: and abu chop ma wa what's the guarantee say
2: don't bet
1: ma open
0: the delegate the story I am grateful enti afen ma gi I say do get here nisha the delegate because as of a name there are certain football people I will master the air chopping no
1: abasa to call the
0: holder certain master
1: eje
0: omo affiliate and the person is a very huge character
1: oh really
0: oh very huge character it was heavy
2: but fawe to so omo a omkoto last about them a nke yekoto last about the market a ko ono post no unu so ngodu tamaro no mbu afu
0: tese
2: adinti a election no a maso ma kwa ono post because election ni baso a ko mbeni di pa it won a wo keka ku it won be say there baso no mu di di
0: ya yeah you cool as somebody
1: Kwaku
0: ni la
2: candidate
1: ayo o de say wo
0: and the Samuel and the cause my show please not necessarily Black Stars but the youth teams okay that's the point I'm also
1: saying Kwaku my chief
5: for
1: now
5: to be adjust
1: e ko fa last week me I say publication me by GFA site or Facebook. It's me cause save us our list, you know, of Black Starlets squad that omo air campaign. And me sure list no more two names be a omo can list no.
0: I know your list be
1: a Black Starlet. Squad list. Yeah.
0: Okay.
1: No, under 17. Starlet.
0: Starlet. Starlet. Okay.
1: Yes, under 17.
0: Starlet. Okay.
1: Omo campaign squad. Now me sure ebono. Mrantem bi no a ye pick you up no from GFA Academy. Baku from Kumasi and I'm a baku from Bolega.
0: The two academy Premier College there and when Congo there no.
1: Yes. So and mami who say I said that system na FA introduce you know. And Kola no be a start ever from that.
5: The ultimate sports show.
1: But yami anim nukrene. Kweku. Minim se ebia bad da ebia nyakwenya no into any of these our national teams before.
0: And then Harry
1: they are me free. Because say ampa se their FA yenia. Any e wasa yehu e son suswaso.
0: Exactly the point.
1: Na e wuse, yes, nkwale gradually no omu air rise air sports show from two of these academies
7: FM.
1: Do me name say we enye the finalist omo de ekwakobosa tournament no na say qualifier e was so me name say na we na finalist now but say where your finalist there e was say special attention e conclam me no so
7: because omo coming from that academy
1: yes
8: no but say omo compete
1: I say omo compete and make I say the moment out of the lot no we pick back from Kumasi, pick back from Boligano. It tells us say we are convinced say these guys in India, they can do their job. It is at least any year next season, next year your congressor, now your report say, so, Ebia from the academy no, yanya these stars, I never be a umedruni.
7: Okay.
1: And don't remember who say ampa, yeye bibia. I mean positive impact our system no more.
7: Okay.
1: Me problem ka kram won say e ka ma say F no asokania e dia she e bo ase. Because this is another dey we call here should be the sixth edition anami boa.
7: Yeah, the sixth.
1: Why na beka ho asem a etiefu ate ho asem. Why na say oka? Kweku.
7: Na sir, I know am ko sense sense for ko, am ko di peche nya. I
5: don't
7: know for moment to make come as him.
1: It's another thing.
7: Man, because we share that
1: interest
7: media.
1: At least now, ko model la bibia, what say bibia, o baba. I was so back as him. Because me catch out play say, o pa e tie for obutie yen, any one mo follow yen. Ma ten cram ra we dey say be phone lines no now obimbe de ho dance ese or ya where say ya ye five editions atwem
5: ultimate sports show
1: e be out of the 10 be back for permit we can say be ya where
7: na be ya yesu e mwa san jofo yesu e mwa yesu e mwa
1: it is true omo ko ye ya omo ko je keke keke se wo didi no mu ye dey bye bye yes a boss yes a boss asa ya mbeka biom ene china ewu. It's then the communication department.
7: Yeah. Because
1: from FNO and so M what? Because these are products. I was say you who na de be can was him. Look, I think say a buying and so a won the chef was idea. Developing talents our Ghana Hano and GF won't go on a bit me is that my will. And you won't go on no. I was say buying
7: a simple
1: interest a woman. I was say traditional leaders and your interest woman. I was saying penyumfu say be woman kept woman and your interest woman. Because where who I'm be a Magdan akoye ni AstroTurf or Teshi Hall. First no na ye a open place. Omo mun name Teshi Park. They found a star park.
7: Okay.
1: I wanna hang like a boy and ball. Ube call no kwaku. I was out content, we do group who content because and there will be another group.
7: Yeah, also, yeah.
1: Time by time. And now me know Kasey. Ya yeah, no AstroTurf. Kwaku ye the gate at one.
5: Bad rock down.
1: Eti ama in Kwalana I was a area muho. And then pen phone na normally ya call boy yen boy yin ano. Ya restrict here no. To be in Kobium.
7: Too bad.
1: And ya, mile 7, Achimota, mile 7, maybe I'm with the AstroTurf. No,
7: yeah,
1: those days, and I hot to say.
7: Mile 7, the end, and qualify class a AstroTurf.
1: Somebody brought the answer that I were chippies. Chippies, it's the last week of our house.
7: And crying in a being in a room could be
1: serious.
7: As simple
1: as AstroTurf. Oh. Eti, I was say a ban so nya special interest e wo mu. Sometimes ye ma politics at the at me di ye ni mama dia wo say ye kra ma o man no benefit ye benefit. Hwe ye pese a development talent. Ye ne hini.
7: Yeah.
1: Youth center Akangrim because of politics indeed. Ye wi o. Efe singonya. Aye bibia Akangrim because of politics indeed. Aka ye bia Kweku, akang, mrenti eni, mamba wa ewo hono. Aka homo nyo access to the place. Entry ni mbo mbo mbo mbo mbo mbo mbo mbo mbo mbo mbo mbo mbo mbo mbo mbo mbo mbo mbo mbo mbo mbo mbo mbo mbo mbo mbo mbo mbo mbo mbo mbo mbo mbo mbo mbo mbo mbo mbo mbo mbo mbo mbo mbo mbo mbo mbo mbo 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Last, that was 2 weeks ago. Yeah, be Azim, dear.
7: Yeah.
1: I was. Politicians, nakasakasa mwa, oba ye skakakra wodin sem, enti no pak kituana eda ato koda echino, or the skakwa komano. No akoji, mi wan kolano bobo oho. 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Sometimes, uhu o big window echi, a hona filling station wa Ghana.
7: Sikari ni pabi kwechu.
1: Filling station.
7: Sika.
1: Ewa community, typical one out who say, ah, I did the express cry no. Ah, sebi. I can see fire service. I bet me have to move my and so you see filling station because of politics. And this can create 1 pound 70. I think the minister and so your current minister, Mr. Reno. Sometimes you know, say BBC ba, ne one in the domain na eya on briefing president kaka.
7: Briefing no.
1: Yes.
7: Ebi ana president enya briefing o baby that I know I'm consulting
1: on. Ete o jano sa. Kwaku sa mwa o. Kwaku e mwa because the minister enya wo kra. I was say obisa FFO. Na bibi o wa o mo educate o. Na wo so what your president na iso. Because the president ya wo say bibi say e ko so ya yef fifth edition atwam we are in the sixth edition did president Kate can say and why his excellency was as so who say e daya bi daya papa bi na yakopo aso no
7: aso no so mra na bibi kesi
1: bibi kesi bi
7: but president statement and you misfire in one said I'm
1: no what misfire
7: Michigan I said your pastor said that excitement around the coast you name that on is a coast a confirm what do you say
1: which is true
7: and so the excitement is
1: it gone. Is true
7: so what about five editions now Ghana has still a union at the scent of a coast now not
1: it
7: still
1: is true
7: the excitement and
1: I'm sad because there are so many things that Kweku yen can once a month for who the air coso. Ewa Ghana. It's yen you know we have ourselves to blame because they were saying yeah no yeah yeah and now may say and now man for call a pam pam ho
7: by
1: and ne and it's na trust will be becker once and biumana.
7: Oh yeah becker yeah they say and yeah pram pram call moko
1: yeah dear becker
7: campaign dada.
1: Yeah the ben yeah quad air call pram pram no anna
7: no cre.
1: What you say? It's you know, yeah, you know, we should take it as a collective way. Bibia, I was saying, you know, yeah. Now bring back that interest, you know, because gradually, we could say that you're missing corner, no. A hard dream path. Now come in, per se. Ude Ochina, you have a share Ghana Premier League. Fishes Abba. Any matches about live on television.
7: Okay. Yeah, we did.
1: Yes.
7: But my man says, "Set need a kotoko." And now, Otin Gan Chani be like, "No, Eddie, at tomorrow, Brian, I'm a man of a crab." So now, Moko since I ya, if you man of a crab, no more the animal. Let me show Kobe.
2: And I'm a copram pram. By every form, my uncle since I am Quanko GB.
7: No, my practice.
2: No.
7: They can say,
2: you call your registers and central for Yaba because here come my bass
7: and trim beam. Because
2: there be media who can ask Yako since I am Quanko GB, baby Bianco G.
7: The American say, who register, Eddie Beba. Never,
2: Samu, means,
7: and you couldn't pump
2: out. Maybe you couldn't
7: register, maybe my.
2: The last Congress, we know the call. And before and number lunch and a crown, and then run up and we start to cause topics and I will hear that. It's an award to us or would it to us, but my member
7: a simple
2: KG of Abaso. And Papa, as a crew animal, you said, then you dear your pet. asema ya yire ye ho because of sports ye water ma ye sports nti papa ye ti kroma no sisi ye ya kura ye ti ma sebi sebi soja ni kura mputi 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It's a matter of say a quiet be first wa you do not mono a baby. I don't know confess I'm coming ring in Aba. And nay, papa, first no, obit me to no prania no why you could not disturb the whole Ghana. And nay, open so be you could do a joint and grab you wama. It's your free baby now, baby. It's a seven woman penny can have a course and officiating. Papa, a matter of a national concern. It's me and ra the acquire pram pram win you know what. Me pa F for nature say the whole juvenile, the whole course, you know. I see a blueprint. Near the family minister on the Kudu man pedi ho. KJ institution company, our crown on Madiba. You must say once a KJ and the crown, it's walking on Manu, yeah. Your man tax a year now.
9: Then in the benefits.
2: It's a seven wrong. Young fan is such a way, say. Yeah, quite any money, and all my best son.
7: But don't forget, and yes, sir. We are an organization our best ever tie and as a partner GFA for course internet chinchin was by my tax relieval. And just because one who best sponsor you know you get a certain mileage for sponsoring. And ten yet chinchin uncle say I buy concert, my best sponsor GFA course in tea, I was by my tax relief. No. It doesn't work that way. Now the UBM my woman be your friend is saying the division one any more tag in so much jay and I didn't think I said
2: papa
7: what and it doesn't
2: papa mete was so honor but say
7: if national team yes. National team yes. Sponsors of the national team and they be a woman and you may be back at seba and I'll call it for a year with they are fine. But what about sponsor league into a buy man weaver?
2: Papa, I know my way in an area in your national team.
9: Yeah,
2: I know my way in an area in your national team.
7: Back,
2: it is a if Sadi and about me, apart from some book, Giano. Yeah, idea, go face in your mammy, dear man. A ma community, no, a beer, a hobby, a free. Oh man, peniso. And ra present.
7: And to go face for so abandon man and weaver.
2: Ah, ni njina ya se ba ya se ba.
7: Company
2: ni njina de. Yeah, papa. Your money tax weaver ni njina se ya di bibi ababe chon. But at least your money who say all poor community no. Onu swa ni bibi free so.
7: Simple like that.
9: Kwa THB. I started with Asante Kotoko. And then over about 5, 6, 7
2: Adriana Media Macara.
9: Team Sini Adia Okiti Wom. And the Saban face on so no. Ni responsibility of bet media boas sports. And he say THB Niama Eba. And Yamra Yediko Neko She na parliament eje tu mwa abi ani niam bia be kawo
7: eh bia ko sa discussion
2: me me me me me me me me me me me me me me me me me me me me me me me me me me me me me me me me me me me me me me me me me me me me me me me me me me me me me me me me me me me me me me me me me me me me me me me me me me me me me me me me me me me me me me me me me me me me me me me me me me me me me me me me me me me me me me me me me me me me me me me me me me me me me me me me me me me me me me me me me me me me me me me me me me me me me me me me me me me me me me me me me me me me me me me me me me me me me me me me me me me me me me me me me me me me me me me me me me me me me me me me me me me me me me me me me me me me me me me me me me me me me me me me me me me me me me me me me me me me me me me me me me me me me me me me me me me me me me me me me me me me me me me me me me me me me me me me me me me me me me me me me me me me me me me me me me me me me me me me me me me me me me me me me me me me me me me me me me me me me me me me me me me me me me me me me me me me me me 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

0: ni urajo Dramani Mahama se omo ye ho no side no na bibia nko ye because papa ye po ye mpo ye costume no he enra mi dru ho no mo almost the legends for omo bo blasters omo bo ye costume nyina na ye do pictures nyina agu e ye be ye ye oh mi hu Gordon Atram mi hu as
1: legends na omo bo frost rakoba what what contribution to coast development redesign
0: oh na na ye papa e bia ne se enra enra
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0: be apart from so omo kasa no eh they are FM engage o baba so bi engage wa won't mean nyahwe god dey attack obo obo ko say we wetin we wetin nkwara so what I said John Pence ebo ko brekuma and we wetin we wetin nkwara asamu agent legend and obo nkwara yi eti no oy ambassador yi eti no papa
1: don't contribution don't meet me dey abo ko
0: papa me say say me so why engage mo hanuma me for me pema ha eti say matter of say FM for me engage sa omo omo nyina
1: no normal course no why product of course no so mo bi park street media to for course and yeah dey te bia
0: enya bad idea yes
1: e bia my developers in that park no
0: ayo baba na me unum say baba yeah me I know baba unum say me say person refer proper course wa me nyin to me say nkobo ye bow street fso
2: and there me no ya
1: yeah baba be
0: because we rasta park e da ho papa one ka saturday saturday no pass nkobo bow no we dey hwe hawa ya wo feel ni ya straight up for even kura wan hwa wunya living aside kura wunya says aside serving aside any ya ya okura enti ya ngasa as a nation no already ya deviate won no ma bi hu and akwa te say aba enye nyina ya ka bi
1: mama
0: Mr. Wu twa me so no enne me danwe pa me de ba isiru nyo arefe chema e so resign
1: e chira no
0: enra and somewhere farm asumu o pampram no woni experiments e gina ho the whole arefe chema woni fenu o dey body fishing one at start weekend I'm all patch out. Kotoku, your friend, Kotoku, Debbie, Kotoku, Debbie, Kotoku, Rayas. Yes. What did Tim say? Cochrane to me. Of course, you are more qualified. On your baby mobile.
2: It's all patch out.
0: And right, Miss Wani experiments, meaning the matron, Mokasa in anamity.
2: Oh,
0: who are back? The whole history is
1: simple.
0: And I'm going to me park.
1: And no soon, and warranty say, on resign.
0: Papa,
1: I'm chain. And yes, sir. We need parking to resign. Now they say you start the Premier League, you know. Some of the clubs in your park are young approving more match. And the club when they should resign.
0: Papa,
1: and then no, and yeah,
0: I know,
1: So why you be out for say a good the name of the IRF, you know, and who fear and I say, yeah, criminal, and yeah, then I'll qualify and resign.
0: And then the good. The whole RF will be at Eastern Region. One hour, your chairman, and then the good thing is that we team Akrofa for Division 1 on your venue.
1: And I make an account of Kirk, you know, or they say, oh, boy, two. What does it say?
2: I'm not going
1: to make us and I'm warranting it on resigning. To say, be a Nanu say, not me to say Eastern Region, I say. Teams be boy third division. We be how our league back. We promoting about second division. And we be now we are in who say no cry. You can call say be our YSR.
0: No, but say if we are a free chairman, now won't mean ya any support and ankasa wa won't mean ya venue more match. Ah, papa. Enya the papa. And going forward, no. Me already as well prepare no. One reason for Muntuno, because we're going to be
1: 20 years. Mate, Yamagana, we here, football, and come more, and football people, and politicians, Yamagana, we here.

And pa de bia when he brisi kasa the gun man in a hood door kesye I ben now juno man who bakumpo now bed jine a yo coast league you crown football administrators ancient new kwa and chronis in da ben our two new baby that's why your opinion leader the bia jaguan kaye the bia nyingu what the other bia who kenjagum that's lighting. Let the baby drew so. I been out to sign you, baby. Now, don't you know? The man who young. Oh, dear, new contribution. You saw your caller. Wow, your listener. I been out to sign you, baby. Oh, to sign you, baby.

0: 0246 0244 340426 and no any line for calls no kakra and pay hadu baby and sacre ni no kakra na bibia come about no why and a snappy na ye to me aqua any man pay ewo aropeda jina ya bobo who di hunkuma live wa sempa 94.7. Hello, good morning. Maxwell again, you two of Aminia Bibia Bokoria.
1: Yadom. And on pipe, why did he come? Yes, we were becoming to me, but we say, yeah, but don't you know, we say,
0: yeah, who ye papa.
1: Yada, oh boy, dear Nancy, me tell on car, and of us are not many adjacent. Cassania Cassa of phones, so I check.
0: Yeah, and look,
1: Go to America by and Cassana.
0: Marrying you.
1: So, what I'm saying, I'm in unity. You say, Uncle Sam, a file committee of the account, or say you should say, we knew a good relationship to do.
0: Committee in the crimes, my name's almost I and Dale.
1: Or did she want to say you should say that? Maybe Ben Odo.
0: Maxwell, I can get two of my uncle.
1: Kwa kwa nopewa michi abdu salamu ya kubu. 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
0: Oh, ya bako. 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
1: Mi judi. 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Kwa ni brevi obobo. Baby, and then say over boy crap. Man should cast across what cast across Ukraine. It's a fair qualify. Man should cast every time.
0: I'm a kind of too bad here in
1: seven. How come that when you are free though? Now I refer chairman there. They also order the own resign. And when we send the name of Oyo, me read the one one. And you move between Koyo or but say pitch in quite the only thing. Me himself, who best friend, catch your friends all resign. Why? Go real command. Kwaku, I'm not going to raise the issues, Nidia. A hygiene. That's what they pass hotel to Kwaku. I give back one me a hammy pan, he said. That's what you're saying. You're doing well, 11 or so. No more number, 80%. Pitch in a catasso and your papa. Middle ekase. Mia, we carry had ye. Who carry the idea? Yeah. Happens like a say, your papa. You won't provide your complaint. Yes, politicians, you know. Say, oh, what community, you know. That's what some you do. Oh, yeah, the nominee, no papa. Oh, yeah, you're doing well, 11 or so. Now, the other so many years. I just am not going to go to Jessica, Aquacobon, not a packing at the Honomona, not to be called Boson, and Operia, for to be Boboson. What's the best of work community now? Why are you here? You're the guest at home. Someone called Uncle Bobo, that is a community room, one thing.
0: Matias,
1: what community, you know? Be careful now, Mom. And that was my Enriano, no more ban Operia, you may tell you to be born.
0: Hello, good morning.
2: Arenade. Papa, I don't know if you call a carry partner, the muscle, I can't want them. There are two friends war. What does it? Over corner politicians. What was that? What does it? And there are two friends war. It's a better number 7 aside, you know. And that's 11 aside, you know. And that's possible. What does it? It's a better politicians. And he said, it's so funny. When you see Kai, you can't see Kai, you see Kai, you know, baby, and Kodaji, I grow, yeah. From Kitano, no more Diagrabi Sindano, or Cotas, and we say Honomono, you did Diagrana, and could be that. What do you say? Now Cotas has not been As a politician, I'm not trying to be. I'm trying to see if I can see me. I don't care who says I can see. I don't care how for. As you are playing football, they are going to go. It's when they go football, no. What you say? I'm saying that why not some idea? So don't make football better. I believe you never be able to come. But politicians, you know, that's not talk. That's not the one.
0: Matter.
2: I don't care what you say. That's not the one. That's not the one.
0: Point to me. Yeah, that's it. Yeah, that's it. 0244340426 0244340426 Also with me, I join you na yet waiting. Come on, hello, good morning.
3: Hello, good morning, maestro.
0: Yes, I'm Pacho Hani.
3: Junior maestro.
0: Baby, be a bako de.
3: Namiadumo, Obeni, or the
0: same. Fantastic.
3: Maestro.
0: Yes, sir.
3: The Pacho won't say Testa, Obiste, see again and all come about the development of player BAP or Black Stars. And I do you remember?
0: Yeah. Ishak.
3: Me patro, we have 56 years ni. Amu ye di biyamu ye. Me patro, Abduaye yati. Eh. Hmm. No ye no, right?
0: Three years ago.
3: Mm-hmm. 3 years ago, Diamondi. So be boke post.
0: Mm-hmm.
3: Se si awo he. Ena na mo kase wo e so mo be kan mo se me so mo be kan se. Enya sem kanu. Wo ye adwuma na, adwuma na be yi nu hakira amanfo. Yeah, ena me kase Diamondi. We were under 70 wah.
0: Mm.
3: After 3 years, Obiang said, "Omu ye juma papa."
0: Yeah.
3: So it's not about coming on there and blowing your horns. No, the work should speak for itself.
0: Okay.
3: Typical example: since you are in Real Madrid, Juma Obi, and you go to the radio show and boy na dance and say, "But akasa, we are all seeing it. They see seeing is believing."
0: Meso me dasi pa 0244340426 and line ya de ye juma. Hello, good morning.
4: Good morning, Papa get Drake by a being for my stroke.
0: Champion Abibi Abako de.
4: Champion good, I will
0: need it back. Ebeba. Young call your bumpy.
4: Yeah, so papa basho.
0: Yeah.
4: Babo GFA pregnant. Yes. Because only maybe you're free, and you're there, officer, you're in Kwaga, Eba. So, what we have to do here is just a support. Sir, I tell, I got some people, I'm a bobo, sir, dear, they're Kosovo. Yes, they are doing it, and they're Kosovo. 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Kai.
0: Merci, Yankobium 0244340426. I know, and I am for last two calls 9:20. Hello, good morning.
5: Good morning.
0: Yes, I'm Pacho Hani.
5: No, Mr. Jump, go more fete.
0: Go more fete, you know.
5: But you know, I'm not going to pay. My father, I'm sure, uncle, family. I could never, Monsieur, every day after Monadin, that was no. But on the park now. If you want to know the name of Francis, I want your quantity of the everything, but I'm a good guy. I am a well. The vision and the vision of where you watch him will be bobby. And when doing you pack papa with two more bobs, I want to
0: okay.
5: And when the other server, Moneda Moye, Yamisha, let him know on the Zakus, no sounding, including Magana, Okoma.
0: Mira say final caller 0244340426. Hello, good morning.
6: Pepa. Minion Apombo Kodia.
0: General PK on radio.
6: The one and only. As usual, do you want to the ultimate sports show? You know, and a gun and two and in trim. So come in, my boss. Nana, Kwabana, Asensu, Unina.
0: Yeah.
6: We need to yeah. What's in the car?
0: Oh, Makuntano, no maintaining catcher.
6: Oh, so guys, I'm on your day.
0: I'm maintaining catcher. My friend, I'm not sure. I'm not sure.
6: I'm not sure.
0: Wow.
6: Every week, you scam me to you, no. Me boy is the boy, we are three, it's 400. You are born as well as 450.
0: Wow.
6: Soka, one thing they say, you see, I don't know community anymore. Soka, yeah, I can say, oh, I don't know, yeah, excuse you, man, that's a tampon sign. Me boy.
0: Exactly.
6: Why am I sure so, since can't get into the middle, no, they are maintaining. Because our balance is you, we are now balance will be a good as well. I say, yeah, one of the easy. And can you have money on? Because you can't, you see, of you, so and one, I didn't want them.
0: Yeah,
6: it's a bit like a scan of what you tell me, and how many people said, oh, my dear, can I be a park and a better pepper? Yeah, people go me a crack and bomb, you see, they'll be a corner pepper pepper. A woman to the grand, and say, some sense, almost a bit of the vision. The most of the scan of what you do, and one of the people to park because I better tell them, boom, boom, baby, the best of you, or Yakan is school, there's office with you. It is over. Who quiet all the rent? No, this is career day. I didn't mean to be also the bobo. No, maybe I have to say. Uncrank is getting on your course for number one by him. Uncrank is getting 15, 12, 13 for number one by him. You know, to be able to say, you know, you crack, crack, crack, you want to do this crack, crack, and hammy. But it's the community for the say, I'm crank, crack, course for the bar. This will allow them to enjoy the pitch.
0: Magic,
6: I am a bar. What is going to enter them there, the soccer? And rather more lunching, you know, Mamma Jabaso. I carry for the I put them on their toes. Never mock at the group about to say, bring it here. What's here? Send a year. Bring your papa, what's here? Send a year. Mock at the mother say, what's here? When Pena from Locano, you want your lunch to cause the money of Fisher say, and the gunner, you go cause the Kubampa. Never say to the Koku, why they power any say you never can ye? But who can you say? I cannot win here. If you remember my own.
0: Mira se ya referring nyina sia Franco Speed Shopping e kan e ho e boa e na edi nkomo nyina e de buy was obi e de atum o select items na pese o try at 40% e de e ma Franco Trading Enterprise nko a na yi we e de ama frey 0302225651 and now 0503607980 frey e be jo so na fiet me edi nkomo we ye one promo one day 24 hours Franco Trading Enterprise was still phone papa pa if and I don't pay Omo Eso Yasne Compu Ghana the Compu Ghana Gold Rush season no dia but we know the ultimate football experience into me nim dia wo pe what you say bet me aboa wo na bibia aye kama kama pa eho omo ya aboa fo 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Alive, I will be chim. Na udru be chim, maybe I'll go sunya and I shall call a ye brukuma na doma na ukondo akrantia. 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Alive, huh? Apart from akrantia. Oh, sound will be bia. Bia. Alive will be. Na alive, eh, tie show no. And now, what the message be, Eddie Abba. Now, the message ni say, good morning. We are coming to Accra House of Folk on Sunday. That's coming to Accra. Bono and Ahafo, we are pleading to the government or president to come on our behalf. Give us a stadium. Thank you. And alive, Eddie Way, Eddie Abba. And Tibet Chem for Tom here, stadium. And Tim Penfonche, na Omo Nyene Kama Kama Pa, and Fa Ema Omo. Said Nida Kukoto according for New Way, Abba said, reading for Nama Joel. Okay, and Joe, I am your set. Ni da akokotoko se a special fabulous birthday to Kevin Francis Amponsa Ando Jr. who attends school at Penel Academy at Konum Afrancho in Kumasi. Konum Afrancho in Kumasi, a very handsome young boy. Na today is your day. Happy, happy, happy special birthday to you. Nyaminka ho wantin enim cho. 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Na said ni da kun kotoko. 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Enti eno eye the ode eba ye eno no na Clement or US of A na ozi bro, if we can get catch them young referees to officiate the GPL game, then it's not too much to ask for the coach players in the senior national team. And now on also Ediba Clement. Clement. Okay, yate. That's it. Now this one says, good morning, maestro. The GFA don't want government meddling in their affairs. And here you are requesting for 1,000 aspirants. What have you done with FIFA World Cup money? Because does government get any percentage whenever a football player is transferred? Boss, kindly help me with the answer. This is Adani Dankwa inside JD Clothing Tema Community 3. Nidia Onoso Ede Ebaye Anopeno. Samuel Amosi Ede Bibai. I say good morning, boss. Never Amosi Dienisia. Nah, Ever Amosi Dienisia. Nah, yes, Amosi no if you nipa. And we know person will be sa question be will need a submission. And to me for their money. And now we are no wow, and then I teach him. Yana Umbra. Yana Umbra.
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The National Pensions Regulatory Authority, NPRA, is the regulatory body of the pensions industry in Ghana, ensuring the compliance of the three-tier pension scheme, being the mandatory basic national social security scheme, first tier, managed by SNET, a mandatory fully funded and privately managed occupational pension scheme, second tier, and a voluntary fully funded and privately managed provident fund and personal pension scheme. Employer enforcement has been beefed up, and therefore, we are entreating all employers to enroll

0: ensuring retirement income security.
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2: ye kura ye wo ye si throw ato eya 20 inches 3 days ye timi pie we eya kro
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1: shene so say me me ne da bia 6 p And Bogan near Abuchin Company.
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1: A school for bio. Ne lechlan Ghana say womo kuso jine woho. A school for a teacher for an hour for. Se wope se wbes sawu nemu niya meni na. 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
1: Obuten Tim Nuno. So say there what do?
2: Enyamia, as a dan comma angel rock mixer, a bwamipa. 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
3: Wait here, Utica, was this a yarn idea? Yeah, can I guess it? We tell ye,
2: hi man, I'm pa, ba, dimme ho. Hey, na, me no kasa no da ho kwai.
3: Me ko this is here.
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4: Contestants ning na die so ye bako. 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Na se track and corner drum jinemu so mun chiram bobra. A honey ye pehuhu is who. When is the next as a bastard? Kwasi de ni kwasi de bianumre. 8:30. I want to TV.

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0: I'm the best in the world. 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
1: Abusuafo asempa FM sunie 94.7 da hotin konwa so na ye de amano ni sem na de hia we think test tank e ke ho aye strong aye tough aye durable arope se ope tank e tiapo na e betimi aboa mo a stone sio na ye project site e fie office ana se osuku mu a be pa cho ma men kanfo think test tank en fama ho. I know they're stronger, I know they're tough. I know now to chedia da hono, to a drama as well. Pebby to, maybe to me about you, media would be in our name. You are over 300 agents or Ghana. To baby, I will be a.

516. 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

0: ye paro na ye hired ye no we if we max buy ho na ba we dey say na dey ye me de e ye me fe wo ho ne say de wo bisa e ye tv pa na to a e powered by Dubai Vision IQ hi ankoa and anyway e dey abedwa my so enti frey no pay ya 0544-019-552 0594-091-122 Ofreya, Osa Ebitumi Akai. Go higher with Max Buy. The Bia Boruma, when you be now with me at all. Angel Rock Mixture. Angel Rock Mixture. And also a Drua, a Mema Diaba. What do you say? 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Angel Rock Mixture. And one on the wing here for Fabia. A pedia and a so. Sina Sosa Pompey's a fountain pen. No, a bojuma fusilifusilisa. As a more piafuni dema wall. But your baby a tone, Robiano. Ubena Angel Rock Mixture and Biato. Now wait to me, dear sis, your home. Open the door to her. You said the amount for from Radio so to be Kogu. 0244-186-12. And now 0244-719-230. Now Angel Rock Mixture, no, you said to me, I can be. When are your botan Tim Nankasa? So Eric Sia Dubue Dizom, Mr. Machin,
1: ya obi ade.
0: Na oho ye.
1: To, take my double jam with JD Mofu Sani dear. Initially, be say a better boy than us, so the next watching.
0: Okay,
1: we are live, yes, live and in charge and large and in charge. Yeah, the boy than I say, Udam say, why 2K jam, no so bantino.
0: Why 2K?
1: Yeah. And you say, Ghana 4 last minute a day. But move beyond 10 last minute, because last minute, you are ticket, but you pay me now. Yeah, I ticket.
0: Yeah.
1: Yes. 150 series, 250 series. 150 for single and double 250.
0: Now,
1: yes. This is a special invitation. And yeah, dear Momo. Online, no, which matter in term crying, yes, oh, baby, or Joy FM, ha, you know, a bio, airport shell, a bio La Palm Royal Beach Hotel, a bio, oh, quaso, Y2K jam tickets, and I don't FM, yeah,
0: okay.
1: Pacho, *725*, 340#. *725*, 340#. Then pato we and baby abit me I want all ticket.
0: Okay.
1: And he managed to know what's my Joel they are to so crap.
0: Oh
1: so very eyes anyhow with my tour tickets near the idea. It's gonna be wonderful.
0: I know
1: bad you managed to no bad papa papa. It's your 179 and then now suddenly you say the next as pastors.
0: I see
1: talent or and show feature near bright. Feature near bright. I'm for talent, I'm for Asha, you said you shall save for me to be you with first.
0: Yeah.
1: Already be you with dada.
0: Dada. Okay.
1: Be you with dada, but you share how. Actually, anybody who was a slow starter, this is Ghana Yako tournament. I was a slow starter, but was starting slow enough for their first hour, their course routine. Be how be see Yako. Sunday was 8:30. Now, when be aso no work, I wanna yet be this age. My dear bro, I don't TV near some perfume.
0: Okay.
1: And let me that sorry, you know, manya a German message on my phone.
0: Okay.
1: German message.
0: Very well.
1: Is that what's not German? Germany pain?
0: Min nim.
1: I was sending a German message.
0: I didn't get it.
1: Until I had to translate to me, copy it, and we call Google Translate.
0: Yeah.
1: To me, they call Google Translate. No. Nay, nice message.
0: Yeah, nice.
1: Message. Yeah, Mr. Timmy News says, Utimi can send in German.
0: In German, man. Good intact, Nidikai.
1: Good intact.
0: Is them Mr. Krell?
1: crawl or
0: Nana opare bredu kumin tete eye sasraku na idian kasa ye Francis opare eni eje Francis opare eni eje na time ye wo school ni e fe no eye Odemus and the one headmaster ma really senior high school
1: Abba.
0: Odemus wakaime eye e friend is a bombardier bi aneda Atlantic Hall wase papa jina ho pampe ti se Atlantic eye Atlantic for bombardier and tisa na oso nom eye Angel Rock na
1: asa
0: ma wo yi ni jina so ti se Atlantic for bombardier and ti Odemus nana anopa me chapa na mabbo eni eje di ma min san chia Godfather eye kwajo boate eni eje Big Joe Godfather Big Joe wono na ye the president bankroller for Shalom FC Football Club.
1: Shalom FC.
0: Big Joe, and EJ. Could you any know? We're a hard guy, solid guy, pa.
1: Wow.
0: Mamincha or no so.
1: Wow.
0: Young quay.
1: That's fine. It's any thing we would not fee. Young father, the Akan and Twasson family. Samian and Tosson. There's a fatter salt in here, Epa. Now, to most a yes, who could pee more war. Send a name, a sequel, a year, or 18 more. Now, yes, an obey day.
0: Yeah.
1: Hey! I read you, Mr. Emmanuel Kofi Musa, a.k.a. Kofi Midiema. I'm not talking about you, man. Some of you are working.
0: Artwork, Naba?
1: Artwork, Nini.
0: Okay.
1: Nini, yeah.
0: Okay. Honest
1: animal. That my mommy too. And my mom's supposed to be so.
0: Oh, okay.
1: Wow.
0: And then it's action time.
1: Yes, I do, I don't know.
0: Action time.
1: I'm going to say anything.
0: Takwan Swaim.
1: Okay, I'll call for Deputy Treasurer.
0: Deputy Treasurer, yeah.
1: Chairman Kofi Midiema. I want to be aware. Where your mama can say?
0: Ni di crowd a man vote no cost.
1: Yeah, deputy treasurer. On pe treasurer name.
0: Yeah,
1: on the person head deputy. Hey, ni pan em pere once MC. No must when you come in one eh.
0: Debi.
1: On pe deputy.
0: Aye, deputy na. Strategic.
1: Okay, that's fine. That's fine. Mr. Emmanuel Kofi Musa, AK Kofi Midiema, I wish him well. Eh, about one year. Okay, but him so. Deputy treasurer no. Kofi Musa. Don't waste your time. Don't waste your time.
0: No. Yeah.
1: It's a one summer. Timaso,
0: yes,
1: then twas super petty ginger by an
0: hour. Young
1: maybe we will. Mazo,
0: yes, sir.
1: I give you why effect. And Romantic Scorso, I'm meant for Niger teams, Simon Monom from now. Now, no more than a messy band, I'll say, I said, what Jaborbo. Mazo, what Brebema babe, what meaning I did, when we are so kicking your head, your hammer, on a 31st of August, and also with you. Maria, no Argentina. Want to honor him. The Argentina friendly match back when I'm Puma Moba on the 6th of October. I'm a sober person of the Asia Messi coin.
0: Okay,
1: they have invited him for that particular friendly game so that you know, you have a ball last match, then Nabamu, Yadiada, I just said, BF. I'm on a Benin Nebo. I mean, no money to go to Argentina for you. Yeah, but no, I quite missed last game. It's going to be a wonderful time. And I'm a car, I'm on your ball, Bora. I'm a sorry, tiny baby. Now, so maybe no money never be on that chairman where we be a Camania. There, Argentina FA president, friend of Claudio Tapia, and then someone to just say, Bia will be dedicated to him. The branding and everything at the stadium for that friendly game. You better dedicate him on every Bia sweats back with you. But I'm going to say, Bolivia will game on the 30th of September. No money, Burkina born on the 3rd before my hosting. Benin. Ni ha sene no so won sem besia ko ti. Be dis answer mechi. Abi how that final game for him will go. Match to end of an era. Gradually coming to an end. The Messi Ronaldo debate is gradually shift to contain. Match to one more upcoming now it's going to happen like Messi Ronaldo debate. Lamine Mbappe na.
0: Of course, you see the Oma. And na game back when Mbappe she go. Yes, in fact, it is their era.
1: Me fa hala ne mbam. But if from where? There's Haaland, there's Lamine, there's Mbappe.
0: They can form part of the generation, but the woman talkability no woman.
1: They said they're Messi Ronaldo, they're been to me so long. And I any Haaland and Lamine.
0: Oh, any mismatch?
1: Sound. Well, I name this match. Because Lamina J World Cup. Mbappe J World Cup. Spin. Yeah. Well, maybe you are in the league of their own.
0: Yeah.
1: Okay, that's fine. I'm mean you're not bad. Mazo tell one summer no. And rap any by my shoe. Small boy ginger McDonald. Ba ba ba. 16-year-old was set multiple goals in a game.
0: Okay.
1: For a Premier League club. Running a year, be not a head dance, that's what was every time. My mentor, remember back to my argument, and I'm wearing a first. No?
0: Okay,
1: 16 year old Robas now. So, so, Kubasi, no, best defender. My own is of Guadalajara, yeah. Mbappe G World Cup, 18, Lamia, my AJ World Cup, 19. I'm so much to say. It's Obi Wan to all exceptional talent.
0: Yeah.
1: The someone yeah. As a pastor, yeah, mommy. Obi Wan Tumu Amanshu. Who has a great talent? He did. So those people can get the opportunity. I want to say, then give them the highest stage because they are good. Obi Wan, Okosku at this piano, on pedis piano, they say wa. But Obi pass it. Yeah. Obi pass. And I only answer.
0: Ah.
1: And I now copy.
0: A pass in here.
1: But now copy.
0: No, I saw a pass it.
1: Now copy.
0: In Rihanna, oh, my Rihanna,
1: no, but now who tell you?
0: Oh, Debbie, I'm watching my
1: phone. You see, partner to me, choke. You see, for the only
0: other son of the son of a better question. One, who question why you'll be questioning?
1: I don't mind, cool.
0: I do, yeah, no, so special question. Why any panel?
1: I'm not really questioning that. No, that is not a center. Cool, different. You question, so you'll be a senior. What will be different one? There's no idea. McDonald, why are the papa on print a Henry Brasna? El Pogumu 4-2 in the Carabao Cup great win. No, not when Biaso Chairman Chenebo Bre Papa Baba, and then when Rooney Brace or Nia the Gin in those days, that's our body game for Everton Omni Wrexham Nebo in October 2002. Doman, I hear the same thing.
0: Okay.
1: Ask the manager, Michael Teta, and their boys, you know, was it, you know, what else do you need from your players?
0: Okay,
1: man, oh, but Liga, Omobo. Obo Cup match, they are showing glimpses of Tim and Ninia Bre, Peso DBB, and then I had the Hemre. Aston were playing like champions.
0: Okay.
1: Aston, bag baby, you know.
2: Well, really pleased with a lot of things that we've done tonight. The way we attacked the game, how dominant, fluent, and aggressive we were right from the beginning to try to influence the results. We scored two very early goals that gave us, obviously, a great platform for the game. And individually some big performances as well, some debuts tonight, which is great to see as well. So we take a lot of positives from the night.
1: We take a lot of positives from the night. I don't know, Mikel Arteta, there were two, and I was 4-2 over Ipswich Town. I should do webinar as a mismatch, you know, that's not a bomb, but Peter Brown United. I'm switching the next stage of the competition after only Barnsley ball 3-3. West Ham to Fulham, go born and come here, sir. I'm an team, you know, then Liverpool at Anfield against Tottenham Hotspur. Well, Tottenham is a baby,
0: Kudusu,
1: I say, oh, here time. And to when I call up, yes, excuse me,
0: Omra.
1: Oh, be a proud buy and chair, oh, Gusu,
0: I shall see about it.
1: Oh, Kudusu, back a crack, because now on to me starting, now it's me starting, but starting, as I yes, start Papa Bia, but yeah, her son, yeah, but Liverpool, you know, we had likes over McAllister, you know, I'm more judgmental, man, yes, who's that? Roller by, you know, one good news for Liverpool is McAllister, sorry, Jan Niso, Kaku, Astor Jan Niso, Sobosla, sorry, those guys are come home, Kakania, the general, Omo Bogumu, Adima, Liverpool, you need 3-1 over Tottenham Hotspur. And of course, after the game, Antonio Roller was also a Samu Kaka. Mato, so was a sentimono, Satachi Timno, Nassel Timmy Timmy, a Bodjuba, Sanya Opa. Mato, it is commendable. You can't be always there. And I all heard a negative one. But sometimes look at the positives.
0: Yeah.
1: Negative, no, I say, a quani wa. I had to talk about papa.
0: Papa.
1: Yeah, quiet, you do that. But,
2: a lot of changes, but I think I needed to do it because we could see the other day, no, we lacked a little bit of energy and we needed fresh legs, and I'm happy because
3: All the players have given us intensity, have given us aggressiveness. I think we've been good during a lot of part of the game, and also happy because we've received the reward, no, to win the game and to earn the right, no, to be in the next round.
4: All right, Teti, I don't need someone. Antonio Royal had it too. Dry, very how I name my busy uncle. And so, the subsequent games, the money at the idea. But now you're showing me, but any wolves, Bebo.
0: Okay,
4: but in Bohomo. Facebook Tower and the Sheffield United, Coventry City, in Aston Villa. Then there'll be Manchester United, Brighton. Now, Manchester United manager Michael Carrick says, why, Ebo, the engineer, Ebo. A trophy, it's only a trophy, be a ball, be a ball, pass Jew. Say yeah, Champions League. Say on the man for say, hey, I can Champions League. I go say ah, like Champions League, you have one, you have budget game.
0: You budget.
4: And now I can't do anything. You
0: have budget.
4: More budget.
0: You have budget.
4: More budget.
0: You have budget. Until.
2: Well, there's obviously there's two sides to that, I suppose. You know, and for me, trophies is the beauty and the feeling of winning is what we're in football for, what we're in sport for, and certainly what I'm at this club for, is to try and win. So it's not straightforward, and you decide you want to win and you go and win, of course not, but it's important, you know. And I think trophies and achieving things is, and giving supporters that feeling of the emotion of that is important, definitely. It's important that we manage the squad as well and get everyone up, keep everyone up to speed, keep everyone ready, keep everyone part of it. So it's, but yeah, certainly we're going into Wednesday trying to win the game.
4: Yentre, say Kwambia so far. So when you say more bad game, you want to so bit me really. But you can say we don't know how to play La Liga anymore. Right by Cano, Tenafi, Rayo. My Spanish just said no. Mr. Oliver Sancho, who wanted to tell you about the back.
0: Charlie,
4: I'm glad you're coming.
0: Tis is not surprising in the adults.
4: I'm glad you're. Nana SP, Saki can't hold him. That's young lad, SP, or boy, my papa. My little son, monkey, kick, chama bum. Not much to do with being a mumu, I ding. Remember that taking it nearby to the likes of, Gulen Waki Kamwokaka, number that take a little bit to what's mighty for my take a fina and even we idea. Ah, cow, that's true. Last minute, that's true. Nice, my bad. Maybe be at Makuini at the Basho. Mr. Marino, a big boy.
0: Big boy.
4: Yeah. We felt to say he is that big boy to shake up the system. Maybe you are turnable on person in giddy giddy. Now, the Andre Vias was about Chelsea Bay or Bayern or so be shaky and boys no, or man, a best anti to me up.
0: Yeah,
4: let's cast him by me up. Maybe Mourinho is taking it easy. Crack. But a chanedro. Sabo or what bonus? I don't know. It is shy. I know we are on my IBBA bring me on by having
0: a debayo.
4: And to be as I say, when I let it go so and I'm from here no babble. It's okay. I let it go to me strong. I had the hammer and you'll be near that. But then, Raymond, you need straight to a bachelor. Last is your last is only about draws.
0: Last minute, too.
4: SP, yeah. Brutal. You say, Mourinho, say, I dear Bakwa now. Oh, go so working on how to kill games, maestro. When you're leading by two, oh, but you can't watch the game. Nippon or Pong common fish, so just a magic. It's just how to kill games.
0: No,
4: yeah, no,
0: Mourinho, minimum not a fancy manner.
4: Maestro,
0: time no, almost a good way now. Yeah, if you see a weapon. Now, if you want to know, sorry, no, it's a paper so far.
4: Yeah, tell God, I say a pona.
0: Now, I've a referee in my bed, no, I'm not going to have a paper from them, and doesn't that's the action.
4: I'll be saying, oh, who's school, no, repicking. Yeah, that's what you say.
5: The problem seems obvious to me. Harder to know why, but easy to understand that matches that look finished in the end aren't finished. Matches where we have 3, 4, 5 chances to kill it off and we don't kill it off. And after not killing it off, it's like we go from that ease, because it was easy. It's like we go from that ease to losing control. It's like we slip into a mindset of, okay, we haven't scored, we haven't finished it off with the 3 or the 4-0, but it's done. It seems to me a bit of, I don't know if it's the right word, but a bit of complacency when everything looks easy and you let things drift. That kind of stadium, mainly away from home, that kind of Spanish stadium, like practically every stadium in Spain, full, fantastic fans, they play against Real Madrid, so they go for it until the very last minute, one goal and the match is wide open again.
4: Wow, a chairman is someone chairman to Jah, chess. I should. Well, I don't need just in seven. No, my to Tiaka is on the match. I would about to ask about me. I said about Espino. No, you know, Kaka, oh, a good player.
0: Yeah, very good.
4: Espino is a good player. Now, one against Valencia, no, I can't all last minute part. And then so I bet him last minute part. I said, yeah, didn't pass on me. I don't know, but to more, I said, chairman, man, more minutes. I can't know me. I had it because already in a killer instinct, no matter who put him with the war or Monton to Boba confront him, you know me and so much. And Tina Chairman. So again, I know you know how bogusa, yeah, very young for it. Oh, back me, yeah. Now, and now, yeah, Chani Monsa, Quambia, so Bassa Bejan, so I had Mano. It's Yanko Bassa over 2.5 for now.
0: Bitch, my boy, young gentleman.
4: Okay, Atletico Madrid, they bought against us as soon as we are saying the Trinity. The Portugal Corona and Sevilla, then they'll be Levante Athletic Club of Bow, and the idea, and Tanoni Sanya. I want some city, dear bro. Master Macono, men round four, Ronaldo, the biggest loss with Anna, sir.
0: I
4: just talk away more four.
0: I'll ain't.
4: Chenem no mon four.
0: Charlie.
4: Gromo come yans, but the cook, no come here, come here, come here, Master. I'm gonna come and
0: come.
4: Hey,
0: I'm fine.
4: Master,
0: I'm fine.
4: Se unya line is as a girl no ye jawa. Must not wash a start far one dream.
0: Uncle Pacho,
4: baby, far one dream, be a bit messy on your gay or guaban and co. Antonio Conte, dean in the Muslim. Carrick in your care for maestro.
0: Say,
4: Carrick in your care. I want your care for.
0: Okay.
4: If there's anybody United will be looking at, I have some cocushim contaba. So Kalek, you know, no fin start. Is the year. Or the sound, January, you know, the United Bayroom. On your careful. Now, Conte B, and from a start table, Conte Room is not started, Baba, the Biabet to me.
0: Okay.
4: Conte, I don't pay fin finiba. I'm paying fin finiba. But say, yeah, fuck with the finny club, Mwaba, the
0: banner.
4: I should see Kanekasa. Old dynasty crown. Scanning the Baba Buddha, the air filling station. No more, I could snatch it all.
0: Yeah.
4: Money is talking. Oh, it's not money is talking.
0: Money talking.
4: Man, don't want someone to make jam with your can say for
0: okay.
4: No money can cry any idea, but okay. He laughed on you. Oh, yeah, you want money if any idea. But Master Aquibia, none riding has that butu no, sir. Bob Bueno.
0: I
4: want you in Yesican. It's a vodka empire, Pabet, 10 million pounds. If you should have been shot, why and I say you butu him? And they were empire, pa. No person, Boboro. But you see, Butu, the Yaman, and it's
0: wow.
4: yeah, but you're a bit me at the now. I too, and it's all you maybe now.
0: Oh, what are they?
4: Ah, so be so sent to be near the tea. Not you, maybe now.
0: Monsieur Vida.
4: Okay, 2 weeks, you know. Now, I know.
0: I do want this, I will.
4: My go for the stories, ba.
0: And I make it. I do want the story.
4: Ah, Mr. Kelly, getting your summer was. Yes, my true. And so much meat are nice. Oh, makeup.
0: And then Nibba Nima me at more San Jay.
4: I said, it's a cock with the whole. Yeah. Oh, my goodness. Nice to know about you.
0: But that's it. The foreign minister, I'm attending, kind of Eric Sied Wedi. The latest and the super latest. And now, yeah, the Abusha Fast and Perfem, Sunday 94.7. Sumaya Tinase, Sumaya Nom Fanta, Sumaya Nom Nofo.

0: I wake up. And say, Beshawa, me catch us, Yabeshaw. Not what down, Hosana. But Shalom, dear Inam, the Beba, second division. Oh, yes.
1: But I was so
0: the first division, second division, Ghana Premier League, FA Cup. Nina,
1: you know, I was so minor to me. Eddie Sumaba could be bar. Oh, catch any Vianan Kawasan, dear Danny Aman.
0: Now, no, me catch, I will say. Omo me kaso mu ebe lusua na resource ewo mu game bi obi anya me hu me official
1: anti so kan e sanu be hu dia
0: yes
1: anti kan ka Moses Parker be hu o obe Daniel but so yes aso ye ni babo
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0: Ma min tia presido don an of a good morning. Na min tia ma rose. Ma rose die.
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0: 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Ma nkodi.
1: Na fufu no e sa compete with other thing.
2: It's net choice na it.
1: Making the decision at that material moment. Na e de nti.
0: Yes.
1: Decision e de.
0: E no cre. Papa.
1: Yes sir.
0: Europa League e ho ne. La Liga games at all.
1: Yes.
0: And now EFL Cup and so games kakra and so ewo ho. Inti and then so suma be kom kakra. Na me wo top 5 games am picky wo Europa. Oh, me wo top 5 games am picky wo Europa.
1: Me tio, me say madam for Franklin Sutio.
0: Yeah, Franklin Sutio.
1: On first suma eye Niagara kra. Franklin, on first suma segment
0: Niagara. Franklin. Oh, okay. Fine pa. Papa.
1: Yes.
0: Europa League. My first destination here. San Siro. AC Milan ni Benfica. Onso mo match bi sha won. And at 7 p.m. AC Milan and Benfica. Sa game no ko AC Milan multi goals 1-3.
1: AC Milan to score 1-3.
0: Yeah, AC Milan to score and AC Milan multi goals 1-3. Feno etu mame.
1: Okay.
0: What you say? Feno mame sa game no. Papa. AC Milan for mo mo nemu yadin.
1: Okay.
0: Yeah, omo mo mo nemu yadin. Yes sir. Eno de ka de una ka Madrid for.
1: AC for man no.
0: AC for me yo.
1: AC for man no.
0: Nespino should you know that be also in the rescue mission on the
1: day. Baby,
0: oh, a young man in see from Namorino or Mamma Uncle for and for pressure to because Uncle for the pressure, Comorino, so say, I'm on my boy in Mobony. Papa, AC Milan, multi goals 1-3.
1: Yati,
0: Germany, Bayer for Leverkusen, El Boklab and he did the NK Soji. Oh, Ewo, Jamai.
1: Yeah.
0: Call Leverkusen. To score over 2.5.
1: Okay.
0: Marchi, both team to score.
1: Okay.
0: Leverkusen game, no. Okay. Both team to score. Leverkusen to win first half. First half over 1.5.
1: Okay.
0: Correct score, Leverkusen and shot 3-1 or Besha 4-1.
1: 3-1 or 4-1?
0: Yeah, 3-1 or 4-1. Bio for Leverkusen. Any NK Soji. Omu game, no. Ebe drop.
1: Marty.
0: Na, Celta Vigo, kwa away.
1: Celta Vigo.
0: Yeah, Celta Vigo. Papa walk away. One club and he did the Omonia Nicosia.
1: Nicosia, yeah.
0: Yeah. So guys are team.
1: Oh, why not?
0: Yeah. Omonia Omonia Equa Kusia. Papa sa game no call double chance me Celta Vigo. Yeah, call double chance me Celta Vigo. Celta Vigo yen hua.
1: Obetumi nyago
0: crowd ho.
1: Okay.
0: Yeah, Celta Vigo to score. Yeah, likely say betumi ato. Call double chance me Celta Vigo.
1: Okay.
0: Na Oko wani mu a there is another game and so tattoo ha ma men chewade Ararat Armenia omne Sparta Prague
1: okay
0: and the Airbus how much no ko 1.5
1: okay
0: yeah ko 1.5 papa sa game we say omo mbo full time draw 1-1 Sparta Prague also the one 2-1
1: Adjani
0: yeah as an away club or the 2-1 Adjani na Hapoel Beersheba
1: yeah
0: I'm about Dynamo Zagreb.
1: Okay.
0: Both team to score. both teams to score. Either

0: 1-1 and yeah. 2-2 mm. and so ho Hapoel Beersheba any team and any Dynamo Zagreb papa on him say the last two games are
1: okay.
0: Atletico Abo home on Timin Shows are sooner more than one goal.
1: One goal, okay.
0: Nina 1-0. 1-0. 1-0. 1-0. Papa and them who 2-0.
1: Who 2-0? Wow.
0: Edmatico.
1: Okay.
0: Now, and no one here care for Basseba Sanchez on 5 in BMO.
1: Sir. Oh, to me, I'm not going
0: to be able to say no, Madrid, I'm going to be able to Mm. And Bassa,
1: only any brave for more.
0: Bassa, one chef for Besha five in them, so
1: okay.
0: One chef for Besha five in there. My friend, in the way,
1: I
0: mean, Kobe Brana.
1: I can be over, could be mean to be kind.
0: And the Sinyama be my sister.
1: Hey, that's how ordinary in
0: your master. Oh, and yeah, Cassibia, and I'm all three cities.
1: Three cities,
0: three cities, four cities.
1: Mm.
0: Tifano to mommy.
1: Okay.
0: Feno, Nyama to assist.
1: Nyama to assist.
0: Yeah, Nyama to assist. And okay. Number two, okay. Nah, Mr. Hart, me man back one,
1: man back
0: me man back one. Okay. Number one, so China City, bo.
1: Yeah.
0: Antoine Semenyo, why Ghana any communication director for FN? My man Ghana there. Semenyo to be involved in 3+ fouls.
1: I said, Chessing, Chichim.
0: Sir Antoine Semenyo, either say a big channel and no big show, bidu. Or be committee fouls are around Semenyo. I bear 4 or more.
1: Oh, too many, you tell.
0: Oh, no. In our
1: Sumaya on number 4.
0: No.
1: Hey,
0: in our
1: room. Yes,
0: my dear Norma.
1: Mate.
0: TFNCA.
1: Mate. Mamina say, Nanaka Kumensa, Ken Kaninja, Sumai, Sumaya Kasa.
2: Sumai,
1: oh, Obi. Sumai Kokwasa. Sumai Kokwasa. Okay, and
2: this one I'm very increasing on
1: volume. Me do me. Me see, why wouldn't you have Franklin?
0: NI.
1: NHIS.
0: NHIS.
1: Why wouldn't you have Franklin?
2: I drew one way increasing.
1: Why be volume negative?
2: Franklin, meaning that we sell or a member.
1: Hey! Franklin!
2: Me name that.
1: Hey, now see, yeah, election crowd. Wait me a contest for board chair and as a president. I'm telling you.
2: Any madam,
1: now that I meet me friend now, Mr. Franklin, tell you, no memory I had was now yeah, you correct score, won't he? And I'm saying that correct score on Zoom, I know you correct score. Hey, I say, okay.
2: And
1: I make us a challenge, you know, I had
2: also. And I confirm only,
1: you correct. My friend, I mean, good morning, Charlie. Now, see my yeah, you correct score. Go and him. Venus Sports Water, so I can help refresh every move, whether you are at work or on the field. Nina, Venus Sports Water, Venus Sports Water. And I know me come for Eddie Ama. We know we are sportsman, we are alita. Ubo bossensu ya hodin soon could be eba. No sugar added. Come up, na we know a Trillium Industrial Company Limited, Umadaroma, and Eddie Weber. Yani, a tons, you know, offense you be a Venus Katia. Now I just sports water be Eddie account. And I say be offense you be a Ribiera, a man for shed and Tomaket in ye. Freya 0249 717 777 and a 0207 063 117. Oh, friend, yeah, also a Venus Sports Water. Venus Sports Water. Now, you be mobi and not what to be now. First one, let me address a pan. Maybe I come Henry Asante Chum, Communication Director, Ghana Football Association, and a young special guest. And what's in Canada? What's in say? Henry, good morning.
3: Good morning, sir.
1: Miniana, Bibia Bokodia.
3: I'm going to go to the office.
1: I'm
3: very dry. Tony, come on, what's in framing? And I say, ah, now one pa
2: yeah, what Champions League? Oh, man, my year, Juma, and I'm so maestro. Hmm,
1: maestro. Yeah, Koya Juma. Yeah, Koya Juma, pa. Koya Juma, just that.
2: In your manner, Juma.
1: Hmm, that's it. That's it. Every and that year, come on, the best planning around the Black Stars, Kakra, near share your preparation, Kakra. But I know, say, squad, no, dear. By close of a now, Chinamo baby publisher me latest we'll get it and they will come and sit down and talk about the course and the lunch and Ramoye and all other issues. Meaning, yeah, shash your Black Stars. So far, update saying squad no abba more publishing it that been. Are there some surprises? I will say, you're training.
2: I won't train, I'm Emma.
1: That's it.
2: No, because they say I'm a tier, I don't have any information.
1: And where is the squad now? A squad dream.
2: I don't mean to me more information because many updates be regarding how things are working on that front. The only thing I know is Nkomodidi Bebre na Koso in terms of coach, you know, in terms of Dao Ebrea Oba and I feel the plants are or person or the two dry and getting the Accra Sports Stadium ready. I don't know, say, you know, FA, ANFMU, the ministry, ANFMU, the NSS, also ANFMU, the. So, over here, and yet, nations, crown, a cobble, or what?
1: Yeah,
2: not just all matumwa, matumwa, and
1: stuff.
2: Minim said, you may be there, be brave, a cosso on that front. Say, send a bear, even making sure seven, you know, be ready. And you know, venue readiness, you know, is in two folds. The first one is to make sure, say, before a training best start, you know, not pitching is in good condition.
1: Mm-hmm.
2: And then the second phase is to also ensure, say, by the time I need Gambia, we're born, now the entire facility,
1: I
2: ready for that match.
1: Inti
2: me nimse minister, Eguswa Odi Jumede Bibri. This week, say, we call a few times or I meetings so yes so yeah famu there on the other side from the national teams department yeah
1: and head coach Ibadaben
2: me name the exact day but I know sir he will be in Ghana this week yeah
1: for the squad announcement.
2: No squad announcements. Oh, but yeah, Juma was a squad announcement. I don't squad announcement. We announce we are on yeah mobile.
1: No, but the squad announcement will come on. That day, our band will be yeah announce squad.
2: Of course, that's the Nini Nanka process, you know. But the ultimate thing is, yeah, were two very important matches.
1: I'm
2: saying last me buy. Okay. Last me buy. Then you what? Last me free mu. Me free nimu. I'm so tired. I'm bored. Me can say, young co AFCON last year. Now, best I may say out to be him there. Now, ko so throw me no na many a higher bar. Inti no. The last year, then I young co no is in the past. They are best year. They say next year AFCON no. Ebe kubi. Kwa ebe kubi no zosono sebi. Ye mfano abojuro so.
1: Yeah.
2: Was a ye 2-1 among. I was a ye huwe juma. And part of it is to start well.
1: Okay.
2: We have Ivory Coast away and Gambia home. And you know, ye niswa di huwe say ye benya good results in both matches. Sene ebe ya, anano di ebi si ye, me kaipa se, ye bo baba ya rana Angola be share 1-0. Na fe ya ma okono ayedin. Hey. Koni say ni ye ko Morocco ni ni Niger ko bo 1-1. Hey. Ebe ye ne ne ba Accra ne ni Sudan be bo 0-0. Still na ye oji di se ebe ten ne ene ye ko away na Sudan ko share 2-0 na fe die. E di manu eye basa. But even then we fought until the end. Ene ye ko Angola. Ene ye ko torture the cane. Me kai Jordan free kick bi a o share.
1: Yeah.
2: E di mu a free second half by na. Ombeti and who say the dream is over because if we had won that game, because not Niger Ashe Sudan MC 4-0 ever Togo
1: yeah.
2: If we had won that Angola game, Anka, we would have been in contention. And you draw with Angola and Abibia, say Niger Sambeshe or it is always good to start well, and that is what we want to do this time. The first two games are very crucial.
1: Okay. Me name the details about the coach in the contract. You know,
2: No details yet.
1: We don't know the number of years over.
2: No.
1: Then it means that we completed the deal finally.
2: Said deal, they are waiting to complete. It's just there is a difference between finalizing a deal and announcing a deal.
1: I get
2: it. JBI has been finalized, but certain announcements have not been
1: made. But a certain percentage of the deal, you are the communication director, you should know. Say about 2 years is coming, about this is in the contract and all that.
2: No, me need copy of the contract. I can only speak to what is in
1: so
2: the
1: you
2: contract.
1: Don't know the number of years no, about on
2: no,
1: board.
2: No, I don't have that information.
1: Wait, Nyamesu no crane as a radio so.
2: No crane make catch.
1: Nyamesu dey. Any radio so as.
2: Me no na me try un tola. Aga kwa ku crane.
1: Okay, no, that is fine. That is fine. But one critical issue will be how we are going to start this campaign, the qualifiers. No? Because from the World Cup, no, you can say one of the major enyoma affected by injury situations are some of our players in Nyaya, the Entian for Manco World Cup. The Jiku, the Salis, the Kudus, you can mention a lot of them. Meaning, how will we monitor these players? Whether we are ready for the campaign here, best starting, because Mate said some of the players, but now coaching, got taking interest in trying to speak with them and speak to their club and all that. And also, how well are they?
2: Mean him said before I announce squad beyond Kwaku, we go through a lot of processes. First of all, say war injury situation, to say as delicate as yeah, even before a coach maybe decided say the player be the air, he must do that in consultation with the medical team. And he obit is a kudus in the last 2 weeks. He wants to make a cameo appearances for Tottenham, which looks good, but Abia now club no one who hear Munti no more rushing back. Abia he has been rushed back because team no more Jerano, Omo Bre, and you know the coach is gambling. Luckily, in the games, our Bono. Yenya atinka boni bia yente asem boni bia se ebia injury onya ye no wa brokru num anase bibi,
1: okay,
2: which for me is positive. Enra umbobo, but before enra no meti se om coach no e kasa a coach no e kasa player na ye ready for national team football.
1: Kudus no,
2: yes, meti se om coach no e kasa. And you know, sometimes it's about relationship, sometimes it's about player nankasa, ejina player nankasa so ebia mama me nko na between the federation and the club no ye nyina ya no nko benkrom se omo mama me omo overloaded
1: me se me
2: kwa nti ebia me start in both games ebia me free bench aba because mo manage situation nti there is always that agreement ebia 15 minutes 10 minutes it's happened before. I remember the same player could start or West Ham no ye call Comoros ye ball. Madagascar wa highway inyaki go no.
1: Yeah.
2: You call Comoros. You call Lusu by one goal to nil no. So Obekaya he didn't start the game because that time no under Chris Hilton. That time no of the injury na aba. It's in our club no. He decided said they
1: won't risk.
2: Nchomo kache say ye manage situation no. And so he came off the bench. So those things normally happen. Aside Kuku, I'm saying Jiku is back, which is very positive. Salisu is still not back. Enuna ABA Behagra, but I know say a lot of discussions are ongoing.
1: Marvin Sinaya.
2: Sinaya is not back.
1: He's not back.
2: Yeah.
1: Mm.
2: So yes, Cedric, you know, immediately after he free, you know, and he was going to stay on the sidelines for about six, seven weeks.
1: Wow.
2: Yes, indeed. It will take some time.
1: Well, the situation with Inaki Williams, what is it? What official? What should their mom say? Or and they playing for the?
2: I know that me only me kasa. I catch him say only coach na kasa. After that, only president so kasa. And you know, only coach kasa. And only president kasa. And no chere mu say Adrian Awafeni. Na sebe and chese or dane ni chiachira o mine nemum o pese o twin international football no since en kakra se ne be ya obe concentrate on the club football. I mean more often than not 4 years are yen atena no on show any sign bia say or ye committed and he say o feel the people e be ma us information na you don't have to doubt him me say kwaku oni meta din komo pa enti fe obom ama ne no first question bisa ne zone coach na kasa o say ani oni president akasa o say ani and you know even it took about 2 days grand sana or announce it after he spoke to them.
1: But did you ask him why?
2: Because oh, you want to mean Bisabi Bri?
1: But at least for sabi, why sabi, you kind of find sabi, out sabi, the DNA.
2: Sabi Sabi, oh yeah, a top professional. Again, he's an adult. He understands the demands of combining international football and club football. And he said, take such a decision. Me jidi yese ochirechi mu chire mpenimfo no e ma mpenimfo no no ne e ma no sa go ahead no ansana obabonti me me de eye onua aha e onua
1: I want try to convince him anyway
2: na anya mi na me yese adwuma no
1: bi enna ki jaye sro ni ade
2: eye onua ne the fact say o kan se mbi chire me na me e ma the fact say oba aye no I'm one of the people who made him comfortable, and so he feels BBC, you know, having spoken to a Peninforni coach, and I was saying, Obama Mania. Me, told me so kakra, but all I did was to wish him well. And wow. And we wish him very well for the rest of my career. No? But on ye ubia or ye basa basa.
1: Okay.
2: On ye ubia no ya omiti. Oba ye yenena tina fe kwan sunti, no. Eko ba se o kan se, no. I'm fat. We just wished him well.
1: Entini di ana yade inse o breaki na time before better na yana sudi o kote ato. No,
2: international football.
1: Kra.
2: Yeah.
1: Wow. And I'm sure you guys are not too happy about it. If you're not too happy about,
2: you always want to have your best players available. Even though the numbers don't look great. There are a lot of players whose influence on the team is not only on the pitch. And for me, Inyaki is one of them. And, you know, we would have loved to still have him around. Naya benefited from the experience and all of that. But, yes, if we and Tuata. And I was in the last few months, a year or a half, we had a lot of injuries. And we were according to up and down, or shed the fact that he said, "I'm a family man," and then he's saying, "Man, maybe I need you to come on."
1: Okay,
2: I'm gonna take his decision, but it is wrong to force a player to change his mind. With emphasis on force, because Sebi, a human being is a talent. It was all your paper.
1: Okay.
2: And I strongly believe that a player it drew such stage here. Now we need to come on. Just trying to convince the player rather than to force the player. And I know, sir, having spoken to the president, but knowing president,
1: convincing.
2: Yes, and I know, sir, Inyaki convinced him, which is why Ojitumu.
1: Let's look at after the World Cup and then the type of movement a certain players say, Irinchi.
2: Caleb,
1: movie to Coventry. Now, man, for you say, okay, a boy who a certain Kwesi Bo go to the Libyan League. I mean, man, for I can watch him Gideon moving to the German League, Jordan Abba to the Championship, and all that. Patin, so I'm say, taking some time and signing who say, one also a movie on the type of moves I players, unlike in Kofobi Dia, where you know, call Real Madrid, we are not called here. How do you see the future of the Blaster with the type of movement, especially your captain Aye and the other instrumental players?
2: The age of the player is very important.
1: Very important.
2: In times like this, Jordan moved as a free agent. Thomas moved as a free agent. Kwesi Sibu moved as a free agent. With the exception of Kaleba Omuvu as an attached player.
1: Club attached, yeah.
2: In Kaifoni, free agent. Banasa is about decision making. It's more of a decision making. Might hear a lot of commentaries on some of these things, but it mostly depends on player non management, the handlers, and on no player nankasa. So what I say, player be well to be signed contract just to bridge a gap. wakunsa wo born wa bo bipe
1: Matias
2: e bia wasan 1 year na ni so ade hu ni say okay this year no may get me home back to the top and I may raise me level no bio na fe mape ba bi akọ and you know it's just a short term contract aha obi so wa obenya office bebre minim say obi say Jordan say he had offers from even Premier League clubs but he decided to take his time you know and make the right choice onya offers from different countries
1: onya offers
2: Cyprus money Turkey money ade bebre be even in England some of the newly promoted clubs I know factually contacted him but he didn't want to rush any decision making or decide say obetunobo because decision will be making when you are 22 a different from when you are 33
1: okay
2: in a sportsman's life
1: but we are making I mean that decision to go to the premiership no but the championship yeah I think there's still our age will not be on his side moving forward for a different
2: it depends on the objective of the player
1: mm
2: person bench I perceive we need more playing time.
1: Playing time, okay.
2: Ebia, me check it. Me analysis a Premier League team we position me bono or more other options. They are looking for a backup. Intino me inquire backup. Me perceive me red team no more. Me red one me. But for instance, team here or come in Sheffield. Odru Tuesday was signed contract. Now their team wins the normal bubble not bench. This weekend he played against Wolves.
1: Yeah.
2: What I say? Those are some of the analysis you make. You don't just go for the deal. Just for going sick. Is it about money? If it's about money, I'm sure say he has made a lot of money.
1: So sometimes
2: you take a decision for sporting reasons and not for monetary reasons. What I say, into sporting reason, you say I don't want to go into a club where I will be undervalued or less appreciated. I want to go into a club where manager nankasa ehiame. Sibu then say I know said that is what happened. Manager no ehiame. And of friend no say I need you here for this season. Eti me name aside that me be checks I'm here me name aside that in go for case kasem but I don't think say that was the motivation. Once the coach himself calls you and gives you update on his projector, sometimes I am more than convincing into to me turning it down. And I know say in Jordan's situation that was it. Ochusu spotting reasons and as a benefits and advantages over any other condition.
1: Another school which of thought thinks that they perform performance and so conform. That is why they are too.
2: It's not
1: probably
2: always, it's not
1: because
2: the case.
1: The Frank Lampard, the Fafu, no fray, ACN, and Mudin Komono say Calabrianchi a superstar. It just any performance, no, cost
2: wrong. No, don't also. No, don't.
1: But conclude. for
2: yeah, it's a cognitive
1: from the Spanish La Liga, now about to Libya. Now the club, no, the friends who are
2: here. Riyad Mahrez recently was playing in Morocco. He was playing in Morocco recently. Work of Morocco was on Mobim, but look at the level he went. He was a 3-time Premier League winner in England, Leicester City, blah blah blah, of course, Saudi Arabia. But last year he played in Morocco, So I say, Inti, what I am trying to say is say, oh, yeah, general analysis. You may make a mistake. What I say, also offer issues, no one after the other. Sporting integrity, financial reward, player quality, and one. But you may make a mistake. So I say, I'm coming from an informed position because if you have any player and didn't come more, and I watch them, they're nam suntia udru ho.
1: Okay.
2: Intimate me actually will say, and yet, just because of performance.
1: Performance.
2: Because if it is just about performance. I mean, a case in point, Thomas. When he was leaving England, he decided to go to Spain. But there were clubs in England that wanted him. He decided not to stay in England.
1: So but in a typical
2: it is
1: case,
2: it is a what now concluded. So, wasa intina oko Spain, and now wasa intina oko Saudi. You may make a mistake.
1: I
2: because it's
1: point.
2: Not the ideal situation.
1: But
2: 1/10.
1: But with regards to the Jordan, are you saying Sesenka United by and a Sheffield by Obetuso Sheffield over United?
2: Of course, it's possible. Of course,
1: Liverpool by and Sheffield by Obetuso.
2: Of course,
1: it's just a performance. He can't fit into the Liverpool squad.
2: No, it's not about
1: position. How about players? So on to mean two.
2: It's not about that. It's not about on to mean two. Obia. What you say?
1: Open playing time. They are not just on to mean make it the finals. In fact, the final 11 squad. The bubble match.
2: Match, man.
1: Say, Bia. Obese or command a strong team, lineup, a stronger team.
2: A strong team is not only about 11 players in a park. So I know as Nani Sunderland, Neboya, Unchebai, Bruno Gumarez, Nebe, Ebetu Chajiomo.
1: But you just told me that you be playing time.
2: You look at the long term season, the whole season. Me, Miami home, an assessment. Me feel semi to me about 90 the whole season.
1: Yeah, okay.
2: But ebi awoko shia coach bia coach nuno so kuta different graph. No no feel say obetu about 5 minutes. Until you choose between the or GDSA or you are still a 90 minutes player over there or feel say you are a 5 minutes player. Okay. It happens.
1: I mean going forward now man for case we have moves no my Ghana coffee affect the Black Stars because we are instrumental players of our squad. And the higher they go, no, the higher contribution can be given to young players.
2: Obi said Gideon, say Gideon.
1: Gideon,
2: he decided to go to Germany because he still wants to be active. Oh, maybe I know one, no, you're active or both every weekend, but maybe I'll call different league now. First 5-6 matches, uncle, you coach, call your casualty, but. You always look at those dynamics.
1: Mate.
2: He had offers in England. He decided to go to Germany.
1: Mate. If I say a back coach, let's win 17. But say a Black Stars, the NOACR, that have been a very good time near to me. But if you work up, you know, except players, no bonuses being in Sikabia camp and also update is in Yaba.
2: Well, no, it's a bonus being Omuntia.
1: Omuntia bonus, no. Okay. Okay, but when you assure us,
2: Minister, Niyomu Kasai, and he gave them that assurance. If that is anything to go by, I strongly believe, sir, Omun Sabeka.
1: Is it for the plain body alone or technical staff and the back room? I'm crying. The 2026 course season launch. The first question will be: say, among for the president, Beckham said, course, no, a goo, and all that in Tina hurriedly. We imagine some bell launch this season's course, a year season. No, is that the case? Said your mama kind.
2: First of all, course launch and run any the first time I launch course season. 2020 a launch course season and oh yeah or GF secretariat 2023 24 yes I launch here. So I mean if the last six years is anything to go by and Ra was a third time yes I launch let me see say 20th of August you call Congress now president speech on mine course was high on the agenda even to the extent that in his speech that day on machine you say you're launching new course season, you know, 8th September. But unfortunately, and name may not be between trying to acquire the Nigeria FA issue, no.
1: Okay.
2: And then also there was an election in the Gambia. FIFA Suman say Uncle CAF Suman Echo Gambia and the Nigeria issue no boom. Dina was say on the interim committee no call
1: Echo
2: Switzerland Echo Shia Gianni. And he and no I'm my end to me and launch season, you know, on the 8th of September. Now, a proposal, you know,
1: okay,
2: but not 15th, you know, was already in the pipeline. It's just unfortunate, say, a bit sheer, but it is what it is. It's good that the president spoke about it. What it means is that he is passionate about the sport. Indeed, to have a president who knows the game and has interest in the game, you know, it gives us a lot of hope, say. And run in some way, especially an opportunity center or call a sleepy camocram rezi or pitches now and corano cobo. So I do 300, 500, 400 and some mobile bono. A very critical issue, and also so air affected the core fiber of Jumedina. The Oman Penica, you know, yes, it's good, sir. Those days. Anna Nikobo Mune, Abedipele Mobo, Falcos, or Dati Lamte, more as Sam Johnson, Mobo, Ken Harrison Babies, Emra Metedan Suman, they call Indafa Park. I even saw Imano Clotty.
1: Clotty,
2: okay. Indafa Park before Anzana, Obeye Imano Clotty or Great Olympics. So what I say. Even in Tema, me and my party also went through. Yeah. I worked with him when he was 16 or 15. Regitia, you know, it is what it is. Facts cannot be twisted. But yet, say, Oman Peninkasa, it is something that was already in place and something that we had originally planned to
1: plan
2: be to ABC so keke. You know.
1: And eventually Matimenya a platform to answer the president.
2: Oh, it's not about answering the president.
1: Or respond.
2: It's not about answering the president or responding to
1: the
2: president.
1: To Mukina.
2: Yes.
1: But I say in some ways might try to give him a very good response. Koso. Because the idea is that
2: first of all
1: he didn't know say BBC Koso.
2: First of all, there was a need to say Koso.
1: Okay.
2: Because at the end, we have no. That's not the point. Oman peni ka sayuye ye no. Na wo say ye mo oman peni say papa. Oh, you made the nukra de ye guso dada. Aha. Ne mum ebia. E funny fabi. E na atoche wa. Ye hia o mo aso so say ye bitu mi. Amano SCP. Wo na nye sintari ne ejina ho. Ne ejina ho pi. And no nana. Wo say ye ke.
1: But that
2: is not to mean say we are responding to the president.
1: That means mo share course ye asi nyina no. Mo em propose ya na say mo ko oman peni ni mko kanche no. Em ko say ni mo mo ebia regarding the coach course na
2: nkasa.
1: No.
2: The president has been in office for how many years? I'm saying 2 years. And 2 years, no, opportunities are yenya no is always on different issues.
1: Different issues. Uh-huh. So imagine one million, man. Class na.
2: Oman penin so sebi. On tisemi. Ah, uko eku ufa funwa. Ufremia. Ufre ya na mafa. And I'm aye busy kra. I'm like, so, bra, I'm going to fro later.
1: So that's why I won't fa kra.
2: And I'm going to fa me freba. My father, my friend, but they said, and Rao Bisham, I was in run upon my friends, and I'm Zemir, and I'm not Panama, and I'm that is the situation. Into Union, no, Nase, the entire of Freo, no, and no, overcome. I could even come. Aha. Indeed, and ready a year, you know, set the old man penny kind, you know, na ye she mukina. Oh, my penny, a jumedia, ye didn't cry that. Nemu ma fi di anu so so di aye di atoto akwa muni di aye di agugu apunsuni eni president kan enra say if the specifics ni are very very important. Say I know what say there are 859 active coast clubs.
1: 859
2: active coast clubs in Ghana. Now, active coast clubs here are Kromwe, Ashanti region a decline in terms of numbers. Almost 245 coast clubs.
1: Ashanti.
2: Greater Accra Tosu Mienu 216. Bronga Hafu, any northern region, Miansa, almost 98 each.
1: Bronga Hafu, any
2: northern region. Central region were 90.
1: Okay.
2: Western region were 50.
1: These are the active ones.
2: Yes. Active. Sebi. And they can say start here. We know number start 850.
1: And the previous years,
2: yes. Some of them have been very inactive. Okay, so you can't. Mamin Cheche Mukakra.
1: Mamin
2: Cheche. It's possible say you over 2,000 coast clubs in Ghana. What I say.
1: Okay.
2: But in the CMS now, you they track it on more performance, any or more activeness. No. Obi wa wa register coast club no. But the players may be and send be up to see a CMS name. League season start here or more, but or your coast club. Intino yeah hume muno. Yeah free coast clubs at your name mama or more. Yet we didn't come because or your registered coast club with the FA.
1: I get it.
2: But a bano active say
1: your board league
2: clubs way and every season almost register players. Season you know so omu to me account to the FA. Omu clear omu system. Omu yet the FA no emra etrea. And no are active no. So there are inactive members and active members. Active members no na me dia ma no. 859.
1: Okay.
2: I'm the voter and on the numbers ever form. Eye 10. Upper West here 11, upper East here 15. And I'm region East here 26.
1: East you know.
2: Uh-huh. It was a Linford.
1: Linford the dear. Linford dear.
2: Enti kwaku mame church ade bi bo ba koso.
1: Did I show me to you?
2: He introduced you the elite club academy, elite football academies.
1: Elite under 19?
2: No. Once I say, I mean, no, because he was GFA no ankasa wo three football academies in the country.
1: Okay.
2: Baku Bogatanga Senior High School.
1: Winkongo.
2: Ena last year yene Prempeh College started Baku in the middle belt. Inti acha oman ni mu miensa. Northern, middle, southern. Southern you know ye Achimota School.
1: Okay.
2: Ena middle ni ye Prempeh College.
1: Prempeh College.
2: Ena northern ni ye Winkongo. Inti the three northern regions and kwada says ya yo scout so all over the country omo ye juma under Professor Minta.
1: Oh okay.
2: Jomo scout on kwada no basic school level no. Na nkwara no chere SSC ni wea na yen ye de omako secondary school ho. In this year I can say sa elite academy na ye ye no eye miensa no in all enkwara true FA omanya admission ho sa secondary schools miensa mu eye 155.
1: Wow.
2: Yes, 155.
1: Wow.
2: Na sa 155 no emu 117 eye mema
1: okay
2: na ema ye 38. I am FA no so no many admission in these three schools.
1: Wow.
2: I am part of the elite GFA Academy.
1: Academy, sir.
2: Uh-huh. Through the support of FIFA. Bogatanga Senior High School. And kwada makumako oha enebako 101. And a woho. 64 year member. And a 37 year member. Prempeh College, omuye 33.
1: Okay.
2: But Prempeh de say your boys school.
1: Boys school.
2: Boys in kwa. And Achimota School, omuye 21. Achimota cry is that you know December year.
1: December year, okay.
2: Intakes are fire last year, no honest omu 2021. 20 year boys. And no baba.
1: Back, okay.
2: Ah, omu woho through the FA Elite Academy. Inti omu Echo School no. No mu training. Inti yewo instructors wa anopa omuko yomu training. Na omuko class. Enyumromba anoma yomu training.
1: Wow.
2: Inti yebo regional championship no ewo pramprama. Sa academies we selected players edibebo. In every competition.
1: Okay. I get it.
2: Inti no. That is the difference between the elite academy and then the course.
1: Okay.
2: Na me pese.
1: Uchim.
2: Enye sebi course nunkwa. Ye introduce who catch them young. We have invested heavily in that area as well. In the catch them young, you know, as part of the course because I'm going to course matches, you know. And when I be okra, if you know, science support or education.
1: Education, okay.
2: Every year,
1: I get it.
2: The catch the tour, the support or more education. And we are also to another area, so I invest heavily, coaching. Coaching. Because they say, you're a licensed coacher, you're being coachy.
1: Even
2: if you're
1: at the
2: juvenile level, you have to be a licensed D. Certificate holder. Empty. Yeah, they told us within a certain time frame, we will need about 900 coaches.
1: Wow.
2: To coach at the grassroots level, about 900. About 1.8 million Ghana cedis. I total the trainee coaches.
1: Okay.
2: Most of those licenses D courses.
1: Free.
2: Just to encourage just to encourage people to come into the coaching space. Again, cra coach clubs cra you register them free or mu card no. Clubs ninyina register free ma omo catch them young D referees no. Am allowances and kitten na di nyina if you know.
1: Afani na
2: provide.
1: Okay. No, so students and then players are more forming part of the elite academy at mom school. Oka said with the support of FIFA. How is FIFA supporting? Which ways in the FIFA?
2: As in Wenger take you over no. Okay, so for instance, pitch here or we go no? Through the support of FIFA.
1: Okay.
2: And you money nina free FIFA buy.
1: And by free.
2: A bit drew you know. Now was a year in a clear.
1: Okay.
2: Now for your transport the free term and port.
1: And you call.
2: Boga. Now for your year in a was a year mom. As I see our bears where you want. Into the projects, you know, a year in phases. Okay. The first phase was to lay the grass. And then also provide the floodlights. And not the second phase, you know, was to build changing rooms. I know you go so. I will bog a horse. I hear building changing rooms. And if you say a day, every secretariat and also Kobe Bia pitch in the one. Send a bear or money, regional chairman and either bar home or bitch monitor. I'm making sure it is put to good use.
1: Okay.
2: And also say another phase of the project. It's the first phase, you know, FIFA the BBA brain. And FIFA no some far contractor. No. They do everything. One I obey say project site. Maybe I open say all the project in the
1: and
2: they break community no. Na FIFA no so suman crofaba. Inti almost suman crofaba yeah they almost call Ikogo. Eko share home, we are almost feasibility studies. BBA no the report call back. And it was approved. and no more than your man by. Anyway, ya should you say you're clear, and you're clear, and you call Winko go, and a project contractor, a movie to site. Oh, yeah, you mean, gen set, fraud lights, pitches, ninia, you're too war fast, as I said, you know, as I said, so they had a crown up,
1: yeah,
2: if you boga crunum now, pee, abba, dabbing kum suho, tinina, yenina, omo ABC project. It is a FIFA. A funded project,
1: okay,
2: under the initiatives of Arsene Wenger, since I obey a global football development manager at FIFA. No? These are some of the things, interventions.
1: Very well. Henry Asante Chum, communication director of the FNA, you know, AD and Kumo. Henry, I am not a man for ABC. I'm a mimi, so I say 6 seasons, and I said it's the 6th season. I have boldly course for Hanum. A man for business and Faso Bain and Abasso, because say yes, Tatino. Last even 6 years, Krana. At least you should see.
2: Only my brand tenor friend David Odruna or Barcelona. No?
1: He's
2: a product of the KGL Foundation under 17. And first that, season.
1: And that is the
2: first season, yes, course.
1: Of course.
2: Yes, first season. And Accra Lions, who no?
1: Accra Lions, who?
2: Through Accra Lions, no, call Barcelona.
1: Okay.
2: Or call Chelsea, trials. Or call Man U, trials. And eventually, or call Barcelona, no, Mfano. He's a product of this. Course competition.
1: And who again?
2: A brand TB or Dreams, a friend or Salifu. Abdul Salifu. He's also a product. Benjamin Chivanyo.
1: Chivanyo is a product.
2: There are a lot of them. So many of them. They are playing in Premier League clubs. Some of them have traveled. Some of the recent Maxwell team here, or they call Cote d'Ivoire.
1: Under 20.
2: A lot of them were selected from that competition. And for so they be brief, but it is one thing doing the project, is another thing people having interest in the project, because it's a growth for your products are competing with a lot of other products, a lot of other products, and football is a social product. Inti obi emrebi aetwam ni mene oti hey ene ye mfie kwa nim kakra emrebi aetwam na mene o school fees in ye problem,
1: yeah.
2: Electricity bill in here, your problem.
1: Fire, Mukra.
2: Water bill in here, your problem. There anyone is a soya no paya fatari ebu yeko. Then yeko. Yeko in Dafa Park. Yeko here kus. Ezo ene ye na sa asudi inra yeso. Maestro, kwa kuba. Press ana ode ba.
1: Obesa kwa dakuya gusa mama bisha na naga jamjo no. Wanyen na jinsu obeda. Nini no tiwa na nini kata.
2: The generations have moved on. And of course, a lot of the things that used to entertain us in years ago, and they are
1: assistant.
2: Mimi entertainment catch assistant. What? Every bina e crazy, the ufre fumba. Na unya ubanja mpisi ebia. But any times have changed. Oh, the number of hours cry I was spending with Juma cry and ma ukwai ma unye nema before. We are doing a lot. I perfectly agree. Say ebia, I was say ye made rule bonus so
1: a costro.
2: But a lot is being done.
1: See, the next start wohin fa da ben start.
2: They will start. In October.
1: October.
2: Yes, from now. Say registration. Costro ne adia anti. Training of referees, catch them young. No, so and there may be a good Puma, a bit lead to the start. In every region, be I'm sure by middle of October, region be have starting.
1: But a 8 category game.
2: Yes, 13, 15, 17.
1: 13, 15, 17. Yeah. And today I'm going to check who say ages near, because of course in the first, you know, because she has a
2: home,
1: I am a guy, so I
2: but and they never be brave, but your Ghana card, birth certificate, and you know, authenticity. But any cheating has become extremely difficult because say, me, over catch them, say, you're 1920. Now, me the particulars and our information, extra data anymore. Everything that is being done in Ghana is monitored in Switzerland. Now we are on one platform. The FN FIFA Connect. Into the MEA and the FIFA Connect. It is in Switzerland. Echinebi won't to me.
1: And this is
2: Ota.
1: Okay, yeah. Okay. Mati, obi the question be by say me find you say last year Mundial World Cup sikai by ya yi kakra ma musa mo dey hotel no. Hotel no mo kati so pram pram so far hotel na kwesin.
2: A lot. So who you su? First of all, your man sika. Even though a World Cup proceeds, but e ko aban mu e na aban sande brew. Nti bibia wo dey your man sika e yi bia o chire bia 70. e wo say we go through due process se se am no ka say ESL and e dey adwuma no ama wo after considering bids writing for people to bid and crophobic break cry eba esco a lot of companies eba esco eba yeah presentation. Take you through presentation. Let's go now consider all these factors. Eventually, AESL. And omo ebeye juma no. It is because ya pesa ebeye juma e honda ho e chira simbiya ma.
1: Okay.
2: Credibility sake ni bi biya. And very soon, I'm sure they will move to site. Also, we were doing a lot of things in Pampram. Mm. Said niuba congressa. And they Pampram assassini ni na yajeho. A major achievement. Now, assassino, a 100 acres, and a demand GFE, and a tractor one and Crovoria, and Aka 64 or so. In the 64, there was a fair sign called Kahuas and Beam. I am negotiating, and here Bushiano Tanasi. I am negotiating your mom payment plan. A tier, the IFA property, the I was here, Bohomai. In the initially, Yama Ghana Army for a boy, Emma, a defense war, Eji Hunina, but any year concrete war, Afa Hunina, a property of the FE. Ude Japadia Eku Siswa, now him say, a Japadia no FE there. And you have been out the Japadia Eku Siswa, no channel, we're going to be able to work. In the Nimu Hunina, Hunina, Hunina,
1: but Namuni was a bay winning. I don't know, Mokate sold no for the hotel. Now,
2: okay, I buy my Inska. First of all, we had to announce again, we must speak to the issue, sir. Sikana, I buy the Mayan, I buy Anka, say, and fire the Iape. Let an eye, free chief of staff, or buy an eye, mommy, frame or Paris sign. Or see, young fire legacy project. Nti ya wase ya kache gana fwase ya kwa kata sika ya baye no abanji ya no diyo diya bre ye ini ne mwom enshisha ya da mwone se ya wase ya diye bibi ya beye nkaidom ama nchirima nti esko na dream no 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be da ho no so so disika e be bre efi no so the esco decided that we should invest the money in a hotel facility and a 40 bed hotel facility and a hostel facility until no sad decision by we had to communicate and obviously o dedicated sites e wo pram wa where a lot of projects are ongoing you see gym you see multi purpose hall you see sports complex hall ni nyina e koso but hotel we there a buy home bone womb, it was say for clarity sake, any accountability sake, it was a communicating man. Said, Dikana buying the Amayan, dear Yedibayini. As we go through the process, award the contract, and sana contract acquisite.
1: Carlos Curres, Bawabano, Babetriver. Nano near Senate, the idea, my technical. A education for the
2: Finger Directorate.
1: Directorate, no, Ewa Horum.
2: There has never been an issue with. Baby, a coach better since sir issue no bar up. The FA takes responsibility.
1: Do I want to order hotel? And as a matter of
2: fact, Carlos or Metna had out.
1: No, maybe we
2: shall but all be yes, at least in the interim. So the team will be in camp.
1: In camp, yeah.
2: They will be with the team.
1: Oh, okay. Camp, yeah. No, okay. But do you have plans? Eh, move sit down for a standing house for
2: the position. Me name the position of the ESCO.
1: But we
2: don't go. Metia, maybe I make a bia. If you want to be more, I read them because I ESCO take a decision na me ba na me beka say oh ya dwen ho say ye be pe dan na ente sa ahwa na me drew up gate wa na me letter
1: security so me pam no but where your major issue am sure say it has come to the discussion table of the ESCO that say ebi and the near future ebi si dan bi am coach say be ba be
2: say okay say na waka say we here come adwene na ba but omun si jina ya me mean to win kan
1: but o ma dwene ho sa
2: me omun si jina
1: omun ni ma dwene ho eye esco
2: se jina esie ma ya me mean to win kan asem se jina esie ba na esco no kase your position here your decision here then I can communicate
1: you nim back your power last 2-3 seasons o ma esika me yede oh
2: chale park no say oh
1: park no dey me say oh I'm talking about publicity money of $1 million sir neba no e go so to us ba
2: ba
1: Oh, Bet Power publicity seeker 1 million.
2: No, no, no. They had the money. They were supposed to spend.
1: And I'm saying this time,
2: No, no. Bet Power, you know, relationship, yeah, locker room bonus.
1: But the FA,
2: and extended beyond clubs.
1: Become a what black, about queens. Publicity money? FA cabin to us here. The yet league in who did it?
2: Me name any decision, biasa.
1: Then yeah, Bruno office so. But money, because I'm not for talking about the publicity of the league.
2: Okay. Say, yeah, so the simple answer I can give is there is a company that is running the Premier League.
1: The APL?
2: Yeah. No, yeah, APL. Mm. Ghana Premier League Company Limited.
1: Mm-hmm.
2: I'm running into the Premier League. You know, I'm committing to take a decision. They have to go and implement, and then we support.
1: Company no more if I'm here.
2: I ain't grand. Clubs not 1 million. They give the check to the FA and then we go and pay to the clubs.
1: So, this the money, the much talked about money is not coming from the ministry or the government.
2: No, it's coming from that company.
1: That company,
2: yeah. Oh, first season after you announce deal we were. Kempinski, well, chief of staff, special guest. You know. Ceremony, no, press conference, announced so a company has been formed to manage the Premier League. They will take charge of everything. And then we also announced that Adesan will be in charge of the production.
1: Harry has answered to my young Missua.
0: Ghana Premier League, the
1: company limited. Young Missua. Young Missua. Prophet, Eba, and T. And Commander Doss, then so.
3: Mose,
1: a private company.
2: It's an independent.
1: Independent company.
2: Yeah.
3: Ban a set up. Directors here in Fafo.
1: No,
3: they're very important.
2: But of course, whatever they do, is in tandem with the operations of the FA.
1: But
2: company. So would you be taking decision?
1: Yeah. But we person find out. We need directors of
3: directors of company.
2: Who besides say you name directors of the company?
3: Who are the directors? Who are the directors?
2: Really?
3: Yeah.
0: Oh, yeah,
3: person. It's very important. Who are the directors of the company?
2: And it's only 20. I'm only
3: We say independent company.
2: The CEO of the company is Juan Castro. What is his full name?
3: Is he part of the directors? You are mentioning CEO.
2: The CEO is a director.
3: Because CEO, there. If there is a board, because you are a CEO, you know, I'll make a board meeting into a director.
1: What is your interest in the board? No, who interests the board?
3: No, me interest in I'll say independent. I'll say independent body.
1: Private body.
3: So I want to know the private entity that set up that company.
2: Yes,
3: what did I say? I'm not piercing the veil.
1: The point now. Well established. So there's a company managing the.
3: So we want
1: to 1 million cities, the mark clubs.
3: We want to know the company. No, you need to see from Abai. Munya is asking. No, Munya is Abani Bejai Triau.
1: Yes,
3: Abani Bejai Triau.
1: What Nipara Kacho say?
2: I will argue with Kobe Jones.
1: But yeah, yeah, Fancy, what are you watching?
2: I will free, but I will argue with.
1: Harry, that's it.
2: You know what I hear now.
1: Okay, Henry, I sent you to communication director, Ghana Football Association, that's a special guest. And I said, need a comedassi, penny for Medamasi, production to Edassi. Yeah, the best year for me, so Robert and I are for any the wonderful team to eat together. Echina, I don't do me and I Chris Ama. Your best year to us, so now you're the Encoma Tosu, you know, and your Tosso. Until Echina, peace and blessings. That's what it's submitting to my show.
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1: Any tea, Tia Bruchenko more. I could come and qua, I couldn't tell you. Eddie Bro was Semper 94.7 FM. So,
3: it remained that I see you and Mwaman on it. You almost see a cracker. You almost see a hunu. Yes, you are here. In your etnas here. Yeah, Kabum.
4: Memory Debia, a bonusia, a permusia. A question of what you change your home. 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
3: yeah, say. Abrochin come on a dim tintim pa.
1: Yabere no ma hudwa. 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Na habot a sign. 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
1: Yeah, Jack, set wouldn't set toothbrush pee, number drama so. 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

0: 031 a live product ana asitwame keys
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0: Insurance, Senya Mywea, Kase No Way, Compu Ghana, Passion for Technology, The Next Asempa Star, and Suruman Fufrobi Bipi. 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
1: Obuten Simnuno. To say the word do.
2: And Yamia, as a dancoma angel rock mixer, a brampa. My rock was some dan me a tutu siariano. And I sign a mammy who are dinosaur, nature, vitality, and energy.
3: Wait, dear, Utica, was this a yarn idea? Yankanica say, Utay, ye.
2: Hi, man, I'm pa, but dimme ho. Hey, now, Menoka, I know that whole way.
3: Because it is here.
2: So, be our idea, you quite. Our pharmacies and herbal shops. Now, what do I want for number Zimubia 0244 186 612 and 0244 832 286 Afe 0244 719 230 A painful, a bad time, one more money for any quarter when you feel doing a drink.
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8: And indeed, Tia Bruchenkomo, Aqua Manqua, Akuntejo, Eddie Bro was Sempa, 94.7 FM. So,
10: did you remember that I've seen you and Mwaman on it? You almost see a cacra, you almost will hunu, yes, yatia, in it, Nasia, Yakabum.
11: Memory Debia, a bonusia, a pemusia, a question of what you change your home, our approach, said the Yakum, any diabe drufi, dear whom, near her, dear ye, near the Abba, dear Yeno, and you can say,
10: yea, yes, I. Abrochin come on a dim tintim pa.
8: Ya bere no ma hodoa. 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
12: Robert David me kaso fi Germany.
13: Kobe. 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
12: Cost of no work for abrochin ko e omo e wa man na nemu. 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
8: Shenison. Say e meme ne da bia. 6 p.m. And bugger near Abrochin Company.

0: 19 years of God's goodness. Join us September 27th at the National Theater for Bernard Amankwa's Celebration of His Grace concert, themed No Limit, time 6 p.m. featuring Philippa Bafey, Dave the Music Box, Roderick Ejekum, La Famille, and Presence Band. 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
2: 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E na ma me hu aye fe na me ye die nyina kosa no.
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2: 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Na so ye free thanks to you computer clinic ba ye. Me afo nyina aye me ma
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2: 10 years of worship, 10 years of praise, 10 years of prayers, a generation of women lifting one sound to heaven. Now, we gather again, but this time, we're not just gathering to worship, we're gathering to say thank you. 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
3: It's been 19 years of God's goodness. 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
8: Yase tina mwa. Yes, sitting them.
9: Yes,
8: sitting them. FOBM.
10: Yeah, see, ma'am, you'll be a Oya Market.
11: Okay,
10: see, O'Connor bar, what phone bar? No, that's
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10: Main gentleman share, say 40 be a new one.
11: Oya Market, say,
10: or tone them.
11: Oh, ma'am, tone them.
10: Pachani.
11: Okay,
10: see, or tall boys in war. 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Into the bar, Mina or the mammy. 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
10: no oni
11: no onim so
10: kan se oni.
11: Okay.
10: Yeah, into the bar, we meet on no at all. I saw on the business, no.
11: Oh, yeah, business.
10: Yeah, into the bar, no, the mommy. Even when we come to Mokoton.
11: But I didn't know one year careful, Hono. I've been young since I saw, I want the bustle.
10: Good. Into the mammy, no. and I'm sure some call me sir pictures in him. And after me no call me use phone. Me use for but because of that me use to me use phone. And the side no me go school. It's me buy no.
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11: Now here there.
10: Me come say ponu won so no. Me say
11: that's what you feel say.
10: No me come rough figure. Me can say either 15, 16.
11: Thereof. Yes. Okay. You trust. Okay.
10: And see, I'm not saying no. Michelle, no normal way. Michelle, sir. And see, many have phone no. And I'm missing many members in the gym. And I'm download this idea now. One day, I'm going to school me by. No, be any fear. So, I'm not crazy. Before me relaxing me on no, I realize myself now. My teaching will be.
11: So, then about what dream now? Yes, I'll be masturbating. For the first time.
10: But can you say, Michano,
11: Minyatin Kebi. No, no.
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10: Minyatin Kebi. Satin Kana Minyano. And yet, and I was virgin.
11: Mm.
10: On that time, I was virgin. So, I knew they lead me to some masturbation. Yes. Because me feel bad now, be any fear.
4: Asempa FM.
10: Especially that masturbation and this kind of thing.
8: Yes, it's in a war. Yeah.
10: And she said, me could share down for me. And now, in the security. So, first day, I'm going to say, Debbie, I'll come with you, or I'll call myself on the B. I'll call myself on the B. And so, also, almost almost share one person almost spending on you. Almost spending on you. And so, I'll call you, sir, and I'm going to say, so, one day, I'm going to call Concomba. And see, you call me, catching the challenge.
11: Concomba, no, so,
10: Concomba, so, circle.
11: Okay.
10: But you say we do circle. So when we go on the Sunday, then you say no. I call me but I'm not on you.
11: Okay.
10: Yes, please. I wanna come and go. You say I want to say I show for them to go up. You say they call me catching search. I today they some of me quite sibling. Me dear, some go say something be like I mean me do go fast show any. Me cast and go on the bejai. We join them minimum do up actually that. So me say them person me side you know. You see. You cool feel no. I feel bad to think. The next day I quit the man and on no approach me.
11: Saturday?
10: Yeah. So I say on me side you know.
11: Then man.
10: I say yeah. I say on me fun to say a girlfriend.
11: Ah.
10: Yes, please. In that way. I say me fun to say a girlfriend. Then you say the more. Me person me so. Then one day me yes baby. 30 CD. Me yes 30 CD me catch you. When I say baby, me believe for magic. Say I can't wait. Because me myself, na I didn't have me a pay, but so you know, you know.
11: Okay.
10: Nikoi.
11: Now yeah, they see.
10: And see, me go and I catch a scanner. And I see an element to him, brother. And I frame me. And I'm a coin inside door. And I, men near them, men bear. And so my men in die.
11: Bear man?
10: Yes, please. My men in die. And see, scanner of them, I'm called double scanner.
11: More 60.
10: 50 Ghana. Some request 30 Ghana.
11: No more 50 Ghana.
10: And see, but some kind of cry, and nobody did me dream. See, me follow no more. Yes, please.
11: Hold up, Piska.
10: That's why I make a new crap on the maker. I enter, I mean, but now, in control, meaning that I make a million damn film.
11: They are afraid of free, I shall phone him. Now, only Bema.
10: Well, I said that to them, call 1-1.
11: As I saw only Bema, Daniel, now, so I'm calling
10: 11, I shall 1-1. Yes, please. Let me call 1-1. Let me call. But I saw Betty, the woman. No, my call. Oh, my. I don't know what I say shock. Shocking me. I say, sorry to say, like, we'll be at June's account. We'll just have to come.
11: Yeah.
10: You have to.
11: That's all question.
10: Yes, please. And now, you have to masturbate. Yes, please. You see, sad, you know.
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ya cross over to adom 106.3 FM akofa kan kasie bona haya sempa 94.7 FM meeting the prophet nana iausafo amemfa konya we na menda me executive producer say on na bedie chine wona eboa ye nyina Dr. Cosby, Dr. Parkwasi, Champion Joel Enna afenso Bankumacho Joseph Yeah, sure, say, oh, yeah, pa. Christo, yes, what that romantic. In so, any adriane, and

0: Many kojak for a din commosime do nenuechino. 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And then Wednesday, so as usual, Udma Boogie, Sansan Boogie, 95 years man. Obe join me, makokra, ma di nyina ebe join ye, enumde. 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Me woman you anum bin swa and repair many ones be din como Eddie Afa Jumedia Kesi bin swa e basso mensa aka a flyer no ewa special invitation and also ewa hano meka wasem Eddie Acho Kojak. More to say
1: Yamia do number
0: the radio and cupo asse papa pa. We be na he older man, 68 years man. Where be I
1: go fast, some of my
0: so two fierce. Utum fierce. And Connor drone near the bema. Utum fierce. And he had got a chew on senior bema.
1: Since the other was for feet, 12 years, and I.
0: Where have you been in a mess, dear man? Where have
1: you? Is your bump any for more? Is your bumper in full?
0: In Nana Kitua grew up crabble 60 years. In Nana Kitu was all 60 years. Nothing near Chep Brasha near my 60 years for the year. Who could roof your wood yet? Next time, you need Kojakon and Komo and pay Nekan products and Modia Belgium Mason was a German.
1: Yo, but I say, Kojak farmer, you may acquire a bow, a juma, and I say, a new and who devru. Your products no. 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Supermarket a hold of provision stores a holding in an obitimi and your boom. 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Kumasi Dini 0531-0699-45. 0531-0699-45. Now, once I can have you to me, Dinkomo. And to Kojak, Urake put that in there. You're two years old, say, Drew. You'll be used to be a boy, send you a woman who buy the money in a Emma Winya, and how be a. And to Prophet,
0: okay,
1: Mediya Kano, Ebijana.
0: Medas, it was me, you said, that's a.
1: Oh, say unya nchichiri mu ntia ntina wo bi say
0: asama me kan say say say ara opo obeku fi
1: ni eh me want ya say na yesa me chimu chire
0: ogidi chimu
1: eh
0: na yesa chimu dia questions me be ba
1: eh ntino
0: ya
1: fancy ya ya uma bana so kwato asama me
0: but ya say Eradisha opa me wo minister Emmanuel Ano ena minister Joe ewa ha ena ministerial Fransma Nzume supporti ye ene alupe na bibia timi akuye kama kama bra yeja kuja fokwa ye na umwe timi 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Asempa 94.7 FM Asempa 94.7 FM ba no a joini eye live feed no na washe kama kama enso edi amaya na afe iso ubetimi iso a joini ye on Facebook Nana Yausafo Nana Yausafo na uswe timi join your life no a share oba swa no a share oba swa no a share na audio comments no sweat me go ima it is a
2: papa ya me adum
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3: Yes, sir, you're right.

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1: God, you are so good. My God.

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We bless your holy name. We send you the honor of our God. Our God, our God, our God, our God, our God, our God, our God, our God, our God, our God, our God, our God, our God, our God, our God, our God, our God, our God, our God, our God, our God, our God, our God, our God, our God, our God, our God, our God, our God, our God, our God, our God, our God, our God, our God, our God, our God, our God, our God, our God, our God, our God, our God, our God, our God, our God, our God, our God, our God, our God, our God, our God, our God, our God, our God, our God, our God, our God, our God, our God, our God, our God, our God, our God, our God, our God, our God, our God, our God, our God, our God, our God, our God, our God, our God, our God, our God, our God, our God, our God, our God, our God, our God, our God, our God, our God, our God, our God, our God, our God, our God, our God, our God, our God, our God, our God, our God, our God, our God, our God, our God, our God, our God, our God, our God, our God, our God, our God, our God, our God, our God, our God, our God, our God, our God, our God, our God, our God, our God, our God, our God, our God, our God, our God, our God, our God

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1: God, you are so
0: God,
1: good.
0: God, you are so good.
1: God, you are so
0: God,
1: good.
0: God, you are so good.
1: God, you are so good.
0: God, you are so good.
1: God, you are so good.
0: God, you are so good.
1: God, you are so good.
0: You are so good. What do you say, my brother, open visa? Now we have visa. Now we su. Now we go to mountains. Now we sugu already nyangu poso. Now we have visa. No see nyangu pombiye niho. Ah, God, you are so good.
1: You are so good.
0: You are so good. Oh.
1: You are so good.
0: Your brother, now open warie. Now we have fun in our warie. Now come on, kuwa. 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
1: You are so good.
0: Sir, a Radia show soup a fee, you know. 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
1: He is good.
0: Because he is good.
1: He is good.
0: Because he is good.
1: He is good.
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1: He is good.
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Now, why in the better media Radin and Cupatite? 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
0: 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And the Sandy Panip could Jerahonua will be over to the car, Aqua. No, I jerry and in a tour no acquasa. Now, ultimate should be an odd beer sugar. You know, Kubeno, ultimate chip, and to a yes or kisa, no a sakubeni be a guma sugar. 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
0: 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A job be a sir near Rodia Mau. God has been so good,
1: so good.
0: But I now show wardrobe more. One daddy crowd to mankind, one Papua crowd to mankind. 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
1: so good.
0: Huh? 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Near the ultra bicycles on the work school. But I know a running young couple shrow. 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

0: 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My God, he has been so good. He has been so good. He has been so good.
1: So good. Oh Jesus. Because I brought school no. Me was say church case no. Afei me hwem ma me ne papa na ma papa dwuma say. 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
2: Yes.
1: Udia, uyi from a born and gwa. Cause I need the effort. 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God has been so good though.
2: So good.
1: But ne won totu gumu mfa ma uba. Awe ura de. Awe ura de. And if you milk a good them. If you need a good fridge so. God has been so good.
2: So good.
1: And then what did you do in your name? You're two of seven nibium. 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Na

0: good.
1: He has been so good. Jesus. Yeah, in the olden days, so shampa born a tourier. Your friend be talking now. They are boss here. Send your bayer and ribium. And ribium. A Judy Bacosana and Pabuania see a new pension and what be. And one are the Bobo and one are the Quajuma and sorry and one are the Cosco and one are the Quasar and Pabua Bacuno. Tony Bicrampa, a year a come a loss. Pabobi by near friend a come a loss. Pabobi by near friend a Kaya Wahwine. A white visa, Bakubis with a fair Chimota sandals. When you be shy now, Demkra. Sure, Bakubis with a friend of Panka. Utah no Pamso. Who pumps when you send a bayer and why? Sure, now bring a brandy a Jew Panka Mawa. Bemena, who call a nim? A Drew say you need to take a can of show Panka, a socks are near the show Panka. God, you have been so good. You have been so good.
0: You have been so good.
1: You have been so good.
0: So good.
1: Because I send you also near your fool. My first time I'm equal fool. Yes, but Ede Banchi, Kesia Bakupe, Eswame, Ede Bre, Chichere, Namunqua Fomuda. Na me say, Omonsue, and my bre, almost Omonsue, Drubebia. Woman, you do baby, you do babies are near Kuna, me two banchinichini. Me two banchinichini, and I'm here Boka Femin, catch almost Omonsue, me beam. 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Omo Samen Soshi, Nema Japan Chini, what da da da da da. You better do kwa hon or send them by Jom, Zema Twachini. God has been so good. God has been so good. God has been so good. And I'm Jahana, me Kenyan Kupo Sam Chlo. Now, Kopuampo, you may do a case, I'm a call Boas. You could be a hotel or Boaso. You be a hotel or school. And your fama. School, Saharan school. God has been so good.
0: So good.
1: So if I am telling you, sir, near maybe one more M wow. Now and near maybe one more at 3 1 nipa and so. But a weeno and you walk where believe it, brother. Well, yeah, fan pona, walkwa kopesika, I told you my dear mao girl, yeah, no matoka taye. So only more me catch you, but me the one day, a jimmy demonia men you know a 2 new set ya bagun kunyampa bed day. Dick ye come on my benefit to a memo and ye come. But you wouldn't say sad you may win I have the shit dear. So when you see a Japadia you know show cra. Brother, and for swap bay and a waso. For swap bay and a waso. Who are you two are sorry mo? When your baby I'll do one what to so basso warenu. New girl be by our swako penu. What do you want the young kwan every man who are sorry? Huh? A dead radin and kupo batiano. 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Me Erade tia me no the stroke na tia me. Me fa do joye and sana me ni ba me ho so. Na Erade tia ni bi ho no ma wontimi survive. I'm telling you brother. It will be disservice to you to continue doing the sinful nature among brethren. The be our in the Persia, Monka Christo, yes, who wants some da. A who bra, a coshi bra, and some hunu and a muddy honkomo. Menoka say, and then who quade O Kunubi, and as Obi Kunubi, a planet called the first obedi weekend. Where they can't book you hotel, dada, or book you hotel. Ne girlfriend, a quack, eh, who be now can share me a chow 99. Where are their weapon? You're true for now soon, dear. Eh na to the be radin yan kupon ya botra oh or to the boas mouse fear we obeco retirement no one ya stroke. Obeco retirement no. So am I bre. What more yida susa? Was so good radis says I mean kumami. Why I want to say someone ye radiba show dean. Retirement package ya deba mountain nibi. Ne drew sa stage now we yri pia bontia. Or ko jump crowds ya kwa menche. Because you have Mr. Okwa Menche, who is a Minobia. Sir, a brother now, you hear me. When to me and Yen Nian Fan Shano. Thought I be cramp on my bounce and now pump pam on. Papa, you're the robber, but two bema more who shall dear what preho. Now, but Joseph, a robber, would you mean you're careful? Men you're careful. O baby, so of here, what titinukru, sir? 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Yes, so because God has been good to us.
2: He has been good.
1: He has been gracious unto us.
2: Yes, Lord.
1: Why ye be? Why ye be? Oguso ye. 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Oh, by me, Jadi Amount. 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
1: Jesus Christ.
0: Yabon Power, so I'm fame free to Ramawa wound to me. 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

0: Akolia Zanda Brantolobo Sabadaba, Rakataya Bandolobo Sabadaba, Rakatosa Bandi Bratayaba, Spirit of the Living God, Rekataya Balose Branteliata, Lema Sabadaba, Rababa Baba Baba, Rapalia Gadabayaba, Rakatosa Bandeliata, Ebakolia Zana Matayaba, Esana Mataya Brantayaba, Rakatosa Brande Velo Saba, Lepadikatosa Branteliata, in the name of Jesus Christ of Nazareth. And I know Pemino Bom Paya Bakope. And only team one at that prayer work I ever saw. God help me.
1: Oh, God help me.
0: God help me.
1: Yes.
0: And Paya Bakope and Pesiabo, say Radabuan. A Radia one nam na domoso. Emma a Kachuchuri dear bed that prophet Nanias of
1: my God.
0: Nipa bebrain him send a spine po a proy. Wafemu, but a Radibuan.
1: Ah.
0: A Radibuan.
1: Yes.
0: Na ogufo boano
1: yes.
0: Enu timi no mie no bom paye asemba akopɛ ne ka sɛ prophet nane ansafo nyankopɔn kɔme moa owurade a wo boa papa yi ema and sometimes say me can be na em sim nsu because some of us we know the things enye easy by urade and I know it was even yesterday na o ka sɛ e ka no odin krɔfo nipa ba kopɛ ena aka sɛ enye urade a sɛ urade a moa na it's a radium one.
1: Now,
0: remember, I will share and will screen you. So, come and type God of Prophet Nani Asafo. Help me. I'm going to say, Radia, what boy, Prophet Nani Asafo? I'm going to say, but I'm going to say, how now? I'm going to say, hey, Bianca, I'm going to say,
1: I'm
0: going to say, I'm going to say, but a radio boy, a radio boy, and into me, no me, no bomb pie back, coupe, a radio boy, a radio boy, a radio boy, a radio boy, prophet Nania Safo, prophet Nania Safo, young couple, oh my, about when you are a boy, a radio boy, David is a member, and you so much remember here for a more free river or some more free as a full radio. Your bomb pie. O si Awurade.
1: Awurade.
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0: Awurade.
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2: Ye bia ya no.
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2: Awurade.
0: Awurade.
2: Buaye.
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2: Buaye.
0: Buaye. 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Ye wa no na bo mpa ya. Makala ba sayaba. Rakato Savale Bratayaba, Lebaba Yadaba Hazadaba, Rento Livazo Sebrantayaba, a Radabuaye, in the name of Jesus Christ of Nazareth.

0: Kumutiawa program e baso radio aduma kwesiada na fe we take it from there.
1: Yo, Papa Nyankopon ensure for the opportunity. 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
0: Hello, Daddy, I just say,
2: Machanya Miado,
0: the Radinian Coupons, Yafibia, oh yes, our program, Tahila,
2: Chaya,
0: Tahila.
2: It means living praise.
0: We cut Tahila, no, I just so Chaya.
2: Okay,
0: Tahila,
2: Chaya.
0: 2026
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2: Nyame Adom Sunday we are 20th September at our Panama AstroTurf.
0: Okay.
2: Now for the past 10 years no yeye was sorry them indoors. Now this year Kaya Kuma since yem pia bonte
0: we dey pie
2: e dey pia bonte so omo ba ya ye dey beko ho
0: wow
2: ya ye dey assemble beko ho
0: ntinya me adom
2: ATTC Kokumlemle
0: ATTC
2: Panama Park.
0: Okay, Panama Park.
2: Nyame Adom Sunday we are 20th September.
0: Okay, Kwesi Adom be ya.
2: Kwesi Adom we are
0: 3:30
2: p.m.
0: Na engine e show park no so.
2: Park no so.
0: Ye jump pa ye musa.
2: Sa.
0: Wow. Wow. Na why no why? E no watu nsade afra.
2: Nyame Adom aye wo yen Katki Samuel Osei.
0: Katki Samuel Osei.
2: Presbyterian Katki.
0: Great.
2: Yeah. And Minister Ano.
0: Okay.
2: And so Ebaba si
0: Emmanuel.
2: Emmanuel Ano. Ano.
0: Oh, good pa.
2: Yeah. And
0: very good.
2: Mrs. Clara.
0: Okay.
2: And Minister Deborah. And you to phobe bree. Na ni ni je sem wom say prophet nana ya safo so be wasi.
0: Mrs. me wasi.
2: Mm. Kwai obe fa so wasi e dia.
0: And strange.
2: Eh strange. Eh strange. Nemo ye we be a prophet be shrye.
0: Be shrye so.
2: Ntia ton sa fre obi biara. 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
0: Ntia ton sa dia fro bia. 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
2: Patcho se oba ubit me afre. It was
0: 024-66-66-80-850.
2: Na prophet, a Nija semwe wom nesinti ne mandi ni a holiday.
0: Okay.
2: Mandi ni.
0: 3:30 p.m.
2: Prompt.
0: Nyami je tsia tuo
2: den.
0: Papa odim say me bay.
3: Yeah.
0: Or invite me or presby a sorry mo. I think 10 years on.
2: Last 4 years.
0: There be me ka first encounter no.
2: Yeah.
0: I me ka dia be si asem so. Na erade frere me no. Papa erade frere me no.
3: Yeah.
0: Baby ba say enan amakwa. Na I had the strongholder.
3: Mm-hmm.
0: Radin Yangopo Bulem.
3: Mm-hmm.
0: Baku ya Volta region.
3: Volta region.
0: Aye. Mm-hmm. And a Baku so a year a friend is saying Cape Coast client so Winneba.
3: Winneba.
0: Papa?
3: Yeah.
0: Maminka Volta region, you know. I'm going to kitua beer. Na demons a crano, nyasem kitua. It may assure me Kaisa, you rear, you know. Yet your crown is our buy.
3: I see.
0: Accra, and you're going to us. And now, me call Winneba. And so another one is a marine spirit pa. And yasem kitwa kura.
3: No, I say.
0: And yasem kitwa. And now another one. Aye, muho. Okay, young lady be.
2: Pachai.
0: Owe.
2: Say I don't bash with two ifi akra or kumas.
0: Too serious. Na Misha a radin yangupa basa. A more draw.
3: A drew papa.
0: It's Miss Sanagen and Ma. Now me sure say, this time around, program you on with your Pia Bonti.
3: An obedi, Ampa.
0: Most of what I am number two, no reference.
2: Reverend Aki, says he, Otema.
0: Otema, Michiane Pa, a very good man.
3: I say,
0: Michiane Pa, Papa, be a Michiao. Na cut kisses over Baum,
2: Pacha,
0: your Radinian Coupas, and our old sister. No.
2: Lady Clara, and Lady Deborah, Clara, and Mr. Emmanuel Ano.
0: And Mr. Emmanuel Ano. Omunina Eba. Nothing so. me so my climax is by the grace of God. Your baba, why? Your presence will be felt.
2: Daddy and Messer, now my son, so the Aquina way at Dankophobia, say, your praise be. A soft one now, because me bobo mudia, mean to me, embobo. And I elder doctor, Samuel Amutobin.
0: Okay.
2: Media said, I can see Eberman, any honorables,
0: so mama,
2: Apia.
0: Mama Kakra, program.
2: If say daddy,
0: me as an LCOC,
2: daddy, and yet,
0: Mama Kakra, yes, I count him.
2: And yet, is he daddy? Now, me show my
0: president Kunya, the only thing
2: you ain't to be fame, Pia Bonte. And tell you easy. And I daddy, one Casanso. Yami Shrow.
0: Amen.
2: I won ya o ye ew my brabum.
0: Amen.
2: And the odd draw done di. Because in pain pino, send another di cano. Na brabum and odi to me for. Nye ya ni sin to ubi bit me too for no direct or path. Ti daddy wants to make us into Yami Shrow pass the biano. Ubi your doors to me. Yami Shrow be a damas.
0: This may darcy. Old man.
3: Yeah.
0: Makura, and them do sit on a bow.
3: Mo.
0: Uh-huh.
3: And then

0: friend,
1: my friend, my
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1: friend, my friend, my
0: friend,
1: my friend, my friend, my friend, my friend, my friend, my friend, my friend, my
0: friend,
1: my
0: Send me gas or nana. Send me or nana. And on your back.
1: Wouldn't it be a ninja? I'm wearing my ma. Wouldn't it be a ninja? Now, you're printing on a catcher. I'm what you're saying. Messi.
0: Olu.
1: Yeah.
0: Who quadra the other filio?
1: Mensosa.
0: You got that brutal.
1: Never mind. I did back home and the agent said, wedding kunimu papa.
0: Amen.
1: Or try. No poor she has any muguasia. And a radia pump to him with sheer for one to Marco Marco. What didn't you? The Otavia and Camara of Sono, and they are done
0: it. Done
1: it. Obey why they are ferry.
0: Hallelujah.
1: Now, who? No be ferry. A radin Koswara.
0: Amen.
1: One poya, dear Suchensa.
0: Amen.
1: Yen Chekriso Dian Munyam. Amen. Many age. And then September.
0: Aye.
1: Many age. Seven minim gentia make. Ah, why are we at that? Hallelujah.
0: Where are the assembly?
1: Me pa talking ka a trem asem tetetete me kan kan Isaiah 29:6 tetetete no kra de 29 6 kan kan mam sisi a in kan
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2: verse the number 25
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1: as I say,
0: you're done if you're free, Casano.
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1: 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You're done Christo Mirajabay, a Casa, or the Frisura Mayan. 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
0: Romans chapter 3 verse number 19.
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0: E catch that one hour won Emran mu.
1: E catch that one year won Emran mu tie.
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1: 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Wori mfi Emran nyuma num. 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If you say Emran so
0: ene wodi hu boni iye.
1: Boni iye.
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1: 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King of John 2:22 and 26 mame.
0: First John chapter 2.
1: For me, call King Kanchirono.
0: Verse number 26.
1: Mm-hmm. 22 to 26.
0: 22 to 26.
1: Call.
0: Ye are ye, Yesu. Yesu said, only Christ no.
1: Anybody born here, dear baby?
0: What's ye are ye, Yesu?
1: Ye are ye, Yesu.
0: So only Christ no.
1: So only Christ no.
0: What's in a wine?
1: Na wine.
0: Any or true phone?
1: Na wine or true phone?
0: Said, yeah, or son is a Yesu.
1: Nipper go, or son say Yesu.
0: Any Christ no.
1: Any Christ no. Wine or true phone?
0: Any anti-Christ.
1: Any anti-Christ.
0: Or poor Jano, any or
1: poor Jano, or poor Bano.
0: 23. 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
1: 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It's very good. 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
3: CSFES team will attend to every body before the resumption of school on the 18th of September. Even afterwards, there will be room for all of you. No student desirous and qualified will be left behind. You will all have access to secondary education. We have evidence of students going to category C schools who have performed better, even transiting to the university and beyond. But there are difficulties with preferences and choices of category A against B and C. There are vacancies in A, B and C, but more in C to B in a graduated manner to A.
1: Eti on my young four hiring a drew so by Facebook and YouTube wa. And you own any name chiao for bon sem ta on your school nya old trouble ubenye bi mammy horrors also no udi edi as a munya crow na ube higher green. Sana ni on in them wa na unim se orieno and wobo egme four national resolution center wo abaso se moya dear san se how be bribe power he binum resource and so many bre one more resource on yeno omso crown or massa more day no yo muny na wabutre yeah.
3: Our government will fix this crisis in time. We have to invest long-term in infrastructure, more dormitories for girls and boys, more classrooms, more laboratories, more workshops. We expand the category A schools, and we are working with some well-balanced support to build 10 new model category A schools
1: Basis school, Monotiao, no, no, Nedia, Wassro Pads, Opoqua, Nomina Diano, Ebeya Pepe, Peneja, Nina Mokubi, and I could do Mansa Brampon, so for an am, could do Yamahamo Quabo. Nabako, dear. Minister of Pelanch, Yam Wedi.
0: You good, and
1: then says, and then Nantianans or number 90, the announce will pay Mamudi. Now, a resolution sent away, a bow for we actually know a bow in some chair, we know a genie paper, and Hong Kong, Nina, Goko, we say, and you be a call, Kohono, and Sacrebia Ba, or then to Joe from Yaguaquemana.
0: Inside the panel, now, one for one thing, talking to the. 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
4: It is a make say between two parties, NPP and NDC. 34 years. Some problems here making education sector. True. Free HS Abahabwa. How is it to say in this day and age there's a computer placement? Now simple computer placement still problem.

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0: An idea. 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
0: 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If you say Ghana, your problem, if you MPP in the NDC, you're back into the new constitutional dispensation 1992, you share new constitution. I see two parties, MPP in the NDC, and I go mine. After 34 years, say, Yakwanye, Yakania, Insiso, Insunye, say, Woko, even in the hospitals, you won't even believe it is between these two parties. For 34 years, you intimate so simple problem of health delivery. I had to say, if you can see light at the end of the tunnel, China, it took China just about 30 years to get to become the second most powerful economy. In the world. 30 years. And it's two parties now between the two of you. 34 years. Now this is the state of the country. Now China, we're over 1 billion people. Now within a matter of 30 years.
3: Enti yera alan kwa yotere matenye openi nwa kasa tise ni mdiye diye uubi. 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
0: Ah, mepese mkofoti ase. Onse 2024 election, we contested on the ticket of Movement for Change.
2: Yeah.
0: And the political movement, and I the contest here, not a political party.
2: Yeah.
0: The entire Abraham is free MPP. The time was too short. Say, let me form a full political,
2: party.
0: And when I had no choice, maybe a movement, political movement. Now, and also, there's a warning.
2: Yeah.
0: And there's a who has an independent candidate with the political movement.
2: Yeah.
0: So, nothing here, Omo Mafia Meno.
3: And nothing here, Omo Mafia Meno. Now, watch them say, free MPP Mono, a Kahubi, and a man MPP or Sono, a co Vira Omudin Kuguno.
0: My free party. Ah. My man, reasons there with the free party. Not still, woman, the material. Not HS, what you mean? The relevance is there.
2: The
0: propaganda, so we call, so woman in your Zubia. The entire Omo Rem female, you say. Yes, may Saba Baku, but one more train say, Sir Ampapa said, Missy me, Beshebi before for us, not the ideals noir, and not face a mere
2: decree,
0: you know. Say, no, na me deba church in India,
2: and
0: then they are ready to join. And so, Bissan said, and Tiadena. 2024 election by 2.1 million people are only members of MPP and are sympathizers. Are almost to Obama MPP 2020.
2: Yeah.
0: 2024 election.
2: Command
0: to Obama. That's the question.
2: You are a factor.
0: It's
3: your noon in tea. And as I nipper 2 million, yet no man can control Baninti, a munchy moody, actually, a million to was saved, you gana gakakra.
1: Nana Madu echo Emma Sibaja Fioqua, Yano Payano, Siakasiboso, Yaboa Mania say, a drunk woman if a woman Sibaja Fie, no woman webbed your question on Insamasu, one more a candy for a year, a damn gobaton persons from Sibajani, or a somewhat Abdullah Jinapo, what's this say? Was so for no a shaman on Insamasu, some could you tab blackwa, and then Kratabas or Nabaja Kodi Babesia. 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Now, so we'll see Jenna, so we'll call it here at your chance. Okay,
4: the foreign minister has already put certain things in the public domain, but the opposition is calling for something as detailed account. And I think I said, I don't think it is out of order, but certainly, if the minister is supposed to meet a committee and then brief them, as it were, with detailed account and other things, I think that. What should happen is that the minority should equally avail themselves over there to take part of the accounting process. I don't think it behoves the minister say chinchinanche onye adia ever amounted to some kind of duplication. So if there is a committee where you're supposed to present that particular way, I think that as members of the committee, once it is presented, they can equally raise a motion at the plenary for a discussion.
1: And now what's you know, and what you was say? Mana masabode LTI, a man about to say, Muhianchi moon. It is a Maya, who could see a soft crumpa, a beer, Nadia Moka, Pekra, and Hono, and one what Debram was a meeting as you know. Was this a MPP Nidrom Kumano, a cross-sage nice woman Kodia, Wabima Gana Fosu, Sabia Manio Sembinye, as I know Huna Binia Debi, and on Peswam Yeke.
4: Whether it is ITI or the other committee level, it is still the same report. Unless they are trying to create their own mischief. If that is the case, then it means there is no sincerity in the request of the minority. If there is, then certainly, such moment here, and so move for quite soon, they are trying to dim the shine of the foreign minister. Whichever you look at it, whichever precedes the other, I'm very sure, sir. The computer system, as it were, equally bring every information to the public domain. Why the RTI, when as parliamentarians, you can easily file for a request of that nature and could easily be granted appropriately at the appropriate committee or at the plenary. So I don't see the reason why there should be that particular, you know, banter or back and forth.
1: Dr. Jonathan Asante Ochire, ebana mamuamua wegini mtifuwa, na futu wa diamadu mkuma enono.
3: 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So I'm coming here to do a money idea. No, I was just signing it, but you have video no, never no. I been dig troubles. We never find troubles. No, just a mattress. No, what time? No, what they call. I don't know about when you're in here. And I'll free more ever. Now, I send me by any yesterday. And then we are saying, I am now, Sabby, you're too for children. Dorsum. It's your mom rabbit to impersonal. So now you could do more cra. It's your brain pomba. Kosu, any man, no, a bore moi. When you come training or that end this summer, you couldn't know when you're for Newton, Dake. A dinkomo. Now, how why about to impersonal? So end this, you're training as some making. And also, asemwa enenane nam framemu no nukreni ono ohun no kra e sada wo mu na nipa bi na bua papa se egu emrase bieni no animu ase anti wode sadie ababonte na yentie eye ene a ewo video no echi kakra
5: constituency. Yesterday we learned the NDC organized a program to distribute mattresses and chop boxes to GSS graduates who are going into SHS, and the food soldiers said they will have none of it. They stormed the venue, beating up everybody, beating parents, beating the GSS graduates. There are no way. They are angry with their MP, the MC, the party leadership. They don't have jobs. The 24 economy is not coming. Nothing is working. The economy is not good. And these small items that will be given to them to also leverage on it, they are giving it to the general public.
3: Eti ani ena machire no obi ena ekasa o video nechi na na yen ye fese ye ti asem no ase ye nti ene ye nua be ma ye obrempoba ene gwemtreni a oda NDC amanyukura no e wo hohoy abato mpesua no so edi enkomo na onumanyamfo Newton Dake e wa hama no so ye ni ni nkomo chairman ye moha e mo akwa baba Adom FM so
6: thank you very much mirase
3: megidi so ho ye
6: ne ho ye pa
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6: bato bibia nsi sa
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6: bato ma hu video bi a nti so beti me cheche kakra ma mian en de beti me akasa fa hu
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6: video no menya ho ye
3: oh say na we some send video in my time video no I say park bi so a ya bobo tent ni ade e na ene e we chire ni de chire mu ne se o mra se bedwani e se o che ni o ma dia ma wofo a se bi o nsem ni bi 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no asisako o mra se bi dwani wa ye bibi sa
6: Monday na eye senior support to BEC graduates that are going to the
3: senior high school
6: senior high school and ti Monday no ye friend senior the SHS no they were invited
3: okay
6: so they came in their numbers and per the report that we received from Ghana Education Service, we are supposed to give 600 graduates that have qualified to go to SHS. But that's what I'm saying.
3: Me today is a constituency, you know, and cross 600 now are qualified so I'm going to secondary school.
6: We are given to the, there was a cut-off point.
3: Okay, okay.
6: So it was the MP support.
3: Matias here, Matias here.
6: It was not for NDC people alone.
3: So
6: Obia, and you know, the man they know she has said, dear, now about the fact we match, mattress back, troubles back, pillow, any bedsheet. So they were being mentioned, sir, could do 565 thereabout. And at that time, you know, in per se, and top, and the. Obia de akano obia adidete obia pese omo fe no temtem and to mo body no what happened no say the name sound to two people as the same name because of the similarity in the in their Christian name so the two people came forward and I we say yemina ma fre we say yemina ma fre and I obia aba ho no oba ho ni ni abusian for there either you come there with your brother your parents
3: and say ni ma no do so ntombe so mu amwa so akọ
6: exactly, senior man Dawson. And the mobile modern says those two families that came, you know, they were arguing among themselves We say AME 10. We say AME 10. So that was what happened. I haven't watched the video though, but somebody called me in the morning because of the filing that I'm doing. I'm going around soliciting for support and signatures for my party members. Voice over the video.
3: Yeah, voice over that so.
6: The voice over the narration was not a proper narration of the incident that happened.
3: Chairman, yeah, pen ukure no sunti no, enunti na yeye ya frewo no so hu.
6: That is why whatever that happened.
3: Chairman.
6: And if somebody is saying, say, a Juman Bahokwea, and Yanukwari, because the 24-hour economy market is here and I'm contesting Asati, and the local artisans, they are working there.
3: Chairman.
6: Apart from that, University of Health and Allied Science, construction costs were site hall, and the Amuya carpenters, a friend was saying, and Masons, Amuya Jumaho.
3: Chairman.
6: Yes, sir.
3: Yeah. Voice over na a daddy and so yen yin yin ti and I see a befre na mwa mwa chichi mwa chre yen so hum.
6: Yes,
3: na
6: me teach him.
3: Chichi mi out de main. Dear metia sienna se a bray a bo be din or no be din fufu din seno. Any pani me no ne ba wa se mentem wa se ba wante be om no mabusia for. And so video ya ye she. I say nipani be bray be a twisty mwa, I fed ye. Obi ba troublesness you are no atam mattress no afa. 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
6: Ena mi kache on se, because of what happened between those two people, no on se, ubo ni pa baku diya oba, ebi ya uwe base miensa, baku befa mattress, baku befa, for the same person no. 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
3: Eno diya matiasye pa.
6: So when they came and there was a confusion between the two families, that was what happened. And I'm the three people now free the two families, you know. And I almost started to say when they and the Misumefa we.
3: Wankasanao.
6: I was there at the beginning of the program.
3: But the same Monday
6: now I started to say yeah, preparation for filing of nomination for our constituency election. So we have to do preparations against yesterday's filing of nomination. When we finish the program, when the MP finished speaking, I and the MP will left the scene before they started before they were continuing the distribution of the items.
3: Yeah, Chairman, and I make it say,
6: No, I wasn't there when they were getting to the end of the program.
3: Matias, any energy say who no well the video no the messenger man yami adumu nyumre kwa bemoa mess afronia to uncle mono so why?
6: But that's the part. If I'm sorry, video no money me.
3: I will
6: say the video and I can even identify some of the people because the thing happened in my community.
3: Mati messenger man we enye echinye messenger man na yami adumu nyumre the referral na ushe we are the umbi ebesa no wedding come why?
6: Last one I'm presenting for can say. So we say, Ejuma mba hokwe, enya nukwari. Ejuma diye, olanyo cheko, oya diye pa.
3: Okay.
6: Because the youth are getting employment.
3: Yati yedasi. Yedasi pa. 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
1: 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na ye operation and it's not even ade a eyo monko even within the regions na e call ye no so no almost all the government agencies and law enforcement agencies so e part of the operation na eye purely trafficking syndicate. As you rightly said, the young girls are recruited from Nigeria and they are lured into Ghana with the promise of they will go to school, they will have good living, and then the leaders often distribute them to this irregular or illegal mining site for prostitution. So yes, it's a worrying situation. It's also a security issue, and of course it leads to early pregnancy and also and it's also linked to the infection of sexually transmitted diseases.
0: What is what mono? None was so one by Yeshimu, and she shall more mobile in an essay. A coin ben and you play to me Borum with Nigeria, a cofan quadano, a coin benso, one yaw for Cocasa, one move yawamo, then the ba, and what to me could an effomoa, a bedrugan has a bedis Jumano, a Yeshimua, one mobile in Manimia.
1: I think the situation in war, my fans say in four different parts. And the first part here, child protection part, I think the parental irresponsibility, any day. Desire to make money and get rich quick. Emma, some of this situation, A to me C, both on the part of Ghanaian parents and then also on the part of Nkwalani parents. Omoje omoma at this age. Omo A to me a migrate abba Ghana and I say omo Ghana yede omo ASA Ejuman. And the second part is the fact that we are still investigating to understand how our recruitment processes now at young ones. 16, 17, 18, no, now I'm a count one, because children are not supposed to migrate without any parental accompaniment. And so the government of Ghana, the police, any Interpol, any the various embassies, no, anything get a hold.
0: It is a call as you are one more a share, Emma and Quada, a year, dear soa. 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Abena and nobia a sorry, and a share haunted to ye. Now who's supposed to fork quatting quada, a diana and suya, where my dear woman, where we challenge height of war, and now it disedumano. 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Wabo a man ye, a juma woman ye, and the washer senses I would do go a consul no, a bet me a maswat ye.
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1: It's an emrani de wo ho. It's a law enforcement. E no en as ye into me and call your name in terms of arrest, prosecution. You know, NGOs be a bomb or homo dean, but second in the honey and one can't anywhere. As I said, they're all shim so. Ewo epumu ebesaba it's also a ban eya committed isn't it now it's not a ban commitment since say look we have the act you are spelling out all the niema also yeye na yeti ni sister dia no so ya anya ya dia no ka dia ni ni say ye betin akoye ni in terms of your rank and cra you know at the worldwide ni ye wetche to do ye nim ya system ran you are ratify, you know, the convention against human trafficking. You are yelling in Ramadan, you are
0: And say mrani diya wawwa kasa beka na baye juma na edisro ase afufrumu. 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
6: 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I'm an alpha lawyer. No, fa lawyer. You who baby cry at any day, echo. I'm a manisha. And yet, in a baby scene crying.
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0: arrest obi a wo so suspect say onim Ghana Jollof into wo che no dey be your backup chief obi a Ghana Jollof kono owa. I don't think that that is lawful. That is very, very wrong. It is not supported anywhere in any law in Ghana. You know, that is not right. And in with the greatest of respect, they are embarrassing this government of the day. Because we have some of these police officers or security officers, you know, they are overzealous. They will want to do this and let it do that. If say, yes, I do, we to protect certain personalities. Meanwhile, those people, they don't need it. That Ghana Jollof ni papo no. They are no beka. They are never Ghana buffo.
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2: 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A night in a ho, car echo, and no men road so, ya echo video in ye. And ye, what's a driver in town of front to ho?
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2: and not to say, Nana, oh, heavy doing.
1: I only Jesus in actual book and
2: only Jesus in a gugono, and what num,
1: oh, no,
2: oh, no, no,
1: bear, see, and share.
2: Share,
1: can so call. Isi gas in the
2: Oh, it's a cylinder, no, a gas stove, no, it's a cadmo front of Hodma and Womono Dianeno. Now, dear O1 Emmanuel Bonnie, Odum Jajuma Kuno, what near Penyo Shankita, or dear one Sam so, and what I say, a dear what share ye video ya, what share was social media so, your Facebook near YouTube was in Chaye, and Chaye, Sakaeco, Nessie Ho, now Quatima Conra Jollof, Akosuja, and Wokanim, and ye at the papa. 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
1: D.O. one Emmanuel Boni and Atene can was say. 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
0: Tetiano, yet the mamma obibiara, and Yasan Cafon quiet, mamma obibiara, say obibiara, who so be a bianya yamponi, when your police name, a national rules safety commission for name, obibiara, Timamufon, Nibiara, Ubin Sadi Winu, and so Ufre police, Ufre fire service. 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
1: was he into me and then car? Yeah, you know, sir, yeah, Rosso, and Nanya, ya, ya, de Gassi, Abbessia, Wolfie, Abbessi, Hanana, near who jam,
2: Bessia,
1: near who jam, was he into Miss Soso, oh, and yonder papa, and was he so to the age of my
2: young to us, so now, or so for Crufi, Ewa Sempa. Nay, also for Crufi Baby. It is so for Crufi Baby, I will be a happy
1: humble servant.
2: Yeah, Cupun Shrow,
1: even
2: on your case, even on Crufi. And you knew about also, it was to get Germany. One also so Papa Kojo Adams, and then the 60th birthday, or say the year de Lisa. A fear was so, aka Mammy Connor, do Stugard no war in the CCA birthday. I know she happy, happy birthday. Now, I will be seeing Miss Sal. A piano about Bright to Amsterdam, right? His boss was seeing Miss Sal say, Salome, no, actually say,
1: hey, Salome. Eh, about the Salome by a cassette, Bemma de Salome, I am on Quan.
2: I didn't see, I just see one cassette, I said, eh.
1: Ah, dear minim, so I said, that I said, they all call.
2: I've been a book here, Tomano.
1: But I know Bian de Salome,
2: Obian
1: de Salome.
2: Oh, Yan Tuaka, I want to show.
1: What I call the Dana, you know, Tia,
2: Electricity Company of Ghana, Anna, one who will fua. Wako dundum kania wogo mwapote, efifi mantemu. 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
4: 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easy. I was easy for no, or here the owner of the meeting. And it's easy. Or Korean to call Kakra, easy to pray. Said the Friday, as an old cordon. And yeah, or my money are, or your potent yashing, my money are, your condemned them, or your action.
2: Eti esum no ho enkomo na artist assembly man Ebenezer Adams Porting electoral area odi tudwa no na omamfo e wo Porting enso na say oh assembly anu ba de sika twitwa ye anu an ye de kanti yisijifo mu nya botre no mu siesi assembly nan kane an nsamra
5: was me ton sa me sa so ton ice cream but because of that issue ni ntino so bo ho beto sa na nsa na nyenyu na onto and I said the highest sum so be wa yesa uni ha and ice cream assembly ice cream ama me ice cream assembly says e ka na
4: New site now, I don't know. Lights, let's be a boy. It's our own. Yes, you see you for.
2: Oh, who's sir? Coffee, I take a fire by coffee. Can you know? You see you for number some.
6: I'm not sure you.
2: Hey, Ness, almost in the band number so.
6: I just have a look at that. You see you for.
2: Thanks to you, computer clinic. Why are Sapa Fee, Sanse, Yedi, Infidia, Berriano, near the Nupa, Akanechi, Kelcha, good toothpaste, and a body training hope to Fenukum, say, FOC, Ma Wanum entry. DBS Industries, only can chance Papa Pam, Popong Rinachi, in Siachiba, Finchia Bruno, and a Dechi, and a 10% discount crowd room, 0240 844444. 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

0: when the infidum watch Gaming Commission of Ghana Ajin Kratweyatum.
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0: 10 years of worship, 10 years of praise, 10 years of prayers, a generation of women lifting one sound to heaven. Now, we gather again, but this time, we're not just gathering to worship, we're gathering to say thank you. Join Women in Worship as we celebrate a decade of grace, our Thanksgiving offering with an extraordinary lineup of anointed voices, including Mercy Chinwo, Judy Kay, Celestine Doncor, PSA Esther, Empress Gifty, Tego Sisters, Naomi Rain, Epiasa Wabonsu, Sarah Pia, and Sandra Bwache. 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

0: 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And Suleman Fufro BBP. Your voice, your talent, your moment. I wanna
1: leave the presence just inside you. It's been 19 years of God's goodness. Join us September 27th at the National Theatre for Bernard Amankwa's Celebration of His Grace concert. Theme, No Limit, time 6 p.m. Featuring Philippa Bafey, Dave the Music Box, Roderick Ejekum, La Famille, and Presence Band. 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
6: 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Obe fire. Monday to Friday, Fatua Doom TV. Natunase, ne fire nkwa. Ne January blazy, a blazy, ne blazy. 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Kobe Stone, Kobe, any stone, stone, ni fire. Ishia, even is a fire, no joke, red, one head. Uyoja.
7: Sheriff, Ujana Shua.
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7: In Jashishun and they were banana more. And they say Jananga Sanabeso. Janabeso.
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9: I've always said that truth would always win the battle. If you lie, lies will come after you. If you lie, lies will come after you.
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9: And I'm repeating again. 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
10: The senior national team, the Black Stars, I've instructed my office and the Minister for Sports and Recreation to hold the Ghana Football Association accountable to the people of Ghana, especially regarding the budget of the FA. There will be no secrecy in how much the government spends on the national teams. The budgets presented by the FA and other sports associations must be known by the public. After all, it is the taxpayers' funds that are used to fund these activities. Expenditure and waste reduction applies to all sectors of the economy, including the Ministry of Sports and Recreation. The senior national team.
11: Then the other issue is refereeing. Unfortunately, refereeing is one of the things that is destroying our soccer. I mean, the matches are played before they are played. And everybody, we know, for every match, there's a waste and means budget. It makes the league not competitive because the match has been played already. Somebody has won. So what's the use going to play the match anyway? And so both the Ghana Referees Association and the FA should look to see how we can improve refereeing. A lot of the spectators have abandoned going to watch matches because they believe that the matches are preset before even they go to play the match. And so spectator numbers are dwindling. Gate fee proceeds are going down. It's in our interest to make the league competitive. The matches must be tough. Everybody must leave feeling that, you know, there was a neutral referee and that whoever won, won, you know. And so I think that that's something else we should advert our minds to.
6: Shatawali, fireman, fire for fire, on fire, champion, SM for life,
12: Kakai,
6: Peoja,
12: that's okay,
6: fire for fire,
12: fire for fire,
10: let me announce that the Minister of Finance has put aside $2 billion
8: for financing this Accra Kumasi Expressway. The money is ready. It is sitting in a special account at the Bank of Ghana.
12: Shatta Walili, fireman.

0: Ghana for Muntie, your reps now omoko Africa no and Kumbisi Omako Asaba Abba Efrimu and Tempa Abim Mediema our Yetima CAF Champions League no Ghana for Tutuo Nanya GDS Ubiti Miakonim from the first stage no. Ah, ye can't ye say ye can ye motivate wom ye yet ye see ye pia Mediema Efrimu. Nations FC, FA Cup, on Okra relegation, or Kodeda. FA Cup, no, the buy. We Okra Sambi be free, Ubi Yasho one. Yasho one. U free gate, in Zeme Kachira, say, Wangasan, O dear Chines, well, Lusu deda. Uni GD, O team Nemo, U players, no. 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O ya born, no, I say. 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San and our planet here. We saw it coming. 82 teams in Indiana, a Frimo.
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0: Oh, say, Omu Frimo na. An opa UTI radio, a UTI radio. Question as a baby. Say Ghana Premier League, no. No quality, no. A Lusu, an as a Lusu here. Adie we no bisa eya na answers no enye that simple enye simple because ubetimi anya league eya competitive ubenya league obi upon homoden competition ubenhu se ewom and so ubeko Africa no ube struggle se o club no any that financial support wa squad debt no experience so munya any structures are as he did to a quemo. What I say? Enra, Mamutia and Pasco board, Professor Emeki, important point me. Professor Ike Wallace, where head of sports, me coach, you know. Mediema, Oshe team, say, Coboy, and Mediema, Tima, Okusia, no. Osia Klaba. Ye bano se sikasem poni yen fansema
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0: 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Football, no, and they had the people's choice. A Wakana countries in the football, no, na in Drew level, BSA Drew. And see, other sports, no, a page I won't decoy morning. But Ghana had no football, no, and they had the people's choice. As a bind it to me, this can shame. As a football people, yeah, this can shame. 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Omu make use of it. As a timi echo form, echo decentralization. As a timi call, that's who be also. You decentralize, you know. Ama sebe, yeah, the genie players, welfare, huh? Yeah, the genie tax payers. 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football are producing players in this country a lot of players Ismael Adumunyi na Lai Kingston, Stephen Appiah. What I say? Cause football a producer players. I was gonna have Chastel Amon. Players are. I can any a Bogana League thing. Yeah, Bogana League. Ni eka players. I was Ghana League ni moa. Ni a dini cause football na eden atare huamano. And they say that here. I was Ghana. Atenra, justice one Oko Fas has a report, no. Justice Kobena Akon, and I'm a boy. One Oko Fas was pram. My NTF president, you have a commentary position, will be able fire, but my FA president in fire on court football, na yon kuyen him more fire.
3: Or is the reason why today, after 5 consecutive times today, we are here again to launch a new calls season. And in saying this, let me say, Akbe, thank you very much to our President John Dramani Mahama, for speaking about calls football. That singular decision placed a huge spotlight on what I have been preaching before I was given the chance to serve football, fixing the fundamentals of football. Our president spent time to speak about Coles football. I'm sure in his dream, the Almighty God may have told him that the FA had planned a grand launch of our cold season, which was fixed for today.
0: More fire. FA president Uraket Edwin Simeon Okraku. Our football won in the year. Sebi wan swadi ake kenoko ye FA president. Ako hon school. Osunya football no. True and no. And they were drew calf. Our year calf then second vice Edmar Calf. Lunch in a dear a simple to lunch. Say a lunch bibino a simple to lunch. May catch the president say lunch in no say nay a dire son a oman penini His Excellency John Dramani Mahama a son dire. No better can was him. Nanny die in a bum, some one lunch, you know. Aye, an uncle. As a Ghana for Felix, ye bocos football, a Wagana.
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0: Some more ye, Jumano. Now for se communication team, no. Aye, weaker, Sisem. Sisem. And your black stars and guan, and no meeting your focus on it. And your black stars and guana. Blasters a boy, and you'll be here no money in a dear chili. Munya better semu be promotu. Munya ni promotion a ye. Na a your community said, Juma, cause football crowd here, a your community senetia. It's a here just a little push. He said, who promote you know, a little push in a strategy, and now the big guacamo communities in a big grapple. Eti na me say, mon for football no, and bang, any pana, one more support no, for football no, for black, closer to a year the people. And only a people who say, mo ya coach football.
1: Sisi wo mu.
0: Na coach football ni yenye nano, ubi eni mfaswa waso. You know. And ya fe na me bet you that, mfaswa wo coach football so. More fire. 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
0: 10 p.m. to 11 p.m. DSTV in a channel say 280 and now 208 into 280. I have Doom TV or DSTV and I go TV in 119. Go TV and you 119 more fire. Deborah, go TV there, channel me. Wow, Hedano. Hedano.
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0: 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Market circle, Zua Tawana. In Zua Taw, Market circle, na. First Samuel Enterprise, second Itagrade, in Zuatuana, more fire. In Gino, Bibi added an acronym. 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
0: What a chance there. Fancy Cassan or a Cassa. A piano, a boy use. Eduvia, a boy use on fancy. A bank crana or the ink cran for Cassa. A country, Latin. And as we be saw there, Minokeana, Ajedo, in Kermini, in Kermene, La, Asu, Asula, Men Shelley, Men Feni be, Yemi, no fire. Life, ever doing TV, so fire for fire. Medino, Medino, at the Alex Cobena Stone. 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Mon kanchire derby e wo sales department se me next level no asan. Ya. Next level no. Omo yes, omo the three cartons. Media nasa.
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0: 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And a chain holy water. 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E di amwadin shunku na ebrew. 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Commentary position. 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Na kwa ni se uko adonko next level. Try it and see. 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It's catching a Deborah, say, media, Nasa. Mr. Nechina, dear, I say, Minyabi, I'm Magana for one who said, yet here. Your co commentary position. Rare NKD, say, baby girl, NKD, say, Maminti, NKD, NKD, say, NKD, rare NKD, more fire.
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4: Monday to Friday Fatu Adum TV na tunase na ye fire nkwa na ejanu blazy blazy na blazy na fire Kobe Stone Kobe any stone ni fire ehia even se fire no jokra bone de uyoja
0: more fire uyoja more fire for fire. Life our Doom TV so. Every president say, if you lie, lies will come after you. T. Every president also say, Or see, if you lie, lies will come after you. More.
5: But truth would always win the battle. If you lie, lies will come after you. If you lie, lies will come after you. And I'm repeating again. If you lie, lies will come after you.
0: More fire. If you lie, lies will come after
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0: Enra, me kachira wo se, qualification ne mkwano, ain't me ye, ye trophy. Obi anywa wa qualify a o qualify we a ni amount trophy any division 1 league. It is a Ghana appointed Carlos Kuresa ambition no any say ye be build the team no I bet me akọ na akọje afcon no dia ba but then ne me pese me kire o se ano pay Henry Ewo, Ultimate Sports Morning Show na suno. Wamaye, another topic I see di unkomo. Because Blasters players, any technical team no, se ne, abeto jase, still e ano yesan edi wonka. Na sebe, nyan sebi enim, problem. Mami samfani biye mun chirao, me se, the Blasters technical team. Coach Carlos Cruz now obey a Juma. Yes, sir. A reappointing. No, no. Any Blasters players, you know. See, yes, sir. Edward Moka.
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0: ABC Satemi. Yen Chia Yetia. Nese Sebi Nyan Sebi Yenim. A problem. Carlos Cruz now, yes, Shenim, say, this week you will be PM Ghana. Now I've been named the squad. Was who has submitted his squad. Ain't you know me was out. Obey then what I say oh shit. At the full frase. Campaign full frase. Wabra. Nipana on any year. Jumano. Data no crano. 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Udia jimpana. Opeza odiana. Opeza players no. Ome sacrifice. Ope se o ye free player sa womo no betimi akomete om hodia mo man no ope se Carlos Cruz obey obe deliver or do team no qualify to AFCON no okwakwaje ope se o coach no deliver eh na besi sa tem untia neka anye se sana wo pese unya resource na administration no monso mun deliver
2: asempa
0: anana wa wo be dey demand professionalism every team ho ah administration obligations say so mo ye no e wa administration wo no monye ye adwuma na e se mo ye di ntia ye di mo asi wo adwuma na e se 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
2: Ana
0: 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Ah, who say? Afcon, and yes, I may maka, and Ghana for to one, I say, and yes, Sabi, ye qualify keke, ye plan, say, ye quack, what ye Afcon. Eighteen on the sun at ya, and so caught on a clean table, and so for quota, Utianica. Eighteen on, and then come into position, will be other fire. Sika data ne wo hono ese omo clever ho aso mo demand fofro any resource from coaches no work up kura no basis at me work up ya boy we e ba ni send a bonuses still that's wo ho tournament a ye wie bebu account akwa o mebu ye o te se se se ye da so e ka work up once man ka sabri ya shift your attention no e de ko AFCON na ye presi e betimi qualify no ye be share with Cote d'Ivoire enye small match o Ivory Coast ne ne be po next week no e ye 24th no enye small match o enye match a e se mu didi agro u di ka ko ho answer wa be bo wo de. It is the first game, you know, Napa. No, a Bogana bear 4-0. 3-0 be. Watch it 3 points in every Ghana seminar. And on a bear Dana. It is a communication member, no, Abekano, pay, say. Players in any technical team, yeah, that's what car. Dear Pana, air console for that delay. One pana, ese wo ye na sede a onye ye. Eye minister no atone do onye re. Finance minister onye re. Finance minister juma wo ye magana no. Finance minister Dr. Kesa to force him. A juma wo ye de magana fo no. Enye a juma ketwa every one. Enye juma ketua. Ono okopa ye no. Obekama ye hunusika. Wadima sports ministry no. Wante says.
6: Asempa FM.
0: Wante. Oye. Obaya no besan. Eh de kaye. Transparency and accountability. Iti finance minister ni do nye juma. Oye no. Eye minister no. Ene si ye busane se. Japan. Ena. Ubetu ya. Players in any coaches in a sports minister. No, any kind so ma and ra problem na a see, you know. Na no, a china, she say, nay, I see a focus so our AFCON qualifies, you know. So, no, nay, the blasters, yet the World Cup and some, and yes, and the room. No,
1: Mrs. Womb,
0: any kind of panisa. What I say? Yeah, the 2014 issue. Yeah, the Nemoa. Yeah, the Cora Cup. Near sign, eh, come once him. Any question, yeah, dear, no, SMB would end the inusum. Who demanded sacrifices from Obi? Now the who delay, I'm paying for any baby, O Kroma, San Omotio, San Omotia, baby, I'm paying for no, baby, and you see Gabamau, Missy and there.
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0: Ye do sika be mao. 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Who the car fit, let him wear it.
1: Sisi wamu.
0: Don't go back.
1: Sisi wamu.
0: Ye do sika be mao. Ye do sika be mao. O ye ni say. O pre finance. 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Ye mfa mao. Chise o de chise wa o forget it. But a jumane sonya o dia o. Ah, they expect results. From you. Um pese wono ube sacrifice every day. 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I said you won't de bia. 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A Kurani di onidi. Kurani su ye bia school. Ne ma enko school. Water books, which you have fees and penny for you and in your abbey, what you have. At the end, you know. Yang, you know. Debbie, Debbie, and you know. Yang, you know. Time be our blasters be assembled. Near catch your players, no. For flag, no.
6: A simple flag, no.
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3: Sisi Womu, Sisi Womu,
0: Bibre Nippon so to Unin and Unini Unini. Oh, demand a commitment. But who are from the SA we are sad him straight and you don't want to do it. I say, and so much we mope loyalty. Munya loyalty, a mope. Mope loyalty, say nipa. Ebe firi ni pe mine na kume e di no kure aye juma di amamu. How will you get a resource? Obey then when your resource, no? Adwem pone nkoa na nipa de tikro mu adwem pone I'm telling you selfish interest adwem pone nkofo etie no pene hiawom but wo tie ne tie so mo de ba ma omo fama ho why ayi kona go him wa ji ne befu enso wo de kakra no be pone please ne de kakra o be pone dia ma wo And who's your problem? And who's your problem? Now, what will be your resource? Obey then when you have a resource now open.
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0: Obey then when your resource now open. It's not about effort, it's about resource. But obey then you have a resource. How will you get it? Carlos Cruz, Obiatia Tunis Oba. Muna mako fana diaba. Ese mumano mo start on a good note. 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Onuna mose oye coach amudia jumana mano. Ocha se muna mukitem muna mu yusu mu elite theory. Ede eliding crof war. Ghana for Bekao, Yampo, and Yabu da Ellis Bupuna, Moon would take a decision, and a Marco Fanaba. Oh, the number we are here again. And also, Mosaba were coming on with all the problems, and a Mosania were coming on. How? I am not. Ye demand target from him, ye demand target. Because I see no target. I a dear man, so on from Koya Jumano, ni yet me dinner so at the Ajajano. But who are we, you know, on Pasoba enough from the Amano? Ejino,
6: I said,
0: who say, move a mano, proper working environment, and only the Nay demanding from all. Munchia standing issues be a free war. Ota say, Mum Mano, preparation, I papa. Mum provide that proper preparation and famano. Mum mano support a sefata and come bring in a besabesi and yesu. And who we in Saria? Jim Pan is who can't so be catching Samasa. They say, no, you hear the opinion, I'm away with you. So go and deliver. No, no, so I could deliver. Now, football for an idea. I mean, targets. Omo de Papa, I'm telling you, they will have to come out. Omo de target Papa, Ebe Samba. Omo de target Papa, Ebe Samba. Yeni kwan se target no e yes sebe yen qualify keke qualification. Namu yen qualify a misi mumbe timi atina kuruma. Se Ghana qualify AFCON mumbe timi atina. Se two consecutive times Ghana unqualified to AFCON. And you may see your press conference. What about you?
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0: It's a no, no, should not be. I don't know. I dare say, oh, Kata, when it's here, near qualify. It's open the team, no, from there. Not for your qualify, you know. You said the biggest target today, and you know, and see a call, a quadri trophy number. And on a 44 years in here, Ghana, and Ibia, who be that 44 years, baby, and I know. Benghazi, Aima, Frank, Thomas, why? 44 years. Nay, and woman, you know, Paddy, nay, a bed nego models or model. A model, Kuram Kurakura. Eric, I see you do a D canning jam. My show, Munina, 84. Na me ka wa isu abu yi na o si eh de kwa ku be wa isu eh o kwa o nyim pias me bo di obi asi eh senior dia e mo ri di o senior presenter ala tool eh o ye de ko bo ala tool di o ala tool trophy ni ba order dey jira airport e twa
7: a Asempa FM
0: ala tool senior presenter. What does it say? Trophy, no, who come out to Ghana for 44 years in here. 44 years. It's a target bear. What do you mean, Busao? My Mimuso Bia. Mibusao target bear, panic, and say, Yama coach, target, say, Kona Kwaji trophy, nebra. Target, Ben Bim, the chance, Mbese Mibusao. It's your ma expectation, no, Omo fan top, no, so. What does it say? Na coach no went to me and me tia and only a bit me a dinner so near the judge. No, see, I see a petrof, you know, Obiapa, Dientina, Bessie Satam in Yano, Muntimin country. I see a petrof, you know.

0: to our Gina Minifa, our brow, no, only me say, Gina, say, me to Jano. We, men fire no professional. Men fire no name. Mobi Anchilen Agene, Mobi Anchilen Agene. Frank, my MBA phone line on Agana, and Ibi Anchilen Agene. 0302211701 and a 0302211702 and mo biya da jere ene mere ofra jina so unu aka se wi anso be kasa me mo biya time obi an fire kwasi fire ne enti o mo fire kwasi
1: yeah kwasi fire good afternoon
0: mo fire
1: nyanko pon sharp wa bo sem so pa ma me ni age
0: el sem ni
1: target ga na e be do be six
0: mo fire
1: me start here for here we dey Mr. wa target no me did say say free o man penye ho no o show my anya say free e fi na dey target no ba say free o man penye ho because here kwa here kan here kan na e scatter onu so a no bit me ama e sky ni be and after qualification to have onu so no what kan here 44 years ni Ushema, before Kwan Adiamai, in Yakofa Bruni, and no crowd a wrong Yakofa Bruni, Benya Fana, in Yafana, and Opa, we a communication bread and a Kasa and a Santi Chung, or Kafafa Alliance in D for her. I was Ghana high, yeah, I'm on number one grassroots, Juman, which was very positive. The only thing I may say, what I know, how can I say, Omoya license is free, but I'm say almost 4,000 from license D for no voter region. A typical example, I'm the amount. The next thing, generally, coach is not seven. Ube Shuma, there in Fiji, Nunye, Asama, Munina, Moka, against Ghanaian coaches.
0: Oh, there been a line, I'm saying, Chile, you know. I have mami for obey. Obey mami to you. More fire obey. To jar and gana foot you. And Shroja. Numere uno. She. Obi ponim.
1: Say,
0: house of Foka so 0302211701. Ujana Sessiono and a 0302211701. I'm in for Benjamin. Benjamin, I'm into you. More fire.
1: You come
0: on, come on, come on, come on, come on, come on, come on,
2: More fire. You see, Yako Kaba, and Sikani may be, I thought to you, of Maka, Sikani my own.
0: Sigaho.
2: That's the Kanaba, I don't know what to say, Kanaso.
0: Sigaho.
2: Yako, what's your budget? Budget, you are trying to my young and Quam Fasso Moody budget. People, Sikansi acquire, they do 33, Wasama and Kaka, and Sadia Kaho. Who trained David Master, what your prayers in the cup, and a coachika, and then a coach of preference.
0: More fire. Mamma fa baby girl, a bani and him come and yansa. Baby girl, be bia come, dear.
3: Bia, chapo.
0: Nano, I'm on the town, Crofono. Omo brayo.
3: Messay.
0: Omo bray, papa.

0: More fire. What means you, baby girl? More fire. Where's his room?
1: Now,
0: that
1: one
0: for
1: More fire.
0: Again, no, so do you. More fire, Mamma, I'm going to swear to Mohammed. Mohammed, may ain't you? Bakwa Maka.
2: Ensroja.
0: Dura, you know.
2: A drain, I mean.
0: More fire.
2: Yamisha.
0: More fire, Mohammed.
2: You want power, body, piano, over, I'm going to swear to you. Disabri, or Piagin, and it's even one. Or money town.
0: More fire.
2: What does it? Me, a woman is saying, no, because a man will count. Ghanaians, yeah, we need accountability, results. What I say? Any matrama kwa, because the biya uka, if they were asema. Now, you know what you are saying. They should look and pay for the players. Won't you waka? Now, what's that, Jumanu? Plus, Black Star, but one, I watch foreigners. What I say? That's in a Yaboli. Then Tina Yabo Ghana Football League. Whoa. Selig in what started a woe. What is some referees we know what to shout you? Every year no, now what another set of referees. Shall last week yeah, match be a post was straight through. Whoa. Referee no who may be an ordinance of a threat, so what you follow her. Unless what you said, say. What I say. And the engine yet to Yaman and the FTA of Kuman Crash.
0: More fire, may I say, me more beer, Quenya. Lawyer, fire ain't you, Ghana fought you.
2: Okumanka,
0: Bakwa Maka, Adura, and you know, no matter uno, more fire. More fire, lawyer, it's you. More fire.
2: God, man, with your crowd, you know, man, you know.
0: More fire.
2: You're a guy, I have a question.
0: Okay. More fire, Mami fa buampon. Buampon, ma ain't you?
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0: Ujana sheshe buampon. 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Akwenya no wo hode mao. 030-221-1701. 030-221-1701 and a 030-221-1702. 2211702 Adonko Nest Level Tabia Eba Mister. Eti no mamemfa Evans. Evans, mami to you, more fire Evans. Obeba, more fire.
2: Akumaka, akupa maka.
0: En suruja.
2: Edura eye, you know.
0: Numere uno.
2: Akumaka, the same, the many other parts, he said. Ofar bakupa, me wa akuna suedro.
0: Oh.
2: Papa, my flow was so many years, and then done the misaka with ye. I'm going to say, it's Mr. Wa Mokata, Mondirecting to me. To say, I would be Sika, your big players, maybe cut added to 2 stadia. See, one. We should my stadia is very important.
0: President can't want them. Or can say, Oman Peninsula, Womunya Stadium, because they're not so crana. As I'm confused, is here dying or baby, is here kind of. Or can't want them.
2: I know me I know you obesity can.
0: Yeah.
2: And for bear the sis cry, na yen yen any many way ya mwa.
0: Mate, me that say
2: many mana mwa. Yeah, yes, ye kuchia ubi sika ubi dika wako World Cup wakwa ye kuchia ni
0: ka. Ejima ye juyaka.
2: No, ejime ko.
0: Ejima ye juyaka. More fire. 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Amos fire ni enti you, more fire, Amos.
1: Kobi, Matisse, finance minister, Etia Kennedy, now Scanner could be
3: a simple
1: mentioned the many GDC in the other investment or percent of so be back to answer with the Jabo Esneka. And it is said, investment, not acquired the
0: art. Omit, omit, yes, sir.
1: Omit, yes, I said, what the amount of the apple.
0: It's you or the bad investment, and Faswa Baswana.
1: I Faswa Baswana, not Faswana, so could Jabo Esneka.
0: It's me, Banner, sir.
1: For this kind of novel, what the boys need to have on almost 2 years, Mama Mangana. Not gonna look at him.
0: Okay.
1: Because I'm out for my point to my born a pie. It is almost a bubble bono. That's the wood in the car for 2 days. You also hear what I say. Never mind, born the born a train in the view.
0: Okay.
1: In John, for this kind of family, boys and our boys in the Sunday, Mama Ghana.
0: Okay. But I say, I'm out for war plans and the tactics. We're there in your way, all can come in TV, Zada. Say old kotoa esuntino nemfaso abaso no atwen kakra no eh keys wo anyways etino my face you are sadia sana ubi enkoda na ubi enkoda ubi enkoda okay eti mamen wo she special birthday and confirm Mrs. Abigail Blay ono wo he Mrs. Abigail
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0: ewo Wigan ewo UK nti oko Wigan ewo UK memo a ewo na Mrs. Abigail Blay ewo no wo wo ene na wudi wa woda on a dash screen ne so no fe pa Mrs. yes or Mrs. yeah Mrs. Abigail Blay ukunu enya chede radia shira no I missed an soon age name, no. 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Ah, Justice Akron, Anna. Justice Kwabena Akron. Unia Ketua, the last baby boy. Also, always show happy, happy, special birthday. Also, Radema, and the Swadi Hunanina Embrem. On Tom Super, Yungu Abraboso. On our famous canon, so no, Fabi Bra down. 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It's yes, you know. more fire. I may have to my Saint Philip Enterprise. Your tune safru bia. Be in Abuame. Saint Philip. Ne asse a yeno.
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0: Me wa. A 26 Saint Philip Enterprise. 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Mrs. Linda Dankwa. 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It's ye ye ne becoso. 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A executive fitness park neso. And as executive fitness club. 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Okay. 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A sports director when your official invite no into your sure frubia senya me aduma adiato Saint Philip Enterprise Mr. Philip Dankwa otabuaye wofia se otabuaye pa tinase and a film I see a question ye bo I mean fancy na me aduma a chine be san ato aso me din no e de Kobe Stone Okuman kre abaku amaka. En shroja edura enyono. Nomere uno. She.
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5: 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Thank you very much. We're grateful. 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

0: that room I share as here Ecosi Saint Impact Project. Yene yenuanoma ye members of the Renal Patient Association of Ghana. Say yebeko mwa busumi biana panye wase omu wo ansana wa started dialysis treatment, no mwabwayam.
1: Is it a back-to-back? 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Hey, I see. 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

0: si senye bonsoir wo mene sempa de brane mama obi som obi som obi som obi som obi som obi.
1: This is a program that I don't miss, you know. It's on radio, it's on a sempa radio. It's by Obi, our friend Obi. I like Obi's program because Obi has a way of doing the questions when he's asking his guests the questions. This afternoon I was interviewing Napo and I thoroughly enjoyed it. And when Obi is asking the questions, he has a very innocent way of putting what appears to be a very difficult question. And I think that his interviewees always enjoy it. And that 2 o'clock political program on Asempa is one of my best. Almost every afternoon, I'm watching it.
2: Oh, me that's it. So my name is Uber. That's a Uber. Matthew programs now. Now, my mind is saying,
3: oh,
2: just Uber. Banam say, I know the idea. Now, if you have Uber, because I Uber to near my scattered diamond. That's what forced me. I'm a person. But that's what I'm going to say. That's it. That's going to force us.
3: My nurse, lawyer Jerry Ahmed Saib, we wish you very well. All right, we wish you
4: Obi,
3: very well.
4: We are very smart guy. I told you that my driver listens to your station. But everybody knows it's called Stevie Barty. Let me just use this platform to say hello to him.
3: Yeah.
4: I think he wants to hear your voice, so maybe you have to greet him. It's called Stephen Boateng.
3: Stephen Boateng.
4: Yes,
3: but no, Charlie. Stephen, who is brutal?
4: Yeah, or you're brutal.
3: Who is brutal?
4: Or cherish you off.
3: Stephen, yeah, that's it. I was in a crowd, but I'm in a picture.
4: Yes, right, yes,
3: but
4: yes,
3: never
4: yes,
3: yes, yes.
4: And then Mama, I'm in a band, man.
3: Wow, it's been great. I could see since in a lawyer mess, I even am attending canoe.
5: Openness, you know. I think that this shouldn't be a problem at all.
3: Mida itself should come out, yes.
5: Yeah, Mida should tell us, oh, Mirako, yes. This is their shareholding structure.
3: Mm.
5: Indigenous Ghanaians, they only maybe X percentage. And the Philippines, they only a Y percentage. And I think that should settle this matter.
3: Honorable, it's always a pleasure talking to you. May that say powerful for your time. And the Honorable John Jinapone attend in Kano, lawyer Sami Jemfi Ewa Hamema na Kwaba. So Sami, Akwaba te saying
6: when yami adom.
3: Bibi ekoyi.
6: When yami diache.
3: Aso oba haache.
6: Aso o frame miache. Oto o sa frame miache. But debi a major bre
3: eti
6: remember munko a miti ekusi and mama mo abaso
3: that's
6: one wo production team
3: mm-hmm.
6: with Djuma Sumbo,
3: yeah.
6: My Ghana. And congratulations once again for winning the radio program for the year.
3: That's it. We appreciate everything you also do for us. Monsumo Kahone, Djuma Netimi Kwe, Nimti, Edamonsu Asepa for the support and everything.
7: Unimi Nshia Mumna, Mufi Nyana Nimiti, Ujume Dia Udi Nimiti, Nti, Maya used to.
3: Okay.
7: Yeah. Your line of questioning me, send out the 100 program. I think say a bit me flow together.
3: Medase. Dudu na Obi na eba ekosi senso so a kaono nke ofufre pa supreme ho a kawo ye el chairman so kan na ekosi senso de yeri ona mposa wo no. Ese kusi ye.
7: Yes.
3: Inti ya boma baso.
7: Yes.
3: The good, the bad, and the ugly.
7: Sure.
3: Obetini na asosu wo ekusi sen. 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To inform, to educate, and entertain. 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
7: Yes.
3: Mo ye program, mo political program, mo asante hine. 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
7: Yabonra.
3: Ena kamuku pie ye soso, ewo eye mampusia enkamo ye na yiri program na sisi ene mu won kan ide oye gamanche ko si sen eno ano
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3: nice one
8: Asempa FA
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9: Obi nyamina domi ehu ye
3: bibia boko
9: me chete fupa
3: ete fojo
9: na mabahal me hu de nzama sasa wa brabo osende Obi and the Minimuno, Sekedi Takrad, this year, nationally, the level, baby, we'll do Royal Sava. That's great, it's great, it's great. It's good to see you.
3: Good to see you.
9: Abra Bandama, not see. You see, that has always been my philosophy. We hasn't today, Haban, you know, as the trees grow, others come up.
10: Yeah.
9: It's a painful walk. Yeah. I'm also the children too. That's it. Ha, on the number. Abra boy, then on my man to Tumpun. It's really, really a pleasure to be before you at Asempa. And this is the first time Samara may pray at Asempa FM. Oh, okay. Oh, yes.
10: Okay.

0: Charlie Stone Boy, who you brutal? No, who you brutal? Send me out, me out. That's about Stone Boy. Boom, Charlie, you do all.
1: Thank you very much.
0: You do all. You do.
2: Shut up, my young nurse. My young nurse. But it's been good having you.
3: No, I'm also happy being here. You know, because I really wanted to go on a platform this year, but I said, no, let me make it different a little bit. And I'm also a fan, you know, because I listen to you a lot. I watch you, and, you know, I want to say God bless you for whatever you're doing for us. And some of us, you know, we use your messages and create music out of it. So God bless you very
2: much. Thank you so much.
4: Ago ni meke name ago chemeke nyame ni hanye fe afi
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5: yeah
4: adronye
5: yeah
4: nango kakinya yakata tano manyaba
5: yeah yasuma
6: ah Mokwasina High School, why are you not happy with it?
7: Find it. The place is far.
6: It's far away. What's the aggregate?
7: Next.
6: What's the aggregate?
8: 39.
6: 39. You see yourself.
8: You're laughing.
6: Eh? Mokwasina High School. Why are you not happy with it?
7: Find it. The place is far.
6: It's far away. What's the aggregate?
7: Next.
6: What's the aggregate?
8: 39.
6: 39. You see yourself.
8: You're laughing.
6: Eh? 39. Okay, no problem. Let's see. Let me talk to you. Let me speak to you. No, I like to speak to him. Sit down. What's the issue? What's the problem? Take it easy. Put it down.
8: Speak well.
6: What's the issue?
8: My school is a day school.
6: They gave you day school and you want boarding. This is legitimate.
7: Yes.
6: So deal with it. What's the aggregate?
7: Next.
6: 33. Eh? 33. 33. Okay. It's not that. They will change it for you. Uncle. No, sit down.
8: Sit down.
6: Sit down. Uncle, what is it? Is it for your son or for your...
9: My daughter.
6: Your daughter. What are you unhappy about?
9: Okay, the distance.
6: The distance. What is the aggregate?
9: 28.
6: 28. Okay. And the distance is from where to where?
9: Kazua of Apple to... Presby.
6: To Presby. Are you able to change it for him? Alright. So the system is working. We'll get the resolve, yes. Are you the student? Are you the student? What aggregate did you get? 28. Okay. And what's the problem? What are you not happy about?
8: I must take D.
6: He wants border.
7: He wants to change the school. He doesn't like the school.
6: You don't like the school?
8: Like, it's not that I don't like it. It's where I'm staying right now. I can't move from that.
6: He can't move, yes. Legitimate. So deal with it for him. Yeah? Thanks. I like to go into the camp. Come. Also come. You are the student. What's the aggregate? What aggregate did you get?
7: 29.
6: 29. You? 27. What's the issue?
7: Them to change my school.
6: From where to where?
7: From gate to border.
6: Gate to border. Legitimate. Like, and you? Gate to border. All right. So we're having constant day to border. Day to border. All
8: right. It appears everybody wants to be in the border.
6: How are you?
9: I'm fine.
6: Good to see you. I'm listening to. How are you? Are you the student? Rise up. What's the issue?
1: Stand up. Mm.
10: I'm coming to change
6: the school. All right. From where to where?
10: From Ambassador.
6: Distance. What aggregate? 45. Okay. But into solving.
1: Yeah,
6: okay. It will be solved. All right. Thank you. We'll look at it for you. All right. What's the issue?
1: What's your problem?
10: It's an account to change
6: it. School from where to where?
10: I get action.
6: Action. Okay. What aggregate did you get? 44. It's all right. We'll resolve it. All right. This is 26. It's fine. You've done well. What do you want to study?
11: I want to study agri science.
6: And where did they take you to?
11: They sent me to a Pentecostal school. But the school, they've not even completed. And they said they can't take mine. They said they don't want to take me because...
6: And why are you sitting here?
11: Because I want to become a Pentecostal school.
6: Come with me. No, I'm coming. I want you to resolve this matter now.
11: Yes, I'll do it right.
6: Make your case. Go and bring it. Take your time. No, let him. Go ahead. Go inside.
11: No, I have to do it. I'll
6: go ahead.
3: Minim. Daya sumbi a wuni pebi ani so na afi school cry ebu budi aye ayi market ubi di ani ebu bibi a mso budi a market minim the daya sumo makosuma omufuze market na Ghana for here but oche school placement here aye kosu ya under MPP the 2024 we had 92% placement in the BEC omu baye omu pamu software form oho. Software or major use or mobile moon your map pamomo or mako fa a web based system binaba yedo ko a china ubi flu bia near you free or doko and fufro when you know at your how and a bread parents and I think say they are making our work very easy. One, they are showing Ghanaians their incompetence, and two, the Ghanaians are beginning to see say oh say Dr. Mahmoud Baumia 9 in Sembia or Kano.
12: But Ghanaians love infrastructure and they seem to be building more.
3: It's not true. Obi, I've always said when it comes to infrastructure and then the standard of living, cost of living conversations, I think we the politicians, we get it wrong. Look, Ghanaians will pick cost of living any day over infrastructure. I'm telling you. You see, human beings, no, potokasem, you see, our needs are insatiable. Yekasa ubi needs insatiable, adi biya yepe. Infinite needs, right? E tinipa not in foot room. Na oye na kwa emana, in foot room ni hubi, pat obe complain ba ne gata. 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Because at the point we are see who air toy no, we have different needs na eba.
12: Yes.
3: Ain't he say at the back wa gun ni bia setin and sabi to me a conano. Se potokasem disposable income. Se de beya y be to me any scar to ye butum ni a share ma any busiani asuye bi bia to one club anasta bottle bako. That is what Ghanaians want, not infrastructure. Infrastructure in India is there fine, but what is infrastructure? So I think politicians, we've gotten that conversation wrong. And clearly, 2016, look, at the end of NDC 2016, Cycle Dubai, SCA, Nyoma, Green Book, they lost. Look at the kind of infrastructure Nanado did in 2024. Unprecedented. Look at the hospitals we built across the country. Look at the roads we built across the country. The Ghanaians vote us back? No. So look, I think say that thing. Look, I have said over and over say the infrastructure conversations. Ghanaians timemufo ebe pe standard of living, cost of living, ahoto say over infrastructure.
12: Yeah, but I want to know to live that fulfilled life. No, and then say who took a free Accra Kokomase. Now before the current highway here, yeah, where we are, 9 hours, 10 hours, 11 hours now, that cannot be a hot.
3: But Kwame Obi, nipa seni, you see, ekona suo, yeah, eana de bi ane nipa kakrebi na eyan fatuho. Ekona suo, I have traveled. Look, until I started this presidential thing to 2022, and I traveled across all 16 regions, followed Dr. Bawumia to almost all 276 constituencies. 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You see. 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I say MPP, we did projects but we did not do politically viable projects. Money sinking in. Yeah, Mpuntujuma, but yeah, politically viable in Mpuntujuma. Ube to me a red district be the main center of the district capital. Mpuntukwain. Meanwhile, why ye asphalt be brave? Uglo kesi ebimu. Hey, ye call baby. I make a simple intro. Now ye create the but then ye stress them. Drip machines now, yeah, they buy you know.
12: Yes.
3: A crowby mean kai baby crow, but I think it's in the Bunu East area, ho baby. And
12: it is from where you sit, no, the Feed Ghana program no is live and kicking.
13: In fact, your life can see a pa because this year, so course school will be mukra, I'm not sure where you are near DBSUA. Yenya ye dua wi yenya dua wi ebi a shasi sisi akro bia dua dua nyema hudu re bi na ye dey ekoso ena corporate a Feed Ghana no
12: yes
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0: 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I'm Rasha Sia Diye Kusi Saint Jumediano Ebremobie. Live from our studios here in Kokomlemle, Accra. It's a Wednesday afternoon, the midweek edition of the show. We have a really packed show this Wednesday afternoon. Check with your time, 34 minutes after 2. On a Wednesday, the 16th day of September, 2026. Meaning your saibon su from yobi atnasi na atnasi if you me copy mse nun siane fa ebebo. Yedi yeku si send you mediano ena ebre. 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Our show is produced by Dominic Isiyeboa, Nana Chumberema, Jackson or Saint Tiamoa, Ebenezer Tete, or my hene kwabina sante, ena equia boatua yadom. And your numin ebo and echidom sayem fa eku si send you medie emremo. 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Let me say a big thank you to our proud sponsors, Kale Charcoal Toothpaste, Franco Trading Enterprise, Tabia Herbal, Ecobank Ghana, Haxa Capsules and Mixer, Syntex Tank, Obapa Product, Max Buy, Sasso Spray, and Angel Rock Mixer. And you may quay say fa ekusi saying emremo. Or my hine kwabina sante is here, and chair me here same segment no ebebrem. A lot to talk about this Wednesday afternoon. And not just that, Obeka, the last time yene the honorable Titus Glover ED and Komono, he made some claims against a former member of parliament, a former Western North Regional Minister, a former deputy Valco CEO who later became CEO of Valco. You know, that's Abuaji Jedu. He would join us in studio. It's only fair, sir, would also listen to his side of the story. And Abuaji Jedu will be here to tell us his side of that story. The allegation was somehow damning, you know. Inti, yani ononso EBD. And Komo, here we are, a national treasurer aspirant of the NPP, Bibina from the CNN, Collins Inturi Nyama, will join us in studio. Near New Anonso, Eddie Nkomo. Inti, as I said, a packed show there. Rent Control Commissioner would also be passing through the show today. Here we are near the discussion segment, Abremo. The Honorable Kujo Eduasare will be here. Honorable Andre Japamesa would also be here. And in Penifom Yenuina, Yenuonso, EBD Nkomo. As I said, packed show, but it's all in your interest. We always try to give you the best. You know, let's hear you. Be part of our show. On YouTube, you can share it with us. Your WhatsApp number is 0548-443-523. You may also have heard the narrative on social media, and it's the National Signals Bureau and National Security Eboom Akopeke, a young lady be somewhere in the Bono area. Apparently, she was picked under the guise of no any Ghana Jollof. Now, we are told say she's been kept in custody and the family in Nimbibia Owo. Akwayen Sem Bibri. The lawyer, a MP for Mensia South, the Honorable Nana AJ Bewa Esquire, who is an MP and a private legal practitioner, may any lawyer in income counselor Kwabe could see saying Sunny.
1: The Jews will be better to say.
0: Yamia Dom. What
1: kind of a cell in the kind?
0: Okay.
1: It didn't yet bewa a bar for a wa.
0: A bar for
1: a da, a down song. Unse ba fo wanko ana be wanko.
0: It's true. It's true. Thank you for drawing my attention to that. Now what to client in ka?
1: Mr. Enra na me ni mi nua fo akwa. 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Police stations in na ekwu ye say your call signals bureau omusu ni ho. 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
0: really?
1: Ni ba
0: oh. Ah eno ye de CID for ne ka kire ho no
1: CID for ne se obo ma lawyer bi ama ho enti omo de ma me ni ko share interrogation room and they denied the lawyers access to the woman whilst in the interrogation room
0: and the lawyers were present at the time and kumbit me adjoining no
1: 100% they were there Afuakwa was there. It wasn't just Afuakwa who was there. Kofi Opusum Kansa was there. So a couple of others were there. And they denied the lawyers access to the woman while she was in the interrogation room. So the lawyers, we also told them, say, look, say almost say omo ma wo lawyer for mawa, ubi ma on kasa, ma on kashi. And we told them. Now, what information I gather, and he said, since I'm within about Sunday, you know, not just say, omu dini free police station, one police station, then kwa another police station. Domu dini kwa cantonment police station, nomu dini kwa ha, nomu dini kwa, just say, they are treating the woman like a terrorist. Ah, sebi, you affect you, say, opese udini pa boni ukuruma si. 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were security agents who but the controversy has always been whether or not say they did so on the authorization or the authority of the state. And the bar, sir. And the echoes we say, also, sir, one share any paboni for be so be se kuntuna say, at the bonnet as a gana mine, at the bonnet as a gana mine, and my assault a year my test debut. And the year the assembly be seen ra, you share be a free move you. Na e course we repeating who?
0: Ba lawyer me pacho the narrative say she was picked up under the guise say ono na ye Ghana jollof no. Eno e the official position and say what is in the rumor mail.
1: Me pacho sane run you who no o ka kire ye. Say omo hwehwe Ghana jollof. 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
0: Really?
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0: and then ka would be police station and come on a lawyer for a man here. And this me will be police, yes. Me will be office. Eh, hey, yeah, Juma. Funeral bear 1:45, Minaya, AM, Minaya, me, yeah, Juma, I'm a client. Me to one, yeah, from your catcher and say, I'm buying Eddie Erano, Air Court, Adenta Police Station, Adenta Court. Now, and yes, sir, I'm buying who you put a frame you. 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innocent until proven guilty and this are
1: yes
0: sabi ebia kwa du kura wo dia boni pa no na ebia ho offense kura no enimu enimremu and this are enti na nipa ni hia lawyer ni wetu charge no so ho na wo die sabi o why you watching second na constitution after them find your adwuma bi. My mother is a good friend, you may be. Ah, Oba Tia, Sabi, or Shedima, a what tetimine. What could took her she aquafanet in a bank kind? Now the Neco Corton, soa. Quiet the Neco Corton, umpes a lawyer for so be who quiet the Neco Cort. O the Nebaya, umpes and a bushia for be who. Nemasuqua nimble be or more. Can you imagine Obi a 4 year old? Miss Sabi, Neme Mamiatna, as a single parent. And not me, I mean, in China, I mean, in semi city. And I feel for the boy, I feel for the woman. So, I say,
1: no,
0: think, what of fun at the night? Name, ma, name, ma, me, bushia for a winning baby or Obi, a hen a year queen. Is this the democracy we fought for in 1992?
1: After, sir, is it the, after so, we are interrogation, we are in what meaning that didn't come on?
0: Obi, Debbie.
1: In the moon name, say, Bia, what your caution statement and I say on Troy, a moon name
0: caution statement no, or Tro Nundra, and would your money deny simplicity whatever allegation has been made against him? So,
1: okay,
0: in Tianuna, yeah, Minam Swa, make a court in to be Mr. Let me remain focused for the court for a process because I'm proper say, Minam Kwanso Kokotna. Me engage in this. Yes, I may draw court crown. Now, me orientation here different. You know that for such processes, you need to be focused.
1: I get you. Me das papa and TV Bieni
0: Bessie Income. That's
1: lawyer Nanae J. Bafo Iwua, MP Mensia South, and a private legal practitioner. A very, very interesting and rather condemnable development. Said ye Wakano, his client was picked up all the way from Techiman to Accra. Lawyer saying you access to her or co interrogation room without a lawyer. And she's been arraigned before court. All over the place. It's all over the place. And Yabeshenafi, Yashe, court, and then so Ebeka Afan Semwe. And then we take it from there. But very, very, very, very interesting development. Ekosi says the higher Sempa. 94.7 FM 49 after 2 on my inner cabana Sante Ewaha and my memory cabana Fienfa. May he ask some segment and she says, Omana Quaba.
2: Well, Quaba, you know, meaning the India Castle, only one version. Just condemn the act. Of course,
1: no, but she will change your court.
2: No, no, no, but me, Obi, we're a lawyer.
1: Yes,
2: normally we were catcher. A buying security agency say, no crane se un timin chio bi, and kwashe kukuom, and tatan, and tetin, yen sam fanum fa, quentin fing, catch it almost straight because we are all at risk now. What do you want to what? The consensus are yeah, because we are all at risk now. I didn't catch some walk running a yamma on him, dear, catch it almost straight. What would a man and your moodily?
1: Yeah, but what is that
2: a mremuno and a montuna a shameful?
1: No,
2: and you want to pass it. You had the opportunity. You had the opportunity. Do the train. Immediately, the

0: You have to just point it out that said the lawyer yabekan say sapa ne tina etia dia enye court asem ne kawo obi ani ho obrum mra so.
1: That's true.
0: But untimi nka say what you asem bi inti no preocupe no this and I'm share joy from documentary no that my boss are the whole deal. Joy from documentary on this girl that you know.
1: Lady,
0: I'm telling you, what country are we living in now? So suspect is a make up as me Ghana Jolova. It mean over family the Sumko we are. Daba could dam you know, and no idea your comma to send a comma here. So
1: I said,
0: how now no more few more. Then you had a make up. Would I mean 92 mine and cosa? Would have so end this year? Bibia also be defending. Who MPP and another? Now defend Bibia. One of you know we are bringing you. It would a woman and cosa. Sasan and Benedia, Mummy and cosa. Would a woman call us?
1: Ah, gentlemen. Oh, I didn't.
0: It is not immediately because and you're healthy at all. Your money over time. A Bible, Bible, Bible call.
1: Yes.
0: Say the Musitia, your family, dear son, and you're healthy. These institutions are not meant to pay people back. They are correctional.
1: Yes.
0: They do what is rightful in terms of the law.
1: Yes.
0: You can't flout the law with impunity.
1: May I think, sir? They have not helped all of us because. Yeah, can say there is no official statement why the lady has been picked. In Obia Nim at the Crontia, you are picking lady number one. Oko interrogation room, according to the lawyers, lawyers and Yakwai and Kwan.
0: What is this?
1: Room, Obi. That is,
0: well,
1: that
0: what is
1: condemnable.
0: This?
1: But my point is, the state should tell us something. This as a.
0: No.
1: Secret society.
0: Why?
1: It's not fair.
0: Why?
1: That one is not fair.
0: Why?
1: But I think, sir. Court, Ninti, and that's why he says, you should the court needs to be count on this particular issue.
0: No.
1: Because as we speak, one side of the story.
0: Well, but the truth has always been that, a fact. Yeah. You can't deny it.
1: Yeah.
0: Chill obi. So any panic chain.
1: Why?
0: Why?
1: That's a fact.
0: Oh, who coin? Sir, because of the intelligence that you have gathered.
1: Yes.
0: Obekakophobia, whether the sumo, whether any more operational style.
1: Yes.
0: But only who coin, sir, baby, all the panic on sebi. 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Why do they do that? Mm-hmm. Why do they fancy doing that?
1: Mm-hmm.
0: All this is as a result of our carelessness as politicians and as citizens of this country. You are in this country, you promoter attendee. Now they try no go on say to you.
1: Attendee no.
0: You
1: promoter attendee. Papa. Charlie.
0: Why? Well, it's too much. It's this kind of intimidation, frustration. Why? It's too much.
1: It's crazy. Man, Mate say, Mammy, I did in the home common and Nikuno Abekay and Sa Ewa, man, and the Dini, yeah. Ifa ameyao, Ifa ameyao, or Rameyao, Eco Sea Saints in the Aquaba.
2: Obi, Madame, I say, any Emra, Madame, I mean, Sham.
1: Nice. Na Mate say, Oyere, any Mammy, what could dear Jow police for and semi sanity?
2: Patron Salome Awiti Bafo. Mia Mira.
1: Salome Dain.
2: Awiti Bafo.
1: Awiki Bafo.
2: Yes. Okay. Now what I are doing?
1: Oh, okay. Okay. Now me patron, ma worry for how many years ni?
2: About 16-17 years.
1: Oh, 16-17 years. Wow. Yes. Wow. Ain't ma na oya juma bain?
2: Awareness.
1: Oh, okay. And now, where Juma wo? Where Juma wo?
2: My rival, Abrefi Hospital, Techiman
1: Abrefi Hospital.
2: Yes.
1: And now, so arise it to him.
2: So arise it to become a senior nursing officer in charge of a whole ward. In Tokyo Abrefi, emergency department, no one here in charge.
1: O yire no ono ane Ghana jollof no.
2: Mpacho dabi.
1: Uni meno for a fact anase eno di oyedi si
2: I know that for a fact. and yes, so we are only politically active in po.
1: Nah, okay. I mean, say Ghana Jollof, no, an identity will be any man's uncle Busao say, Nebusia near any Ghana Jollof. Now, nah. do you perchance know that?
2: Some will be on my way in the seminary in Nebusia for. I mean, I have press conferences, I have press conferences. There is no shred of doubt to say. The police forward information be a minimum there. I am yet to be aware, and I feel no Baba can't tell me before. As I stand here and here, may are very politically active. I know there I can put it out there. But even in my political activity in Crown and me, I am Crown. Oh, may bag and I may hear you crowd, because I must have to go and win your time, mommy. Oh, PIA, and all that kind of stuff. Into you know there. I mean, the social media or Facebook or TikTok, barely any post on anything to do with the announcer or share what's after to Sana, a radio show, and I've been quite a bit past here. My name is FH, she has even ever attended a rally before, and I said, Bibi Sakra. Oh, what you say? And teachers are very called Nejuma, or from Nejuma Niagro. SDN mapa, aye wo ni tum, o cottage my or your choir member, and then omoko convention watchina omoko. That is all I know about here. Did the police forward that information? We are yet to get that, you know. In any case, omobile funeral, or my mamma come was sent. Almost a mobile money fraud and on the befani free.
1: Oh.
2: That was and yes.
1: Almost mobile money fraud into the medical fano.
2: Investigating or what you have fun and Colan with you, Colan getting kitten with you. Aba the fun and cop, you get to a cry 5 years, Abafa, and Jabbo. Muy Nipami and Sanka Munflo, you cry no make you feel one monk and some monk by Dabby. Some mobile money fraud into a modern coverage now headquarters. A bush and food, the chill quiet, the Wolflo beer, the chatter, the beer, the beer, the Dabby or ma.
1: I'm about to own no more saying, Momaya saying.
2: Me and son,
1: it is me and son in the war Ghana. And I won't know US, right? Oh, and in what is, sir, you say police for now, but as a signals bureau, I bet Fano is your police for because, sir, almost suspect is on any Ghana Jollof, Nana, etel saying.
2: I just became shocked. Ah, no, Ghana Jollof for the any idea they were any idea. But I'm not too surprised because I think, sir, in April, Hosina Doye, I mean, putting the room out there, and I'm over friend of the son. Hosina Doye did a year, or next there's another lady, your friend is saying, Facebook post, sir, or no, Jollof. And make a say, and say, on contacting them, you know, so we contacted them to say, hey, and you're on one, you're on a crown, yeah, rebata, it was social media, Emma, the other lady, you know, I withdraw it, Emma, the year, TikTok, who's said that, and you're on one, and enjoy FM, and you're on my years, is here, and all coffee, I'll go, sir, all those, you know, way back in April, said Abby, and you know, after that, you know, we thought, sir, you know, everything was over, and I'm a tea, sir. You know, this is how far the thing has gone. The connection that the police connected to that, you know, I don't know. I am so mind-boggling, sir, as the state apparatus, when we see information, investigation, who could do a walk on hospital or work on the human, why identify any fear, then what for there, you know, nothing. Just to show, you know, what pack of facets and everything, what's that? You will send information now. I am the accurate and this is the person. After I move, I'm not far forward. Further a year, suppose Ghana Jollof, Edia Bach, I said, I've been pointing to the fact that she's not the one, but still, now, 48 hours, no working. But then, I'm presenting evidence in sweat. Fine. Our National Signals Bureau.
1: Yenin a lawyer din komosi si apran lomud ni free hoba police CID. In a lawyer say on am kwan so a okko court because omu arrendin before court enne.
2: Okay.
1: Aha. All right. In the oba police CID. You know, that's okay. That's the lawyers, no, Edia Tuja, am I? Not just say, since time I'm a fan, no, but you need be antenna.
2: Edra, I'm a man in the call to one person. How they did that, who they decided to call, no, there, and no, I don't know, but me, and yes, I'm a man, and I'm a back in the Kasai. And that was all. Me back in the Kasai, I saw a school Friday.
1: But I mean, you try to make a connection to Bibia, Osi Hobson, Osi Hobson, you know, post say, Eshe will be pictures as Anipa na Ghana Jollof.
2: I didn't want to get involved because there was a reason, sir. And okay, so it kind of died down because there was another TikToker being so many and an idiot that didn't come to mind. And you know, but yeah, disclaimer.
1: Okay.
2: About it. Oh yeah, disclaimer now yan to once in beyond in a to die. But when the buy say my taxi hopes in a catch them. Sir, you know, and yes, and he obeyed my BBA for long. And afterwards I yet me, you know, maybe we have a conversation. What it is, I don't know for now until I also do.
1: You have the suspicion, sir. Maybe yes. On only picture now hopes in the two journal. And a man national security signals bros to follow up a cocofano.
2: No, you know, saying yeah, but say about you put one and two things together and say, sir, you know, maybe this, maybe that, and so we are able to establish the fact. And yeah.
1: Anyways. But who were in touch with the lawyers now Ghana, right? Okay. Mate, enti bibie ni a ye beba na what mean nkola na kasa?
2: Ta nkola na de bibie me ni omukasa.
1: I hope they are okay. Yeah, soon di ombisu. Na panyin na waso ko school no, watimi akọ school no.
2: Me go so Friday no be ko.
1: Ah, Friday we are. Okay.
2: Yeah, will be your dinner back home. And only have such a complete thing. As I said,
1: get one or woman in fear saying.
2: Infienum.
1: Oh, infienum. Oh.
2: Yes, the way I'm going to be in team.
1: Oh.
2: Hey, man, Pierre. Man, Flobia. Yeah.
1: Can you imagine?
2: Yeah.
1: And that time, man, of the day, I'm going to say, I'm going to
2: say,
1: Refa, my men ask me, be any of us about the Dinko Mobile. Why?
2: It's
1: getting scary. This thing is
0: crude.
1: Means
0: let me catch your
1: it's too crude. Yeah, yeah, it's too crude. I mean, train 12 midnight.
0: Hey, Obi, me cry. What da on operational skills? No, let me catch you. Me say, Odi Oba me 12 midnight. Me powfi.
1: Yes.
0: Unukredi, Udiampe, who be a crisis in public who say, when
1: one of the
0: fans say, oh, yen ye, Udua de Achi, Wadarma, move you at Daji Krana, move follow up na Yanko, yes, I channel pa, your office, we, Mumbra, yea, yes, see a beba sabri because Yempe did be a quarter to Nipanano, never the court to Becana and pay for
1: fair fame.
0: I'm for boning idi. Now, what I don't want your bumble for a national skin, I don't want your drug gun. I mean, tell me, minimum one will add what they will do. It's not beautiful again. It's not beautiful again. Obi a utie bia no e maning out there because you think you're far away. Ever far say rapture.
1: But now it's not beautiful again. My danger crown is say people listening nipa boni ni bia utie.
0: It's not beautiful again.
1: They hear say when you're black bia say.
0: It's not beautiful again.
1: Obo ro ufie so your national security abeg.
0: It's not beautiful. Yeah, what happened say private securities we bring in national security for any police uniforms no. Aye pe almost I don't know. What have we done as a country about it? Yeah, what? Interfere in Obia Juma Oye. But now it's becoming too much. It's becoming too much. And when you kwa wow do chrome, I saw your whole chrome. Wow do chrome, I saw your whole chrome. Why on earth there's a way see? Why? DNS no.
1: Oh my ancient you may
0: hear. Oh, but DNS.
1: And I remember sir. We sat here in the past.
0: Oh.
1: Yeah, bokokowe. We are here again. We are here again. Why does the state think the state can lend support, facilitate insult by some other people? Some other people insult.
0: That's the problem.
1: Know your problem.
0: That's the problem. System. Me kidding what Sam sir? But I don't even know who
1: is this. What system is this?
0: I don't know. Yanka say him say this is not a solution to the issues. I can what say a part 10 years solution. Nanya ni na biasa adajia. Such a useful platform and time on my garment. Yes. You can't tell me who come. How is that possible? How is that possible? And they be adamica, this administration, major beneficiaries of this act, major, massive beneficiary. Let us sit well and sit up well and stop this pretense.
1: It's not cool, it's not cool.
0: Now selectivity the chichin crew.
1: It's not cool.
0: And selectivity the chichin crew. Where quiet dia, yen na omani in ebon homai. Where do you dia? Omani if you're chinapa. What you be that? What you be that? Yes, I fed the so. What person a bedu baby, but it's a bia kugum. Now, if you want your money, so I do not be out. If that is the reset and the vision for Ghana 20, whatever, Mokosunye. The little power that you have granted, no, as a security officer, no, as a politician, no, you think that you have all the world for yourself. Ah, why? Beyond this attitude, I'll leave you. There's judgment for you. Make catch now. Oh, they're consumer behavior, sir. Now, we are Kukutak, we are Gangaria, a classic gamai. Consumer, sir. Beyond this engagement, now, oh, Tata, Nipa, Nyan, Kwaso, we are no man, same fata. Oh, the consumer, sir. It's not fair at all. At all. We have to put a stop to this. Yeah. Very shameful.
1: Very, extremely shameful.
0: Amina debia, dana debia, anyway, hey, ha, ho, he, ha, ha, the welfare of the people, and then, sukun kwada, wanna dachi, IABC basa, and yoma, abai tu anamobia, and munyamum, and your papa, yetimin this uncommon, and then show a care for baby, a handmaize. No, these conversations are just missing out. Who call your hospitals, your challenges? Who call your sukuma challenges? Who call your consul, and unemployment? Kwa ne kosro?
1: Major issue.
0: Kwa ne kosro? The kind of additional credit you mention was to do an chum, and then the bit to the other Kakakawama and named yes from Combe Yoskuno or Metimania Jumai away. What a Tahona and this in a pipi. Tell Yacasabia, Namudia Manosum, Namudia Befum, near Diatama, and near Penmunio, Akrenio. We are so dishonest. We lack the principles that build the country. And Yoma, a teacher of mine, the Biadamica, and Yoma, a teacher crow. And your man who say crown air conkai impuntu oba eniji aba obi awon hare no nobody is ready to do that
1: to
0: because ebesi san no mana e de katashan prayer no huna any intimidation ebesi anokwa. Why do we continue to do that? Why mimi tiasi? Why did you get that power from us to come and frustrate and intimidate us and collapse our businesses? Is that how it's supposed to operate? Why?
1: Yes, no, but mama, you why? Become frustrated.
0: Very frustrated. I don't even know. Very frustrated. Oh. Hey, Sam, this is not. It's absolutely not. Because we've entertained this for too long a time. Too long a time.
1: Because, it's, I mean, if unless, say, ABR, say, Nani Kunune Kano, the police will information be a
0: Obi, nobody.
1: But if it is this, the narrative out there, it's completely
0: on. Obi, our submissions, no? Obi, Anka, say, the police might never know, national security might never know whatever is happening. Nobody has said so.
1: Yes.
0: Nobody has said so. You see, no crime, no crime information, yeah. It's a very important question. Beyond or your nurse, no? Unim so no or your Ghana Jollof Nana. I say that one. Or did you say in your
1: answer?
0: So in the MP and on Ukraine, Yanko conclude. By Bena positive Ukraine be. Yan Kasas had no Ukraine to Venijumo. Yasimunyan won the council and Rakos Namubia. But you cannot operate in such a manner in a civilized democratic country like today, Ghana.
1: It's crude.
0: How is that possible? Rambo style, this out there, a kind of coffee, coffee boachi, this year because Michel, maybe, on your tie, you know, so how gangs, you know, say, but what is this? What is this? Ordinary arresting a mere Ghanaian unknown number, baby, or suspect is already been. It's more intelligence, you know, it's not beautiful again. Oh, no, baby, I'm not sure to a Betty's. What is that supposed to mean? We're tired with these politicians and their tricks. We're tired. The same way the 2 million, mama, 2 million, Mufa, Nyanyoma, a Safata, Nyanyoma, a Bokru, Nyanyoma, a Sekru, Nyanyoma, then Papa, Muba.
1: Yeah.
0: It's not beautiful again. We are getting to 70 years, just like the president said. 70 good years as a country.
1: And let me also say, sir, the police should also help us. Omoye, a public service agency, even though they ensure law and order is maintained in the country, you know, when an issue crops up, now Omoye involved, now a public interest issue, they should communicate with the people. There is no reason why police will issue a statement on this matter. Knowing very well, sir, they're not generating public interest. It is why you picked the woman, it should be in the public by now. At least a statement. So I won't go into detail in power. Yafa assume see an all maintain so and so reasons in tea. We'll update you further as and when. But nothing. Nebus ya for Jenny Panomu ni baby or ni kunu ni baby anirewo, nemba ni baby mamma. What kind of
0: no be no more or more ni baby or more musu diatem? What does the police and the Ukraine national security tell? What have they done about it? Why, what have they done about it? What are they doing about it? Please, this selectivity, they should push it behind us. It's not beautiful. It's not beautiful. I mean, that's my point. Because you might never know. Actually, who are signals, who are Yoko, who are national security? If me used to MPP for any politician, if a normal Daniel. When we were talking to you that no situation will continuously be permanent. It is the way you know, Shadia Namu Maraquasu, Nafadu Juma, because I know what is true. I never chose a term for me. I want to say a DQ Mache, a co hospital. I want to say a crack mass road, no, and yet you market. I want to say, okay, for local flight at 6,000. I want to say, and the diesel petrol, no, Jaya final manual sabium. I want to say, so Beko Pesuku, when you're 16, 12, 10, 9, no, nya, quenya, was a we have the problem. I want to say, Beko science instructor, or quite IT instructor, now to Mao Sukrano, or Mubida. We have very important issues that we should have be discussing all the time as a country. Because in the political career, he acts like a professional. Oh, yeah, yeah, accountant. Yeah, yeah, yeah, professional accountant. Oh, yeah, maybe be all your piano. Only young kid. Yes, only young kid. Who deep? Who come? Me so I was still jam. Me so. Who come? Because I was coming. Me she say me be a pepper pepper. This accountant. Me say anyone. Because your background. Open VAT. I do one here. Oh, be well. And I'm the best. I know some more comedy now.
1: Yeah, I mean, last time no say. And now no. Me ne honorable Titus Glover di income.
0: Yeah.
1: Na in the incommodity why he wants to be national organizer. No?
0: Okay.
1: Incommodity anyone or kofar na or can about party phobia or more actions and inactions ma MPP co opposition. But an a prime example you see an effa yen ye penny abuaji do. And the argument in an say time on no ye val could see you no na abuaji do the deputy. Ain't he or no ever be free a kunyane sono. Na okọ lobby to the president yen na dodan kwa kofuado se se ono e free ho akwa ko di regional minister there ono fi se nipa e waso odi vakwa adwuma ne hyane nsa e de deputy abuajejedu to ono an lobby 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employ MPP phobia any other or Valco bear 100 or so. About you do take it over first, no, yeah, and says, I'm for an on one employment. Oh, you mean, Eddie, party for me, no, you're muddy. I'm a party for me, dread, and here come and now, Omulusu Abano. Ain't he, and yes, said Darby, say, baby, say, if I would you do on dear. I wish you do say, yeah, in the park, make I say, Oko Bibiania. Hey, Ochiami FM, that's all. Ochiami FM, FA, Ekosi, say live, Ewo, BBN. Tiende, Yama, which is a duke, I know, no,
0: so you win a mimic, make a say, Minim, the other candy, but the principles, or no one found so in BPN and this year. In fact, that's the first point.
1: Hey,
0: I've been able to tell you what you say, Papa, no, no, Ghana, Kaifa, that's an education teacher, a
1: professor,
0: or maybe MPP for sorority, and say. On for funny
1: party for Edgeman.
0: A young nipper binimu to say, Era Bodi, the Dinisa Professor, Tifa Muni, Sanko for one mindset to say. And net Okon, you may be a bang, maybe Brima, Nippana Busomun, a baby inter. Ghana is a car fiend, the side of the trinica. Baby be brave when you remember the best of the bidding after a coffer problem be other. And just a Luther continue the same process now. Nipper binim say, person of fighting, no one in the Ghana conversation, even though, dear. You can't say wabua aye, you know, and on your there about was no.
1: Oh
0: yeah, dear about employment opportunities, sir. Your best could be 70-30. Oh yeah, dear, and the other day, about gum kakabe 60-40.
1: Yes.
0: It why do you do certain things and then set people up? Why? It you just 77 or 277. When you say MPP the man that say on the minister and as on chief executive. So some of these even these conversations with Wadaruma. Unyankupoy wa dominant president that could din kuku. Wadaruma, Mr. Obi. Obi, Wadaruma, Unyamia Wadum. Only president, Akuna Quenya Dinkos. Then, no, Yabedina Quentin Fitneka. You are dingy now, Quine. You are tired of your uncle pa, Faminia Pain. You are dingy now, Quine, Sunday, Obechilimuadia, Mijis, the Honor or the Bar from Kakra. Say, and yes, I sent a party for me in Kenya, I don't want to be Nagazi. On no, no,
1: no,
0: no, no, no, no, no, no, no, no, no, no, no, no, no, no, no, no, no, no,
1: no, no, no, no, no, no, no, no,
0: no, no, no, no, no, no,
1: no,
0: no, no, no, no, no, no, no, no, no, no, no, no, no, no, no, no, no, no, no, no, no, no,
1: no, no, no, no, no, no, you've been pitched against party for now.
0: That pitch that I'm speaking against, you know, Mr. And Mr. Bibri, your politics, you know, we have to grow. It is said, Ebia, Minu Minu, your young Kupa, Ebia, Julius Debra, and I say Kennedy, Japan. Now, party for no more MPP in this, no. Or who says, Nana Papa Ji, what down for no mind? And the Ken, what down for no mind? Nankongo Fadam for no ever. It is own Jimmy Obiku and he said, we have this good relationship with these two people, but when we come, we distinguish ourselves as professionals because we are thinking Ghana. We can't be bootlickers. You can go to hell with whatever you think. We can't be sycophants. In fact, these two personalities, Nicola, call them out. And your example, they are very good friends. We tell them, this one, we disagree with your government's position. And no other.
1: There is nothing you can do. That is what we are here to do.
0: When we make this microphone, we have all the family and friends. Yeah. We love everybody. Yeah. But we have the Ghana factor at hand. First.
1: And the Ghanaian citizenry should know, sir, Ghana is not for NDC and MPP.
0: I'm just surprised.
1: That binary thinking.
0: Four major things.
1: NDC, MPP, MPP, NDC.
0: Four major things. See, I can't say that MPP and NDC are come on. Debia da wenti me ko hilltop
1: yes
0: me ko jin suo e o me ho ho my papa pen mo me ti money din debia da me ko jin suo box identity I say na mo de se mo tire do so de mo ka unim se me yire problem wanya e wo insuo ko no mo yekurum wasa 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minya na obi anya na. That's not how we rule a country. That's not the mindset we should have. Why? It's your cast, man. Your national conversation. Your car health, national. At the tribal teaching, in Columbus, equalization, your petty, and your progressive. Busia crown, your kodia, and our boss, your chairman. Busia, and we have a jibo. It's when a book is seen, and we have a book, it's an offer, or anything. You have a see a jai IMF, and you cry, and you cry, and you cry, and you cry. Managing more of party-related conversation than say what they do now. Well, I know you. Your discipline, your integrity, your credibility, that one, nobody can taint it. Go and you're not a man yourself.
1: Ente, Ora Abuaji Jedu, any and no ABD and come honorable Aquabana, Wapum to say.
3: Yami Adam, me hoye.
1: Okay.
3: Mini announce where.
1: Adam. My mention come on a CSC. And Wayne, because, honorable Titus Ebe Kana said, I think it's only fair, selling some more kind, you know.
3: Yes.
1: You be in the back, well, no, it's me, you know, and no. Now, yeah, they are settled issues, no good. Ain't it?
3: But it did come, I mean, Enchia, Wetie 4, New Wire 4.
1: I'm with Joseph.
3: May I sure say, Western North. Oba radio ba kupe. A demo fua. Sabri, ubia, yetawa. Otie. True Ochiami radio.
1: Yes.
3: Asempa.
1: Asempa.
3: And you be a wootie me war Western North, baby near me, I'm super quiet in and put him off war. Machiamus non convie. Namenchia, director of College of Medicine and Allied Sciences.
1: Okay.
3: A college back one, ye be one cry, or not flagon.
1: Oh, okay.
3: Ah, ye titty a doctor for.
1: Oh.
3: Until be a wootie science, be ukuta science degree. Any of the sciences, nanka upper so you say old school no.
1: Yeah.
3: But there's a more SS for a core secondary school now. Obi yes. Obey science be a person of a doctor. Obey you know now and to me not be a choir botany, be a choir raw chemistry, biology.
1: Yeah.
3: Yamo a bra College of Medicine and Allied Sciences.
1: Now, bra, that's
3: all.
1: Oh,
3: I will not flick on here.
1: Oh,
3: until be a call. A website will be home.
1: Accredited institution.
3: Accredited
1: to run medicine.
3: To run medicine.
1: Okay.
3: Inti okay. Rector Professor Tabo Michiane Sunko.
1: And
3: Dr. Tipui, former registrar
1: that's nice.
3: For Medical and Dental Council.
1: That's
3: manage.
1: Nice. Okay. That's fine. Inti the again based on what Honorable Titus a kind, did you personally believe time and now a deputy, you know? Sese base Titus he free wa una babe CEO. Now what's our belief no?
3: Minu ya medasi. Ohun, adia ba kwa misunya wa politics ni mo, especially under Nana Addoran Kwaku Akufo-Addo. Won is a kwa nsi ni ura.
1: Yes.
3: Ye yi Titus se oye mi CEO. Me ye ni deputy. 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Ewo parliament.
1: Okay.
3: O kasa hui kasa. Yes. You say okoye
1: national service
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1: Sa.
3: Me ka kire wo. 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Na me fa mu akwa fijasi secondary school. 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I came out as the best student ever in the school.
1: Oh.
3: Me free walk was St. Augustine's. Me free St. Augustine's, me barely gone straight. And that time, obi obetimia man two man tenafi anye remedias da. Me really gone 96, 97 na me kwa abruchire. Me kwa, and I qualified as an accountant in record 2 years.
1: In the UK or
3: in the UK.
1: Okay.
3: Emma me nya adwuma wo hoye. Me ba Ghana no. Me be ye adwuma wo Price Waterhouse Coopers. That time it was the largest financial services firm in the whole wide world. Me ye adwuma wo Ghana office for 3 years. Me colleagues me ja wo ho. E bia partners a omo reta me genius kura be partners. Me free wo no me call British me call USAID. Me call head omo West Africa Regional Program. Me free ho echo British American Tobacco.
1: I was Takrade.
3: That time near the head office near Baha.
1: Accra, okay.
3: And I was in charge of Ghana, Togo, Niger, Benin as marketing finance manager. Me a friend of West Africa Central. Me free ho a mamu promote me mami ko headi what they call West Africa Zone. Ne comprises of 21 different countries from Mauritania to DR Congo. I was based in Senegal. That time I'm in flies, and I'm here with Jabet Timo, and son I'm a politician.
1: Oh.
3: Me qualify, you know. In 1 year, I did my MBA with Leicester University. In 2001, I qualify, me nya me MBA. Me nya in September, October, na mba Ghana. And son I'm here with Munya. And sabi, Miss Brief CV,
1: yeah.
3: Did you say, na man so daya na men qualify se me si wono? Politics ne enka no kre. En enye po yi merit based. Na e merit based da, anka me nyi ni se ye ura, Titus Grover. Obe timi ni si vya tuto me hon. In any way, I won't brasi him. Ba ye koshi a ya no ye me boss no. I gave him all the cooperation. I used to go to him privately. Na me man assurance, say look, I'm here to support you to succeed. And he said, oh, yeah, be Sammy. Memo answer, fa, your committee in Crown and Sembio, me fee Sammy car, a best position, a men car. If you are not a conno, Namina Yakoka. But me, who said he didn't like it. Intimidae. Now, cause I may be son on the say, Minia, sub you, what now if he is watching?
1: Yes.
3: Why never forward, Juma? Now, within 6 months, now was a marisha for an amma you were fee. CEO position, you say, Kwaya regional minister. And then, see,
1: yes.
3: And the annual titles, oh, miss him, or say, opportunity, and once away, and another Bapani, Nabakan. Minim said, another Niba Bema, Baonune, Abakanya, Ebia, the Papa Wu, or Dinijan, and Adu. And he, a year day, and now, oh, Papa, precompare, what did the Oberkan will bet you know? What do Betna, a Baku, not less than 6 months. Because be ye CEO from 1st August.
1: Yes.
3: By January. Na ya bo di se ya research for.
1: Yeah, but send a vacancy a better greater car regional.
3: Na send na vacancies be bring na vacancies to other places. Ke betu ni na ko. Na free dey fie into omisa di entia ye yi no. E bi na effectively no. Na ye eye e friend say constructive termination. Any dey man no.
1: Due because to incompetence.
3: In, well, whatever you and call it.
1: And yama, no more money in Sweni.
3: Onim the difference between MDA, Ministry Department and agencies,
1: yes.
3: Any SOEs.
1: And SOE.
3: SOEs, they are for profit. They should be run efficiently on profit lines. This is all bet now. Now we behave, we say what in Nadmo. Sabi, Nadmo from Fanchami. Not more dear, any sa MDS no. I buy your budget and no chebby amount. So you amount, a uniform amount for a quarter of blanket. Now question on Yama.
1: Oh, yeah, expecting fast
3: work. Yeah, expecting fast work. The only thing is a woman and Yamana or Cotono. But Vaco is a technical place. On one in some care, you must say, time and another friend, no, na or the position near Manono. On one and another, no or doubt. M will be sound and say, ah, Ababia me do quay a technical. Into a sure say, Ubeti me a handle. Or so, don't worry, may assemble directors near there. But Sabi Sabin Penifosi, Obi Babu, Moja or Nainpa. And this was around the park. Now, what now? I used to I own ye. And this will be more advice. Not say, who ye capable. You can analyze the advice. No one said, what they money are not saying. But mean you are not be an abbey beside any hope.
1: But time, ye bony didn't say, Uncle Greater Courage in our ministry.
3: Yes.
1: Or Frere will catch there will say, or lobby, I'm a CEO number one.
3: Mean deny.
1: Ofremi. Okay.
3: No credit yet. No, one frame or by office and no pa.
1: Okay.
3: And ofremi on the office.
1: Okay.
3: But in politics, you ain't seminar ni eka. Obia wo politics in ubi politics mubia on the godfather.
1: Sure.
3: Who access who direct or indirect who access to the appointor.
1: Yes.
3: And he also had people who were lobbying for me.
1: For you.
3: And Timini nise.
1: But
3: would
1: you see in a man?
3: Made a man.
1: Because and them are other people and so.
3: No other people they even and not do now no receive it that.
1: Okay.
3: Because so no letter now or the appointee titles no as CEO no.
1: Yes.
3: That same letter, na me deem wom as ne deputy.
1: Ne deputy, sure.
3: And that time they took my CV and mom yeah references from a referees. Mm. And son I did me deem coca homa meninako.
1: Oh.
3: And to na me nya and nanado and nanny nina and anadu shiamia. Oh, honorable, at the same. Another knows me very well. And Tinya, dear, na me ye unknown, and I'm your unknown,
1: and yes, a year,
3: and yet, Tatosa, and Kaminya. But I remain grateful for all people. Nasa, do to I mean,
1: more people,
3: and ye mean this for two swan for an one too. But mean to mean, Cassa, a unknown quantity.
1: And the crown, so say, on New Cocosia, then board chairman. Informing and say, "Wa lobby ama wa mudi see you neighbor ma." And what kind of so?
3: And only a question, and yes, sir, or catch the boy chairman. Look, M say, I have a funny matra. The boy chairman was very close to the old man.
1: Yes.
3: Very close to the old man. And he, at the time, I hear question, the boy chairman knew what was happening. Now, boy chairman named the Ecoso. And when you know, be a private conversation. But me call China no in March, you know. I had conversation with the boy chairman. Okay. Boy chairman knew me.
1: Okay.
3: Incidentally, on also oh yeah, omo IT buffers, you know, omu di any more kind be. Emma of our sube partner in charge of IT. Ewo Deloitte and Touche.
1: Oh, okay.
3: And to any packet wa
1: Dr. Henry Benya.
3: Dr. Henry Benya. Yeah. And that time, na neyiri ambassador to Italy. Na omu nimu na anketi neyiri bekwa kwa ya ambassador to Italy. This is a man na owo businesses in about 6 European countries. And ti onyini paketu wasa, no wo access. Mi nimu kwa maa menini diye. But when you ask me to go, let us go and meet him. Of course, KTC requires him.
1: Yeah, ono beko, onende beko.
3: And ti, in fact, he wasn't even the decision maker. Dr. Henry Benya in all humility was not a decision maker. Ye koshiano, ye di inkomo. It was all about aftermath, we're free hono. Oh. Na ye ye ye na, afei, yon fane se, uka ube tina fidi yesu, eka se, oma nanadu, e appointee womo no, omu mubi.
1: Yes.
3: And the man you
1: do part in him,
3: and the part in him, and the man part in this Obi Semeka. And I'm restrained by my professional integrity. Send someone about me notice because I swore an oath.
1: Sure,
3: send you in seminar near Bekawa. You know, also for any per hundred,
1: also for any per hundred, hundred no, or my slot a womb. I'm also the one call for by
3: Obi. Of a nipa over 350. Meme si. And yes, yes.
1: At the time, Mumu take you over na Vago staff 20 years.
3: It was below 700.
1: Nay, below 700.
3: Yes, yeah, come on, make a kukako thousand.
1: A kukako thousand. Okay, of a nipa be 350.
3: Nipa be 350 indeed edu mrebi no na kore, so bia o vaku 40 me
1: yes.
3: Corridor ni mu no ye de your friend is saying the EICC here
1: desk
3: they are teaching move for
1: you. Yes. As our office
3: way. Office, you know, yes.
1: Okay.
3: I hear your cubicles.
1: Our corridor.
3: Our corridor cinema.
1: And Uncle 40.
3: And Uncle 40 team.
1: Hey.
3: Go to a pointer. Vaco board nearby a board meeting.
1: Mm-hmm.
3: Your office me no back on grab back on a nearby board meeting of a plant hall. Enti board members me no decide say young call round near the ecoso. Omoko e dey engage some of the people ya form adwuma no.
1: Ye
3: bi say na mo de adwuma na mo ye. Bebre si o, afen ye be ma ye wuro, mi wa no mo di busu mi nu ko busu mi nsa. Afen ye be ma ye wuro a ye be pre. Obi su si on de adwuma ne se obetwere appointment letters. Na sebi sebi consultancy firm kura mo ye recruitment no. Ye be fa obi so metna ho no no de o ya ne so otwere appointment letters. How many times? And I bet you appointment letter in a day. And then maybe at the end of computer, so until you recall it, I know as you said, you know, sir, bro, now I'm printing.
1: On the Juma,
3: no problem, near Juma, I found no, no, sir, or no, may I bet you appointment letter. When you now cause, until now, fame, company, no, you pay rule, any power of farm, no, am I a pay and company, Vaco, Monfanchemi, Batabasa, Vaco salaries, and Yadiketwa.
1: Vaco.
3: Me na mekachiro.
1: Even in the current state.
3: Me na mekachiro.
1: Sir.
3: Enti nipa wa fa omu nipa ba 300-350 no. Omu de annualized figure. Se payroll no increase by over 40 million. Ghana cedis.
1: Really?
3: E increase by that.
1: Ba meba wo meba. Mm-hmm. Na time anon uye CEO no.
3: Mm-hmm.
1: Se se oko board meet anaw unkobi.
3: Debi. Uye deputy unkobi.
1: But do you... No, say bias. Any part 350, no. Unya approval from the board to.
3: Unya approval.
1: Hey, we are sure.
3: Oh, na say ye we. Me soon be take over. I was attending board meeting.
1: Board meeting.
3: And I had access to the board minutes. Previous board minutes, yes. Far from the company, yes. Establishment. Yes. Board minutes, be a document, be a me pay, be a me timinya.
1: Utiminya.
3: Unya approval. So unya approval. The anchor board no come on ye we. And ti we mo njira kuna say a promotion for over 213 people. Until almost half of existing staff are no more vacuum. And son, I have no promo to Omo. Oma, I found my Jumani B. Obi assembly. So what be that? Obi, I have found a Juma or probation 6 months.
1: Mm-hmm.
3: Within 6 months, you found assistant manager. Within 6 months, you near promo to Nakwe any manager. Hey. Akwe no area manager.
1: Hey.
3: Vaco area manager, and it is assistant director. Because of area manager, now call director.
1: Oh, director. And one all of person. That within 6 months?
3: Less than that. In fact, by January, I know I found you in a year. And see, I'm afraid I'm not for visa. Now, why increase salaries? And see, let's just say, sabi, social, corporate social responsibility. Yeah, when we are sure, say, we've made profit. And see, the profit need be community and environment. Now, you operate with mono. Now, not when we are making losses. Company, you take it over, no? On number yes, you know. The company, the previous year, that is 2022.
1: Mm-hmm.
3: Company, you make a profit of $5.7 million.
1: Profits. Okay.
3: Your friend, EBITDA, at the EBITDA level.
1: Okay.
3: Before then, 2021, mm-hmm. Na company, na make a EBITDA profit of $8.7
1: million.
3: Mm-hmm. In 2 years, you know, one would have expected so bet was so. Obi, a best surprise, you say. 2 years preceding appointment, you know, company ni make his profits are making. On no be take over 1st August. By the end of the 2023, you know, now you are making loss of $17.9 million.
1: Hey.
3: What you are saying?
1: And you argue, say, because I'm overheads, the cost through.
3: A cost through because you are funny, pani baby, a gum. Company new production cry about form by about 5.2 in revenue a reduce by about 5.2% in the year over the compare 2023 and compare 2022. Your revenue above form your overheads cost through into what do you expect?
1: But you cannot also deny, sir, Sandy Pabi Bribina or fire, you know, also or my slot, my also Franco Fugu.
3: Obi, I don't want to go there because I'm not saying
1: you have to go there.
3: Okay,
1: because, you, know, you are blaming himself of any baby. No, no,
3: why
1: you had your people in there?
3: One, and the mommy, one,
1: oh, my slot,
3: one. Asem when you hang one, I may be canoe. You call, you know, you assembly by, you know,
1: yes,
3: you call right from the deputy minister, me, I mean, you are a former Takwa MP.
1: Ah, in Swahili, your friend.
3: Takwa Swahili.
1: Mekuduka.
3: Mekuduka.
1: Yes.
3: Oh, no, no, no, yeah, deputy minister. We say we're under lands and natural resources.
1: Yeah, that's true.
3: He was the deputy minister of Sheyesu. Yeah, call him.
1: Hey. Me can say same way. Glover, over 300 people, my one slot.
3: One.
1: Deputy CEO.
3: Me na me catch one.
1: Hey.
3: Yeah, free one, no, you call minister and kasa ho. You call Nana Santibi, dear two. He was a secretary to the president. And you call Luma and kasa ho. Bibia, there's no decision I'm taking ya. Nay, yeah, me, you don't have a decision. But Obi, me your accountant. Me no, because this year, me qualify as an accountant. Me did 27 years as an accountant. Me your auditor, have an audit firm that I manage. And it's a meti environment, Bimu. Not a company, Nibi Guamihu. Beyond that, no company auditors, Deloitte, if one and I auditing. Esan is a reckless expenditure. Now you move from profit of 5.7 million
1: to a loss of
3: 17.9, almost 18 million. Your accounts for 2023, no, I'm qualify. And Obi Awotiemia, corporate management and a corporate leadership, corporate governance, I say. Your international company, your off-takers, all US, US of all places.
1: Yeah.
3: Say you catch wrong, say you produce this number of metal. They don't, without verifying, they will send us the money. And San Yellow do metal. Such is the trust that we had. In this year, qualify our accounts. What do you think is the implications? When you know, because audit was done in January, February 2024, just before I became CEO. And to me, by no moon sign accounts, you know.
1: Okay.
3: Okay.
1: It, when you became CEO, no? One of the first decisions you took was to cut down the size of the staff.
3: And
1: you
3: me take here.
1: What they call board?
3: Valco, a very strong union.
1: Union, okay.
3: Union for no even bypass me. And no more petition call board. Until my first board meeting, and the board, you know, you're discussing, say, petition say, naba. Na Obi, what here, what here, any, how many times now who say workers union or more petition say any pay a form on a dozen in TM for Emma Binko?
1: That was a petition on the call
3: board. That was a particular petition on the call board. And T, your call board meeting, I buy and now I am in one, but we discussed it. And the board tasked me, said, Menti committee, no more shim, no more for recommendations, Imra.
1: Okay.
3: Intimity committee. Emma omo 10 days, so omofa omo report mra. It was headed by a colleague that before me be see one of the my colleague or your Pentecost software.
1: Okay.
3: Doctor Yao Papa me mekanidi.
1: Okay.
3: Or one of the prominent
1: staff.
3: Prominent deputy CEOs. I mean prominent people in the Pentecost Church. Offer an a chair committee, no. Committee need to report by, and these are the these were the recommendations. Into your core board, any board who can ye. Of course, that are now early June.
1: Recommendation ne car say, Nipa 350 now no foul no muni muni.
3: Ye ndabi ye ye just about 100 edi.
1: Out of the 350.
3: Yes, because ni amu say ah no be aya for you must say bachelor appointment letter there. How many times your bachelor appointment letter? Into any no crease of a Nipa 100. Enemy ye 100 edi. No. Any pa ye ja wum no mu dozen say oma ye ma omu kofi. And it's not va technically na nya yidi. They were still serving their probation.
1: Okay.
3: And so we said, we cannot confirm you.
1: Confirm you.
3: Some of them were trainees. Vako ya for trainee, we ye trainee no for 2 years. Nia ya confirm as management, manager, as a manager. Until in the course of your training, yes, you said your company in the finances will be able to know.
1: Yentimin confirm.
3: Yentimin confirm. And no, when you know 1 year cry.
1: Okay.
3: Yentimin continue with the training, no. And I, yeah. Now, before I have been a son, he said, even though a corporate entity, privately owned, mm-hmm. it's a limited liability company. Yes. But it is owned by the people of Ghana, 100% owned by government.
1: Mm-hmm.
3: And we couldn't have taken any decision without consulting the government. And you call board no any maintenance, you know, you call ministry for approval.
1: For the

0: 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In fact, he was the only CEO ana owo bodyguard. Police ni bodyguard.
1: Hey.
0: Owo PA. 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
1: Okay.
0: Se and one can't tell me what they call board. The last board meeting, se board for my staff, no.
1: Yes.
0: Board approve na ye employ womo. Na ye second womo no one woman call RCC.
1: Hey.
0: And your kind of board, you say, no. Company na is not doing well. How can we pay people for you to take to RCC?
1: RCC.
0: Any possible? And what you are saying now, over catch me say, I shouldn't mind the board. Mintu amaka ana msi ah
1: msi na untimenye
0: mintimenye in fact mintimenye ndu kasa na msi eh asem we there senke wa nkobord mpo a enke yebetimi ahwe
1: yes
0: but wa kobord am o ma reject na mimi betu amaka board can request for the information anytime na me reko no mu hu a ana omu de omu request am me kasa me mfanko I can't do that enu no se me disika wo na chi no
1: oh
0: enti in fact kasa ni nyame even ne basic driver ni sani passes ni there first month second month meet you amka and indeed the board requested for the information and omo hu ye omo bi sam nam si o eye omo ayi salary in lieu of notice
1: yeah.
0: Because time omo kono there na eye 18th or hand over 16th or the 18th and now they deserve their salary for the month yeah. The following month ni meet you amka because my mom will notice,
1: okay.
0: And you know, that was it. And then I could, and indeed, the board made it a point every time. In fact, board, you know, apart from Dr. Benyano, na nyanko la negusu. Board, you know, Dr. Benyano, oho, a former MD of VACO, Honorable Mr. JT, no, Subi, former MP, former MCE for Tema,
1: yes.
0: Honorable Ashon, na, no, Subi. One Reverend Adiko, or by Reverend Minister Anglican, no board nisubi. And sana, ye, that time Giadek.
1: Yeah, Giadek,
0: CEO.
1: Yeah.
0: Ansa,
1: right?
0: Yes, Michael Ansa. In fact, Giadek is the shareholder
1: of
0: VACO.
1: Sure.
0: And he was representing the shareholder.
1: Sure.
0: This is an accomplished man who was spending most of his life in the UK.
1: In the UK.
0: He had been in the UK. And
1: chairman,
0: Ireland
1: yeah.
0: MPP chairman. And he worked out to super so cause the MPP scene. No. Ome wasu nyina no, minti min count party affiliation. But me nyin ni say no be a stranger. Inti what take is same way personal. Adia yanya approval. And how
1: to
0: can you be
1: what
0: to do
1: did.
0: What we did? And how can you be right? And everybody else will be wrong.
1: Yeah.
0: Inti,
1: but he ended by saying, sir. After what you did, Mulusu about 2024, NDC take over. The NDC CEO now, Oba, you know, has employed in excess of 100 people at Osake. Osake, you know.
0: Minu, I can't speak for the current CEO because Miniho. But, said the Amititini on Okredia, he was finance director. And he probably knows what he's doing. He had been in the company for close to 20 years. Me nim de akosu sisi I mean timi ansa ho
1: but you know sir wa fa nipa bebre sir
0: mati ba me nim
1: you've heard it
0: aha mati ba me nim bad you see me de na na me ye
1: yeah.
0: And indeed ya me ye na eswaba fi say from the 17 nearly 18 million no Obi, can you believe say I was a CEO from April till the following
1: December
0: December and then February 4th of the year.
1: Yes.
0: Within those 7-8 months, you know, meet me 10 years around the company. Emma, you break even. Obia, what TMU or your account on him, anything about.

0: corporate governance. Yet me break it even.
1: Okay.
0: If you say you cut it, what I call unnecessary expenditure.
1: Okay.
0: Anya sanka company ni begu. In fact, you will be sa omonka, but omon report omo ye. The auditors stated say. I was saying it means by manager what they call letter of comfort,
1: mm-hmm.
0: assuring them say, "Oh, abandon this capable bishim." And yes, sir, in their opinion, the company cannot survive the next 12 months. And now, technically, a friend going concern. The company was not a going concern. And this year, I'm first car, abandon first car, bishim wa, and vacu. And yeah, I would do $1 million, $2 million. Your turnover in a month is $10 million.
1: $10 million.
0: Say your pesicadia shemoa, we are looking at $50-100 million. And yeah, dear buying benya a dear shim.
1: My mimusa, this final question. Do you believe, sir? Yes, for corporate governance, for the smooth running of the company, to keep the company afloat, what you did was reasonable. Our manager, you'd probably do that. But politically, it was unwise, especially because in the election year. Do you agree? So, because
0: I will agree and disagree.
1: Okay.
0: The entire America, and say, we were not that time, Meka, and when that is what I used to convince, say, we are, I likened it to a ship that is overloaded in the middle of a deep ocean.
1: Yeah.
0: And it is suddenly realized, the ship is overloaded. You have the option of offloading some of the wares into the ocean and save majority.
1: Yeah.
0: Or you risk the ship sinking and everybody going down.
1: Mm-hmm.
0: Which one is the less evil?
1: Yeah.
0: That was the decision that we were faced with. And to say, me say, who's 100 people now? And ka over 900 people, ni nabe kofi. Na se yen ti mi mweni election, with that 100 people, yes, wo mi MPP for.
2: As Semper FNL.
0: And I say, and indeed, no crown, no question marks wo hon. Because, ya na mi bisa wo. Wo si MPP, at a point, that wo better na kroka, say, omo fa mo nye MPP for onkwa. But when it suits him, he say, omo ye MPP for. Ya titi ye, and mami misa ni sa question yi, said there was an office opened in Tema community 102. Ah, nankro foko ho. Emma ye selectu omu du omu ba.
1: Edu omba vaku.
0: Eya nokre ananya nokre. 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
0: 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And I fell in love with the man.
1: With the man.
0: And he answered the MPP, Sir MFJ. Now, yeah, you know.
1: Yeah.
0: I was part of a student member.
1: Okay.
0: Now, if you have a Vijayasi Bakumasi meeting, call.
1: Okay.
0: And he said, MPP, made one MPP. And now I will remain MPP till my maker calls me back. But the necessity was, any part of my car and I maintain a woman. Sir, you are taking a decision now. And come in a coffee.
1: Yes.
0: Nan can I imagine says a CIA man handed the coffee and you see minima Maya Lucy. Now say nipa 900 the coffee and Kiabeka saying. Send them coming to me, Fiena, yet they are a human by so much in the Achime car to Emma Mo.
1: Do you for now with the air I see Nanin Komoa Benino? Do you regret that decision in 2024?
0: It's a difficult one. I don't. No credit there.
1: Okay.
0: Because I would say, Mimi yi ni pedi, ene ma yi lusu ya.
1: Okay.
0: Unso tato, so be ye regional minister, wako bubu wa man for dayon. An om de no mu ye togo for. Di no mon tuaba. Even flower pot, sprinter's road flower pot. Baby ye ye overpass fe fe fe no. Asye. Ye hunu o video mu social media doesn't lie. Uko social media si an aponcha.
1: Uko yi obi nyoma.
0: Uko yi ama foni ebubu o mutebu. 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
1: okay
0: and ye said the odi ahwede aba afi no on e de once na ba ye what be take you over corporate entity o nyamo a you were at liberty to call other people for support. I mean, yeah. You could have sought advice.
1: Yeah.
0: But wanton dissipation of corporate resources without any regard to its effect on the company on the finances company, yeah. And its ability to even remain in business. Now, so people, now only less than one third
1: yes.
0: of the people are far omono. Omo omo kofia, you are playing them against me.
1: But because will be the message about say Obi. Honorable Aboji Jedu even sacked the Greater Accra Regional Communications Director of the NPP, Adam Sabo. What's the essence of efficiency when your actions lead the party to opposition and the NDC has employed more than even what Titus employed? Now we name the identity of Nkofonibia. Now we are going to say we the regional communications director of the party. That's something. And
0: Obi, I don't want to comment directly on that.
1: Okay.
0: Yefa Madika can generally say yehia company me in all humility.
1: Yes.
0: Me call Ministry of Health and regional minister no. Enipa na me sunya adwuma eh. They are more than 1500. But me feel on Obi and me and you be because one, I made sure say there's work for you to do. And if it's in the ministry or agency, there is financial clearance.
1: For you. Okay. The situation you met with Valkonu was a different
0: situation. It was a different ballgame altogether.
1: But a regional communications director, there, at least, your intel should have told you, said, no, way there. We'll be able to meet Akufie, but way there.
0: Well.
1: You are touching a regional executive of the party. That's huge.
0: And I can make a direct comment because
1: but you have to because they are listening to you.
0: Oh, they are listening to me. Yes, but besides nani rule yes.
1: Nani rule yeah, they say wouldn't Adam Sambo, no yet.
0: Mean no nani rule yeah then. Even when he was supposed to be a PRO. May ye deputy no crammy corner ho and in could dean come as a minia. Ya fawa juma. Justify your inclusion. Now the be about radio see hana wuti. Ah nye ministry. Enti say even yeshiempa, you can't be an MC. And in that case, you know, yen yina ya jia tumu say this is the criteria. Na se or si omu yina ya MPP for.
1: Yes.
0: And tisi sevu we the other ni sevu we. The criteria was how relevant is the person in the business.
1: Okay. PR no any PR on Juma.
0: The thing is, Valko has never had PR.
1: PR, okay.
0: And as Washa, how many times now would say Valko for Abba Bontin Ebekasa?
1: Yes.
0: Because some of the Enyema, Yewo Hono, and Sese Babontin.
1: Babontin, that's true.
0: I'm trying to be very guarded.
1: Yeah.
0: Said the Beya, Menko can't the answer Semeka.
1: I get you.
0: Enti, Mesrano, Diamia, Yano, and Yemi personal decision. And Yami personal.
1: All the approvals.
0: And Yaminya, all the approval. And Yavia, Yano, can you believe it? He started by accusing me of tribalism. Or they call Newtown, Crown Newtown, I am for no one me yin cram for Odi.
1: Odi, a honored year.
0: Dabi, oh, mommy, me can you hear me?
1: I think you've dealt with the substantive issues in here. And
0: Because
1: me wo another way be a obi o match ni be lawyer wa ho man so was me ni din come
0: o ni be din come ma me nka me fa we
1: cho fetch at 30 seconds
0: em fa cho at wo
1: yes
0: me nua Titus Glover mesre wo dia me ye be a no me nya approval all the way to the old man and ba bia me no ko shea ye be a no di fo enti are you saying you say na wo do MPP seen Anado. Now do MPP see Alaji Dr. Baumia. Now do MPP see and that's Antibe dear too. Any board members, any board chairman, ni woman. If you want or the any business, say, or better running me down to the extent he said, he even threatened me, say, media mentor after losing at every level, no, say, you're Dr. Baumia, me channel. inshallah the next president obey president obey mana yimadi dem ka kire ne se ono na ye mobro me dia mi fi koko ase na mbae me koko no da so ye yimadi amekwa akotena ho adom ono na bia woni bibiye 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
1: honorable abani
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1: mame nase
0: ehun owo so owo the ikiwa odi be national organizer
1: eh yeah ekosi sense so ne high assembly fm
2: Me back, Nini minia afuwa kwa midruo na afuwa kwa nso edruo dada. 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
2: 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So what ya say? Enti why my prosecution charge sheet do? But judge dear, one man charge sheet no with facts. Send me a bayer and can judge no sebi or yeah, not getting said obey ye and near man send yes, so ya nanka or the rana a day. Well, Gina was some so not the old penal. Why am I prosecution a penal grant ya more? And to what the actual judge and adjunct you really are me a chair judge and say. Won sembia ye kaka ho a brenti yenya kwan enkani nyina no ye ka che judge ne se o mani bill ti judge di tie ya se bro an wo se wo she facts na da na ni ma che se kwa du a ana se de ntia o mu akoche ma me ne se o mu se ma me no ne Ghana jollof aka abum so mu betu Ghana aban
1: eh
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1: brief facts na ka cha
2: 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security for will not release her to the CID? Because who can national security be an I no more? They have the presence of the CID there. And for national security to have arrested her and released her to the CID, then it means that they don't consider the matter to want to be one that borders on national security. It's Momonyenko Obi. Naya the Amawa. Sebi go ba besia yesu obetu abayego enti judge ni tie ade na te se aye preke sen abano ekwa na judge ni se debi ni omo keka no kra no entansu
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2: 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here beforehand, no, near repeat, send your bayer, who bit me a decide, but or not there, as of ne, your corner, no, it was clear to her, say, look, she doesn't see any reason why I answer so, mamma, mini bill. No, mumuno, or Sansua, Monsomo de Coffee for National Security, near the even though the facts, no, Chirassa, and the Anokran air trumped up, just so you can continue to keep the woman.
1: Okay.
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2: court ni se ye o maye ye char sheet ni bi
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1: okay and she's still in police custody
2: she's still in police custody ti judge say or remand them for a day
1: okay
2: issues of national security abemulu
1: okay
2: even though eye ne pekesin then so o pese o she ade for that one day pe and also we cannot be unreasonable
1: yeah.
2: In tiate yeah. Ya nyakwan bi so ama maame no ene ne ma ene ne busuafo akasa
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1: 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That's lawyer nana EJ Bafo Iwua ena motene nka MP Menchia South and private legal practitioner. That's where we are. But my studio also Ayisham. Flowers are Ayisham say there.
4: Hey.
1: Bell flare. It didn't no.
5: Bell flare.
1: A wow company.
5: Me pachoy.
1: Eh. Udini a day.
5: Medindi Abena Usua.
1: Abena Usua. CEO. Founder CEO. I won't need a packet. Wow. Wow. These are beautiful flowers.
5: Thank you.
1: Oh, natural, Anna.
5: Me pachoy, natural.
1: Oh, wow. And one away.
5: Me pachoy. We need me team.
1: We need team.
5: Pachoy.
1: And we must also say, no, in Ghana, yeah.
5: Pachoy, they be imported from Kenya and sometimes to Holland.
1: Oh. This is cool. Hey. Say, I'm born in you, who be brave.
5: Pachoy, they be.
1: You want to say, I'm talking about the chewa. Oh, that's nice. But I'm told, say, you were into, now we're banking.
5: Me pachoy.
1: Oh, were you banking for how long?
5: For 8 years.
1: 8 years?
5: Yes, please.
1: And you decided to say, Ujai?
5: I just decided.
1: Now, you're an entrepreneur.
5: Pachoy.
1: Really? Why? Are they not banking Sikana and Kuyana?
5: Oh, and Tessa, I just felt like exploring into other things.
1: Other things.
5: Yes, and so.
1: And now, what passion for we?
5: I had passion, not necessarily this one.
1: Okay.
5: I had passion for organizing, planning, and then coordinating.
1: Events planning.
5: Miwo Bank Nankasa, I was in the projects department.
1: It's oh, okay.
5: Something that we do. It's even when there's a strategy session and I say yeah, executive meetings, yes. I would just happen to be part of the team.
1: Oh,
5: and okay. When I finally decided, say, Mejai Banking, no. And I discussed with my sister, and yes. then she encouraged me. Say, if you cry, you're a party. And I said, when my nieces and nephews, some of you be here, I am not me organizing. So why don't I venture into this floral?
1: Oh, okay. So you've done this business for how many years?
5: For 2 years.
1: No. Oh, just 2 years.
5: Yeah, just 2 years.
1: In a 2 years, no, I bakes, huh?
5: Oh, wow.
1: It is the CEO of Belle Flair and AD and Como. And said, yeah, wow, I just started with floral way, you know, and now you've gone beyond floral.
5: Yes.
1: And is that which other Neoman or yeah, can we?
5: Gift luxurious giftings and our hampers, and then we are also gradually growing into the event sector.
1: Events.
5: Yes, please.
1: Oh, it's a okay luxurious gift way can. And away are just flowers.
5: Where your floral
1: in
5: design.
1: In the gift, and then in the
5: and only depends on the clients. And you know, sometimes we personalized our gifting. Since we when the clients calls, that's all per gifting. We find out what exactly.
1: Nipanepe.
5: If they are gifting to someone, we find out the personality of the person, the age, the color, into all these things, all these questions.
1: Bespoke gift.
5: Bespoke. So it's mostly bespoke. Yes, please. Yeah.
1: That's nice.
5: And including the hampers as well.
1: Yeah.
5: Christmas hampers.
1: Hey, and then they bring you everybody here. Bring you everybody here. Belle Flair. Belle Flair, you know, more air share boom. This bring you. Ain't he? Oh, a gift. Be a what's how they call check. Oh, be a. Say, what kind of the gift that can be personalized. In this, they bring you. Who taste. Now, you're here to see to how taste. So, you'll be now they come on and so they will get all the details. No, my Emma, a suit. Ain't he? In this environment, the ecosystem I will operate to the floral and we ecosystem. No, and then I'm more different.
5: Okay,
1: and I know be here. No, okay, I know
5: your
1: deputy CEO.
5: I know
1: your
5: senior staff.
1: Oh, senior staff.
5: I'm in
1: the age. Bra, when him, and if I talk, see you, ha, she will put you on the birthday. Kaka, now, bra, when him, good. Who did he?
4: Francisca. Yeah,
1: oh, okay. One and I, you for all the 2 years. No,
4: yeah. At some point, I joined.
1: At some point, you joined.
4: Yeah.
1: Oh, okay. Wow. So, then the Mamumu is unique and different.
4: See, for us at Belle Flair, we are looking to create an experience around the individual who is going to receive the gift.
1: Mm-hmm.
4: So, we take time to really understand the thought behind it.
1: Yeah.
4: So, we try to get... So, as a team,
1: mm-hmm.
4: we want to understand who the gift is for, their personality, what interests the person.
1: Yes.
4: So from there, then we move to carefully selecting the items, we do all the packaging, and even curate a message that speaks to heart.
1: Oh,
4: it speaks to the person. So the goal is simple, just one goal. One, when the person receives it, opens the package, the person feels like, oh yes, this was created
1: for me.
4: With me in mind. Yes. So that whole experience, we give you an experience you wouldn't get from any other floral. Yeah.
5: So it's all about the thoughtfulness behind it. Yeah. So the intentionality behind it, basically.
1: That's nice. That's nice. I mean, and said the whole kind of earlier, you are now also into event decor.
5: Yes.
1: It will be a event, not per decor. I'm with my sort.
5: From the planning bit to the execution to the styling to
1: and
5: the
1: and
5: collation.
1: Every event.
5: Every event, yes.
1: From corporate weddings.
5: From weddings, parties. So I think we've had, we've done some corporate,
1: corporate gigs and so.
5: Funeral, and we enjoy it. But I mean,
1: Of course. That's nice. And as you say, you know, your medium, short to medium term plan is to venture seriously into the event space, right?
5: And then the corporate sector,
1: and the corporate
5: space, for that's for the gifting bit.
1: Okay.
5: And, you know, if
1: in the corporate, the end will be like what?
5: Appreciation. Appreciation packages.
1: Okay.
5: So
1: maybe I'm more staff.
5: More staff.
1: And I'm more clients.
5: So we have a tete-a-tete with you, and then we understand what exactly you want. For corporate, you know, so maybe an organization per se. More gifty or more clients,
1: or more
5: so
1: clients
5: apart
1: are.
5: From the employees,
1: yes.
5: and also, we want to, and then the events as well, so all combined.
1: Yeah. You see, we are it was September, October, November, it'd be less than 3 months,
5: Now
1: you're a Brunyamo, more or something special my bring away and
5: me patch a lot of them. We shipped our stuff from the UK.
1: Oh, so it doesn't get any better than that.
5: Oh, exactly. In
1: the Ababi do an affair.
5: And I'm quite so
1: bad.
5: Yeah,
1: bring your bed.
5: Nice. We have a lot of them.
1: In a normal way, running promotions, be an affair. I'm more dream. Me dey make promotions for. Okay.
4: We have promos on the side, so for this, so our clients can expect beautifully curated luxury gifts, any hampers for their family, friends, loved ones. While our corporate clients, who are looking to strengthen business relationships and also appreciate their employees, can also reach out to us for some of these things, these linkages. The goal is we want to make gifting easy. Sometimes someone wants to gift someone something, but they don't know where to start. So they come to us. You can just tell us who you're gifting or what you have in mind, and then our team will curate the whole thing for you. Something beautiful and present.
5: Our clients can also just walk in. They can just walk in. We have a physical paper showing your Westlands, it's not far. So if you know Pure Fire, it depends on where you're coming from. If you're coming from the Achimota stretch, we'll do Pure Fire Church. Now you make a left turn, you drive down
1: Nice showroom.
5: Very nice.
1: Flowers.
5: Very nice. And your flowers in Kwa, like I said, I did mention earlier, into gifting, until when you walk in and you're confused, you don't know what you want, we'll just try and understand help you to put them together.
1: I mean, there's something I was building over
5: 2 years.
1: Two years. It is a measure. 10 years from now, where do you see this company?
5: From 10 years from now, no, yeah, per se, a recognized brand. Be it floral bouquet, because bridal, bouquet in kwa, bridal bouquet, surprise, wreath, and so for funerals, centerpieces, water vase arrangements, and hat box arrangements. And so we want to be that recognized brander. If you want anything of that sort, Belflair is one of the brands that comes to mind, as well as the event,
1: The nice. I mean, say Utie Mia, I mean, CEO of Belflair, Ena AD and Komonye CEO, because I'm founder of the company. She's been in this business for the past 2 years. Niyo mo amuye aye be brandy abu person, but mainly luxury giftings. Into upen niyo ma amuye di akoche ubi corporate organization for some of clients. Niyo ma staff any idea a go to place. I was a wusha na oni wong eko kodi in common. This ubi tye no interested. Obese o contact him oni mo ye juma ni idea. O onye dey.
5: On the social media platform, Belflair, BELLEFLAIR
1: FLAIR.LTD. Benghazi Uti.
5: .LTD on IG, Instagram.
1: Okay.
5: And Ubi to me, so I contact you on 053-98-10613.
1: And number, then the Hianco for the trouble. Na mumu bono. Oh, a number ba akope.
5: There be yeah.
1: Okay, two.
5: Patcho.
1: Ante muntu mo na mumu bono boko. Because I hano aman for the frame upa.
5: Patcho.
1: Na omo. Ine mo amo show YouTube a live stream. Ube hong flowers. We are just a tip of the iceberg.
5: Right.
1: Ube here on my studio ha aye shema. We are natural flowers. Kama. Na ya packaging is say kama. Udofu bi if you butcher but Drew airport. I will talk about now the question in some airport. Let's be here to me. Aye kama. And it is we see, you know. So we send me 3 hours to see where you're saying.
5: We the boy here, we are 950.
1: 950 Ghana.
5: Because of roses, no. Because our roses is minty. And then we have the mixed bouquet. We'll put them together. From small, medium, large, extra large.
1: Clients,
5: nice.
1: Whatever
5: that size
1: that you want. Numbers
5: near
1: 0539810613. You say 053?
5: Yes, please.
1: 9810613.
5: Yes.
1: Okay. It is 0539810613. 0613.
5: Exactly.
1: Utia, obit me afre 0539 810613. Tia about trim say unipa bi di birthday to bibi kwa chena. This is the number to call. Ombe sorte o kama. Second number ne
5: 0544 834 7568. Departure one
1: 0548.
5: Yes.
1: 347568.
5: Exactly.
1: Okay. Mm-hmm. It is 0548 347568. Now on a bell flare, etumi edm. Come on, I'm on sort of Christmasy. I will say it different. It should be your very best Christmas ever. Cheodofu bia diena bibia etumi enkuyi. Enye flowers enkwa. So many other gifts. Ewoha ubi etumi edi ache. Your final words to etie for etie.
5: Enti no, my final words to etie for ni say.
1: Yes.
5: Be it gifts, be it floral, be it hampers. Just give us a call and we'll sort you out.
1: And your event as well.
5: And the event as well, exactly. And the event, corporate, social party, even if it's private, one, that one too.
1: You better sort you
5: out.
1: Sort
5: out
1: for You've done well. And in 2 years, is there our staff there saying?
5: Me will four.
1: Oh, that's good. That's good. I mean, four people owe their livelihood to you.
5: Yes.
1: That's nice. I mean, but we'll start it off. When I'm saying 2 years, we'll be drew her.
5: There be. So? They start it off mid-year. Now, I mean, Sheda and Jimmy Hundisa. But then in the process, I mean, yeah, some gig. And the outcome was very positive. So I just felt like building on it. Okay. Yes.
1: That's cool. Wish you well.
5: Thank you so much.
1: And wish you very, very
5: Thank
1: well.
5: Thank you very much.
1: Fantastic. Ekosi Saints, the higher Sempa FM into Bell Flair. CEO and senior staff. And I know AD and Como. It is senior staff. Yeah, that's it. Why?
5: Thank you for having us.
1: Thank you so much. After this short break, Yene Collins. You wanted to say something?
5: No. So I just want to say hello to Nana Yao Safo Amachi. Thank you very much for giving us this opportunity.
1: Nana Yao Safo Amachi.
5: Okay. Yes.
1: Okay.
5: Thank you.
1: That's nice. Ekosi saying Suni, after this short break, flowers be out. Okay, my main share. Ah. I'll do it. Don't worry. Ekosi saying Suni. Yeah, but yeah, ba. And Collins in Triniama ABD and come after this short break. Stay with us.
6: Daddy, you know how I'm going to be a fashion designer one day? And you know how you always say money doesn't fall from the sky? And you know how much fashion school costs? I don't want you to say you don't have money when the time comes. So I have a plan. Ecobank Junior Saver account. You open it for me today. We put small money every month. By the time I'm done with school, the money will be plenty. Yes. So what do you say? Daddy, I want to hear yes.
7: Yes. Open an Ecobank Junior Saver account with a little first deposit, no monthly maintenance fees, and competitive interest for children aged 0 to 17. Ecobank, the Pan-African Bank.
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9: Oh, Fabia, now what you do say? And who did you know?
10: Mom, Patrols, I took piss, not that they buy no. Send me this chimney, see, I'm not me,
9: Wayne, excuse. Abo Friday, what's sorry, I know, pa? And what's that what you do say? And son, where did you? Now, oh no, so Edna, sir. What you true say?
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9: 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Every say, a boy, a sea, in one boat. Ana ashe e pamumwa wamwa e hase ne mana wadin mapa me boma de se me de Kel Kids toothpaste be mami metri tree woman se abribia Kel Kids toothpaste e mamma frasi to tree ye ni jese
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13: Contestants ni na daya soye bako. 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Na si track and kone diomu jine muso munchira mubo bra. E honi epi who is who. When is the next asempa star no?
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0: She said, yeah, yeah, to be out here. And so she knew something.
1: My report no way.
0: Minya, so many pons on you. And so she knew about him. As I'm for business with you, be one. I mean, why, yes, I guess I never could know. The Biani had been for Frau, and so I'm on to be any. Also, be I didn't say, and yes, some drain when you. Hey, yes, Cassam. 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
1: 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Ekosisen Jumedien Wasugusua Utieno. Yamamunina Kwaba Esain Edemoba Ekosisen Jumedi Eso. Bidin your sabun. So yadi kindi atoma name for moa mu following on social media NWA Motien from the beginning of the show till now. Yenya a national treasurer aspirant of the NPP Ewo Studio ha Collins Nunchiri Nyama, popularly known as CNN, Wabekansa Ewaha, Enche, and the unfortunate happened. He was involved in an accident on the campaign rounds. No, Nyamia Dum, and the Hon Eye Kakra, Wabekansa Ewa Studio, Collins Akwaba, na it's the same.
2: Obi, Yaja,
1: Bibia Eboko,
2: on Yankopon Adaroma, and then Adum T.
1: Yeah. I can see that. Yeah. The car no any damage no. I mean from the pictures I was sending Abraham and not just it was a serious accident. Is he wearing?
2: It'll be my main fact on yes, and I mean Fanchia Sempa FM 94.7. It's here for me. I reform okay, I'll be a phone soon. Obi may quite share a 2 year war quo. Bra Yakuwe campaign. Nama Shemi Eastern Regional Towers.
1: Oh, I say, okay.
2: And he acquire a front place north, I south. Yetra Panto, Nevie, Abedu, Kau, Mpriya, so. T. Sane Bepono, Edeban Kokono. That sharp curve will be your name, Kau Bepono to be a Hansan Western, who's free to be a Usanano. And Nyan Kupon. And Kuto said, "Oh no, they took a kunimo and catches a car and everybody's
1: oh, that's a Kobe Ponus or
2: Kobe Ponus, yes, Sunny. In tea, Yamim Kua, now Yammy Buffo, and a summa tipper truck, double axle tipper truck. Ah, was Cosua chippings,
1: yes,
2: a free as auntie at Chim Bugu. No, but now when you rebel 8:30 Cobona and so talk,
1: oh, nay, and a joke,
2: and a joke.
1: Jesus
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1: And a first car na ni person ne wo mu.
2: Na ye year 5 ne wo mu.
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2: Eh normal brake na ensure e to. Ti so ti a brake
1: na patrol.
2: To no. Ti patrol no no ko bo ba bi a. Tipa truck no driver no unse car kesi ti ladder
1: yeah.
2: As a stairs wall.
1: Yeah.
2: So when the boy in a train no ebe she car na se. Sanke head on collision anke be to.
1: Anka mbe to kun nim.
2: Nti hu de nyame ye. 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And you stop ko ye.
1: Na se kwa ko amnanim di anke no anu no.
2: Oh se kwa amnanim di anye tipa truck na anke be kwa amnanim. Ana se kwa amnanim su dia anka ye ntimi enyiye. If it's about 200 feet down.
1: Jesus.
2: Sabi, oh yeah, Benny Pakra, the person said, I'm in opposition, aspirant. I was a person, maybe to His Excellency John Mahama, by a good now, I cook to Mudia. Send me another,
1: say, hey,
2: I hope you so. Now, I mean, I done, I say.
1: Wow. I mean, me, picture is in the other team members, and I'm more like a moon, I'm
2: Obi, Nyame. I'm one dear, yeah, any dear. Yen yina se wo se de car na se de wo hunu. Na me kire wo se wo mo ana omo ka honi ni a. Ora wo bo hu sampa nyame ye kese na oso. Na onyame wo nku wa otiasefo obrekwa. But obi ma me fa kwanya eso na me fa nchia His Excellency Dr. Alhaji Mahmood Bawumia and the second lady, the former second lady, Her Excellency Haji Asamira Bawumia, 2028, Omba be the president and the first lady of Ghana. Omo support, omo cause, and now omo brass akwanhyia ni sia and the campaign team members. Omo abra amekwa akwanhyia mu no. Omo frere me eba me support ni ade. Me da omo se. Me sa me da ye chairman Jeff, Eastern Regional Chairman.
1: Yeah, Eastern Region.
2: And constituency kwakwa constituency for na me mfa we so ase there ni me member of parliament honorable Abena Osea Sare,
1: okay.
2: Any constituency executive, you know, any diamond, dear, some quam, yeah, bra, Sakwen share to you, or mobile hospital, ni pay, boo, be best try, yeah. Min Sancha, a year, former general secretary John Boydu, or no so on any campaign team members, by hospital, who have a chair, a bear share, yeah, said the young tear. Me don't want your answer. They went to me and fray, a bomb pie, ma'am, or cuckoo, there, or bear my year. So many people,
1: yeah.
2: Cause, and they be grabbing to me, in fact. But me tell me say, omo nua omo nua be ma omo incoming national treasurer. Eya Collins nua ma. Da so ti ase na 3rd October there. Onyankopon o hona se dane be wie.
1: Yeah. Yeah. And you still feel pains for corner.
2: Me cons. I don't want to say this but I have to say na enkokko sorry, in prior so issue be so ntimi unlock me seat belt. Ti me unlock me seat belt no. My dream e free so. Ma clock am
1: clicking back. Yeah.
2: Into a bass, Anna, me cobble car, me tinu ball car, no stroke. Now me, the poor sitting. I think, yeah, extras, this can't snare MRI near the intimate cocoa, ne, me corner dear. This is an idea, and I mean to me grand than an
1: end,
2: but an idea,
1: yeah.
2: Detroit or Yuguso, Egina Kono, but MPP Hondo, and I said, a bema in Sasaya Banner partner, Egina Branny. Yet me, they are called 2028 and internet,
1: yeah. Ain't he? You've not gotten to a point, I'll be cast a challenge. I didn't cry, I may have me, or me, baby, baby, inside, and you've not gotten there. You still press on.
2: Obi. A bus, I told you, not a bemubuaba. Once we cry, yes, I own a poso.
1: Yeah,
2: who's a minute? Oh, my, my name, go contest. No, me number four.

0: akokuduro ya odie ene abenedie ane ya digi to me ene nti na ka meda me sotie obisa woni me me ti abrochire
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0: 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Now, Fahundie, in Kosoni, in Kunimdie, Abba, Amagana, my. And into them, that's me, gentlemen.
1: Sure, sure. Into, I mean, I know, sir, Ufri US by, and you were appointed as
0: Director
1: Finance
0: of,
1: and Administration.
0: Yes.
1: Our party headquarters.
0: Yes.
1: Okay. And you attempted contesting for treasurer the last election.
0: Yes, yes.
1: And Anyeyi.
0: No, correct.
1: And you are coming back. Why the treasurer? Why do you want to be party treasurer?
0: Obi, me dasi. Me koinsu. Me ba anyami nkwana mba. Me name campaign chairman.
1: Okay.
0: MD Moro. Asanwase constituency chairman.
1: Constituency chairman.
0: The oldest in terms of tenure.
1: Mm-hmm.
0: Ewo Ashanti region,
1: oh, okay. Name
0: campaign manager.
1: Okay.
0: Obi, why the national treasurer? The slogan and I who tell him back where my campaign and when he says experience matters.
1: Mm.
0: Obi, me kura first degree in Bachelor of Commerce Accounting from the University of Cape Coast, 1994 to 1998. Me course mate, the former transport minister, Kwaku for Resiama
1: honorable.
0: And the former finance minister, Dr. Mohamed Amin, Adam
1: Anton,
0: my coursemate at the university.
1: Okay.
0: Former Binduri MP, former member of parliament for Binduri. He was also a former deputy local government minister, former deputy works and housing minister. Okay. My coursemate at the university. Okay. Mr. Krab, master's degree in banking and finance from Boston University, PhD, public policy and administration. Now, why treasure and kwa? Ajuma, my coursemate, yeah, I was school, no. I've also worked with Bank of America as a finance person in Bank of America, Bose Corporation. Well, in Bose, open speaker, papa,
1: we are Bose. Sure.
0: I've worked there as financial analyst near there. In Tosha, Misuku Kwa, me choir from secondary school, Form 5. Me we were,
1: I have for meme.
0: Honor, me were secondary school, Form 5, 1991. About my secondary school business, advanced level, 1991, 1993. They call Cape Coast University, 1994 to 1998. Bachelor's degree in accounting and economics and management. Free world called Boston University, finance and banking.
1: Okay.
0: Then just said, "You mama, you know, business. You can some home, kunte bo, ni si kasamu, enkwa na maye. Samba party headquarters. Now me call MP, and one maso,
1: yes.
0: Ya appointing me as director of finance and administration of the party between 2018 to 2022. Si kasamu kunte bo." And we actually, Yura Banko Yabua, yes, Uncle Bim, 2022, Miss Ambe, the pre national treasurer, and they mean some two party for
1: him,
0: and no, any ye, same national treasurer. Jane, who say a party seek a seminal, Brian Pesse, Dr. Alhaji Mahmood Bedi, president 2028. A party seek a seminal yet. Now, maybe a Jimmy D. Pefe, sir, we could have done better in terms of the management of our treasury. And he, now, 2019, so party did me call CDU,
1: okay,
0: Christian Democratic Party, Germany, Berlin, Konrad Adenauer Foundation, party headquarters, Berlin. The question how to fund political parties 2019. I could deal almost 2 weeks for her, many honorable former chairman, honorable Freddie Blay, John Boedu, former. Information Minister Fatima Tu, former Deputy Foreign Affairs Minister, Member of Parliament for Ebri,
1: Charles
0: Oredu, Atifa, former Director of the Party, External Affairs. You call Germany, party boy, you won't call Germany. Emma Yako Sia, say, Okwan Ben, you're fast to Pesica, and the Bois political parties, ma omu rini aba. Because you are but me and ma because opportunity ni kwina may pe, I will Osia Hini for me. San Kaye. Intimidity says, I didn't know crowns to shame in Christ. I was said, dear me, question, may the party bore me, hook up, and me call Berlin. May the bar ever boar party, no. Now you have to 2 years, sick as same ye, now 2028, 2 years, per se, general. Yes, sick as same we are. You mobilize, sick as same we are. We mobilize human resources. Now you are boar. Dr. Alhaji Mahmood Bawumia, Echidom, now power now, ye penal. Yet me and Saka. And non tea, and I'm that's general. Now the beer do their sanka, Sabio. Major name in Magu America. I tell you, Mr. Sosebi.

0: Minstressa, me fetch the hair, meeting me, Aqua America, a Juma million or so. You know, a woman named me, I had a financial company of America. I'm a quack, I chuckle, I'll set up Messenger and answer him, Juma. But a summon said a bear found who dee, Cosso, Nimpun to Beba, MPP, Muna, it's me ready to me. I will end this for some now on my Ghana. I found it on my paper. That is the motivation behind this.
1: In a Mensa can flyer containing some of your critical policies, I would be boa party no sikasem, and it will quickly run through them now. Fee, yeah, share how our campaign nako so far. We say topmost fundraising policy, digitalized fundraising. And no, yeah, dear, dear.
0: Obi, party sikasem make a one same year. I am a reho, eh, yassi a becca. But it's on chef for them, we are aware. Almost a party near Barbemo and Fiamotri.
1: Yes.
0: In Fiamotri, no. Yelusu election 7th December 2024. Osumi na Yelusu election no. Party head office. Staff ewoho. I was a former director of finance of the party. So budget and financial in yeah. Me and me. Yelusu election 7th December 2024. Ejumaye former MPP headquarters office. Ekura yentime ntuyomuka. 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February Anna, the incoming president, Dr. Elijah Mahmood Bawumia, and who said no, I didn't know, BBO. I know, pay sika.
1: Okay.
0: Any party in Penjifo Bakum, you know, should be by, no matter call party headquarters, near the good triage my forker. And the Ubisan was so, I buy a yabba in fear, part, power in fear, what tree. Now, but soon and I, you lose lesson, you intimate to judge my forker. Not just a BB uncle ye.
1: Yeah.
0: You are Bama, party were Bama. Of course, who were ministers, who were CEOs near the entire Scrana. You can use that opportunity now mobilize resources.
1: Yes.
0: And then you're near Bamu. And T. Say, well, Bamu po Anasika Sam Ho, Ayadina. Nay, ya, you were positioned there. You bear dying at 2 minutes, you're Pese Yaji 2028, a free, the NDC seminal.
1: Multimia.
0: Let's imagine. And T. May transcend me campaign team members. Transcend Debbie. Yura, the incoming president, Dr. Elijah Mahmood Bawumia, he believes in digitalization. I will say, the second part of the term, the 10-1, president of the 10-1, we use digitalization. Hey, you may be brave. Now, you said, Debbie, sanity, dear, and then we are seeing digitalization, you bet me you swing your home for so they are mobilizing resources. It's my chance, yes, Debbie. Many telecommunication companies, I shall say, Dinkita home. I said, under my office as the next national treasurer. You bet you see your mobile phones, you had your Pesca, your boy MPP party. No, you bet a crime ben a befaso. You be the national treasurer, sir. Oh, call mobile phones, so now I could talk credit. Dear, I am when you ma. So I will talk credit 5 cities, sir. Uber who said there will be a voluntary prompt, sir. Donate MPP 2028. Sir, oh, press a prompt on a so I have voluntary. Oh, press a so I do back on next page. 1 city, 2 cities, 5 cities, or others. Tis all your patriotic party member, and as a sympathizer of the MPP, who presses one as well. Now, sir, who talk credit 5 cities, sir. Now, press one, now, self-assault support partner, 1 Ghana city. You bet telecommunication companies, you bet 6 cities, every wallet in them. Now, I feel why, sir, not only 1 Ghana city, aqua to MPP party national accounts, and emphasis must be made, it is going directly into the national accounts of the MPP. Sarah Suna said, oh, yeah, Momo transaction. Oh, yeah, baby, call secondary school. Oh, yeah, be, and I said, be, and Walanga, you be, baby, now sending 100 Ghana. Now, say, oh, who's our prompt to donate MPP 2028? And two press or not to our 5 cities, 10 cities, or others. She said, 100 cities now, we'll send now, per se, we support to campaign 10 cities, sir. You better charge it with wallet, no, 110 cities. 10 cities, no. You're about to go to MPP national accounts. So, when you're so, and you're better so, and you're so digitalization, and you're mobilizing resources, near the Abua party, no, 276 constituencies. Now, sir, a briar war bear musica near the constituency by constituency. Yet, you made Fasa, a quenya so, Nessica alcohol. A BM in financial transactions, BR, or every finance or accounting person, you need integrity, honesty, transparency, and what do politics be my service? Now, one of the key aspects of financing and accounting is reconciliation. We were 16 regional treasurers and financial secretaries. But soon we be as one. So our regional treasurers need any a team that will be set up of the treasury office. No, you need telecommunications. No, regional region by region. You better financial reconciliation. Niya musika a free sa and miya eba ye niya reconcile niya musika ba na iwi asesika no. Region by region, yeah, the Ajuma or region. This is why I'm saying, say, you be so digitalization, Edia Resistica, Edia support, nothing, not 2020, to me, and Saka.
1: Related to that, a so structured use system, no, between head office and the external branches.
0: Yes.
1: And no, yeah, the normal dues are part of what we
0: Obi, sir, policy number two is structured restructuring of the due system of the external branches. You were 30 external branches. Obi, me a former MPP USA national treasurer, and I'm still me sami kosu etuya me dues ewo MPP USA. To be a member of her. Nasa policy number two, me other contenders no more come home airplane national treasurer positions. Obi biere niwa, obi ti me jina kono, ejina no, any foreign branches no, aye negotiation. Said the beya, sir, policy number two, ebit my Obi. I'm paying baby. I'm not saying almost all the time. So part in the co-position, external branches, you know,
1: yes.
0: And I barber shop partners from time immemorial. Okay, number two, so I'll be joining MPP USA. MPP, you know, the catchy word MPP, Nordom, and to me, say me bar as national treasurer. Minimum, you know, more abroad, you know, external branch, you know, but you be you can once from the same Mali. Togo, Burkina, yeah, there no hard is a seven in Kwe. But parties in US, Spain,
1: UK,
0: Canada, we'll sit down with them and say, Debbie, yen yina ye fap him. Your team upon it said, Dr. Alhaji Mahmood Bawumia, Obeba be the president.
1: Okay,
0: so yen yina ye team upon it, dear, any deals in our major general. Every quarter, first, now we retain 100% war. Into every quarter, no more for 20%.
1: Emra
0: Ghana party headquarters.
1: Okay,
0: now constituencies now are yet distressed. Constituency office boy, ya tum. If you say any scanty, and mean tria, rent, ya tutu be brim. And t says 20% minimum yanum, a bap to national headquarters now. Yet the says, Sika Webak or support to sa constituencies now. What a distress now. Sika Sam Ninia may be enquiring. Na a face or so. Constituencies now almost so. Hey, be a marginal constituency. A car debt nanky winning near the Sessica, even so aqua cosoma. Said Adia Yajuma, Abwa, said a bayer 2028. I yet person, Dr. Alhaji Mahmood Bawumia, a be the president. Now, yes, sir, taking majority seat in the House of Parliament. Now, it's me a bemo. Now, many animal come on. Obi and Obey to Magina Ho, and your man negotiating because won't introduce me. I had not got Jessica, but Collins Niama as a dues paying member. I was MPP USA branch and as also a former national treasurer of MPP USA. And I have the experience and I'm the best person I meet me near this case way. If you say, you know, your motive is say, and yet easy to do these things.
1: Mm-hmm.
0: But because me come home, na you know, I say, Dr. Mahmood Bawumia, I didn't need the president 2020. Near majority seat in parliament. You know. Mm-hmm. And until now, me name some better. I say, now, you tell me the size can ababa boa.
1: Okay. Okay. That's interesting. For more amuti, especially Ghana for now, more brutri, more members of the NPP, say the amuti Collins, no, or message be at the man, I will be to me at the abba. And say the more amuti, you know, yeah, in Shada and Che, it was our Coco Tuane campaign. So, here in the Greater Accra region, but away from Paul De Suso, on also Massachusetts NDC, my acting chairman, let me also add my voice to wish my dear friend and brother Collins God's blessings and thank God for protecting him and bringing him safely through that brutal accident. We are truly grateful to God for his life. As he prepares for this contest, I wish him all the very best. I believe he has the experience, the knowledge, expertise required to make a meaningful contribution to the work ahead. Among the contestants, Collins has demonstrated a strong level of preparedness and experience. I believe he has the capacity to contribute to efforts aimed at strengthening and repositioning the NPP as it works through the challenges facing the party at this time. The only unfortunate part, in my view, is that the NPP may have a long road ahead in opposition, potentially until 2036, before Ghanaians may consider returning the party to power. Once again, I wish him well and all the best in this contest. May God continue to protect and guide him. Paul De Suso, acting chairman, Ewo NDC, Massachusetts. Ne friend on the other side, chairman for MPP in Massachusetts, Chairman Louis Onoze Obi. Massive endorsement coming from all 27 chapter chairs of the NPP USA to Mr. Collins Nyama, also a former chapter chairman of the NPP USA Massachusetts chapter. Obi, he served the party with his all. He rose through the ranks as a chapter member to become the chairman of Massachusetts for two terms. Again, he was the branch treasurer and did an amazing job in his department. During his tenure as chairman, Massachusetts became one of the powerhouses of the branch. Massachusetts is very grateful for his sacrifices and unrelenting services to the chapter. He is still a chapter member, Obi. I recommend such a great person to be the party's treasurer. Please endorse CNN to delegate. Vote massively for the man CNN. With him, we are in good hands. Chairman Louis Amuaku Mensa, NPP USA, Massachusetts Chapter Chairman, and Onunsidiwe Abreyin. Obi, good afternoon. I've listened to Collins and his policies, but I personally have problems with the diasporas in leadership. Where are the diasporas that got appointment under Nanado? They all left immediately after losing the election. Some even left before the swearing in of President Mahama. And now they are leaving the work to people like Sir Obama. What's the guarantee that he will stay in Ghana and work? Joshua Kujo Ewa Canada. Joshua Kujo is there. He's been in Ghana all this while. He served at the National Party Office as Director of Finance and Administration. Weise Obi. Good evening. In short, CNN Afa Abano Dadaada. Lamtekin Rashid Edie Enono. Let me see. Weise Obi, tell your guest we don't want to revisit E-Levy again in our Momo transaction. I'm saying this because I overheard him in his presentation that he would ask people to donate 5-10 when we are sending our Momo to our loved ones. I'm sure this would be a general pop-up message to every Momo sender, not only NPP members. Charles Quatting, Eddie, and that's why he said it's voluntary. And Eba Opa and Ubitria, open soa, untria. Ekosi Sainsuni, Ehaya Sempa, 94.7 FM. Obi, that man in your studio is a good man. I am not surprised God saved him from this terrible accident. He will not recognize me. I came to his office in 2019 when he was the director of administration for the party because a party officer at the head office duped me in an attempt to secure me a job through protocol. The guy took a huge money but couldn't secure me the job. So I was told to inform Mr. Collins. And in fact, I was satisfied before leaving his office. He gave me his personal number to call him anytime, tell him the external branches are waiting to meet him, assure him of my vote as a delegate. Kennedy, a free Moscow in Russia, and on the way, a free hall, a braying. Obi, Collins is the best man for the job. A great patriot he is. Alhaj Kamal Din Abdullahi and Onunso Diwe Abreyin. Okay. Ekosi says the higher sempa 94.7 FM. Yes, Collins, Inti, some good endorsement there for you. But I said the Makano, I was say Yeshena wrap it up. My share of final policy, you know, major fundraising events in respective regions every year. Yes. Touch on that near Fan Common Mary. And I'm not saying.
0: Okay, quick one. There was a third one before. The third one is in 2022, a bra may run in for elections.
1: Welfare support fund.
0: Welfare support. May can say, party, it be my family, it be a woo, it be a retire as politicians. Mm-hmm. But so not be 100 Ghana City Curator, ni BP a draw, not mm-hmm. a problem.
1: Yes.
0: Because ya campaign were in the Eastern region. Mm-hmm. Now, branch, it be a couple poster. And now, electric tool. Unfortunately for him, well,
1: okay.
0: Now, Sika or the bed dressing the crew, not a problem, no problem. And then Yamiadum, Ojana Naso, or Yasasawa, Nasara coordinator, Nasara officer, Ewa Asasawa,
1: okay,
0: in the Eastern region. Ain't me say 2022, and I'm a proposal here, but party, I'm fine, Yajuma.
1: Yes.
0: Surprisingly, 2026, 4 years down, presidential candidates, most of them began talking about welfare support system. So we need a welfare support system in the party. But Rebecca said welfare support system say you are by me and yeah. And they ask us in way. And you know, policy number one, policy number two, or quite this Sikababa party. Sikaba party, we see a creative welfare, no, our constituency be a. You bring your Sika, Sikana, you never call constituency, not your wild bear, Munaba, and they true me policies, no, you bring your Sikaba party. Now they are called back to the constituency, not constituency chairman for or what of number your Juma. Now you are signed creative welfare support system now. 2022 me can't see and create no. I face the care, but you be creative welfare support system, our party them. Then the final one, Obi, Unim, Sabi, Ghana, Nayanya political fundraising, Abroche, Republican Party, Ubehonsi, I see a fundraising dinner, a beer plate, 5,000, 3,000 near there, under my leadership as the next national treasurer, every region where I am mandate, you're the man, party for the man, Mesre, now you're the national executive committee, near party, say every region, I feel the other fundraising exercise meeting.
1: Okay.
0: And he said, I'm fine to say, Upper West, your fundraising was Upper West regional. Now, your end of year dinner dancer, the coffee, a beer, a match, the day, or one live band, you're the flag bearer, any party chairman, any general secretary, ever Upper West region, what now in Penny Four, you're fundraising, no one. You're real, Sika, you're being your honor, you're being Jessica to region, what now region in the Numa. You're being in all the 16 regions. Every year, beer, two fundraising from every region. September, no, yeah, the flag bearer, chairman, any party in Penny for Beba region or not a freedom. Obi person who flag bearer, Obi person on the flag bearer, a photo. Obi cry a businessman or person or chairman, same people who donate money through these fundraising activities. You better on ticket, you better auction your money idea at the acquiring Yasron Kobeba and my party in Kenya Beba, the region, all the 16 regions. Now, if you assign this carba, now they are say you are Sikano. Yeah, yeah, fan reason. Yeah, but just can't be region. Now region, India, your region, Ejuma. There be a constituency. Now, I'm to me, I year per 2028. Yeah, nya.
1: Yeah, ballot paper, no that number saying.
0: Ballot paper, no, me that number four. Yeah, yeah, four. Me that number four. Okwa, I'm sure there be a. Okwa, what's the national treasure? I see her. Collins Nyama, national treasure. Asiyo number four.
1: Wow, wow. That's fantastic. I mean, him say, is your campaign that do Greater Accra? Who's Asiyo that being?
0: Greater Accra. And then the Enye Akwenshi Ebeshi Anke Ewe 12 regions.
1: Okay.
0: And so 6 regions ye. Nyame Odiye Beko Odiye Betra Zion. Na me campaign ifa pimu nyina ni Psalm 119 the verse number 89. I say forever oh God my your word is
1: your
0: established.
1: Word is settled. In heaven. Wow. That's fantastic. Inti said me yema all aspirants and oba me mount 2 minutes to pitch finally to the delegate in any language of your choice. Inti kasa bi a pese we can be our delegates nen kasa directly October 3rd aben inti omu nyina be kumase a why should they vote for you in 2 minutes.
0: I will say for me dama say mosom for Collins no trinia many national treasurer position no Munya obia or what experience. Why be that? Ye rabban quiet boy, no your regional treasure. And obey be ye national treasure 2 terms. Ye ra Charles Jamna, Dr. China, not or your director of finance administration, and obaba ye national treasure. Mosonfo Collins Nontrinia, my ye chairman in the state of Massachusetts 2 terms, my ye USA national treasure, my bear director of finance and administration, a chesser experience in the war. Because sa only po bear national treasure, so who the structures of the party. Not on who acquire be faso. Disika akọ party na mobilize sika me demfoa afẹ me police amabobosu ma hu se eyaade ebeboa ma sika aba party ni ade party adwuma ye fapim me nua no mo diaspora no ye nyina ye fapim ni se Dr. Alhaji 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2028 in there na ye se adwen ye ti ase na ye restructure your deals payment system no ye ko kumase all the 276 constituency delegates external branches 30 external branches. I'm making a special appeal to you that in our quest to regain power to ensure that Dr. Alhaji Mahmood Baumia gets a one-touch victory and the MPP regain its strength in parliament as the majority party in parliament, there's only one choice amongst the four. Collins Nontrinia, number four. My special prayer is that the good Almighty Lord and my Almighty Allah will bring you safely to Kumasi on the 3rd of October. At the end of the day, make sure you have one person in terms of the national treasure in your mind. Collins Nyama, think experience, think power, think resource mobilization. Collins Nyama, number 4 on the ballot. Fantastic. CNN for you.
1: May I say, Obi, good evening. I've endorsed lawyers Justine Kodua and Henry Nana Buache for General Secretary and National Affairs Vice Chair, respectively. Now I'm endorsing Collins Nyama for the National Treasurer. He's a good man and has what it takes to mobilize funds to support the party's activities. David Pra, a former TVET Director General, I don't know the way. Abraying. Obi, this man in your studio is my younger brother. As a toddler, I used to pick him from his house to school. We thank God for his life. May God grant him victory. George Efriye, and I don't know the way. Abraying. Ain't he? Yeah, that's a papa. I mean, shall we wish you all the best? All right.
0: Thank you very much.
1: Yeah, that's a pa. Collins, Nutri Niyama, and Motain and Kano. Ekosi Saint Suni, a higher sempa, 94.7 FM. And the Collins APA, you know. Honorable Bobo Ebert Nase and Kojedu Asare and so et Nase. Now Ansana no and yeah the birthday of a special person. I was yeah the birthday dedication. He's in the person of Yao Buabin Asamoah Esquire. Yao Buabin Asamoah Esquire. Now one of his proteges. Nkofono Eso Munsa introduce you one to this game of politics. A good fellow day of a good fellow has this beautiful message for him. Ose birthday of a great man, Prempe College's Alingijo, a solid brain by all standard. We call him General, the General Secretary the NPP never had. He is 62 years today. The man who held my hand into mainstream politics when he didn't even know me. I walked to his house during my national service days and told him I want to work with him. And our journey began. God bless you, General. I wish you good health and long life. Yao Buabin Asamoah Esquire. 62 years of age today. Nadam for pound so any honorable Kojo Eduasare.
2: At least be no, no, but you should 15 had you know, yeah. And yeah, me, I mean, me, the same wish, but if you're Tiana,
1: you and then when this is to choose, this is to when you say, right? And when you say, yeah, yeah, Guabia Samoa Esquire, happy birthday to you, yeah. Listen, could you ask, I don't hear your Guabia Samoa? No, easy. No, yeah, he's a 2020. Could you do a sorry? More the year, Paddy, anyway, Charlie.
2: And before no more pardon, Tano, they should come and talk to me. I'm bad, yeah. Maybe could draw more opposite side, yeah, and be more.
1: But I say you are not also by that saying, say, NDC be crap seat, no affable.
2: And the Adenta. Faba. Mark my words. This is me man just me come and utum dia
1: in the meaning with or without Ramadan the NDC will still win.
2: Oh yes, Ramadan means it is all record this time.
1: Now we say about you
2: me could you ah ba baby maybe a key maker, that's all. I only make the keys. Wow. Yes, we go fi, we go fi.
0: 2016, how na e make ya wawe na?
2: Oh, that time, let me catch all there. That election, me I have issues with.
1: 2016, yes, in yes, the yes, constituency,
2: yes.
1: But I say elections are man for issues with the baby.
2: No, me, you see, me e fear ni pa, but in 70 we are chum. You don't want to go and resurrect, you know, me jaw ho, but I have issues with it.
1: But why are you by that saying you say Adenta NDC stronghold and
2: me say MPP is finished in Adenta. Take it from me. Hey. Ah, Master, I ain't happy in bio. What that mistake in 2016? NC bio.
1: Ah, but it's always been a swing seat.
2: See, since who says so? Ah. Mark in here.
1: But it was always one term, swing, one term.
2: One term, no, and yeah, MP to MPP. I lost to an NDC person. And it wasn't at a friend's level. Yes. It was a primary. Now me lose.
1: Okay.
2: What I say?
1: Okay.
2: Aha.
1: Okay. Obi. Obi. Ask him. How did he lose? since he holds the key.
2: I have explained.
1: Even in his party, they didn't.
2: I have explained. I didn't.
1: Any external
2: election. I told everybody I wasn't going to contest.
1: Yeah,
2: and I'll refuse. People had already moved pitch camp and all of that. Yeah. Came in last minute on the orders of.
1: Sure.
2: You know, so please, that story it's obvious to all of us. There was no way I was going to win the general, lose the general election.
1: If you had
2: contested. That made me record that I was Denta. Why not me a bit?
1: In terms of.
2: Ask everybody. And your votes. BBAB. Adenta Nsuebe, but why not record? I brought Professor Mills to Adenta November, I promise. And in less than a year, now Adenta poo, and its environs. And you know, that now, alone. But these are facts. What you say? Aha, a fact. And I'm too far. I'm telling you the truth. Call the constituency, whatever. Uh-huh. They will tell you. Master, Juma, we build a solid foundation. See that 2016 election in Lusu, you know. And since then, gap no see how it move. It's going to be worse for the MPP in the next election.
1: But down for Samuel Brian Boabeng say, "Kasa yem frama." Tell Swagga
2: it has
1: rest.
2: Always been.
1: The MPP will win at then time. Me
2: say, "Kasa yem frama fiti die wo me." Adamboa, the fiti die wo no papa. That we die wo ni na nankaswa ni na kasa yem frama. Then yen ne ena kasa ba besisa. Aha. But the truth is that, as I said. Gap
1: now widen.
2: We keep widening it.
1: But will it surprise you? Because I was sure in the last election, the MPP lost some constituencies, even in Greater Accra.
2: Uh-huh.
1: For many, it was unheard of.
2: Yes.
1: For Kaikwe South, your friend is saying, Ablekuma West, and those constituencies, Domekwa Abenya. And what do you think Adenta did
2: is safer? Master MPP, no, no, yeah, DN Adenta. Tell me. What is their track record in Adenta? Mention them. And only a bit now, so they are two abano. They should tell us. Obi. Are the constituent zombies. They just get up, you come and talk, and talk, and then they walk to the police center and go and vote. They want to see you at work.
1: Okay.
2: That is it. MP perform by lining up on issues. Okay. Adenta me and Venetian lining here. So that the balance sheet is what will speak. That is it.
1: Okay.
2: Even as of time, almost 2016, you know, almost year and then tracker name one. Did you see anything from Adenta in the tracker?
1: Oh, na se no me hosti
2: ya. Ya bwa. Ena mi bisa no na nyami na mi who take you up. Me friend me no wa amba. Revi.
1: Ba onu kwa ba.
2: Ano kwa ba later. Ena be year then. I wanted him to meet out here. Ni awo kana can verify. We can verify. He ran away. And then came later to come and throw dust into your eyes because you are not there.
1: Okay. The Honorable Kojo Eduasa.
2: And before this term ends, exponential development. And then when we are done, road the almost a year of roads. And by the time we are done, the people in that environment, open who. Votes are be pro every year.
3: Obi. You see.
2: Kasa ye too.
3: It beats my mind, Ewa. The Ibia also day our initiative project though. Yes, when we and ababanum and I continue. I see Yambozum. The UGMC. Yeah, but the UGMC where we are.
1: No, someone will be we. Phase two. Someone will be phase two.
2: Now that the phase one, then you do man, sir.
1: Phase one has been commissioned.
2: Yes.
1: Who
2: said so?
3: Look at this guy.
2: Obi. Look at this guy. Obi. Look at this guy. Obi. Look at this guy. Obi. Look at this guy. Obi. Look at this guy. Obi. Look at this guy. Obi. Look at this guy. Obi. Look at this guy. Was it because the place was not ready to operate?
1: It was ready, but it was not operational.
2: Now, operation, Udi Nipa Nebekwa Kogu.
1: That's true.
2: What is Udi? What about that Nipa Kogu? It means you build the place?
1: No.
3: You see why they don't want to finish the Agenda 111?
2: Mas Agenda 111 don't want to me, and yet you and I sat in this room.
3: Oh,
2: you remember? Obi, wait, you and I sat in this room. He and I. And I told him, said before their end.
1: Come
2: to me, we are 20. Then is
1: you made up.
2: One crown when we and you are still what you still want to talk. Mama made you me mask crab.
3: Yes.
2: Kasa, me too.
3: Require oya croupe. Near cake, coca.
2: Me say, yeah, no, yeah.
3: Oh, Chief Merba. From Kwame Nkrumah Nabredo. A band started project Pia Wonvie. In fact, one Kasawa band, President Mahama, he blocks. How many did you finish? You started almost 109 at a time. How many did you finish?
2: How many? Mention the number.
3: And we are doing 10.
2: No one, yes, zero. You didn't do one. So what are you comparing?
1: Oh no, let him finish. Oh yeah, you have the opportunity.
3: Oh, be Musa Mukwana.
2: The
3: culture of silence, yo. Culture of silence. Sisi, no. I can't say no. I will put it.
2: Oh, fact, no. Unstable.
3: Meanwhile, it's a coma.
1: Yes.
2: Oh, fact, no. Unstable.
3: I'm gonna buck up 22 billion. What's my man? Oh, no, no, you're accounting loss. The loss will record offices. Loss will record offices. Them 22 billion could have finished Agenda 111 in Nature. Them 22 billion could have paid free SHS all the bills for 5 years. That 22 billion, what do we all the bypasses on the Kumasi Accra Road.
2: How about the 60 billion 2 years earlier?
3: How about
2: the 60 billion 2 years earlier?
1: Mr. Oh, yeah.
3: You
1: I'm
3: see? Abanibi and your perfect too. Oh, no, it's true. Abanibi and your perfect. Osende, you're about to be a call as recent as 2012, 2016. When the current president was president. Many of the things, oh yeah, yeah. Ghana full one so then you are kicking out. Onu no hold the Ghanaian record of the only sitting president who has been booted out of office when they sought second term. Many projects are starting when we are. In fact, hospitals are present before starting. You people left it idle for 8 years.
2: Which hospitals?
3: Bubodin,
2: we want to know. What we want to know?
3: You abandoned them. 8 years.
2: Hospitals.
3: Try to remember the name. One of these facilities. Don't worry at all. John, can somebody say ever come on something there?
2: Then don't raise it.
3: Your so-called flagship project. In fact, UGMC Crano, it was President Mills who started it.
2: Mm-hmm. And President Mills is
3: NPP. President
2: Mills is NPP now.
3: You erased his name from the history of this country. His legacy. Abanibia Bobejabi.
2: The Ufia Sep.
3: My legacy Kwa Oje. Wagana ha. You people erased his name.
2: Do you fear some?
3: You erased his name. When we... When we came, we finished it. All the major roads will lead out of Accra. Tema Akosombo, Tema Aflao, the Kumasi road.
1: Accra Kumasi,
3: Accra Takrady, all of them initiated, commenced by Nana Dudan Kwaku for those government. Yes, yeah, yeah. And why not?
2: Interesting.
3: Tamamoto way after 60 years or so. You have come. You are continuing. Then you say we should clap for you and forget about the person who initiated it. No, no, story. Only your vulnerable food soldiers are going to buy into this. And to sit here, no, no, no. Then go to one road. Because you are continuing, you take the credit for it. No, no, no, no.
2: Okay.
3: I was born 8 years before, and then you know who that bear don't do a road, and then you know. Today you have come. Now, Obi, there are some things that are happening, you know, that are happening. It surprises me that these guys are so confident that 2020 will win the election. You, your government center crack cannot hold.
1: How so?
3: Remember. At the recent banter, not direct, President Otro and the education minister under the bus, Ati.
1: Oh, on the AENA, language AENA.
3: And you may both start here. I can't them chief executive, you know, okay, share a Pentecost, a elder.
1: Yeah, yeah, yeah, a friend is saying. Pentecost chairman.
3: After they had launched their so-called
1: code of conduct.
3: Code of conduct. Their response was chief of staff going to stand in church and cry. Ofriwo, and a finance and agri minister, public exchange. Then the secretary to the president started lamenting by writing letters in the public space. Today, education minister will make an announcement. In fact, one kaho nakafu one revised curriculum. Obi, we train the teachers. Oh, President Mayor Bakachira there. Onu the cabinet that he chairs. No, what the Obi nam? Onu the kind of Obi chair Chinese or the Arabic in basic school. No, no, the cabinet or chair does not he.
1: We'll no take such decision behind.
3: How does that even arise? And you've seen them subtly moving away from their 24-hour economic policy commitment to what they term new economy.
1: A new economy on the finance minister, no, yeah,
3: the finance minister, no, yeah, one more. Finance minister, no, yeah, one.
1: As an anti new economy.
3: What's the one of the
2: are we on this subject? Maybe so.
1: I'll give you the opportunity.
2: No, if it's a part of the topic, maybe I don't know. But then, me, young pa.
3: If you are reverse money, we have to move your map.
2: I bet my phone on. Well,
3: as it 10 billion to stimulate the economy. 24-hour economy is intended to stimulate what? It's their definition of governance. No coherence in policy. Ghana from on education. The president and the education minister are playing chess with it. The major economic policy are what promises Ghana for was every youth are willing and able to be in Jumaia. Formula 133, public services, they obey a Juma 3 shift. 20 months down the line, occasion they obey a new economy. These people. It's not a no. Kodo, no, that denta, nobody can take the seat from you people. Na election they are. Oh, you go.
2: I will never tell me election.
3: Oh, now I enjoy the baptism.
2: Ah.
3: And I will pop John Paul.
2: I will never tell me
3: election. Maybe I will pop John Paul and I will enjoy
1: the Asempa FM.
3: I want to when you get election. I
1: will initial conversation. 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Kujua duasari waha. Andrew Japamesa waha. Yeah, to us. 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
5: 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And Oma Bibuin, a Ghana dish, Nemu won't conform months. 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
5: 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So,
7: you remember that I see you and Mumwaman on it. You almost see a cracker. You almost see a hunu. Yes, you are here. In your Nasia, Yakabum.
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9: Robert J.B. make us a free Germany.
10: Kobe. Okay, yeah, Amsterdam.
9: Concept no was for Abrochin where Omo Waman and Emma. Omo Asaman and Odiano Mutifi. Omo Kura na so program. Omo Aso project. Omo Emma.
5: Shenison. Say a mimini de bia. 6 p.m. And bugger near a butcher company.

The National Pensions Regulatory Authority, NPRA, is the regulatory body of the pensions industry in Ghana, ensuring the compliance of the three-tier pension scheme, being the mandatory basic national social security scheme, first tier, managed by SNET, the mandatory fully funded and privately managed occupational pension scheme, second tier, and a voluntary fully funded and privately managed provident fund and personal pension scheme. Employer enforcement has been beefed up, and therefore, we are entreating all employers to enroll their workers

0: ensuring retirement income security.
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1: Obuten Tim Nuno. So say the what do?
2: And Yamia, as a dunk on my angel rock mixer, a brammy pa. My rock was some other than me, a tutu siariano, and I sign a mammy who are dinner strong, nature, vitality, and energy.
3: Wait, dear, Utica, was this a yarn idea? Yeah, can I guess it? We tell ye,
2: hi man, I'm pa, ba, demi ho. Hey, na, me no cast another whole way.
3: Because it is here.
2: So, we'll be out with it, you, quite. Our pharmacies and herbal shops. Now, what do I want for number Zimubia? 0244-186-612. 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Afe 0244-719230. A painful, a bad time, one more money for anyone that wouldn't you feel doing a drink at home.
1: 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Bekasama. FDA. Aji Ejedi Nkrato Yasu.
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1: Obuten Tim Nuno. 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
2: And Yamia, as a dunk on my angel rock mixer, a brammy pa. My rock was some other than me, a tutu siariano, and I sign a mammy who are dinner strong, nature, vitality, and energy.
3: Wait, dear, Utica, was this a yarn idea? 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We tell ye,
2: 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Hey, na, me no cast another whole way.
3: Because it is here.
2: 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Afe 0244-719230. A painful, a bad time, one more money for anyone that wouldn't you feel doing a drink at home.
1: Angel Rock Mixture. Bekasama. 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
0: For business, we feel be one. 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The Biani are dream for Frau. And so I'm on two Biani.

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1: 94.7 Asempa FM ko si sanju medie no asugu so awutie na ma ye na munyina asene ensan mama kwa babie 7 more minutes it will be 6 p.m. Honorable Kwejo Eduasare ewa ha na Honorable Andrew Ejapa Mesa enso ewa ha mpenyifo ni ne won AD enkomo we say Obi, I've lived here in Adenta for 20 years. Ask Honorable Swaga what they have also done in the last 2 years. They cannot compare our record to this. I'm ready to debate Honorable Swaga any day. Abdul Ganiu, Deputy Secretary, NPP Adentan Constituency. Weise Obi, good evening. Please, did I hear Honorable Kwejo Eduasare say the NPP government didn't complete a single Agenda 111 hospital? Please tell him we completed Trede Agenda 111 hospital in the Ashanti region. Echima kwa woma district, Mad Lion, ewo ahafo, shidim, ena odiwe abreye. Me ba chose? Waya?
2: Is an se, nurses ni doctors ni patients kwa wana. Enu ne ma, chese bibi, ye complete.
1: Eh, koso.
2: Nye se, wa yi dantu, esi wa.
1: We se, Obi, have you used the Adenta inner roads before? Go and see for yourself. You would cry. I visited Lakeside. The roads are terrible. Nana Amponsa Bediako. Yes, Lakeside. Yeah, yeah. Those reports now have come to us. Okay. We say, Obi, after 2028 elections, Honorable Eduasare's comments today will turn into a few moments later video. Lamtekin Rashid and Odiwe Abre. Lamte Yedase, Yedase, Papa. Papa. Lamtekin Rashid. No, no, what tema? On what tema? Golf City. Anyways.
2: Tema City is a man for a clay.
1: I said, so Mukra Bakope.
2: What's it?
1: MBB full crab back.
2: And I'm making. I'm not good at three. And I can't. Oh, yeah, no. What about the car dentist?
1: Anyways, my memory of Hona in Tiaway. I mean, the issues on our table, no, at Dawson. The opposite would be home come on my mintio.
2: Would be one car issues on my engineer.
1: Oh, sir. And until I am here, Dom. Production team at the issues, no, essentially. But of course, I mean, the illicit drug trade issues, no, ewo ho, ene ye din komo, this young lady, CID 4, edene ko court, ene, se, ono, ene, Ghana Jollof, planning to overthrow government, ne, in some no, eye, bibri.
2: Yeah. Well, ne ame pese, me, discuss e kakra, eye, COVID-19,
1: And also,
2: yes. But let me deal a little bit with this issue of insults,
1: yes,
2: police
1: arrest
2: and whatever issues. Obi, you see, this country is becoming too rowdy for me because some of us, this Gen Z environment, you know, we are finding it difficult to
1: adapt.
2: Yeah, because there's so much contrast
1: with what you are used to.
2: Yes, the way we were, and I feel, sir, over the years we have failed as a people to really hold. The gatekeepers lost their guard. And the very things that we had are now itimi keepy all of us. Emma Ghana, a year country be as will be bemoa. On Pekras will be free because of a certain sense of
1: value system.
2: It's gradually fading off. Obi, you see, when we were growing, I've said it on this program several times. The airwaves are sacrosanct. Obi, you have an opportunity to come and sit behind a microphone a man for better won't come a privilege in the technology a man who can amada so many other ways are utimima a man for tune
1: sure.
2: And I think say Facebook started it. Obmia neni ehudi the frontiers to the extent say even be seen neno there are some posts bia
1: omit my blocking
2: omo be blocking
1: for flouting community standards
2: exactly. Yet in Ghana ha any Africa ha a few sa brofo crown omo ye liberal with just a freedom of speech to be kadia upe ubwa. Obiut mean cut the open and get away with it. Because they found ways to hold aloft a certain standard of moral fabric, no. Ah, one kasa when you are swaying into areas a vulgar to the ear, palatable to the ear, bibi of Abeka. Oma ya ye software it me muti. Certain words. Ah, what the program crash to send a meeting where that me use a particular word that a be flagging off. Right, me can say ah, meeting ah, me fuse say me can eh. Your program on your man with words people wa me use ya a be a pin or omu iti na sum. Where are we in this whole thing? Yatnawa ma. Me, you know what I blame? Allowing she to be spoken the way it is, raw. Without any, like for broadcasting, without any, you can't say direction and you can't say, we would have I'm trying to find the word for it.
1: Standards.
2: Be a big guide, you know. Like we did for English. Obi, tell me about the kind news. Now news see it me thrown tree. Emma me kaya. Why should they write it in English?
1: Tell me
2: turn you know, in a way I mean the way I can interpret it my own way, and I can lace it. With innuendos, you can't be saying adage, whatever
1: proverbs
2: and tosebi, and throw in other on palatable language. And this is what has brought us this far. To the extent that now it's me can say obit me can Jimmy, excuse my language. Our TV show, live radio. And then not say live radio, live TV. You see words like Pasia, they were live radio. Then Nimiya Harry on radio, on TV, full glare. Near share and we clap for them. And they rather become
1: the heroes
2: of our time. They see Abibi the commentary. Whole program, 2 hours, there are money pabaku.
1: A friend of opinion journalism.
2: Say what you like and walk off. Standard BNM. No holds barred.
1: Yeah.
2: You understand?
1: Yeah.
2: So when you watch, when these young ones who are very dexterous with the use of
1: mobile phone
2: and technology, they hear you speak like this and they learn it. And they start giving it to you, good measure, press down, shaking together and running over. Then police go after them. It won't change anything.
1: Yeah.
2: It won't. For police, I'm sorry. And sister who? Because you and people will dare you. And you root now you hear another one. Because you are not tackling
1: the root cause.
2: You are not tackling the root cause. It is for me, I won't waste my time to commend anybody because in sort of economy, either way, say NDC, say MPP, we are corporates, both sides. And the NDC now also the MPP, who are a bit chill. During the Kufuor era, then I am here. What language didn't we use? Ya tutu be my name, no.
1: Papa,
2: Dr. Balumia, we gave him good measure, president, shaking together. I'm decided say I'm going to cheer. I come back to cheer a lot. But that wouldn't have solved the problem. And that's why I'm saying that this one too won't solve the problem. Cecilia, you're my papa for me and penny for anka. I'm going to be a casa quatre year 2 year fool. They are afraid. Hey! They are afraid. What I say? Free language, but you see, TikTok.
1: Oh, yeah, it's worse.
2: And I be floodgates because TikTok or ni po ya or channel ni.
1: I don't know.
2: Oh no! You understand? And unfortunately, we are FM. Not sitting back to research. Say, how is the Chinese? You seen TikTok?
1: Yeah.
2: How is the Chinese for Nankasa or Mudia didn't buy it? On Mankasa restrictions, I'm Mudia too, sir. We no so warm crew on. To me, find this semi. Maybe I'm ransom. What you say? Because they brought it for a purpose. It is a more. Because of coins, yes, there will be monetization.
1: Yeah, monetization. Amount will be big.
2: Amount will be big. Kakra. Till the old sorry.
1: Engagement. I
2: will try. Wahemu. And I will be kwakoji. Ediachre. People will watch for you. Trust me. Amount likes no. No akwaji ukakra dia share no. But you forgotten say. Once it gets there, akaho. And you have a certain future to live in. And that picture or video can affect that future for you in a negative sense. But why ne catches up? Some of these people who indulge in these things, pay be in the area. What I say? And I did your sedemu no ye. Well, Gigi was a big grandmother. Oh no, Okofa phone, Wahina. Wakoshe, and who say, we know who I put to a TikTok. What I say?
1: Yeah.
2: On any grandmother, Nettie. The uncle said in village, be on open our co SS, Kakrebi. And the language these young girls are putting out there. Pornography, heavy. Sometimes when you are phone that loud kakra, now we'll flip it through a year. If you got to be swap and tell me now I'm pushing, I'm because one person will be crabbed tea.
1: Then
2: you
1: say,
2: oh, Bibia, and you say, oh, chef, but you see, and you say, bah, some 2-3 seconds, be the anchor, over say, oh, chance, I'll be flipping, I'll be flipping. But the language that is coming, oh, be the me permanent master, hey, when you have your son, it's the you want to push it away. And it's all because we have shifted as a country from our morals. Chieftaincy is not helping. You see, I done a fashion. I'm a yemba, I'm queen mothers, excuse me to say. I'm dressing fine. They themselves look like our slave queens.
1: Oh, that be and also they
2: are. Oh, now are a slave queen or be a slave queen? Is it a negative thing?
1: It is.
2: Tell
1: slave
2: me.
1: Slave queen in Ghana, somehow derogate.
2: So you tell me what it is. Oh, be out to me, skimpy dressing, like. But when they are not in their regalia, you can see them more dressing. Mazat, stop it. We've seen some. I know money now. But it be, people are watching them. Tiobi, okay. I beg, I didn't free baby there, but young son, it's gonna get worse. Trust me.
1: Yeah, it's true.
2: The next generation, to me, me see the first point. Munjai sad news na mukaino. Ehi off script. Ehi script no. Tree. Bible, you're quite sorry. I kind. Say ye tree. Say ye cry. Say ye be. Say ye den den. People have learned the language and they read it. GDC.
1: By a lot of the insult, I think the rise in citizen journalism, and yet necessarily the reading of news.
2: Obi.
1: I mean, God, there is Obi. A platform.
2: Obi.
1: Obi, for your Facebook, your TikTok account.
2: Obi.
1: Me
2: say,
1: I can't do it.
2: I did not start saying, charity bring, begins at home.
1: At home.
2: It is when the airwaves accepted it.
1: Okay.
2: Huh?
1: Okay.
2: When the airwaves, Nankasal Jitu Munu. Then they started shifting into those areas or seeping out into those areas. Because, yes, now they are near here on TV, so that's what we'll be doing. Now I can say, oh, now I'll be, and I'll cheer, I'll cheer, I'll cheer, I'll ram, no, and I'll hear me say, now I mean, come on, daytime radio. You haven't heard these things?
1: Okay.
2: Who is watching these things? Who is stopping it? And no more na kwa na fe I didn't sem and I could pie to see how they say on bow studio no
1: studio,
2: it's your crowd phone. What can't he say and get away with it? And when it's yano. Do you understand?
1: Okay.
2: So be a sorry. And now he Kevin, candidate, we can now ask son so. Now I mean come on. This is our country, the only place we have.
1: That's fine.
2: It will be. I think, sir. Say, yeah, BB and Fast idea we want. We should stop talking because I'm going to die.
1: Okay.
2: Because I come to me, the prayer. Do you understand? What should be? You come be the no be or friend of Kakra, a bubona or sort to our time or yeah, MP na, the MP a loosua.
1: Also, a peck when you
2: what you say? Oh, yes, you can't buy a commodino. And I saw a fat baby so, and a fool said, Neo ye bobono. And when you are money.
1: Okay. It is what I'll do. My main say bobo on this topic, I'll come back to you and then we deal with the your friend is saying back. Auditor General, then I'll also talk to him. Bobo, on this insult arrest.
3: Obi, I see him. And by and large, many could you have been. On all the issues that we raise, I hope I should share in our politics. Former President Rawlings, I'll describe some of the young NDC members as babies with sharp teeth. If any video we all see, those people they can insult. Also, this APP they are not like that. Oh, they are not like academic people. But of course, like he said, it cut both ways. Both sides of the political divide. Share membership, Bioma, and one means of communication here, Aruba Sheshe. But I mean, with the emergence of social media, Wama, I don't know, take a completely different character. And Sheshe, in the recent past, statement to be a Kevin Taylor Mickey or confirming or according to him ne ejuma oye oyema NDC ne President Mahama and sometime last year I believe it was in July of 2025 Oba Ghana ma state security ostensibly were accommodating were the official residence of the vice president were prestige link were cantonments state security were in a call supreme court money application be an our file to quash contempt order high court we issue for his arrest
1: yes
3: would determine you know Wama, I don't know, again, a completely different impetus. Was in the Eshe, some social media actors be Ghana Jollof no ni a few others. Mm-hmm. One response as I had no vocal. Obi,
1: Unkwe,
3: Kra.
1: Yeah, yeah.
3: One response no suggest that look say abano no why enable Kevin Taylor ma. Why she share in painful organ in a robot that then they are also within their right to also come at abandoning painful, including the revered first lady. I mean, active on social media, pants. Oh, yeah, now, Moshe Reels, they are maybe a book. Mutum, we both sides and they pay the baby. I remember here, I could be on a Kevin Taylor. No, why, yeah. The words that you can't repeat on radio. How we are able to come together, are able to me ask stop the madam, no, or they begin the egg, you know. Osanda Dama could joke and on your arrest, too. Maybe in an interview,
1: lawyer Bafo,
3: it was. Oh, Lady Bia, Wako Akachin.
1: Suspecting the oil, oh, no. Ghana Jollof.
3: No. Oh, well, Ghana Jollof, the matters was on the Ghana Apple. In fact, the period I was watching here, the live videos, mm-hmm. cry is still trending on TikTok. So it tells you that on your honor. But my medicine was also laid in
1: on him.
3: Ghana Jollof, yeah. Watch on as means to arrest Ghana Jollof. Now, I ask myself, why can I stand the bill as surety for mm-hmm. Ghana Jollof? Mm-hmm. Ghana Jollof was absconded by Obo Abechin. How is arrest done through proxy? How is it even done? And see, Yabasre, it's important we begin a serious national conversation on how we are able to remove them from the politics. Because I'm a crack. I'm not sure that anybody who has competencies be Nankasojin and Nando obey interested in participating in public discourse. Sana Ruba Shano Chale Confu Oya go to wash one more okay. What the fro my me, what the fro here in Nawumba and everybody that is related to you. I mean, I'm not going to say why he's been at the receiving end.
1: When you're the first year.
3: Mama, you know,
4: no, I'm here, I'm going
3: to say. Oh, yeah, baby, what about dress? You're going to say, what are you going to say? But there has to be a point where we draw the line.
1: Yeah.
3: Because on to Munkodo, perpetually, where are we taking our country to? Like, I'm here someday, contest of ideas.
4: That's it.
3: I mean, before the effort, I'm going to call you that.
1: Mm-hmm.
3: And about boy, and I also feel that no. Yem faha. Nay, ye debate. Nah, electorate, no,
4: we decide. What debates is to do.
3: Sisi, I don't know. I guess I'm going to call me and no, I resume. Because of the health. In Gang County, we are not going to have a corner bina. I refresh one bina. You pay, separate ways.
4: Man will be known for a lifetime.
3: Inti, it shouldn't be. Over the weekend, Mr. Mark Menu Neyi.
1: Sure.
3: Ibrahim Mahama and Co. were all there.
1: Yeah.
3: In fact, the watcher put them in Ghana, I was complaining to Asensu Buachi. I mean, it's not. That I'm beginning to notice something now. I'm not too happy with it. That sometimes I call MPP pain in a year in who end this war. Same way I call NDC phone painful be in a year in who MPP for. And why is it the case? I'm going to call Sampiali Neyi.
1: Sampiali
3: last year.
4: I saw you there.
3: Yeah. The number of people MPP who were there were very, very, very, very small. Same way MPP for a year.
4: Okuboy Sammy J Fico traffic a World Cup.
1: A World Cup. And also I said
3: problem.
1: Edibai, I say, hey.
3: But we know each other before politics. You go to the same secondary schools, went to the same universities. Live in the same communities before politics.
5: Ejuma yeye ya share ideas on how we build our country. So yes, we can't all agree. But I and then na obe ya ho ba sise. Ino bi yire ne ha na ne kun na ha na wo ya ne yire dam no ntum ndim da basa. Meanwhile, all the things that the people are saying, 99% of it ya kohisa. And I use myself as an example. The kinds of things that people said about me. Now sometimes me cross if you not say, hey, na walk a canada movie. The kinds of things that they say. But they will say it. Sunday, another 4 years, 5 years. Yes, even you was stomach, but many a time, no, people just don't bother. They just let it ride. And see, we gain roots now, all saying politics. And by extension, the
1: society generally.
5: The social fabric. Ordinarily, Ghana food in car. The Musubini, some of the people who have been vociferous, vicious, will claim that they've been enabled by some people. And see, I don't know how we begin to have the conversation around to try and quell the activities not going forward. But some way, somehow, the leadership of our country ought to take concrete steps.
1: Yes.
5: Not arrest, but try and rally all of us around in a certain direction.
1: AJ.
5: I'm boying in any way.
1: It's true. Eko si sanjine haya Sempa FM. Andrew Eja Pamesa na motene nkano. Ele ya moti eko Joe Edu Asare. Yari ya discussion segment ebremu eko si sanjine so. We'll do a final round of yashe issues na akano. Any of them are mupese mudi hon enkomo. Honorable Edu Asare, now so ka audit service ne COVID-19.
4: Obi. Manase. Ede. May be by
1: investigative piece
4: into the details, but a late kakra matin me a machine.
1: Yeah, also they understated the value, how much the state spent on
4: fumigation
1: during COVID-19. Yes,
4: yeah. Obi, no credit, yeah, back up. Sometimes, as a country, many admire bad politics. My mom attracted to politics. My late brother, Yahweh Dulabi, at a very young age, very brilliant. In Tinasa, your friend is saying, what do you know?
1: Yes.
4: I think he still holds the friend is saying, champion of champions, number of times, sir. Between him and this guy called Bernard Tobo or something, doctor, medical doctors is here. I think, I don't know which one of them holds the numbers, but Yao was brilliant. Now he was our hero. If he, just a, you know, a young, emerging, just energetic and all of that. And then, all of a sudden, politics, you know, ne political forces, nibis. At time, a military government. Big boys. Kweku Bakus, Kwesi Pras, Kwesi Aglis, and Sly Mato, all those guys. Freddie Blaise, they were all students then. With Ben Chambers, Ligon guys. So. Yes. The Akatapore was used to come to our house, my brother, Echena there, Kutubabi, and all of that. So we saw these guys, and then the mom, attracted Italian, big men, and that kind of
1: thing. All politics, man.
4: To me, so me, interested in the Popular Front Party, UNC, we all participated in that, Chuko Square, all the emblems, or the symbols, draw. We were happy to, because we're going to see the first ever, you kind of saying, party.
1: Yeah.
4: elections, you know, 1979. Yeah, dear. No, na ma minya that interest. Kakran kakran timi mi kos kan mi shuna mi pe debating club. No na mi eho na na mi wo. Ti I mean eho na start here. Obi. So we've been around, and we love to see the politics being shaped in a certain way. No credit to our nation. It nina afraid to be patriotism. Wow, afraid to be patriot. Those words used to cut through all the news. Any admonitions? Yet national pledge. National anthem, Kwame Nkrumah crowd war. So, you be a normal recited the ideas of national something something. Yeah, young pioneers, you be a more recited. We were trying to learn them. Yeah, one new man, I yet to Ghana, my happy home, land of rich resources, land of mighty talents. Blah blah blah blah blah. I will die for you, glorious Ghana. Oh, we sang these songs with the love for our country. Obi, and then I can say, is it the same? Do we love our country that much? To the extent, say, when a country's resources, it be a bad, as I say, yeah, na Ghana for. Then some few people find ways and means to want to amass through the wrong channels. There's nothing wrong with making your money genuinely. Nobody will, people will even respect you for it. But say, and near my baby Fafi Fan chain and make you rich. Nah, ubinya that pride. Forgetting said there's a day that a year likely say would to be tinya baby dead. And in some cases, he said, would to no cram where for so say, and near my cram back lights, Muno. They are the ones who are threatened. Some have to run away. Some have to abscond just because, oh, per se, Adibia, ye, affecti ye, nyinan, oh, the obebiye so atuama, ye, nyinan, ya, re, se, adie, we, anye, ni, ye, ni, ebeti, ni, aye, wano, ye, nye, se, ebeti, ni, aji, sika, baka, ne, ebe, ebe, ye, nye. Now, adame, eh, and they use systems. Ye, use police. Ye, use judges. Ye, use court. And they frustrate such people. System. Obi, that same way, as I say, ye shishe mu ye. Then ya manase ken ye no krea. Me kwejwe duasari. Me supporti na kusida. Se miyanka sa me nguwa. Ubibe babi kumi. Because this is immoral. Because COVID-19 ye kumunipa. It killed people. Yare nanka sa. Killed people. Yesu nina ni Yesu, because at that time you call a current team in Kusku. He stayed at home for how many years?
3: Almost
4: 1 year.
3: Almost
4: a year. Yeah, sorry, nina yet to two. So why should somebody spend this amount and then eventually declare way less, just about 10% on paper, say, and no, and I are spending. Now, young John Dean, and as if nothing has happened. We are here, Ken Obi, by next week, near Kofa Semfu Fraba, the crossroom. Yoku, wherever you are, say, ye BNI. Say, yeah, back when you say
3: FIC.
4: FIC, why, please? You have a job.
3: Okay.
4: Me ye kumi kra, to be honest. Sometimes some need to can once near sorry so. Ghana ha fumigation companies a war hang in egu. fumigation companies a pager and small around this country. Egu. Because some unye jume bi anye. The district assemblies that could have given them once a while a juma amu beti miye. Amunye na aggregate ediama one company nationwide. Is that not immoral? Is that not immoral?
1: Mate.
4: Me? Obi, who call one of me rooms, sir? Maybe they mean near my CCO. Like in my Toto. I have this spraying a friend saying, yeah, this spray, fumigation. We will be 12.
1: Yeah, you may be unfanya.
4: I have a company.
1: Okay.
4: Registered. Fumigation company. Me now one single. No. One. Me registered about 7 years ago. One single. You know, you say, oh, COVID, that was when we all, you know, invested in this thing, hoping to have something to do. You see, the Ninjin Arma company.
1: Very well.
4: And that company did all the, you see, and, Obi, it hurts. So you end up empowering one person, you know, you think it's not a national security threat.
1: I think your point is well.
4: Huh?
1: I mean,
4: oh, Charlie, this is the only country we have.
1: One company, no, yeah, company, man.
4: Who is Army?
1: Okay, lawyer, mess up.
4: Who is Army? As if you don't know. Obi, as if you don't know.
3: Oh, yeah, Ewa, Wama, YFM, personal interest, YFM,
1: yeah.
4: Obi, is it because I said no? Don't bring special interest.
3: No,
4: don't be inside that because it's not an issue for me. I beg you.
3: Ew, yes, it's worrying. The audit service of Ghana went to identify through the special audit exercise. Mm-hmm. Oh, yeah, no. The quantum of expenditure Manasseh alleged to have been expended on fumigation during the COVID. It's worrying. Wasn't the only agency or audit and finances in our as a country. Ministries, departments, and agencies in our accounts on a year-by-year basis, Biano. The Ghana Audit Service. Now we are mandated by law, mm-hmm. the audit. Audit institutions will provide us with assurances there. Yen public finances no is being managed in a certain way that yen a value for the money that we are expending. And see, any investigation be or be indicate the audit service while under state. Based on reports via investigative agents in Wenya, they spending more on COVID-19 fumigation than is reported. It should be concerning to all of us. And the reason why audit reports went to one capture them expenditure. The time frame may have been an issue. And they couldn't gather all the information that they required to, as it were, enable them report accurately on the expenditure. But I'm a pay me saying, what joy?
1: Oh yeah, the current auditor general.
3: No, me say Manasseh.
1: Okay.
3: On Joy FM and the pay.
1: Okay.
3: And the suggestion was that Aban had done something wrong in fumigating the various markets in the schools during the period of the COVID-19. As if to say that COVID-19, when it came, no, we had a formula here while applying in the past that Ghana government would depart. Yes, WHO issued statement be sometime in May. The fumigating of outdoor spaces is not recommended to kill the virus. But was it only Ghana that sprayed open spaces across the world? Obi,
6: was a period that people were dying. There was no certainty about the virus.
0: Assemble FM.
6: Into a basic search that I did right now. Mr. Which countries fumigated public outdoor spaces during COVID-19? AI say, during the early phases of the pandemic, several countries developed widespread fumigation and chemical spraying of public outdoor spaces, such as roads, plazas, markets, and transit stations, despite later guidance from health organizations like WHO. Many governments used trucks, drones, and handheld cannons to spray diluted bleaches and other disinfectants. Asia and Middle East, China. As highlighted by the coverage from the Atlantic, China launched massive multi-city disinfection campaigns in Wuhan, Shanghai, Beijing, Guangzhou. Fleets of fogging trucks, India, local municipalities heavily sprayed public plazas and roads, notably in states like Uttar Pradesh. South Korea, fleets of trucks and military personnel routinely sprayed public markets, building facades and neighborhoods. Indonesia and Malaysia, streets were heavily targeted and local Indonesian authorities famously erected disinfection chambers at bus stations to spray pedestrians as they passed through. Iran, Lebanon, and Iraq. Europe, Italy, Spain, Russia, Turkey, and part of Latin America. Africa, Ghana, Nigeria. So why is it being made to look as if to say there, the Ghana government uniquely, against all advice, decided to expend the public funds to spray public places? Why do we do that? And it seems to be that it is because one company is involved, no? That is the target. Why they hate them? Yes, by all means, let's ask the questions. How is it that the Auditor General can miss such key expenditure during the COVID-19 period? But let it not be suggested that it was arising out of some corruption. World Health Organization, what advice against? Ghana government, in all over the world. Onukuzio decided to obey fumigation across the country. Why do we do that? Why? Oh.
1: Andre Japamesa. Yeah, the Jumedian AC. As Empire Tia, Air to Amazon. Medindia Sable. Good evening.

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1: bodie we no beti nkomodie we no nkomodie na kwa se ndc aban ban na ye chi koke
2: okay
1: and the end is your banner, I'm not cooking. And I make Busa and Jose. Ah, Mammy Musa was between 2017 to 2024. Yeah, she cooking and I am she cooking.
2: And I said, they are politics now. No, no,
1: and your politics. No, but I beer and commodian be a corner. Me shas, yeah, me say. So what you mean, say, a tearful team. Say, a baby a pencil.
2: ABC.
1: ABC. And don't you say, what's your trans house? A baby a pencil. ABC.
2: Me and
1: you're normal. You're normalizing. No. But man, come on, be uncle, to say. NDC buy and after they are mark cocaine, you know, I bet ma, a man who do on the big gun, I say, cocaine, one, tea, and America.
2: I tell you,
1: and to the American, I say, send a minuas, America, you know, say. And pa, President Mahama show commitment to say, or you're ready, say, or be fighting against this cocaine trafficking.
2: Now, who we are, mommy?
1: Now, or they after high level meeting. I be cross to send and cause your friend ministers become. Also, okay. At the end of the day, they may pen and say you bring a solution to the problem. Me assure us, I'm a crack truck and I want to say, come on, friend, you be a come on, friend. That is President Mahama for you. Or you're very committed to making sure that on my Ghana, you are resetting.
2: Honorable,
1: you're void of politics.
2: I'm a summon, I'm a man, Aaron.
1: And say, Sammy, our expertise, now fees or bear here, or such a letter for I am giving you the assurance on this platform that you will be called to add to the meeting.
2: Very well.
0: Hey, enti mrasebe jani madishi ya wadansi ya kurofom Joseph Azumani ya tene kana MPP communications team member ye Aaron esie du enchi enso dia wade eta atuwa niye
3: tuwa bama panka di MPP ye yeno kagana fuweni jihonsa abrena nko wama mpamu ye mfriya baimu
2: okay
3: ye tuwa bama wa the onus lies on you, the responsibility of governance lies on you enti uba na oso ubebo bo you see, last 4 years and 8 years, actually, man, say, Obi or Tigana have been him say, crime, money. You need a spare date.
2: That's some people, also, Bubon, yes, if you've
3: been disputing, maybe, as I'm now, Bunny, I said, or go for any and I'm going to pass on the one. And no, na yeka. Oba, and I'll see, BC, yeah, you must take that step for Ghana Fubi who say, ah, the MPP time is see. Because I am Bonena Bonini expiry date, and I'm on saying that yet too.
2: Okay.
3: When we are raising this alarm, say within 19 months, I will buy a bayamono, we are having about 6 cases of cocaine. And now they are the bayer grew. 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
7: 152 survivors

0: survivor of sexual and gender-based violence watching today, the Orange Support Center is reachable.
1: So for the Nahem Quada, my dear Swaw, Memo, Dr. Agnes Namola, Tewi, and the Cassan Wetterum Sem. A year Ghana school feeding program, a fee in Kwa. One day, a year Ghana Sika, 1.982 billion Ghana City, and Ashimwa in Primpring. Ghana this year, one year at the Swafo, bears 4.5 million in the day, and one year during the part away schools are hoodwom.
0: In 2024, government allocated 1.393 billion to the program, feeding 4,029,580 pupils at a grant of 1 cedi 50 pesos per meal. In 2025, however, the government of His Excellency John Dramani Mahama raised the grant to 2 Ghana cedis per meal, the first increase in years.
1: So for under him, Kwada ma ye die so memu Dr. Agnes Namo Molati anu di sem enati higher sempa 94.7 yami adu mo chena so de ne above de chinchirin che ye jinam se ya kofo enya sem ketwa tena wo de e 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
2: Have to invest long term in infrastructure, more dormitories for girls and boys, more classrooms, more laboratories, more workshops. We will expand the category A schools, but we will be deliberate about expanding infrastructure in the much preferred category A. That is where the problem emanates from.
1: Eti so for your man egumasuan samson mnyam for her edrisu en ka na wote na wo wie ne kasa na wo kyerem se wo mo ne eye ewiase nyina sika kora bia ba tan kese e ba beka bom na wo mo asi eye 10 new model eye category A schools e wo Ghana fana fana ba bia tinom se se de e pressure bebrebe no panini kyerem se enche so beti.
2: And we are working with some World Bank support to build 10 new model category A schools in deprived parts of the country. As I stated earlier, if you have applications of 313,000 against vacancies of 76,000, you have a real difficulty accommodating everybody within the numbers. So be patient, be tolerant, be accommodating, and ask the CSPS team to be humane.
1: Or when you for Haruna, it is your for her main, and Mosian Samso, and Wako, yeah, center, a hood winning, Jack a crack, or bar pro, into your hope, and all this answer me a two, ja. Yang them ever a year, swap for her main, Mosian Samsoa, when you for her, it is soon. Now, a year, Technical University Teachers Association of Ghana, and saying, and not cry, friend, right, Baba, Pano, Pano, the two, the say. She bebusumi we nkwa wie ye na omu books and research allowance aban entia ma omu a wo beti atua na me no kasa so for her men enwasu ensem so e dia tudwa hye bata fere na batwe se wo menko omu akoma nto omu yem na busumi nkwa wie se de omu kan no na omu allowance no aban atua ma omu.
2: Then one of the contentious issues as we met the last time was the one of payment of 12 million, I hope I got the figure right, book and research allowance. We directed GTEC to provide data to the controller and accountant general on that. I'm happy to note, Reverend, that some of you will receive it in your September salary. Not all of you. I keep my word, some of you, those whose data have so far been captured. But we are committed to honoring all.
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0: 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de e doctor no asem no a wo de tu dwa no ye ntie
1: say all chronic coagulation so chair what can happen is the if there is so much pressure in the bladder juice on it may come back into the kidneys and it can affect the kidney. That is one. Secondly, the juice on also check it was juice to one more on a chronic coagulation a bad the amount is juice on be out freely because a my bladder non overstretched and once the bladder is overstretched then it becomes very difficult for the person to empty the bladder but especially ABA in my man or more prostate a bad answer imagine on it and here then you can get into retention of urine even here say a vessel or rubber and then also
2: FM.
1: Can get infection urinary tract infection as a result of maybe keeping urine in the bladder for a very long time say bacteria or Johnson man the bacteria can easily grow and then lead to urinary tract infection so those are some of the risks that are associated with like keeping urine for a very long time.
0: Uh-huh. Enti wodia video ni na dem no when your friend feed God o chibra YouTube bra be ho enu so ade. Che se papa no wa hwe ne walenti bu twati mu se e wo kwa dwuma. 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As a Ghana Water Company Limited, as a da, I can swim a guon. Where she just said, what do so go say, Chapo? Never be a hag you say, or do so we ain't what the adeno? Ebessa didn't want to know, was say, prune ye skills, where ye skills were caught out and also. My name pruted the enemy say ya ha. Nasemi, ya quasaka folk who bisa womo. Would ya yentie woman so yomodia to ya?
3: Sami drive and one said Magina Quanwages. Could be any punched than you and Abibia, Uraka, Buano, Akranoages, or Unia say, because some public, you know, urine and Abisa. I told Ibiana, a cow, and I was so fast, I'm a pet, quenching baby, a genagin, so long could be.
4: I dear Hagakran is a high crum, a capital, and only problem by Miro, dear, or Pakina, Usia, no Dunsa. 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
0: 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Eh, and your may, which was that, or your gono. Is that, well, not ye, that you on set a crown or crown, pavement in Waka crown, or commit me, you so on set a honey and foot room, or my dear, a yaka crow. 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I tell Mosumi Hobechato crew, because those almost say I know what drink, power no cutano, and to two quartali. Wahoo! 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It will once not be seen you say so, a besibo fruit to swa. I did make your sooty a chill as I say, or all recommend to fetch any, I dear Ben Awa. Hey, Edio, Etty Abusia. 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
7: Me did you be the American question for the HIV status because now say no, never be green no a mood in Pimagra or Mumbom by right say in you be the American question for the HIV status.
8: I'm a mere request for HIV test because Sisi ano as a spread. Rasia is spooky. You never know.
9: Say me propose it you be not here. Next that the date here. Me be sent for the HIV test or another me sent so checking the HIV or go HIV test or something. That me be sent because it's very necessary. But I think that moment no.
3: Oh, na mpona twe de oyɛ de bisa HIV status ansa wapɛ mpona sɛ bia nka wale ana bibia ha na sɛ mpona twe nko ade ɛrɛ bi a FM boss sa sɛ bibia si anyame wɔ
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1: Contestants ninyi na adaye sonye bako. 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

0: Insurance, Senya Manwea, Kase Norway, Compu Ghana, Passion for Technology, the next Asempa Star, and Suruman Fufrobi Bepie. 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

0: 10 years of worship, 10 years of praise, 10 years of prayers, a generation of women lifting one sound to heaven. Now, we gather again, but this time, we're not just gathering to worship, we're gathering to say thank you. Join Women in Worship as we celebrate a decade of grace, our Thanksgiving offering with an extraordinary lineup of anointed voices, including Mercy Chinwo, Judy Kay, Celestine Doncor, PSA Esther, Empress Gifty, Tego Sisters, Naomi Rain, Epiasa Wabuntu, Sarah Pia, and Sandra Bwache. Sunday, 27 September 2026, Sports Complex opposite the University of Ghana Sports Stadium, Accra, 4 p.m. Come, ready to give God the glory he deserves, because 10 years later, we know one thing for sure. It has all been grace. Women in Worship 2026, a decade of grace. Our Thanksgiving offering, 27 September, 4 p.m. Come and give thanks. Sponsors, Malta Guinness, NASCO, Wilmar, Thog Properties, Media Partners, Adum FM.
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2: 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You do Power Specialist Herbal Hospital. 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
0: Anything, Tia Bruchenko, Akwa Mankwa, Akuntejo, Eddie Bro was Sempa, 94.7 FM. So,
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3: Memory Debia, a bonusia, a pemusia, a question of what a change lay your home, our approach, said the Akuhu, any diabe drufi, the hum, near her, the ye, near the abba, the anyano, and you can say, ye,
2: Zenaja. 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
4: Robert David me cause of Germany.
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4: Cause the play word for Abo Jefu e omo e wa man na nemu. 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
0: Shenison. Say e memene da bia. 6 p.m. And bugger near Abu Chukumuni.

19 years of God's goodness. 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Theme, No Limit. 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

0: to Congress. Me friend, First Division 4, say, and we need Sika, 10,000 plus 48, 480,000. Sika, etimiko ni power me sub kurabutum 30,000 plus 48. Mufa pen, muna muni pen, yeah, in my account. FM kwa.
1: But I don't think I said okay, Congress will not
0: me, Congress we ultra woman to say yes, say me say me tra woman fan count.
1: I won't fan count. I think that
0: say I need
1: remember beer who join a cool
0: me about woman see sounds with it. Bibiania, Chorobra, no me that count. To say yes, say a Chorokwa, young fat Congress, who represent it for Uncle Congress?
1: Says no.
0: Set who call hobby. Club Ben Wakasai.
2: Like the olden time, and I said, but maybe I came out.
0: The olden time, maybe someday you'll be south.
2: And I'm saying,
0: then I mean, be south, say. Club Ben Kasai. We are Kasana, we are Kasa.
2: W. Biancasa.
0: Thank you. In Amico Congress, the olden time. So, yeah, you know, your old master knew her. Moon, Padan, Munho. Munho. Yeah, you tell us in market in Chitigana football. Yeah, you can. Me Guza me bekan. I'm ready to take him on the Access Bank. Say Access Bank managing director here. What here Sikano ama FNU and Oma from Maya. When you're ready, he's going to face court.
1: That's 1,440,000.
0: Now Omuko Congress is kind of hanging for World Cup. Omukai Bisano. Omukai.
2: Listen, they're obvious. Money from the World Cup. Are you obvious?
1: $13.5 million.
2: That's the money.
1: You are not answering the question. World Cup, Omukai, what's it?
2: Omukai, say World Cup, I could be a good near the Indian Omukai.
0: Mexican, any idea of Omukai. Nayan can I through a man when I would say, woman representative to the FIFA. Sika said, any idea. Pay a young quadro. Obiano or Ghana football in there. Mahuni bibia mahuni ni kano wosheye eni ni troza ni wosheye
1: ubi ogana fubu mbia
0: yes nde mikachiro kubia nani panu koye ya hundi ya na umubo dongomi wa

0: Welcome to once again another great and exciting edition of Sports Night. I am still ASEMP Asempa 94.7 FM. So I'm so good. So you know, program no air Sports Night. From now I copy him say 8:30 ABT Abono and I did you a bro. And now we quit September 16th, 2026. French for Becas is September. And come on, get it on. Said that's the good more dish. Then come on, Kakra Bifia Buchaba. And then fence say I'm on a neck to crew. Now if you bet in fantasy, Bokumu Kakra, then they are bon. Come on, Mr. Yasunugu, Abekan Saturday. Said that's the baby come home after 18 services and come on home. I was here or Facebook, yeah, and still a Sempa 94.7 FM. Or like, yeah, now I share. Or call a YouTube so so I have Sempa FM live and also with your subscribe. Or like, yeah, now I share. Now the comment in the title, me promo, Majibre, now Metian Sakin can add the amount. Your friends say LPM live presenter mentions, no, Mianca Sammy Jujemo had the amount. Come on, now things so crano, a BPM so so your body a few computers and so had the abro. I fish and so mommy say and come on, a chicken. 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It's the Asempa FM Live and also ba na ye de eye YouTube no so et me asa eja kama pa intim so e anwa dwene so na ye tia sa bon kumo na o se na se tane esi e kwa dromonline.com you are baby o tie bia 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Samra. Now, count now at the 2026 Youth Air Olympic Games and Abdemo Kumakra Ejano. You have 45 days left until say Dakar 2026 Youth Olympic Games officially. No, a baby beginning until October 31st, 2026. And the Sanchez chess on Queen, it's me at of him. And in teacher, I mean, chain, I mean, more Uncomo be, Menkomo, you know, and they say, Untis Uncomo, oh baby, I use a sports night, so pay, yeah, the sports near your football until Baha Dakar 2026 Youth Olympic Games, no 13 promising athletes, and then you are to say almost 18 sub and paying for confirm way. Some of the representing Ghana, 8 disciplines based on the International Olympic Committee, age restrictions, not for qualification marks, on the other as the Youth Olympics are ever basso, Senegal for him could come. Swimming has the highest air contingent with 4 entries, not faith. There are also representatives are almost aging Ediama beach, football, and Athens, so judo, search media and also a bit fin ato fem e woni mu na hyen so ma me se team Ghana e wo Dakar 2026 new to 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cameroon omo football federation first CAFOOT for no omo president samuel etofils over allegations omo linking it to payment from the russian football union san ko yi mabebo odeda na amateur clubs nobody no we must say ohima there is a more file a lawsuit against the former Air Barcelona and Inter Milan striker Cameroon for and while omo pursue a separate illegal complaint against the Russian Football Union in Russia. In the allegation stemmed from a friendly between Air Cameroon and Russia in October 2023 and asan sheye na according to ACFAC for no there's a Russian Football Union omo abreche terms of agreements no with Feka Fortfono for transferring about 567,000 euros. Is it come one and yasam ketwa cra what about pounds ma 498,000 pounds I don't know now for the bad dollars ma 654,000 dollars and it's a PM no bank account no omar legisa it did not belong to the Cameroon Football Federation to where here omo HSA Russian Football Federation no and any Cameroon Football Federation edile and think Eson Komutimi edit to Cameroon for Womo and so Womo account to Munan Sukuma Nessa Samuel to Fills Wono and an account Equaji says KC Co Edigun accounts Miti AC FAC Phonic Climu says our payment no was improperly received and has urged authorities to investigate circumstances surrounding the transaction. In Tietu, who has led AFK foot since 2021, one idea Nimanano publicly were responding to the latest allegation. In 55 years and something old will face several controversies during the time in office, although he has continued to enjoy backing from sessions of African football leadership. In the last month, Samuel Tufils publicly will defend FIFA president Gianni Infantino, insisting say he hasn't done anything wrong, amid a growing calls for the World Air Football Chief to step down over a controversial World Cup sell-off planner. Nanka omo edi etu jani tiwe ene nkoma eti nse pim edi afa Samuel to Fils Cameroon hu ana ni yade ehon shishye kakranso eti nse jano. Afi mamintin tomwe nese GFA president calls for free use of government AstroTurf for Coles Club. I'm a bit fence and disappointed kakra se guso ekon se Coles Coles no out livu ene purpose dada. But I say, you need, we ask him, nobody dwells on course. It's where they, man penny madama. what I say, ah, wadama, Mr. Wa, cause, no dear, and yea, but M. Cat calls no for a astroturf, no, say, I dear, but very important. Yen, now, astroturf, see, bit your son boy, and a grass test for papa, a bit your summer, a footballer, no, any atlas, no, you sue a facility, no, et your son enjoy full benefit. Cat call with ye, which Miss Ampa at a quemu, and TGFA president call for free use of government air astroturf, and TWD are buying, say, free use the arrest and the Mexico, sir, and I say, well, tear for Hunkonia banning, because can I'm Futia and son of my usual astroturfs and Nibu and Tigana Football Association President Katherine Simon Okraku won an appeal to government to allow coast air clubs across the country to use government owned air astroturf facilities no for free. Where cats call or the above. But no one nipa crea is can so by no. Where's the name? It's a question. When your mind say, Umbe Sibi, at the statue of communities in Abua, Emmanuel Etienne Sakui, Yami Adoma, oh, give me funa, may a lot of air submissions amount. Now, oh, Nintia, cause a chum da da da da da. And when she shall draw a gusu edino. And see, Okraku made the appeal at the launch of the 2026-2027 Coast Football League, no, a season, highlighting the challenges grassroots clubs facing in securing a suitable pitches for their matches. And Ghana has seen a significant investment in the construction of AstroTurf facility by successive governments, private individuals, and other stakeholders across the country. However, according to GFA President, the availability of air purchase remains a major air challenge for coast clubs, with Ghana currently having a title very little over 1,000 clubs on participating in grassroots football. And the appeal no come as the GFA begin the 2026-2027 coast football season, no, with the association seeking to strengthen grassroots football and maintain the competition as an important air pathway for the development of youth air players in Ghana. Cat Edwin Simon or Kraku F boss Nicole with ye a year but almost scabby dioma from scanby diomaha almost on started set pitches no baby may papa a bit and savoir and can ye and ye and kenya fina cause for yesterday sabine emma omumbo astroturf free.
1: Our coast clubs cannot find pitches to play on. The pitches that we used to play on have been taken over by investors. Now, my appeal is simple. Let us make the government-owned AstroTurfs available for free to our coast clubs. Because at the moment, coast club owners are struggling. You want to play a 90-minute game on a pitch, and you have to pay between, what, 500 and 1,500. So our appeal is very simple. We appreciate the investments in the construction of the AstroTurfs, but we want to use those facilities for our coast football for free. I'm very sure that President John Mahama, given his interest in football and in coast football, would grant this request.
0: And you know, we a Ghana Football Association President Ket Edwin Simon Okraku and any in Segun Sayem na omo Ese Ghana Mapen say AstroTurf ne wa ban dimu na nka mo e makwan cause for no e ko bobo 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and Ne. But Obama, National Air Sports Authority, NSC4, also LWK continually at the Accra Sports Stadium, or maintaining no more improved facility, no, ahead of Omobisi's schedule of international matches. No, it's venue, no, has been approved by Confederation of African Football, Majatum, Abomitin Quick Trap, Venue Puse, say hosting a bit host to international fixtures. Now, if SS, best servo, the home grounds for both ANJ. And in Somalia for more upcoming matches. I'm also the boss. No, and the Ghana Blasters ever returning to the stadium for their 2027 African Cup of Nations qualifying campaign. No, we host to Gambia, our Crash Sports Stadium days after Asana Cote d'Ivoire, and so our Bouaké in their opening Group C match. And also, beating Barcelona, Yao Ampofuankra. Ono ne director general acting director general of the National Sports Authority, and Karen Chester still I am confirm we are here by Yao Nimie. So, yeah. asani ya confirm no ti ya wadama e ko wan ye ni we ye se we yan kaba now we ye wi na fe tin san bo yi na e ma e ye u vision ene e ye u knowledge e wo sports nim no we ti san dia bo Ghana o 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
2: The positive thing here is that the FA have shown signs, or we've seen positive responses as compared to the past, where the conversation is, yes, we need to look at investing back into our infrastructure, the very venues or places that help us to get to the World Cup. It only makes football sense to do more so that the cycle continues. So that's a positive one. Nobody's kicking against it. Maybe in the past it wasn't driven enough, and maybe in the past it wasn't a policy that all parties agreed on. Now, I think the conversation clearly is that we need to invest heavily in our infrastructure. And so if there's an availability of funding, especially with the World Cup that we've been, you know, qualifying for, you know, five times now, the last count, it means that we should go back, reinvest, and then reap the rewards.
0: So yeah, but Funka, Director General of the National Sports Authority, and T ya Wadama Obetiambo Juma on potentials, no so betian boa, and my National Sports Authority assistant, but do the needful. Yeah, man, so yeah. Oh, na requirements need mu na obey you fee acting, no, na who take you over. Oh, so yeah, substantive offense, Director General of the National Sports Authority, yeah, na fee, yeah, na e na yem wow, na it's me a pija Ghana good you know, a cobia essa and so if free ever and see black maidens for MAK a commanding air start say to their air waffle under 17 girls no omo a title defense no omo a defeat air Burkina Faso for a war omo Kingston 4-0 in their opening game of the competition and see captain Sedatu Wahab on the open scoring no from the penalty export, no, in the 6 minutes, giving Ghana an early advantage and setting the tone for the dominant display. Black Maidens at double one more lead, no, just a year before the break. Until Ukomu Eresan Nema is a cosa with air Gloria Amia finding the black the back of the net in the 45th and 3rd minutes to send Ghana into the internal the interval with a comfortable 2-0 advantage. And see Ghana, you continue to see a better control air proceedings, no, after this restart and then extended a lead, no, in the 73rd minute through a Benedetta Nketiah Danso, who made it 3-0. And see Hajar Adams, well, no, Anna, or complete a scoring, no, in the 84th minute, no, with a superb effort directly from the corner, and Afe Osili, a convincing 4-0 victory for the defending air champions. Head coach Edema Black Maidens, Nana Joe Adakwa, say, team, no, Yusu 2026, Wafu Aye B, no, under 17 girls, no, Omo competition, no, as preparation for FIFA under 17 Women's World Cup.
3: We are here to prepare the team for the World Cup.
4: So Asimper
3: 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So we are happy. We have started in a good note, and we are hoping that we are going to end up in a good note. We used to score more goals when we were playing the qualifiers, and we have about three or four players
4: Asimper in FM
3: that went to Poland, and they are back. They are not in the team, so we have quality all the time, and we are happy to have them all the time. So we are going to continue and score more goals. But at the same time, we can defend. You can see from the pill. Failed.
0: Okay, and see Joe Nana Adakwa and Ekita Aye, the Black Maidens of Ghana team, no, and 17 girls and on a sudden and Komo Ebano remaining fixtures in Ghana and Nigeria. You were born on air Saturday, 19th September, and Tiana Washington Sunday, Mame Togo and Ghana Bessambo and Usube Tuesday, 22nd September. Now for Niger and Ghana and Swabo Niger, Womo and a Nanti Desert and Susadi material and cassette and Kanka and cassette from Jabba, Nankomo Betu Kruman and Ney, Western Nema ACL Niger 4 and and Ghana Airport Thursday, 24th of September. Now, for Cote d'Ivoire, almost so any Ghana Bebo, Saturday, 27th September. And as I can see, Kessin, Ebiti and Sabah. So, you know, near Abanono, Ehono, and the Ghana's University for Development Studies, UDS, almost so a crown university, you know, as Africa University football champions for the second consecutive time after Omo ADFT, Julius Nyerere. University of Guinea 2-1 ewo finals no and na ukoy and assignment so create ba so ewo carry into UDS for omaya de papa papa University of Development Studies what I say omo ewo slim University of Development Studies university ba come ya de papa no omo anani African universities na omo anae champions omo e chi Guinea for university a na omo jino mo nanso Julius Nyerere University atwam a 2-1 into sa historic triumph no e make UDS the first university in the history of Africa university football to win a continental titles in consecutive editions into UDS latest achievement no further outline their dominance in university air football on the continent after they also became the first African university to win the AFISU World University Football Championship in 2025. Into Tamale-based university no omo enter the final after defeating Egypt's Delta University 4-0 in the semifinals. Then back-to-back continental success no marked another significant milestone for Ghana University football and further establishes UDS as a leading air force in sports at both continental and then football air level. UDS for achievement we a come stories ni na dia mama come. What I say say university air lectures no. What I say mo ekwa adwuma am kwa adwuma am ko eye am tete e we university of education winiba no minya coaching course no om adwuma ni e om na awini aman no back to back university om dia decision po asa ka bo bo hu ana om atimi asa chire wo e world university. We are seeing from the university now. I know much about Breno, but the Abu Sam Kofu in any Tia Kruma, Yakofa Bruni, coach, said Omra Emekuchi, a national team for my Omrakwa, a Nimdia for Bibri Kruma. Masa Canada, Seman Penyche, Efeno, and a ma a insurance, no license, no, Yenche, na a university of education, Miniba, and the Tiena, a PE teachers, Nitin Senano, Yenche, no Mutinian license, a baby TFC developer, near Bois, Emma Goodin, Itin San Tumpoa, Yenche, a Honsu Kakra, a one Shahudra, Yugusu Edino. And what she a fence synchronization, oh yes, synchronize. So near synergize a league, no, then a school for no, a calendar, no, it's me. I afano eh ade ba ko say very very important because me ankasa me efense me senior ba ko the youngest professor in Ghana Professor Michael Buensi or University Kwame Nkrumah University of Science and Technology when I say no boko to under 20 when because of school inti when you client me and to aso I know this year there when you know this year no can also ebutia no e ho no inti I think that the University of Development Studies UDS wom actually we are for na nyina say schools no won uba Ghana wom e wo talent na wom ebetia ye amana bro so kra inti yesre some of these university students here mo kan sa team we mamu enye eyi embobbo no kwa ebi so enter into management fence positions near that they are now that be we make it Ghana na mo wa e ma nema enter kwa because mo am fi universities no mo ewo eye a lot of eye nimdia ebeti aboa e ma nema etia tutu ye e dia man e wo edwuma dia ye dimu ntino ye hwese na nema besia ko provisional under 20 airman campaign squad. It's Ghana National Amputee Football Team. No, officially, Oma announced some provisional that provisional 20 man campaign squad. No, Omo prepare for upcoming international engagement. And his squad. No, bring it together players from clubs in Ghana. Any air techie alongside emerging talent are identified through local scouting and development programs. In the head coach, fence Richard Stephen Obin, Mami Ensano to and Ambuti Fono, with your Moko, Omo the Omasem Kopi Mo court, but court verdict number as the abandoning Kofubi, your abandoning Kofubi say Ambuti Mom for Munji Mubu, Ghana. Court verdict number. It's Missema Yami Abduma made record verdict, no. Namely Hong Kong et Sama. Very, very interesting. Go for say, and I'm saying case you're bandium. What I say, you're bandium. but as a court, no, and the sooner to him, so say more a booty for a bibia, more for more and Jimmy. But provisional squad in the Isaac Kwabena is shown or no, a boy as Santiman AFC El Ghana. Now, if you see, yeah, it's a kind of Eddie Emma a team from say a Sahimbi, a Turkey memo, Timothy Hayford, it's a kind of my Jimmy AFC. Now, if Richard Atta Opentil, aha, or also it's a kind of Eddie Matt Sahimbi, a Turkey. Prince Nyako, ewo jinyame AFC. 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Achu Agbo enso eye goalkeeper onoso Global AFC. Na afenso Richmond Fusu onoso Talent Hour eye Discovery. Ana afenso Joseph Amon enso eye Luka. Ana afenso kwa ana eye Collins Jemfi enso Luka Base Press. Sa provisional squad we reflect a combination of experienced international players, established domestic talents and then emerging prospects with the technical team. Omo expected se ombe continue assessing the players during the campaign period. Inti Ambuti Fonson Komo Abanono. Yemra Ezun 1 Akensi Bakwebiti Ansantuja Ewa match day 1 Division 1 Akensi no. Stefas Ewa player benefit Stefas no. Or Bob Blasters no. Fatau Isahaku Ushwe me nimsa Ushwe ase komenti komenti Stefas usuni Uni Stefas player. And the Stefas Fatau Ishahaku, I want to know about Division 1 and I'm more any wa power FC and the BCA kind Sankara Nationals and the Real Tamale United Nafe Tamale City and the Northern City Bebo Nafe Aye Kalibi Aye Soccer Wom any Brikum City FC and Eddie Elboso I can say 1B no VC Warriors Wom any Bektora Sansa Nata hey. Bektora Santanata.
4: Regional Football Association chairman ni team no. E from Bektero Sinata.
0: Eh.
4: Ni team no.
0: Bektero. Regional
4: Football Buna hafu. Ni team no.
0: Bektoro Santanata.
4: Yeah, Bektero.
0: Hey.
4: Bektero.
0: Oh, okay, yeah. See.
4: Well,
0: inspiration if you dear.
4: No inspiration dear me name, but say about better 10 years in.
0: Nti KAC Soccer Academy na se omso ni yepe FC na FT 11 Wonders ene attachment 11 Wonders na T 11 Wonders no
4: ene we omo so omso an go back
0: ah okay only Mighty Rivals FC na ebo na Fidoma Unity ene T Liberty Youth ene dia kense no ebetun abos way ayezu 1B I can see oh no no. In so poor fidelity, team in ye on my two players basa. In so poor fidelity, on my yes county and ABBA team in ye. In so poor fidelity, almost on two. I was here match day one on only future stars and the bubble. Now feel so crown on a year a BMO and Zema FC, huh? And Zema Fondi, I can't be on one, let's say, and Zema Fondo. Only Nations FC and the bubble. Hey, Nations more assembled a poor. A BMO and Zema Fondi Momutia. I feel a money FC. Any new ABBA say, and so Ed Babos Nafi Pro Sports Academy, Womane Park Academy, Elimina Sharks, and Fetterman United in the Babo. Can find Salaj Gusa, as inshallah, you're meeting me. Omba Kwa Komani, oh, my case in him. He was so yana microphones. So now, oh, it's a can find Sir any Rose Park FC, and a dear case in 18 Boston, Nafi Soccer Intellectuals, and the Secretary All Stars, and a airboard Nafi Sky. Any mysterious Abusia Bonto Bonto drafts and a idea can send 18 hours or no, into no man tem ubu. It is on 3 Accra Lions, warm any golden warriors and a bubble. Now, feel so a seventh wave FC only true democracy. Nanya, hey, Abedi Pele, team winner, a fencing Jordan Ayo, ACU, no, Joe, Jordan, you are deputy CEO. Hey, Nania FC. Omni, Nkunu. What I say? Nkunu.

but go more German this year as a dazzy ha. And I feel so crano, Mr. Yasanugu, and so ha. Power specialist about hospital, omsi hepatitis A, B, C, D, E, omsa, sciatic arthritis, gonorrhea, syphilis, broken bones, no penis, sebu, and as aqua, achia, and as anion, and say, I feel all sahemia, and I feel create problems in Nandano. 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Omse poso. 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Ekipu moving. Ema o stay focus na fe bwa eti yansa abwa ema o make you mark. Grabo a bottle of Storm energy drink. Today, a product produced by Casapeco PLC. Excessive drinking can be detrimental to your health. Not recommended for persons under 18 years and affiliated mothers and a pregnant woman. And after someone, a caffeine, ever how I general, myself, sad between every phone paying for a to check at the amount of myself and also on the Akabi. And no, a pahono, William Anderson and Yama ACL choir. There's a Juma choir, one so a tire chi. Aboa emeli jume diya breno. Enfantepem e awards nomination no. E guso e koso. 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We mu nada ene sponsor CB amo techi aboa ema ene nyumre so. Yede eye sports night e nyumre di so. It's your sabro. Na almost in a certain ACL call, a which media, you go so edimo. Na me for we in chum, say a year, we if Mr. Solomomati ho, Mr. Solomomati say a 1 week observation, and a the Adriana family of a Obo Kou humbly invites you to the 1 week celebration, and that's an observation of the beloved a mother. And sister and friend, in the way Mrs. Agnes Asari. Now, Mrs. Agnes Asari, we be a mitrema, sir, 1 week observation, on September 19, 2026, and a bit in Asambaso, 8 a.m. to 2 p.m., and a Jwedin Bebaso, our denta school junction, our year, I don't you, accessories. On Google, no, okay, Google map, no, so on Sabitian Sakomo. All friends and sympathizers are cordially invited. And I feel almost blessed are those who mourn, for they shall be comforted. Where Matthew 5:4 and any Mr. Aye Solomon Mati, any Abusanina, say Mrs. Agnes Asari, Aye Oma Dina, and Mammy and a damper me. 1 week observational, no? 1 week on Saturday, I feel we be as 19th September 2026. Ewa a dental school junction, 8 a.m. to 2 p.m. and a sunshine so creating a sabbath into Adama. Uni Mr. Solomon Matia, what I say, or no, and any old when he eats such a dental nation sold man, which is sampa, or no, not a special ice, one more a year estate casino so honum. Na umunia bapa I'm say we only I'm say national in Tiwe Mama Doris Mama Doris as my mother in law Doris mother in Tinema national no see Mama Doris mommy Tiwe I'm say Mama Doris mommy and a damn permit you be bia we need Mama Doris in Subiano Nurse Mrs. Agnes Asari Wabi Job Nafia Bua Prapre Chabua Emaniama etia kuye honum edia mom tino Bibia Bokwa Gumwa Gemma Dish Femreno, life waiting and some preparatory. Messi Coos. Oh, yeah, my penny, 81.

0: commonia that in a
1: okay,
0: a cool spectrum the other. Out living the purpose.
1: Why are you maybe
0: a cool, sir? The whole world will be in who you should cool. But I say, auntie, made me make sure I'm quite on Faso.
1: Okay,
0: cool, India is a you can say go back to cool, sir, and Faso be any so and fashion. But I say, ah, that's I say, I lunch you cool, and fashion. Cool, sir, trimmed it at
1: that.
0: Trimmed it. See, academies now, so my boy, I'm gonna say my boy.
1: You see, cry a place, eh, no more. Our performance, as any will be as any national teams in academies.
0: Yeah. The whole world will be a useful academy. A chuck cause a chum the dada, cause out living the usefulness. But I say, I just say, and come with you until we are
1: not okay.
0: Sound corner from my house and I'll go suburb.
1: Yeah, Marty. Asampa 94.7 FM busa for Sports Night. I'm on a nitokrom and I'm a do a ray na ebesa se edi e fi e ye madisa wo do ekoso ene enwumre de tini ye ko EFL cup ekoso ewo England na Everton me ne ka sai omo abo 15 minutes omo ne Wolves obi 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a Koswa. Say, and a magazine also, a CATL, AC Milan, Benfica, of Eddie Campbell, the UM Benfica, Forty, AC Milan, a bomb of Cabacua, Om Entimi Antia, and Afi, and Alatin, Swatnefe, Leon, Aquacosan, a Camino, 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Timanitin, Eddie Jagiloni. And SC announced acquire 1-1. Now, Senator Tom Grass and Sonny Rene will be on team for a bond to the young quarter. And then Sunderland and AZ Akma or more if you hold on the memo and also Fedi Kain a 0-0 and announced a Kosu Elho. Now, young Kos Spanish La Liga, March day 6, Minu Kasay, a BA Kosu Enra. 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Yes, I said your fee a year, Brenton, a team, Eddie Fadrico Vavadi, Nasoya, Onusina Kain, Edema, Riemad Bukur, and what did you just say? 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Argentina 4-3 friendly matches to play. On the 30th of September, and Argentina for each demo, Womu Ebo Fenny Mats, Kesebacon, Eddie Etia, Eye Bolivia. I feel on the 3rd, no so, Omuni Bokina for Sobebo, and I feel on the year 6th, no so, Omu Ebo Modiani Beni, and so dia Bueni, and no Argentina for Diabetu Jase, Namia Duma, on the 6th of October, away Eye Fenny Mats, Kesia Ness, Omu Ebo, Nomudia Ja, Branton, Jerry, Leno, Andre Messi, Quine, Essence, and Jay, and Messi, Papa Wee, na Anche, never. 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Young coach Spain, Omo national team, no coach or the Omokoji walk up on coach, any Nidi and the Luis de la Fonte on the Omokoti walk up. 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Yes, a bar room for the say, Bono, a outside no mojini go into any or epato. 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They said, you bet me about Champions League final. Maybe I'll say to me, I can't come to win his man. Coaching, so what they are to your elbow. 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I don't say to me about that now. Nancy Nadia, and a Brentanity and the Jordan Ayew ne team Sapo United. Send a simple Nancy Fleetwood for how much you're my guma cabacuan. Om intimity and no air 64 minutes as at now. Nan so ecosua, a ja ekutema nina, one seven, ya de emon, nebby answer to me a con canti. 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
0: na abology yesu
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2: your honor former FA president question to chi obelanche boot and books so kaya
0: yeah
2: the idea was that first now you can say obi person obo footballer and I say okobo coach footballer now for the bebre adwun say sebi e kwasampa adwuma e ye kobolo for the bo football at time na academy no and I say football air transcended from academy and I say from air coach football to academy no they wanted to create the impression and then the my friend is an educational way ni say oh bana say or talent e dey ball obetime suya dey no wa say ball e dey account so me kai say at that time question that the former FA president launched that books and boots no they made that strict rules even before say obi abenya akra bi abenya konya awura any of your junior national teams in muno just say oyo bia oyo school oyo student ah there's actual document back him say oyo bia oyo actively schooling ansana what we nyakwa ba bebo eye ye national teams ne bi ne nyina ene say coach football ankasa ya ade na etwam and consistently one big issue with your football ecosystem ne nyina no is our inability to grow alongside new trends as a debian a person past modus na nimnuamu without making progress alongside the air course no say they okano across the world but be course football agu. That is why baby about professional and active football no the FNO has tagged clubs now a warning and say look munya academies munya junior sites a bit me produce talent and they football no nasa produce talent and they are mu and some of these clubs no has come to understand say even having these academies under them abey a source of revenue for them because omun in pass say who produce ABA 30 players from the academy no and your munya de benya direct path into the main team no a yew team no ever say bia enka kotoko na kotoko under 19 under 18 for omun in pass enya sa omunya de benya konya abebo the main kotoko team no but on bet me aden a produce this place no matter mo e de mama junior size and I say eye teams in ketenkete no a omo so e wase no so that they recoup money now for money yakakra so they ba be show mo senior side no so as they are getting players they are also getting money and then through that a lot of players the opportunity to learn and get to know a lot of things about life and it is also prof players no omo bo academy no must be an omo decision making with certain issues e ye far better than omo omo ni na mu an omo di pe no place na bo academy bo proper academy structure football no they are even taught to understand say born out born lifespan e da so it as you're getting closer to the exit point you know start making preparations even for life after football enra one of former Chelsea players, a friend says he's as Pliqueta. He's getting to the twilight of Nicaria. But when he say, Onya Bibi outside football, to a Koko Suyadia and or graduate here, alongside one African player, Bia, or also, or both, I think, say Brighton and Hove Albion. Taiwo Awoyini. Or also graduate here alongside. Your friend is saying, Caesar Aspilicueta from the same school, university, over here. When was the last time, and I would say, any of your players, a boy, a boy, a boy, a boy, a boy, a boy, prof, when was the last time I would say, if you are a boy, and son of a castle, you are quite a coaching course, because I'm quite a normal day about it to them, no matter on baby. It is because. Oh, you know, because I'm saying, your man, the boy, one of 15, which is I know. Not doing that in a hustling, and qua. Unfortunately for us, most of this pitches are there, what areas are there, they training, Sanya Maninano. A lot of them said, the FA president can invest in Safa. So, what is the association that he said, you know, doing alongside government, proposed by the government? Well documented, inside research then on them are buying a bit me ama your movie your football no and craft football no to that level he's saying say abai muana yamfa astrotefs and man credit free on Mr. Ketokreku 80 am pass say yamfa say bia so no ne ba prof a footballer na or sua ball ba obeka say man come bo astrotef say astrotef ya okroma yi yeah astrotef say organ hai. As soon as I'm crafting on Musian football, or be what a year 7 years, a be 8 years, a be 50 years, or one on Penumon in Yano. We are encouraging these young kids, you know, to go and stand on those astroturf pitches and so some come aboard. I want them because they're abordable. Are we really serious? Mr. Ketokreku can do better. Solution or Debano, and you're the best. Solution or Debano, and you're the best. Only the fact that course football, Agua, ASA, or an association, you know, Etnase, a planning BB alongside government to establish academies, a bit me a buyeno. Maybe you're saying, Chronicle, or no one in himself, Papa. AstroTef, Nankasa, and Prof, Udi, a crack with Yaso Kobola, and you're good for Akrana and Kasa. And I had the NAO, your old Kuban in Yano. Mean, yes, you said there's one single AstroTef, who bet him do says you work us away, a standard one. Ah. The bet him cry, I protect a crown, and then, and crown him come aboard, so no. But he's taking the easy approach. Yeah, some course owners. Yeah, can course once this week. And you know, I said, okay, baby. No, on my girl for you, there's a problem.
0: Okay.
2: Mama. But the problem, bro, he is not professing any proper solutions for the problem. I'm sorry, but then for him to go to, for him to say, sir, investors are taking pitches and near Okroma, which is fact and correct.
0: Okay.
2: And the best solution is that I buy MK AstroTel free for corps players to go and play. No, you are putting this young players and your career in danger by telling them to Omuko Jansa AstroTel pitches now. Yeah, and yeah, I grass your money. Omdie Arene, a yen any really be broke as Astro Tefs.
0: Yes.
2: As a gravos and the guasi.
0: And the Yevasio na Philip Minim and Nakame may say course a seminal may justify no more on Sunday morning, but I'm tempted to say make a cra. Oh, I mean more topic no cra, mean the one grow a cra. Now man for us and yama is your call. In fact, esa oboni ni die de mama panyinti ye mpese ye be ye mpese topic ni yana transforming Coast into a national youth development league what I say instead say be kan say Coast ma panyin Coast atwam nti say transforming Coast into a national youth development league nti be NYDL sani ye be fre no na sustainable air talent supply chain ani ye hwe nim say kwan bia so e beti abo ma national ni ama ti akwe dia man ye nyan ni. Say in recent times, yeah, national teams, no, local based person, Kano. Omo and Nemudi and himself, Omo Kate, events and sword for course, at least service starting. Yeah, for local players and national teams. In the presidency of the Republic of Air Ghana, Ministry of Sports and Recreation, and Afi Ghana Football Association for, Wadi and Kumoha Kaya de Ebony. So I say, directives, no, of His Excellency, President John Dramani Mahama, and then Honorable Air Sports Minister Kofi Adams on grassroots air football no collapse no. And yet this answer says some queen so it turned by Sebea Monso Mubit me Ashene Abuamania Etia Kuyi. In the me opinion no, might be uncomfortable truth. Coast has outlived its usefulness. Coast, it has outlived its usefulness. Let's be very honest with ourselves. The launch of a new Air Coast football season, whilst well intentioned, cannot succeed if we pretend the old system still works. Coast, as we knew it was out, it has outlived its usefulness. It is broken beyond air repairs. Coast, if any say coast, no, it is broken beyond repairs.
3: Any
0: what I say, here are the real problems on the grounds. My main camp view. No pitches. Se course for Nika say ye book sa pitches. The GFA president, Kate Edwin Simon Okrekwon Kasa confirmed at the launch of the 2026-2027 season say Ghana has little over 1,000 plus air course clubs, but they have no air place to play. Our traditional parks and community fields no, have been sold and built upon. Today, a course club owner must pay between 500 Air Ghana cedis and then 1,500 Air Ghana cedis for just 90 minutes of a government air-built AstroTurf. This is pay-to-play, not development. We pay-to-play, yeah. Not development. Nigeria so eka se course no, nijume diya edi no, eke mno, bako no no.
2: I am a practical example bako e wo kwaju what say na me wo kwaju ho no na me manage ni coach football ni demand nti asante achim coach football no ehun wanusia I would add that one to it.
0: Okay, nti ade bako bi ho ama e be ka se coach say twem de dan say there's no qualified coaches. One man air coach under 17 what I say wa sa ni pa bako na no ne coach under 15 under 17 with no air curriculum, no first aid, no children air protection training. That is why the GFA itself is now forced to offer free coaching air license D, the entry level coaching certificate for 900 air course air coaches across the country for the next 3 years. It is an admission that we have no standards. In the coaches, that's why another problem. The next problem, no pathway, no protection. A talented coach boy, no, finishes his juvenile, no, career no ends it up in Division 2. Now will disappear. He has no educational support, no health insurance, no data on the Ghana Football Association Information Technology System, any offense GFAIT system, or offense Federation International the Football Association Connect System, FIFA Connect System, no only so. When he is sold to Europe, his coach club gets nothing. Parents have their therefore lost trust. They now prefer private academies like Right to Dream Academy. What I say, Atram DVC Academy. Oh, Shooting Stars Academy. Omo pe academies, no? Emu msen, se, obe kwa kubo kuz, because Western Mexico, so, compensation ni training ni hunko ni aban, bibi ama. Again, the Ghana ni, under 17 national team, no? Black Air Satellite, no? Has not qualified for Africa Cup of Nations. AFCON since 2017. Veteran football administrator Fritz Gerard Bakerswood, popularly known as Nafis, was blunt for the president to come out and complain about coach. Football tells you that not much has been done in the area. It will call air coach, ma. If we simply launch another season without fixing these four air problems, we will save no one. And we will face bigger air problems in the next 5 years. Empty air blasters, more HTT, more player trafficking, and total collapse of local leak air quality. Oh, you may dear Edimo. In the authorities, any directors, oh no, we must, you say, action be it. Now, Nieti, I may encore two air powerful authorities, El Sanchez, who come say. The presidency, His Excellency John President John Dramani Mahama, publicly questioned the GFA during a visit by Medeama Sporting Club and Afi Nations Football Club and Afi Ampemdakua ladies. And the president said, "I do not know what happened to it, so I want us to ask the Football Association what has happened to Coast League." He further warned, "We are too quick to sell our players. We must find a way to keep our talented air players longer. We show commitment," the president presented, "a combined financial support of 684,000 Ghana cedis to the three air clubs. Now, for a pledge increase allocation to Air Sports Development Fund, SDS. No? Now, Minister for of Sports and Recreation, Honorable Kofi Adams, Samson Komoni, also asked the most important air technical question. Where is the conveyor belt? Minister for Sports, beside no. Where is the conveyor belt? If I ask for the best air 30 players at air under 13 today, can we identify them? If I ask for the best air under best 30 at 15, can we identify them? He concluded, talent identification is deliberate, coaching is deliberate, and then sports science is deliberate. The World Air Governing Body, near FIFA from paying for ECA. Edifa Eye and Kwalante Tiehunye. The football, the Federation International the Football Association, FIFA, Omon Lanche a talent development scheme, a friend said TDS, in January 2020, and Omon Edi Sanchez from Kunabaye, under the leadership of FIFA Chief of Global Football Development, a friend said Mr. Arsene Wenger. Well, I said, Samu Kaisa Arsene Wenger called a World Cup Nibi. Yes, into your more developer and she says some talent development schemes. It's a course a term. FIFA had a talent development scheme and a Tian Saba. Now, as a manga and an official shares on Kunoso. Now, sir, talent development scheme, no, a Musa Omba ensure that every talented player gets a chance by funding talent AFS, talented academies, no, elite coaches, nothing so, Omo Acknowledge Exchange Air Platforms. And the Ghana has been approved for sir talent AFS, DS, no, TDS, no, countries like Djibouti and Mauritania, Omo so, Omo FIFA Talent Academies, Omo host to 50 youths with full air schooling and professional air training. And the FIFA will fund 75. Such academies globally by 2027. FIFA will not fund a year course or be funding a talent a year FNC development a year programs now. One more idea bano by 2027. Now, or share him say or be funding 75 such a year academies globally. na uko wi ase afa na nyina eh jubotifo asase when I say Mauritania for asase a won ebo adwuma nti enye course asem kra ye twem wo kra dada FIFA eni ewi ase twem wo dada proven international methods Ghana must adopt eni mame fonko model ba ko e model my first model eni e Belgium omo Belgium curriculum model na nas the curriculum model Belgium for after failing to qualify for major tournaments no the Royal Belgium Air Football Association and from say RBFA one more high four air universities some more and study youth football they use air 70 coaches to analyze 1500 air youth games and produce 120 air PowerPoint air presentation air Belgium they change the 4-4-2 na on board Belgium no omu change no to 4-3-3 sa time no after some years our research we here no it is standards almost standardize one coaching air manual nationwide from age 8 10 years later they produce air Kevin De Bruyne Eden Hazard Lumelo Lukaku and then Thibaut Courtois they were also 8 to 10 years old when they reform omo reforms no won start here no into lessons I see basically as Ghana ni we stop individual brilliance one national curriculum under the GFA technical directives my second model I mess up any after Belgium here no eh model 2 Iceland then first the infrastructure model Iceland for with a population of one population only 340,000 Iceland for one more a population of 340,000. One more a building 150 a heated indoor astroturfs. One more building 150 heated indoor astroturf made it compulsory for every youth coach to have Union of European Football Association B license. And after a UEFA B license, no, into almost qualify for the 2018 FIFA World Cup. Iceland fool, they qualified. Lessons for Ghana. The appeal by GFA President Ketu Kweku for a free government astroturf for course, no, what I say, must be granted by executive order. No pay to play at grassroots view. My model 3, AMSF Fano, Morocco. The African model. The Royal Moroccan Football Federation. One more combine the TDS. On talent development FSN program no with schools football and the FIFA technical director Mr. Seven Martins confirm here the Moroccan Football Association is very important for FIFA and football in Africa it is leading the way with the talented development scheme NFN say TDS no talent development scheme results in here Morocco won under 23 AFCON in 2023 and reached the World Cup semi-finals in 2022. Lessons for Ghana. You link a juvenile football to Ghana Education Service GS. Now for GFA, Juvenile Air Committee NJC no, has already proposed no, if you are not in school, you will not be registered or considered for registration. The proposed air solution. National Air Youth Development Air League American one semi. You propose not a revival but a replacement. And no ebay the NYDL and no ebe Magana official talent supply chain. It is structured in the stage one district talent festivals no, under 13, under 15, under 17 by district organizing by district football associations no DFAs no. On free astroturf using a correct balls. Omo sizes no a size 4 under 13 15. Now for size 5 for under 17. Now for about stage 2, 16 zonal elite air centers in Tubema. There's a 2 old air regions no managed by Alliance's B coach. Now for 2 regional lead air scouts from the TDS program no. Each center is running a 12 a week air curriculum. Nayaba State 3 National Talent Air Database. Every player be a register no, on FIFA Air Connect no system no and GFA Connect system no with Ghana card and any Air School ID card. We can also track who progressed from under 13 to the Blasters. This answers Mr. Kofi Adams question. Financial sustainability. why it is smart air watching to adapt. Way air say Obama government, the NYDL air qualifies for air direct air FIFA ATDS, no funding which air converts and which covers air experts, almost training and from education. Knowledge and affairs so exchange, not for funding. This is not GFA money alone. It is also it also justifies the Sports Air Development Fund SDFF expenditure. And for air course owners, every player be enter into FIFA transfer matching system, no TMS, no. Now I guarantee 5% training compensation and solidarity mechanism money when the player transfers. And to Ubema, your 1,500 air pitches no cost no becomes an investment that can return a $50,000. And for sponsorship and broadcasters, 1,000 air clubs times a 20 players equals a 20,000 air players plus 100,000 air parents and families. That is a ready market for telecommunication companies, telcos, no, beverage air companies, and then DSTV, Mass TV, Zona Finance can be streamed live by Sir Air Intervention Siamide Bay. Conclusion and calls for action, Mr. President, Honorable Minister, GFA President, we have two air choices. We can launch another cool season, play for 3 months, fence and share fence 3 months, share balls and babes. And meet here again in 2028 to ask what happened to coast again. Or we can build a deliberate system. As Honorable Kofi Adam said, talent identification is deliberate, coaching is deliberate. Until let us adopt the National Youth Development League, NYDL, as Ghana's official grassroots framework under the FIFA Talent Development Scheme, funded by the Sports Development Fund, and then executed by the National Air Juvenile Committee. If we fix the source, the blasters will never air lack talent again. Awo eju media yegusu edimo enti mema kwan na ode kakra etimi asa title ehonu
2: prof meda say is it the problem with pitches crampo per se. I remember back then about 3 years ago ewo asante achim na AstroTurf ne bae normal ball ewo two venues Agogo and Konongo. Mm-hmm. Now Konongo na two pitches and na e available na omo ball ewo so bako eye gold mines for the pitch na na ewo omo inside ho no. Mm-hmm. And because of na Waterloo I say inti no na ho na kroma ni nyina so ene obi akosre hokobo it is a due course time no a say omo ye kwa akosre na kroma na dikai kwa akwoje a eno anu no. Na I said by force I reverted to AstroTurf and I reverted to Waterloo. And Waterloo, no, for whatever reasons, na erosions are far park in the summer. Just say encourage us no more born now we join our baby. Now we am she will say Obina grab a twist. Then Eba Agogo. Agogo so only mag we pano. Omo town park and on Kasaya baby omu could be a yin a bang Agogo government hospital no. And also, so for some mysterious reasons, now also AstroTurf assess our pitch, you know. And then you rely on Agogo State College and Collins Park, you know. And you say about both coast football now for Collins for say park and I say, into a more red grassing to a to two pitching in a air grass and for the fertilizer near Diego. So I feel never be a more. Then I say a court, a sort of park, be a and also I say a foot. Chita afa enwura ni nyina na yesa quickly kojoko pe eye greater na omu ko dwi park no chese enkwade jaso bobo na ohun me betimi atesa for the whole time yebo game ni nati ye coast football yesi yebo no ye nyiba bi kwa bobo ewo asante achim no simply because park is not available and then the resort to AstroTurf yo mbe luckily for agugu for no more AstroTurf too. Bakuo, I'm actually the junction, so I and Baku Ewo Zungu. But they are not being able to pay because as a Omujiska and maintain it at the end. It's a Omutianya Yerasia started competition, Nasa Kojo Bayo to Kwaya. Nice as a Mwaba because they cannot pay for at the end because Nippon Obetuyama, Mona, and Kranania, Coast Football Abono, only over 2 coin. Tia kwajo e kwa ne yerewa US dea. Nes asemwaba. Ese ye chen and sana kwajaba. Mpachwati ase. So clearly, we were having issues with coast football. And I had the two in China. A lot of the times. And Krana no mobile, especially under 15 and 17. Ne bima we just sa omu anya school placement. I saw omu call by before. So what many kwajo eye and say? Ebi I said in Krano ye place to be a wasa. Ne a free coach Sabuto. Ne can just oh you play a be bound to a bar. Mano enye den keeping your team. Even if our man will be cry, would they keep it now on your active set a bear? You hear no bit about my body amai. Clearly, we have outlived the coast football model, no? But there's no actual plan beer from any angle beer properly to enroll San Crowing Yanni on talent. And I'm sure say by now, a lot of them are no more a lot of talent, no? Oba Bum Krabbebu, Ama, Ebi Krampa, say, oh, yeah, SS, no? While TV, any proper direction beer with the footballer. Sam Rebbe or Corners in training beer, and also coach a training beer, and also invest beer, or else I say, Obinya, Papa B, Eddie Abbo. It's, you know, Prof said all day and Sam Brina to Janadier. The best thing that we can do is for us to develop a football model DNA. Now for young fan call across the region, Serena, young present any stakeholders meeting are buying any source being here, be like for the sports fan there. So we can invest in academy footballs. Nine MIT Yakosuye, Edia Maya. If region be our academy by Aqua, at least 8 million house in the Pabia, a player's be a bear 50. You can just imagine the next 5 years. The number of talent you bet me producing at free all the 16 academies across Ghana.
0: Okay. And see go more where the club ya by anti me tribute and sand and co and see club I ain't trans city. Club yeah the O yes and name city omsi taste no check it underneath the crown cork now. Chaleni Bino was a bit sanka a brand new air club JC absolutely free in the Mr. Bomodianda say ye na be few conquerors now cotton. Now for Neshema, Mane Enya Club Beer said, oh, no, my Fajonic cartoon, and yeah, for sale to a persons under 18 years, near recommended for pregnant women. So, this advert, no, a FDA approved in Tiana, Washington, so Eddie Amame said, Club Beer, so Shisha. What the Abidjan no? Afi Aye Maga United Aye Industries. Omso Edin Sababa Etian Saba. Omni Blushed Red Wine Flavored Drink Naba. And I form the Kingmaker Air King Spirit Naba. And Afi Om Sandy Heat Wave Real Ginger Alcoholic Drink. And so Omni Aba. And I have vodka Aye Lemon Flavored Alcohol. But more than that, so Ope Bietian to a ton and answer Nom Aye Naba Fia Nancy. You may be an episode Didia 02400654. 02400654 na one a year and painful. Om the mega a year United Industries almost have a pair banner into me in this house. So now, Fiancia Moa and Maniama in 22 years and Famantino, Guma, Yan Sorisway, na I'm say New Bremen, so and a Ken Step, fantastic evening and come on. And I feel Angola, New Towns, many rise, Angola.
1: I'm your bachelor, shower up July, shower up July, the call. Total
0: Felicitation. Put it baby baby coming up next oh I want you media you go so AD so we need a profit key well as a video catch back up and I'm a check you this and shall so create and sabre and see Oma ETN now see the massy say Mugusu ETN and see Mr. Key take home to say cozy out level any usefulness no
1: you see I didn't cry never be able to oh, problem no. Never be a bubble
0: problem. Injem and farmer DJ Amos. On property come up.
1: I praise over property.
0: Odinum be brinana, but DJ Amos, the new brinana. But
1: you don't know the two bubble packets.
0: Hey, Steven Gazi, that's so. Why? That's a far.
3: Who is the greatest of all time? In football.
4: Someone in red, and it goes to one.
5: Do not say!
6: That's no goal before. What's five champions league? You want to know?
7: I'll be the real goal, Sam.
6: What's the real goal?
7: You're like my goal.
3: Angelo.
8: Ghana Jollof has no co-equal.
9: The smell alone. Oh my God.
10: No, that shift. You to the line, eh? Now the same stew with the use cook the rice, and then they go put them for top.
3: In music.
11: Are you in here? Forget everybody, yeah?
12: My guy.
11: Put your papa in the judge. Put some respect on the goat.
12: On the goat. The only goat I know lives in Tema.
11: Every year, we will give to you back. Back, back, back, back, back.
3: So who is the goat?
13: I'm the goat.
3: Though we may disagree on who the GOAT is in football, music and jollof, Alumobitis always brings us together. 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
13: Contestants ninyina daye sonye bako. Samu beye the next big voice for radio so. Nasi etwe kanko ni diomu jine muso mu nchira mu bobrea. E honi epe who is who. When is the next asempa star no? Kwa siete ni kwa siete bia nyumre. 8:30.

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0: celebrating 19 years of God's goodness. 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

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Yancha Munina, baby Bio Biano, Mammy Mojo, and him for and I was some who of ye, who went to Memo, when I'm causing to cry, who are contour mobile, and him for and I was a. I would tell some pan 94.7 FM. Ochadi ampon yako pon shop. 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

me and was hambre. Now I am many year, I am a whoa set and a sumin was here. I was some panani 4.7. 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

0: and we are walking in powers. 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And Juma Bia, we are some I would say, Yami Show. 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And Pai Babia Wuba. 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And Radin Yakupon, Bibia, Bia Juma Diaso. So, Wama, Wundu Kuma, Yoknu, Wuni Ramon Yare. And Yabia Wupo Abrabo, my son Saka. As I said, we are Yamiba. And Kukwada and then Wednesday. What the Ekria and Kweku today's a Sunday. Happy, happy Sunday to you. And then 16 September. Yakupon Gusaya and Sanchani de Manama. Jumadia would say Bibia Bibiana Sampanani 4.7. And then Debbie Kaya would say Jumadia. Nisa Ochina Winti, Abri Biobeti, Jumadia Bow came on Monday to Thursday, and then Jumadia Bro, Monday, Tuesday, Wednesday, Thursday. Na esi sana sumai. Iti nyami adu mochna yeba next Monday. Ene meba akopim teze. Iti sana sumai. Jani jumadi ya no Facebook at Sampa 94.7. Na for comment in the bra. Video sami ni betcho comment. 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Mine di shek. Awudu bonga what's up yo to harga wudiga wagasi. 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Share sun tekweku. DJ Viper. Mene Benghazi. Ben Johnson. IMAX International. Everybody show no Ebro. IMAX DJ, sorry. IMAX DJ. Yeah, this show no Ebro. IMAX International. Be a big shout to you. And to Yabadi Komo and maybe stories are etrende. And Yama Ekoso and Amidebra Samray. So, Uber join me on Facebook. Over social live a Facebook Asampa 94.7 FM. Na story seen now, so the comments in the Abba. And so, Johnny Shaw, this is the Abra Benghazi. Ben Martin Tin Gram on Wafe, ladies favorite. Eddie Mel on Facebook, you know. And so, Johnny Shaw, this is the Abba. Now, what do you comment in the Abba? Name came out. I say, Nali Rashid. I see so good. Rashid, big shout to you. What Jenny showed on Facebook. Yes, or comment to the buyer. Quick one. Na Makenkai Eddie Amada Bibia Kuyi. Na Mami Fung Remu Ewo Amamani T. NA 16. NA and I somewhere see ye. Midu Remu Ewo Amamania T. Abrente Bia Awo 17 years. Nesonya 18 crow. Small boy. I was 17 years with Sunny Mami. What I say? And then the papa. 17 year old, seal both of his parents. Now, was Siamu 250,000 dollars. Was Sunny Mami, oh, I'm not yet in about to see. Was seeing the mammy on one mammy and the papa. Was see almost $250,000. Now, at the end, and I'm a blanty added to see Brody. Oh, at the end, and I was seeing the mammy and the papa, the parent, at the end, yeah. Nina and I say, a dear, I'm a detour on the tea. A dear, I'm a detour on no. On you, you know, who's on you, or Sidino. On pedino or ni madu kwantia ni parent edi di ni tono so and ti was seen ni mame ni ni papa $250,000 na 10,000 $250,000 a brand tene se court in jisi kanamano adia. 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Na majibe $50,000. And a $1,000,000. Let me ask you. But I brochured the BBA possible. And it's in a case, you know. The BCBI, I'm the update meeting. Ebe, bro. Na you can next time, but you join the show on Facebook. Uti, I join on Facebook. 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Na story of me be very sad. Very sad. I can tell you, I'm in the battle. So, on in the Kunyao, Bema, on in the Wababako, see. We see a Bema no abonting, and the Bema no kun. El Kubeman and Massi, and the Bema no man gonorrhea. Baba so clamming. 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Na for comment ne bra. 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I say you for a uniform me you fit nigra. I just say Benghazi in the picture to so. 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Am si wi asini na the whole world. Pania Eddie Pio Gono Pania. 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To me, esan ko eden onya abotire na oko. 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Ba se cause sad de but ebia na be ma no so nim so gono. Onim masa HIV ni asi Ghana de si HIV ni abo. Abo. Na de wea a man for the cheche or the cheche na dom serious a man in the chetu it will be a bear man protect him. Protect yourself bon who bain asa da boni ne du yen remu ewo USA me ba cho asema esi eho me da hon sem na edebro. Enti baby awo biano bra Facebook asempa 94.7 FM asempa 94.7 FM asempa 94.7 FM na many cafe lady went to Swansa because fa lady went to tsunami kan ho asem jamafo fa lady went to so guy cancelled wedding. On any fiancy ever, the wedding or banner, a branch and a cancel wedding. No, work on you or go in a go in warfare, gain warfare, sweet. Are you sweet? Again, you're sweet. Finano, and a few tana, naming I come for. Gain warfare. Ne warfare, na subine. Who bear for now, Usubai? Wahua fed Uberco, now Usubai, the Oberba, Wahua fed Oberco, Nessu Subai, Ed Baba. What I say, guy, na cancel wedding, no? What I say? Na, at the NT, Anna, or cancel wedding, no? What I say? His fiancé, I'll never worry, mistakenly, send a Ziggy video. With your bestie to him. Now, who be worry about? Ah, mame, what go any masi? Unwan fe, what go many masi? Aba, who be wedding? I got 2 days. You see, nyami aduma. We can see no be worry o. We can see no be worry. Only any day na tosuno. Hey, I'm not sure no. Any day na tosuno. Only the boyfriend as almost sawari o. The fiancé. 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Awale Sanka, who are you oba? The we offer MC, offer machine, the creative war, a warrior bano. And say abayan say, ooh, ja warrior. Yes, I na first any panny with the snigani. Yes, and didn't count. Sana sanka ye. 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Nina se oba dina tusu and anon for fair fair, ne wofe. 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Sandy Subanye. 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Osu best anyway. 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Bestie, sir, I better just throw them. Crack him, kick him, kakran, waka ka. And to get away, oh, but why? Now, on any bestie, no, I quack with him. Other say, Utu is a bestie, and a bonadada. Oh, bestie, no bono. And now, on any bestie, no, with him. And on my Utu, sir, I'm a recording a ziggy. A ziggy, yes, sir, Kubiaba, yes, sir, Oda Mecca. What I say? And I'm recording video, no? Na gane se ne ama ne besti, no? Se onye ne deny, bandi biwki wa mon tiasi ye. Hey, e man subi em nuzeka, e wye singe nse ne sebi sebi okute ma o, cause Adam, obana ma Adam di apon, ke ye, aga sami nke entia. 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O, ne kokwa no? What I say? It is yes, and I say, was sending a Ziggy command, new, ne fierce, ne boyfriend, or boy, no, ne husband to be no. Of course, send me a Ziggy no diamano. A Ziggy now, or send your mobino, or send your money best, you know, was sending the amane, ne boyfriend on the boy, no. Ne husband to be no, was sending a Ziggy ni diamano, a Ziggy, and a mammy can a Ziggy Zar Junior. Azigizar Junior. Prince, son of Azigizar Junior. Who don't even go on the menu? Who don't want to win you? What I say? Those days, Azigizar Junior. Mirror fit a rap on the crowd. Come here, Bacocho. What I say? It's Benghazi. Gana send ya Ziggy, their commander, or the money best in their commander boy. No. And I just say, our enemies ambassador. Na a man for keka se be man de buy lucky nya coupon na den e save no nya me save no na adie me chese me twen won ti ase ha en ji best bi en wo yase Benghazi o ko fa ge no se ni best ni a ka chen se won pe best bi a on to me a eni ni nyai. 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Nigerian couple arrested for kidnapping ICE agent. Who came to arrest them? And go for way, and Nigeria for obini ne hiru. Ana enkwafobia for ICE. Ye can ICE, I say, I'll call you a scrub. Yes, somebody about say, sir, wouldn't you be a on illegal? Uber to me, your omni forms to be aba. What I say. Uber to me a felon or the Nipanditas in your account, and now what say you as a bread? Oh, it's no name and call you not a sober Ghana, and also a online, a horn or filly. Never be a one near Baba Fow, Opa Saber Fow, Coy Potter, and Mabba Fow, near born near the Wabba. And this is how you'll be bonny. Nessa Nipanin with details on BBR or passport number, or address, and a dear would do 2 feet Ghana. What I say, Obe to me a feeling your person mafia. What for one day, sir? Na ice for naba. Near Besson and Oko. Now, call the ice for no mobile, no Bessuano, or my kidnapper ice in back, or my kidnapping. Sanko for me, we. Nigeria Kopui arrested for kidnapping ICE agent who came to arrest them. I'm a damn for Bagayan swine. It's I'm a kidnapping ICE, no. Any ICE blog, oh, ICE homophobia, oh, ICE, oh, yeah, police, we get 114. When the ICE, when the two on the back now, on the deport a man from. Any ice cream and some America. What I say? So, Nadia copyway, and a Yatsiomo, so my kidnapper ICE, Baku, ICE agent, on my kidnapper Baku. What I say? Nessa, Uchamukrana. I'm a kidnapper back, Nessa. That be Omen also. And the Babaco. And see, and the OR, the other one seminar, bro. A higher Sampa 94.7. Billy Shake, I would bonga once up here to Harga Rigawaga, Situci Baba, Chestun Te, Kweku, DJ Viper. Na US, and a papa be Aquia, dear Bia. Just a wood John, I want to say. Papa. 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Papa was 69 years. 69 years old Florida man set his old home on fire with his 5 roommates inside. Just say, Papa, we have a job to die. And then you have any roommates, the pa 5 18. 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And then I'm up a pay yes, sir. 69 years old man. 69 years old man. 69 years old man. People like to cry now, so. Papa on you. I could cry bunny. I could cry your family laptop Benghazi. 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That time I bought seven. Midu lenado. 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Papa go crabby timin chao. Nambi adio laptop su na me charge me phone. Apple laptop. That time 2025 model. 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It's me son who say I'm a phone the belly, and I'm a 2 me phone. Benghazi, my kwaje drink my je drink me ba me stuff kwaje pineapple juice, natural one, and I'm a je pie bi ni amani amasim my je ba kwaka o. Me be raka imwa laptop apa nchuo laptop nusu isi wana mti dabi anya kawe dem ti ma sesi phone the bars and dots ma sesi phone. 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So, poly tank no. Hey. 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What I say? 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What I say? 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What I say? 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What I say? 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
1: Nigeria. The woman that bring me from Nigeria. 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The woman that bring me from Nigeria to Ghana, she bring us to sell clothes, but as we reach, it's a travel work. 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They are from Obaoda Rebu, Imo State, with the local government. Please, you push, help me and find them. If people can help me so that I will go. Because I don't want to stay in Ghana again. 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My brothers, please, you push, help me so that I will go back to my country.
0: Okay. I see. Okay, so more and more share Facebook live, no? 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

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And the prophetess on the new kunu a 250 Ghana cedis. I say, no atoba kwama prince, atoba kwama Benghazi, no atoba kwama just atoba kwama be a Adum FLY2K Jam 2026. Nyami Adum on the 2nd October and a Jumadi Nibaso. A night of legendary hip life, iconic performances, classic hits. Y2K fashion, eh? And memories that never get old. Namia Dumwa. Second, so get ready, get ready, get ready, get ready. What I say? 9 years, Namia Dumwa, 2nd October. La Palm Dome, inside La Palm Royal Beach. 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Unja mekache yose tank na ebo form no na ye center tank enye ni bia eno de strong what I say eno de strong food tell it so sponsor food tell just say all natural juice all natural and natural Lawson Dire ginger bitters Door Masters the best indoors Velix Lease what I say equipment limited hey. Nyame aduma 2nd October. Minia. Enye easy. 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Ana memam rap ba ko ana. Eh, mami instrument ana memam rap ba ko. 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It's a big vibe. And you can't kill the vibe. Adum FM Y2K Jam 2026. We're taking you back. 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

0: It's confession time, but so it do confessional. 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I'm a bonnie now when it do so. 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Kenya Kaba. 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Embo would dean any baby cassa free. 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So full line activated. 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Na waba Juma Dieno Eso. 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Obefe 0244 340426. 0244 340426. 0244 340426. And no any number befre. Na odo confession. 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Embo din any baby or cassa free. 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Na mwabi awono. Yefa mwao. Good evening.
1: Good evening.
0: Good evening. Bibia bibia.
1: Bibia.
0: Yente o confession. Hello, good evening.
1: Good evening.
0: Me bato yente o confession. Hello. Ebi ano no confession. Hey, silence. 0244 340426. 0244 340426. Hello, good evening. Hello, good evening. Good evening. Oh, be some lines, you know, drop it. Obi Fana Kati. And the Uber remember foul. Number is 0244 340426. 0244 340426. And no any number befriend. Na what a confession. Abba. E bonny cut confession. O cow bonny and bo dean and a baby or cassa free. 0244 340426. 0244 340426. What a confession about ever found. Na also what the bonny away no. Edia bana and moi. You wanna edia bow. Hello, good evening.
1: Good evening.
0: Bibia, bibia.
1: Bibia.
0: Yen tell confession.
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0: No, no. Any confession? Eno obe fair producer. Why?
1: Okay.
0: Eh, tia de producer na manu betu joy.
1: Okay.
0: Eh, but we know this time the bonia wa ye bonia wodi, bonia wodi, bonia wodi. One seven eka.

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I love this song. 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Hello, good evening. 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

0: fine of the beer funnel. 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And I mean, I'm a pack motor and I'm inside and a coy and what that mean, and I won't see me. And I'm a funny phone.
1: And I'll find a phone, Johnny.
0: I'm a funny phone, I'm a Johnny.
1: And your fair phone. 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
0: Me do phone cry,
1: and the phone way.
0: Oh, phone cry, Shaka, Ayla. Na, Siciano, Menemo Cassi, many accidents, I'm a mini, me wanted.
1: When you accident, but when you would it occur than an accident?
0: Me do occur than an accident.
1: And two to say, the away and honor a sub punishment about Swana.
0: Ba menu meye interfuchi ba and avelena minya ya no mini obabia da bra oye onya ne menses ba na mini
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1: It is a only one day.
0: Cra. 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
1: Wow. 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
0: Accident, we could not make a colleague for sale or moon to me or main through this should be via my bar and only a bit she has cackers here.
1: But a man can't place a crow and a scarecrow so a man can't and I win the tribute.
0: I'm using in dollars.
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0: Yeah.
1: Susumpo. 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
2: Okay. He's the first person I made a man a free prophecy.
1: Mm-hmm.
2: Adiana ofe munu. 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
2: Ena, onyo bi odino kore. 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A so trinket and that's an assay. Only no correct. Why no black and white? Not some ordinary. Ain't he a soon soon an iron, some any accidents? But sorry, I'll be over a hill.
1: Ain't he a dinner so ya, or between a
2: fall? Sorry, no yan a crown in a bravo in a mewradi. Now on confess it. Tis an all confess ye are riding from Sovia Mafumbia Fatami. Because on all crown or dinner chino, soon soon that one home by any yamanani papitani. And this is how many in our quadrain, or not so I can cry any put me up as a basapa, and he doesn't even know why he does that. Nip and a papa so I bosom who say he's a challenge to a mono.

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1: Ai, now you be a threat to them. Omo so kra ne nyo mu de ni bi. Nti definitely they will worry you. So as I say nti yes, nkunya sunsun mi ne pian no bo ho. But nko omo sorry initially na. Eya de anka wo so ko. And he's a grown up man. He shouldn't say say send papa na de ne compile. Eh, there are certain things you have to take decisions.
0: Is out to me say the way your casa na is an o say ebi oni obi a ne nya fra o fie 9 months.
1: Yes.
0: Obe na kwa na wotumi anante akohu odifobia na bibisa.
1: On starting in Yankopon community. Ewrade be yi ni amachere no. Na he should take it from there. So starting on in Yankopon community a Ewrade ankasa be chere chere no kwan no.
0: Okay.
1: Fa, yes.
0: Ye won kofo bi wo a. Mame for call away last call. Hello, good evening.
2: Even Pacho, I mean, I'm afraid, and I'm gonna say, Pacho, I mean, I'm afraid.
0: Okay, Yinti,
2: yeah, catch them, same as of a thing. Leon Colano, Sana, you catch them. Anna, I'm on my other work. Me, no, just 19 years. This year, I mean, 19.
0: So you're adult, Unyakra, yeah.
2: Me papa, na ya miti mi bom paye o, bebi aye o, miti mi bom paye sa nan papa ba yin sa la kache mse minja yin paye bwane bo. 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
0: where are you?
2: My mommy is the same papa I am.
0: Okay, Afra.
2: Jama, me bomb fire from my mommy bomb fire no. Or no, stopping me or stopping me. Me mean this guy, why not be stopping me? On penny. Jama.
0: Edu come in at you.
2: What do you say?
0: Edu come in at you.
2: I don't
0: see. So, what's that be? I'm going to say. Uzu de bia ukobo mpaya ku fight omo dia so be hawo
1: ai eno anana na pena mene prince eka no e ye wo kwan ahohom ne fa ho nye nipa ho kwan so wati ase e bia na o kanu na me ka cho se o kra na ti ni mu no sunsun na ne nam ne nye lane na wana mu no enti no if you are not that type of people you are a threat to them enti ni de bia no be why target enti so mo fira ne ni enti mantle na da so no be si den wetu. So we need to be nice.
0: Yeah.
1: You know, must say what they want to say. As I say, no nanka onya someone, but I'm catchy. That is one thing about Nyankopona. I did not know so.
0: Right.
1: Or no, no, because Obi Anke be saying Nyankopona did not catchy my brandian. There is a lot of things ahead of him. Now, my sister would have man say, or no, Nyankopona, because I know didn't be dream bushian because we say bubro sinuso or your crow your fitan or namti. So soon, then I am money up basa basa sana sana yaman and papa across the sun. And to my sister would have man say, baby or tibia, Nyankopanka san shanabo for no more channel hunsia. No more one who by no more chanoquano. He has a special mantle and a special destiny which he needs to fulfill. And see a radianka san fanny nantim. Ah, a radianka san fanny nantim.
0: Now, maybe papa na kwaji. To me, Eddie Abba, a can in general.
1: Yeah.
0: Who say, a name may be who are. Say, Obi, oh, fear be me say, Sebi Sebi, you said, the brand taker, ne papa, and an mammy, a say, needy tisha baby, and now, or some baby, na so also, on your wife, you saw the summer dinner. A name may be to be bowso.
1: Because also did you want me say Mimi fear confusion? Yeah, your crow say Mimi fear so conomo frame could not mean you
0: know. Okay.
1: But men did you free on chancing? And each time I made hobby, I mean, collaborate some old Tian and Yaman, me drew home to mean you know. Say almost all my craft and Yaman on the home nation.
0: Okay.
1: And to be near would have one better theater, sir. It means that you are two moon in your moonshia. And to be near drop another grandfather catch them such to come out from that room, Mehano. And to be drew a mimi did you a ho. Me no musio because I know, sir, so that me when I saw the any chaka. Sa wo be e omo a, omo be nya advantage because when I'm dwane ne okra ne be omo, omo ntimi nku. There is something that is called a special child ordained by God. Asun sun bi ntimi fa ne sanka. So that is that guy in the story. Omo ntimi nku no. Di omo ntimi aye na omo aye no, but omo trimu na yom say they have stopped him. But God has bigger things for him. Mo de mo pa mo nye no contact na mo ni communicate. Na ye ngai bibia ma urade ni universe na na mo hade.
0: Okay.
1: Our special mantle obey one of the biggest asofo ye be bomb din wo man mu odo ne ne efura but obey yensenchere that is the call he came for. It is special children, you can't touch them, that is what they can do to him normal ye no e wurade nyankopon de ne na
0: okay
1: okun di obi entimi nku
0: all right but father manu to adwa e man na afi ye ye hwe wo how wo problem be ne man koyi emfema prophetess din manu etuja. Yeah, the nation's oracle of truth. What I say? Obemua, inshallah, bibia.
1: Yes, sir. Omo wale ya wale. A lot of miracles are happening.
0: Yeah, yeah.
1: Enkrofo ma wari yekunu me uwa tomo suni na ne ura dia dom. They are happy.
0: Yeah, they are missing. Say Oba, maybe wale no wale. Only boy be credit. Ma boy ne wupe.
1: Eh, you should enkunu ya. If you wale no Oba no fault.
0: Maybe Oba de. Sebi o bibi o no be ma ware no o me do se me ntumi no be ware because
1: e no nchere so ware na o be wu
0: na bi
1: me sa no so be ma so ware oba na oba no o yiri so ewu eja
0: o sa na ga sami tru enye sebi a
1: me se wo be ma so ware na o yiri so guja we e tina ese ni pe bi a wo na ma spirituality is very powerful e se wo share that area of
0: yeah eti fana manu tu jama
1: 0502
0: Three three zero one six seven. See woman Berima travel and tour. Mami Chow and in Ray. As I say, Mami Chow, hard. As I say, Berima travel and tour. On Quadini Pound music and also, Oyevian Wutia. On your capre. Berima travel and tour. See you, Mich Chow and in Ray. Baby Bio will be a Yankopon, Osha, non Tunquim, and for Mami. God bless you, Berima. Yako, Benghazi Police Show. And you call social media, call room, and a son of producer, you call social media. As I say, IMAX, and a born you in Prince Johnson, yes, Prince Johnson, tactical man, as I don't know, tactical, about 442-339-774. As I say, Namibia, come on, and a producer, and a couple show, big boss, I will suit you, Nyame, on show.

0: Okay, Mamisha Chakantusa. Yeah, Chakantusa Super Studio, huh? A big, big shout out to you. Chakantusa. Hey, anyway, Chakantusa. Chakantusa.
1: Yes,
0: Chakantusa. Chakantusa. Chakantusa. Big, big shout out to you, bro. Respect. Check. I would bang out some Pietro Suni. Harga Uriga Waga Situsi Baba. Just to take a good stay till you don't touch on that. Skinners! Yeah, go.

I'll start from Matthew chapter 5. I'll discuss verse 5. But I'll read through verse 3 to 11. So I'll read it in English, and then as when I'm discussing, we will take the, we will do, our interpreter will help us. Blessed are the poor in spirit, for theirs is the kingdom of heaven. Blessed are those who mourn, for they will be comforted. Blessed are the meek, for they will inherit the earth. Blessed are those who hunger and thirst for righteousness, for they will be filled. Blessed are the merciful, for they will show mercy. Blessed are the pure in heart, for they will see God. Blessed are the peacemakers, for they will be called children of God. Blessed are those who are persecuted because of righteousness, for theirs is the kingdom of heaven. Blessed are you when people insult you, persecute you, and forcefully say all kinds of evil against you. Now all that he said about the beatitude, I will just dwell on Matthew 5 verse 5. Blessed are the meek, for they will inherit the earth. This scripture, it teaches that people who live with humility and gentle spirit are truly happy and blessed. A meek person is generally seen as quiet, gentle, and submissive. Often going along with what others want without arguing. However, the word has two distinct sides or meanings. Now the common one is this. The everyday meekness, that word is focused on passivity. The people who are passive.

0: Sometimes people feel they are spiritless. But you see, there is a biblical meaning of this word that represents inner strength and restraint. So I will be dwelling on what the Bible really means by meekness. In the Bible, meek translates from a Greek word praus, that means something very different from weakness. Biblical meekness is strength under control. Strength under control. Now this is like a powerful war horse trained to obey its rider. War horse. The horse itself, if you look at the horse, you see power and strength. But the horse is trained to obey its rider. So sometimes you can just see a small girl or small boy jump on a horse and is controlling the horse. But in terms of strength, they are nowhere near the horse. Strength under control is biblical meekness. Biblical meekness also means calm restraints.
1: A
0: meek person, this person who has calm restraints, he chooses not to react with anger or pride when provoked.
1: He chooses.
0: Not that he doesn't feel. Not that there's no tendency in him for him to go out angry and burst out, but he makes a choice. When he's provoked, he chooses not to react in anger.
1: No.
0: The ability to act with power by choosing gentleness, humility, and patience is what we call meekness. Biblical meekness also means humble submission. See, they do that not because the superior is not disturbing them, not because the husband is not disturbing them, not because the wife is not disturbing them, not because of anything, but they do that in trusting a higher purpose or authority.
1: Or authority.
0: Instead of trying to control every outcome by force, for them, they will say, let's leave it. Now, he is doing that because he's trusting in a higher purpose.
1: Yentia or de a penny a bono brano and brasil mona say or di to me can see I chance on edi irish.
0: Amona mata to nyomuse.
1: They do sink like

0: they are enduring. They endure tough times because they are trusting a higher purpose. They are not trying to control every outcome.
1: Another song they sing is this one.
0: One of the quotations that meet people like that, all things work together for good.
2: Now, one abbreviation, one nanti or duo, mono chok, kron kron fa, wo pepa ni e. Adini na abedi abwa, ne wye ye.
0: Abba ministry, ansan obiba.
2: He came into the ministry before another person.
0: But nipa no ya any penny entem.
2: But that person has been elevated quickly.
0: Osan akoshe nasi.
2: And then he's now working under that person. He's not worried.
0: He doesn't want to force an outcome.
2: When once God is in the equation, the answer is going to be good.
0: Yeah. Moses was a great man. But the Bible says he was so meek. Because he regarded disgrace for the sake of Christ as of a greater value than the treasures of Egypt, because he was looking ahead for a reward, a greater value.
2: I try
0: to summarize what is meekness. So let me see if it can be projected on the screen. Those of you can see. I see that, yeah. Let's read. Meekness is an attitude that involves submitting to God's will, enduring injury with patience and without resentment, having a gentle approach towards others.

0: de abotire ene bokoye
1: submitting to God's will.
0: Pray and once she nyankopon pe ase.
1: Enduring injury with patience and without resentment.
0: How ni amani amukura ya de boase to be nanti mu ayenya ya odie.
1: Having a gentle approach towards others.
0: Na dinina mu ya nini pe nyina betena asombi.
1: Now in Matthew chapter 11 verse 28 to 30.
0: Ofia Matthew asempa no tidu ba ko inyimu adionu wotwe ho.
1: Jesus tells us more about meekness and applies it to our life. Meekness applied to our lives.
0: Yesu okasafa odwo ho ene se ne yebetume di aboye mbra asasi so.
1: Now verse 28 is very popular. Come to me all you are weary and burdened and I will give you rest.
0: Edwane wotwe ne se mo amaye adwuma brɛ na waso amone so anyina mo mra me nkyɛn na memma mo ahome.
1: Weary and burdened.
0: Now,
1: Jesus in this passage throws an invitation to the weary and burdened. And he will give them rest. Weary and burdened, and you give them rest. Now, what do we mean by being weary? It is fighting or racing against a force
2: FM.
1: To the effect of despair.
0: And he said, "Ota obi anatu mi biya kosi se ube bre ube paba."
1: Now you despair.
0: Wa paba wa bre.
1: You are weary.
0: Wa mo di ansa.
1: What is burdened?
0: Yeah, I say niswa.
1: So I want to see the kind of people Jesus is calling to himself.
0: So uru nipa kwa Yesu no atun safre wo mo no.
1: Burden is stress.
0: So bi so ade so na che se ohye load wase akasa akasa.
1: Lack of freedom.
0: Na oni fa hudie bi
1: carrying a heavy load, either physical object like bags or mental weight like stress, debt, deep responsibility.
0: Na oso ade so akase e betumi aye ne so no se ne nipa nyina ehuno no anase dwuma die bi ana dwunu mu ha obi a aye na de so akase e ohwe se obetumi aye nwa dwuma ana aso die bi.
1: Here we have two things standing in contrast: burden and rest.
0: Ahei ye hunu ni enoma mienu a ase omugo ebra ade so a ene ahome.
1: So people have burdens.
0: And nipa won this world.
1: And this morning I'm asking you to bring your burden and that worrisome kind of life, and Jesus promises you rest.
0: Na no pe me to sa frel se fasa this one no obre no bra. Na Yesu se obe ma wa home.
1: Now, this kind of burden we are talking about is not on the outside. It is quite internal.
0: That is why you can want say me ewo emu nipa ni mu enya bonten.
1: It's not peculiar to certain people. It's a burden we all, if you don't take care, you'll be carrying all through your life. This burden that humankind bears is heavy and crushing. Let me try and examine the burden a bit.
2: This
1: burden Jesus talks about is altogether an inner one. It attacks the heart and the mind and reaches the body only from within.
0: That is why Yesu kan wa se muye wo munipa ni mu a etumi bo akoma ne yare akra ma wanhwe ya ebe nante adwini mu abebie hunam anase nipa dua ni.
1: I'll bring three of them to four and I'll discuss one.
0: Me bo bo be ya noma miensa bi so na ba ko de me jibra chire mu.
1: First,
0: yedi kan no
1: the burden of pride.
0: Adiso aye fre no ahoma so.
1: Two, the burden of pretense.
0: The tosu mi no adiso aye fre no nyaatwom ye.
1: Pretense.
0: Sa adie no I said, Diabroni.
1: The burden of artificiality. Maybe artificiality will be the Diabroni. And then the pretense will be the Nyakum. You see, sometimes when you see African ladies dress and they are coming, it's not that they have European hair. It is artificiality. That is what I
0: mean. Before me, omu timi as a switch and omu gunetia, and yani timi yo, Ronia Tuamano.
1: Now, when you are like that, you are always careful. What you are afraid of is exposure. That one day, this thing that you are kind of hiding, the lid will open.
0: So what is that? Bribia muna ma usura sunsuma sunsum and she ye pe wanja. Hey, you are to form.
1: Yeah, I'm in a case of usura or no an account. Yeah, but I will just discuss the burden of pride.
0: Now, so, yeah, I'm moving you from this one, my friend, I'm a swore.
1: Pride is the labor we all labor. The labor of self-love is a heavy burden.
0: At this way, your friend, our maso no, eh? At this way, susu yeni na no no. And he said, nipano or peno
1: or
0: dono ho pa.
1: Inti utin obekasa.
0: Listing you do against the person, you respond.
1: Okasatiano obekasa.
0: You speak against him, you get a feedback.
1: Said back. 1 Timothy 3:1-2 says.
0: Efe Timothy huma edika eno timiansa enimu baku enimu yedone say.
1: But mark this. There will be terrible times in the last days. People will be lovers of themselves.
0: Efe Timothy huma etosum yedono. Yankin timiansa enimu baku enimu yedone say. Na shewe enimu.
1: Now so we all try to protect ourselves from being hurt by someone.

0: fubi am ne to anhye yen so.
1: And this kind of continual protection of yourself from being hurt will not give you rest.
0: Asada pamba wo bose ne beya obi me how ana onfa ne wo meka wi no emma wasomwe.
1: Because if you make yourself a thing god, there are people who are prepared to affront your god.
0: We say wo ye won ti se nyame keto a ye woni pe bi owa won tumi nye enu ntum
1: omo be how nyame no
0: o be how they will disturb you.
1: If you continue in this fight of protecting yourself, nobody can touch my ego, you fight and fight and fight, and you

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1: Yes, so fe yin si yamra me humio.
0: And meekness is his method.
1: Na ojo en wonam so yesa.
0: Refie na bejwa home.
1: Come home and rest.
0: Abra boim.
1: You have struggled in life.
0: Abra sitting in.
1: You have suffered in your life.
0: Refie na bejwa home.
1: Come home and rest.
0: Obu o na ma no ti se bi no mo kasam wonachi. 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
1: wa sumu nyo da
0: e da dance o tai se ye koko so ne enje so wa ko bo tai koko se so u bo tai obi abe ka ho asem wo she ahinema nananum onga ka ho asem u change because o tai change dodo. Now only when you mean have
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0: Ube nyasungye. 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
1: Come home.

0: One day Jesus told Peter about how his end is going to be like.
1: Yesu o kachre petro no said ya onu yesu no na wie ye ebeye.
0: Jesus told Peter about how Peter's end, how he's going to die. Peter is
1: Yesu kachre petro said ya onu na wie ye petro wie ye ebeye.
0: And then Peter asked Jesus,
1: na petro bisa Yesu say,
0: what about this disciple?
1: Na sa osueni yesu eh.
0: Yesu bisa ne say efa ho ben.
1: And Jesus was asking him, what has it got to do with you? Listen to yours and leave that of John alone. What has it got to do with you? We struggle too much. We worry too much.
0: But there are great men like Moses. In Numbers chapter 12, verse 1-3, the Bible says that Miriam and Aaron spoke against Moses because of the Cushite woman whom he had married. For he had married a Cushite woman. And they said, has the Lord indeed spoken only through Moses? Has he not spoken through us also? And the Lord
1: heard us. Na on fire so so and kasa na eradity.
0: Now the man Moses was very meek, this is from the ESV, more than all people who were on the face of the earth.
1: So no say na oberima Moses dear ojopi asini nipa wowo asase so nyina.
0: But this was not the first time Miriam and Aaron were challenging their kid brother.
1: When so
0: here, Moses relies on divine vindication instead of revenging or speaking against them.
1: Hey, Moses, Ojai, I return Edime Urade, Sinise, on one Kasabe for 2 minutes.
0: And then, when God intended to destroy them, Moses pleaded for them.
1: When Yankopo Fushie, Edotia Womono, Moses, sorry, Edi Kasama.
0: You see, meek people, they make themselves nothing. So affront against them is not a worry. How do we tell when someone is weak? You see, the disciples of Jesus Christ, anytime that Jesus spoke about his death, they will start discussing who is the greatest. So if Jesus is not there, who becomes the leader? Anytime Jesus hinted, I'm going to die, he said, hey, who is the greatest? Until one day, the mother of the sons of Zebedee, they came to Jesus. She came with her sons, 2 sons. Kneeling down and asked Jesus for favor. Now, they are supposed to be family. They have family relations. James and John.
1: Johanne and Jacob.
0: The mother brought them to Jesus.
1: Now one at the one by Jesus in chain.
0: Then when they came, Jesus asked, what is it you want?
1: Now by and Jesus beside him said,
0: she said, grant that one of these 2 sons of mine may sit at your right and the other at your left in your kingdom.
1: You
0: don't know what you are asking, Jesus said to them. Can you drink the cup I am going to drink? And the Bible says that they said, we can.
1: And I trust them to woman. Why so? You bet to me.
0: So it was not the mother who was just going to lobby. They were also interested.
1: not just and yet nanon kwan and walk was radiano na
0: fagene. And verse 24 of Matthew 20 says that when the 10 heard about this, because two of them, they were 12 disciples, two of them, their mother pulled them out to go and lobby for them for position in Jesus' kingdom. And then when the 10 learned of it, the Bible says that they were indignant with the two brothers.
1: Now John said, "Bra, it's your fault. Do I cannot act? Ni abenu no mame anyone akoye no anya wonde umbufui."
0: John wrote to Diotrephes. And Diotrephes, the Bible says that because who wants to be the first will not read John's letter in the assembly.
1: Johannes, or Jacob, Diotrephes. Now John said, Diotrephes.

0: he says about me. Ain't he the old man John, but this geography can say malicious things about him.
1: Johanne, or says I'm a bar, me can say monia geography or can't edify me when you're not at the.
0: What is his problem? He wants to be first. Geotrophies want to rule. Geotrophies want to lead.
1: Geotrophies
0: want to be seen like Miriam.
1: But
0: listen to this. Meek people are willing to put themselves in second place and submit themselves to achieve what is good for others. They are willing to take the second place and submit themselves to achieve what is good for others. Meekness is the antithesis of self-will, self-interest, self-assert. The meek cares not at all who is greater than them, for they have long ago decided that the esteem of the world is not worth the effort.
1: One year, one femino, and found in your eke siachen won. If you say one brabo sunyin muno, when who say we are siaja padien for so pianiso.
0: The esteem of the world.
1: Norma, we are say, and norma a body, and norma concosem we are seno, and for so pianiso.
0: It's not worth the effort.
1: Na nya uye piano, we prepare to be free mu emma.
0: The meek.
1: Nya ojon.
0: They cease to care what people think about them. In all humility, they cease to care.
1: Yeah,
0: in all humility. Now they don't care about what people think about them. They know that they are not stupid, they are not stooges. For them, they accept the testimony of God about them. They are in themselves nothing, but before God, everything. They know that the world will never see them as God sees them, and they have stopped caring.
1: When Nimpefe say, we are saying to me, Hunuan, said you and Yamin Hunuan, ain't he or Bombra or Henyamin Kuan?
0: They are patiently waiting
2: as
0: for the day when everything will get its own price tag and real wealth will come to its own.
1: Into a bomb or into a boss, a chamber called Cosibra, a Danubedrua, a Dibia Benya, and one Casanity and a Nebo.
0: I don't think you have this slide, but it's quite an important statement. I want to take it again. They are patiently awaiting for the day when everything will get its own price tag.
1: And
0: real wealth will come into its own.
1: Now, dear no boy, a sumono, a bed bunny, one on and chain.
0: As we move up and down, I am chairman.
1: Me a titani.
0: Former general secretary.
1: A church of Openny.
0: Former executive.
1: Hey.
0: Brigadier General Apostle Doctor. On the Wapim, baby, I Wapim. Area head. Former. NDC chairman, former local government minister, hey, sure. former Brewaha. But recently we went for a program.
1: Now, so now we are your call,
0: and then on the platform, we had names, tags to the seats.
1: Now what you saying? Now what you say? Now I know platform. No, so now a deep will be out.
0: But when I got there, I realized that there were two people who were joining us in the morning, but they have not allotted space for them.
1: That's what we say.
0: Very important personalities. In fact, one of them is supposed to sit by me. Or I'm supposed to sit by that person.
1: You knew,
0: so do you know what happened? We started removing the tax. So some of them we remove and we take it to the back. And we bring some of those at the back to the front.
1: A
0: day is
1: coming.
0: Bibia binya ne right tag.
1: Everything will get its real label.
0: Yebubu di na yenya modia. No one page on someone say, Aden. Also, me na na me chairman of Pentecost. I'm also trying. In Russo. Be having the right tag. You hire home on my baby. Now you buffaso. When she say, you hear me say. But the meat person, they wait for the day when everything will have the right tag.
1: And so, one I watch one of BBM was trying to was a book or Cosipria, a dear
0: thing.
1: Benya or no one did
0: have the right tag.
1: And then a book.
0: Everything will have its own right.
1: Bibiara Benya is so akitia.
0: Then the righteous will shine like stars. The Bible says that we shall have new names. Now, what does that mean? Me, I don't know. Maybe Adam Reku knows.
1: Or
0: theologians, you. What new name? Huh? What will be yours? I don't know. Me too, I don't know. Me too, I don't know. Now, we're ready now. Shana wanka say nyo wudia
2: and
0: yes.
1: Let's not worry ourselves in this world. All these fights we are fighting, we are just worrying ourselves.
0: You remember, oh, how,
1: we do same at the office.
0: Sorry, oh, how,
1: we do same at the in the church.
0: Yeah, yeah, dickness, or see I am be. My anya or my bayom.
1: You serve God from your heart.
0: Today
1: is coming that all will be rewarded according to their works.
0: Rest.
1: Home.
0: Rest.
1: Ahome.
0: Rest.
1: Ahome.
0: I think you have understood me. The man Jesus Christ.
1: Yes, Christo.
0: Let me read Philippians and I'll conclude. Now Philippians chapter 2. 14-16. Do everything without grumbling or arguing. So that you may become blameless and pure. Children of God without fault in a rough and crooked generation. Then you shine among them like stars in the sky.
1: Why ye? Nipa, wonu nuon, na waye kron, wonyanko pomma, woni dem ne ma ebusya, wa kontong, na wachia, na masreng wo muse akania wo
0: as you hold firmly to the word of life, and then I will be able to boast on the day of Christ that I did not run or labor in vain.
1: Se mokura en kwasem numu na Christo dano, ma wakwa me hose. Memrika mitu yano anya kwa na mebre
2: egumanso anya kwa.
0: The meek reckon that at any given moment it is the image of Christ that is at stake. So they wouldn't want to fight back. They want Christ to be glorified instead of fighting their neighbor.
1: Wa watch one bribia wonu say Christo na ni onyam nku na ehia entiso onu obi be popopo de Christo na ni onyam ti obebre ne ho ase ayikom.
0: At the end of the day, the meek will inherit the earth.
1: Asem no nyina wie ye no wa watch no won wo benya asase no adie.
0: Now there was this, just listening to this my story.
1: Okay, ti masemi,
0: and then we'll pray.

0: So he was always putting some the left leg out there for people to think that when the throne falls, he has to sit on the throne. But he was impatient. He was in a meek man. One day, in his anger, he pulled the throne of the queen mother. And the queen mother fell. People saw it. Many years
1: after,
0: the king died. The elders of the land sat down to think about who becomes the king. Now his name came up.
2: And
0: then they discussed him. Then they said, is it not this person? Who pulled the queen mother's throne? How can we make him king over us?
2: What do you?
0: The meek will inherit the earth. Not the arrogant and pride. They are not the arrogant and proud person. The Bible says, even though he was in the same stature with God, he made himself nothing. I'm talking about our Lord that qualified him to receive slaps and spittle from people. He made himself nothing. Then in the presence of Pilate, Pilate said, won't you talk?
2: Pilate said, ah,
0: don't you know that I have power to release you? Then Jesus said, if the authority was not given to you from above, you couldn't say this to me. My kingdom is not from here. Then he said, so you are king. Then he told Pilate, yes. He has put on meekness. So he doesn't flex his muscles before Pilate. He is king. But he has made himself nothing. He is a woman's leader. But she has made herself nothing. He is the apostle. But he has made himself nothing. His body is not a thing. Himself is not a thing, God, to be worshipped. So he doesn't fight. And the Bible says, therefore, God also has highly exalted him and given him a name that is above every name. That at the name of Jesus, even Pilate should bow. Pilate should bow. Can you imagine John? He always brags that is the friend of Jesus. They were very close. To the extent that when Peter's and the Thomas's, they need to pull an information from Jesus, they will root it through John. So he always said that the disciple whom Jesus loved, he was referring to himself. And then one day when Jesus died and ascended and revealed himself to him, when he saw him, he was dying. So now
2: say,
0: when I don't forget.
2: Ah, you are his friend.
0: He made himself nothing. So John can say that he is my friend.
2: And
0: but when he revealed his glory, he couldn't say my friend.
2: God exalts us. Let us humble ourselves.
0: The more I walk from,
2: as you humble yourself, the Lord keeps lifting you.
0: Don't. Meekness or joy.

0: So what should be a chikra? Won't you try in empty? Abemo wa home. Give you rest.
1: It will give you rest. Yes.
0: Don't think of worshiping this your God. Because people will affront your God. So apostle.
2: That's wonderful.
0: God bless you.
2: Israel.
0: You are a good man.
2: Yeah.
0: He served God selflessly. I know what I'm talking about. I will never have preached this message in somebody else's retirement. But I know that he's a
2: hammer.
0: Sometimes he'll come out and say his mind. But he's a very meek person. Very meek person. When he sees you, and he's displaying respect, it is coming from his heart. Those of us who are in leadership, we know many people. Minimum. Yeah. But we're in our own
2: system. But this one is not like that.
0: Radin Shaw.
2: But bless you.
0: Shall we all rise to our feet?
2: Sorry.

0: Now listen to me. We are not going to pray for a long time. We are not going to bind demons. Jesus says that, learn of me.
1: Yes,
0: for I am meek and lowly in heart. When we were with the devil, we were yoked to Satan. But when we get born again, we are also yoked to Jesus. So in whichever way, we still have yokes. But when you are yoked, now listen, when you are yoked, but there should be one that is a stronger animal. So that he directs the weaker one. So when he passed, the weaker one will have to turn. But Jesus said, when we were under Satan, he was breaking our necks. But now that we are with him, we should be humble enough to turn wherever he turns. You don't do what you want to do. We turn where he turns. And you have rest. How many people are you fighting?
2: Asempa FM.
1: You won't feel what you need.
0: What has somebody said against you?
1: At the end, will be a kentiawa
0: that is causing you to try and then revenge.
1: Amma unya ube tono sogire.
0: Why?
1: Aden.
0: Why?
1: Aden tia.
0: Find some rest.
1: Pa home.
0: What about your husband? Why are you not talking to him? Why are you not talking to your wife?
1: Aden tina ono oyire nkasa.
0: Rest. Rest.
1: Home.
0: Shall we lift up our two hands? And don't let us shout. Just rest. Rest. Rest. Go into your recesses.
1: Oh
0: God. Help me to rest.

0: Wanye mi say. Wanye mi say. Yaye mi say. Wanye mi say. Yaye mi say. Wanye mi say. Wakasa say. Etia mi. Etia mi yere. Etia mi ba. Etia mi yere. Oh, Debbie, Debbie, Debbie.
1: No, no, no, no.
0: Yes, you antisa.
1: Jesus is not like that.
0: Yes, you antisa.
1: Jesus is not like that.
0: Mama,
1: let us be yoked with him.
0: Wanye mi say.
1: He didn't do

0: Hallelujah.
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0: When you are the four, a rade, a sumi, and come in an adjunso.
1: Amen.
0: And adjunso, yada, or body, as it said, and so. Was also Amaya Quina Cassier, Ewen Enemo. Sabre, a yada revival prayer time. Ena Uma, when Amaya sofo, a cassifo, a tenacy. Na yadebre, a sempa, FM, et yufunina. Ene enumere nso menumse wonyame enam dwumadie nso ebema ne manyina ayinhira wonyame hira asempa FM atifuo anadwe ba bibia obia wo
1: amen
0: she ebre mu nso wonya bre na watena se
1: yes.
0: Na wo twen she revival prayer ebre no ebeso na wo do ho ewre mu amen
1: amen
0: na me kai atifuo nyina se anadwe yesumi live ewo Facebook
1: yes
0: yesumi live ewo Facebook amen. Papa Kwame Owusu Facebook type it, Papa Kwame Owusu. Ne follow page no, like it, share. 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
0: Ebra, prayer request, ebra. 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
1: Amen.
0: Ebe share, jumedi na se. 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
1: Okay. 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
0: 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number 12
2: bacho yenko yekan wo proverbs 14 verse number 12 aye mebusam Eti do nine in Chichemu do me no. Or say, or can be a ho, a train when you pay me so. Nelson, a train when you pay me so. Nelson, now you call a woman.
0: Amen.
2: Amen.
0: Bible say, or can be a hon moa. When you pay any so a tenny. 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
2: Yes.
0: A can be a hon moa. 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

0: and you will war and ever. 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
1: Yes,
0: it was so quite be a war at Sene Ew only penis.
1: Yes,
0: Nelson Nariano.
1: Yes,
0: amen.

0: and not the a yen chef and pa or did our sense that no one a yano, and the pan also, not sa a bruna or corso, now bosom or quite a yellow, not a bonny area,
1: yes,
0: not a kuno, no.
1: Amen. Okay.
0: No, go. And Nadia, as soon as I know, no one
1: yes.
0: Watchina, ne dachi. Ne wee ye. 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

0: guso and none again. 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
1: 0240 84 84 83 87 57 0240 84 84 83 87 57 0240 84 84 83 87 57 0240 84 84 83 87 57 0240 84 84 83 87 57
0: And I'm going to be as a wood in the no, as soon as you saw one at the winning.
1: Yes.
0: Eighty a quino a yakrope.
1: Yes.
0: A quino a crope. And Nutina a Yahunya say ya kaina mema. Ya chew on your mema agri to swore.
1: Yes.
0: Ya ma in the pagina egg. Eya bounce was war. SSO two and I won't be nursing a new kid.

0: Yesu Kristo nkwa na aye ka kiche se wono wono ne ekwan no.
1: Yes.
0: Wono ne nokure no.
1: Yes.
0: Na wono ene enkwa no.
1: Yes.
0: Obie no wa wobetumi akọ ejja ne che. Agye se wonam ne so.
1: Yes.
0: Wono kwa.
1: Yes.
0: It will come in the book of John chapter 10 the verse number 9 was say, I am the door to the sheep. Whoever enters by me shall be saved. Many

0: Look at the book of John chapter 3, the verse number 16. Was it senior when Yakupon sit door a riasi in ye? Senior when Yakupon was sit door a riasi in ye? There were a riasi me and our assassin crosso. We have two worlds on one earth. Niayen yomi, Niayetimi, ah, and Mere Meka when Yame Asampe, way your friend say a riasi, aha, way Niayen yomi, a assassin, and your planet earth. Yekasi a riasia and your baby a to me be a dear dear a governing influence of a place. And if I say a riasi and tiao a riasi me and our assassin so and when I'm say what do a riasi you will riasi me and our assassin crosso. We have two worlds on one earth. Yekasi a world that and a governing influence of a place,
1: yes,
0: a ruling authority of a place.

0: years. New years in our war. And your areas in menu. As I took also, and when you are new, we are saying, baby, I want to do so.
1: Yes,
0: and I say, times you want to say, baby, I want to do so. And now, when I'm saying, senior will see a door, a reassigning, and to one who wants to. One when we are so,

0: Israel, woman, omu, wo, do a jama omu. Senior was do a riasinia. When you are made Donald, a dead do a riasifu,
1: yes.
0: One a young

0: the word door.
1: Yes.
0: Odo.
1: Yes.
0: Shen was to do the reaction. Yes. Now what did ne doba kope eduma ye?
1: Yes.
0: Se obi biara obegi ne di. Obi biara.
1: Yes.
0: Obi biara.
1: Yes.
0: When yamene dono, enye nizimu.
1: Yes.

0: ever somehow a watcher. Yes, you kiss on qua and a crino. Yes, so beer and what
1: is God.
0: So, a year and nipper. Is it true? Yenia, Yahuya, who say? Yabet Christom. Yenia, Yahuya, who say? Yet your cross on it. And pay me, but say, Yahu, when Yamema, Yahu, a sour four, Yahu, Oma, Oma, your rasta, Oma, and Numuria, not ye, ye, poor more, and your crime, so ye, you won't touch it. Ye, chill, and you say, as woman, ye, when Yamena won't, and Yanokre. Nay, a condemned woman,
2: yes.
0: Ye who so be out run no home. Night ya condemn. Ya condemn. And now what say sorry I would just a gitano? Wouldn't you not say at the control raho, papa Oman Rahonum? I didn't Nigerian say the awash minis get

0: abortion, you know, as sin, you are a shame, and you are not in a
1: yes, Lord.
0: Abbas, why? Yes, it's an yes, you catch that. And yourself will say, Niawa Jarano, when near a Jarano. Niawa also, what ye? Why was it? When you're in Quadia, we hear and Quadia be
1: yes.
0: No one, one now, one now, one now, one year, one now, one say,
1: yes.
0: One night, yeah, you are.

0: to see uncle.
1: Condemn.
0: Uncle, we now men any public brace you almost castle of you. Womb rassoli damn with you. Uncle, you. Allez, ye pamu. Yes, you see, one uncle, no quina.

0244 0244 84 83 57 57 0244 0244 84 83 57 57 0244 0244 84 83 57 57 0244 0244 84 83 57 57 0244 0244 84 83 57 57 0244 0244 84 83 57 57 0244 0244 84 83 57 57 0244 0244 84 83 57 57 0244 0244 84 83 57 57 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
1: Yes.
0: Or you hear Kristo?
1: Yes.
0: Wa me kania, ba wo se ebra kania no eye ba ye pe, eno hu san pass the pole mo. Ba wo se one would timrika ko butu eye mnaje nanim. 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
1: Hey.
0: Papa pegina security guide no. 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
0: Ni awabo bra no ni awaye defo no ni

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1: Everybody, I'm afraid, your man is so. 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
2: Amen. 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
3: Hello.
2: Hello.
3: Good evening.
2: Mipacho good evening. 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
2: Amen. Amen. We shall
3: see. So for you, Mansoon, you are the uncannable.
2: Amen.
3: The idea of the food is when you are the uncannable.
2: Amen.
3: Mansoon Pano, Asempa, Atuma Kuma, see me, Papa.
2: Let me show. So for what time, let me show.
3: Your coupon show.
2: Amen.
3: Amen.
2: Amen. Amen. Amen. Amen. Amen. Amen. Amen. Amen. Amen. Amen. Amen. Amen. Amen. Amen. Amen. Amen. Amen. Amen. 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Amen. Amen. Amen. Amen. Amen. Amen. Amen. Amen. Amen. Amen. Amen. Amen. Amen. Amen. Amen. Amen. Amen. Amen. Amen. Amen. Amen. Amen. Amen. Amen. Amen. Amen. Amen. Amen. Amen. Amen. Amen. Amen. Amen. Amen. Amen. Amen. Amen. Amen. Amen. Amen. Amen. Amen. Amen. Amen. Amen. Amen. Am

0: 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Amen.
1: Amen.
0: Amen. Amen. Amen. Amen. Amen. Amen. Amen.
1: Amen.
0: Amen. 0240 0240 84 84 83 57 57 0240 0240 84 83 57 57 0240 0240 84 83 57 57 0240 0240 84 83 57 57 0240 0240 0240 0240 0240 0240 0240 0240 0240 0240 0240 0240 0240 0240 0240 0240 0240 0240 0240 0240 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
2: everybody young for your bom paye ja your sister Esther e de bow eni Everybody, a Tunisia was
0: yes.
2: The Empire was a day a corner.
0: Jesus.
2: Everybody owned to me and in home.
0: Yes.
2: So I want to for 18 team in the
0: soul. Yes.
2: And then you may wear Ghana to our
0: way.
2: The Empire bonds are also for the attitude and answer.
0: Yes.
2: Now why in ye?
0: Jesus.
2: Everybody paid us on the soul.
0: Yes.
2: Now you are corner bonny for the soul. Now pay for the man. Oh, yes, Jesus Christ the divinity. Amen.
0: Amen. Amen. And yes, I'm sorry, I'm a young Casa with you. Your point, friend, I am Casa. Why?
3: That's you.
0: A riding cow. Hello.
1: Hello.
0: Hello, Daddy. Good evening.
1: Good evening.
0: Daddy Pacho, your frozen now because you're free.
1: My friend Emmanuel Desmond.
0: Emmanuel?
1: Desmond, yeah.
0: Emmanuel Desmond, okay. Okay.
1: I'm a Samai.
0: I'm a Samai. Okay. Okay. Daddy Pacho,

0: Amen.
1: Amen. Amen. Papa, I'm Michelle Bibri. Michelle. Yes, you're that. Hello. Hello. Hello. Hello. Hello.
2: Hello.
1: Hello.
2: Hello.
1: Good evening. Good evening, Odo. Mama Pacho, your friend was saying, I got a free hand. John Tay.
2: It's
1: a whim. Okay, okay, okay. Mama, meaning Kumo.
2: Okay,
1: okay, okay. Mati mama, mati mama. Papa, your mama say, always sawim now, or you can afford and quite a young quadensu or two and the ensu in Kui, Papa Kaino, a radio house in general.
3: A radio young pong, a bomb pie, a jar of friendly bow in the
1: years.
3: Wow, yeah, a cram full kuno. Now we see a jar,
1: yes.
3: A radio and now buy a grand to our. Oh, yeah, Juman ensu and Kui,
1: yes.
3: The empire was so different, you didn't a Juman. Ma a day I rewarne or say abandoned.
1: Yes.
3: Empire bonds a path I would the man.
1: Yeah.
3: Oh, yes to Christ within him.
1: Jesus.
3: How are the kind of who yes to Christ within him? Amen.
1: Amen. Amen. Mama Yamisha Bibri. Yamisha. Amen.
0: Amen.
1: Amen.
2: Amen.
1: Amen. Yati mama.
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1: Riding car. Yabakoswaka yo. Hello. Hello.
5: Hello.
1: Hello. Good evening.
5: Good evening, sir.
1: I didn't patrol your friend. Say now, cause free.
5: I'm
1: patrolling.
5: Your friend is Brakufi.
1: Brakufi.
5: Patrolling.
1: You patrolling Brakufi, sir? Cause free.
5: I'm patrolling Madina.
1: Madina, Madina. Okay. Na Michelle, when you marry Papa, you need Kumo.
5: Patrolling. You say me.
1: Me bacho yeshiemu ewo Achimota Forest. 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
5: Yeah,
1: that's it. Yo. We shall to be brave. Yeah, but I know as soon. Yeah, we will be to me afraid. And what number now is 0240 84 84 83 87 57 0240 0240 84 84 83 57 57 Yawa de Bia, Forest. Hello.
6: Hello.
1: Daddy Pacho, good evening.
6: Evening.
1: Daddy Pacho, good evening. Where are you free?
6: Because I see Kragon.
1: Me Pacho, eh?
6: Kragon.
1: Kragon or Kragon. Daddy, you're frozen.
6: Nanayao.
1: Nanayao. Nanayao. Daddy Pacho, my name is Komo.
6: I'm Isham. I'm a power.
1: Amen. Amen. We shall.
6: Isham.
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6: Any son I win.
1: Amen. Amen.
6: There's some of one by my name is Safo.
1: Okay.
6: So I'm here with my normal man of faith, my uncle.
1: Amen. Amen. Amen. Adolfo, your papa say, we are empire. Na say, a radi bishra, ne juma so. 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Ibi jina yi. Bon paye, my papa, mami.
3: A radi yang po, a bon paye, jaya papa, shan,
0: sir. Jesus.
3: A radi se, un sam shan, a moni paye, no break, mama, yam febi.
0: Yes.
3: Everybody were journey out to our
1: wishes.
3: The fire was a journey, Juma Sham,
0: yes.
3: Everybody be a common and Juma,
0: yes.
3: A church and a Juma, so
0: yes.
3: I will yes to Christ to Mojanity. Amen.
0: Amen.
1: Amen. Amen.
6: Amen.
1: Amen. Amen. Amen. Amen. Amen. Amen. Amen. Amen. Amen. Amen. Amen. Amen. Amen. Amen. Amen. Amen. Amen. Amen. Amen. Amen. Amen. Amen. Amen. Yeah, the offering you are busy when to me and you know, so yeah, the offering you are busy. Mr. O, yeah, Kui, Ubi to me, Afraya, and it was 0240
3: 0240 84 84
1: 83
3: 83
1: 57

0: Bridgewater Forest. 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Ya wada wei boma di ma yeshia. Na winyame ena na sofu oso edi fahudi enu wajie ebe mao.
1: Amen.
0: Papa yeda wase.
1: Amen.
0: Enumere yesu
2: ewe yesu.
0: Yijaa wumenye.